Oh, you've been so good to us. We know you're gone to a place now where it won't be long till we've come and joined you. You enjoyed, you hear?

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So He wants you to listen to the words of this song.

by grace are ye saved through faith, and that not of yourself, is the gift of God, not of works, lest any man should boast. And I thank Father God and my Lord and Savior Jesus Christ for the plan of salvation. Jesus Christ, who died in my place, that I can be saved. Trust me. God.

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So I just want to tell the world, say, oh, I am blessed and I am saved by the blood of Jesus Christ. And I am not ashamed of the gospel of Jesus Christ. 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

0: for the remission of your sins. 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
1: Well, I think Lady Saw getting baptized is a good thing. I believe she said the Lord spoke to her and she responded in the

0: affirmative, and that's a good thing.
1: It's the best decision she could ever make. Trust me. I mean, she's been out there, live her life. It's time for a change. So I do agree. It's the best decision.
2: The fact that she has found the Lord and that she will be changing her lifestyle, you know, that is always a plus. It's good to know that she heeded the call.
3: She has always been and is a good soul. Ladies so quietly tells a lot that people walk around with Bibles, but, you know, purporting to be Christians do.
4: It was always within her. I've had the opportunity to meet her once. I mean, I know that she loves children and she do a lot for charity. So I think it's a very good move, and I think, you know, probably is our true calling. So I wish her all the best, and I hope that everybody would support her and, you know, help her in the transition from dancehall to gospel.

0: It's a good sign for the dancehall industry. I hope others will follow.
1: From Noir, the way she talk and the way she do things, you couldn't see says a girl that move from lower to a higher heights. Not only in material things, but the way she deal with people, accept only for youth, otherwise who she can have one for herself. And the way she talk generally about people and about entertainment and all of that, you couldn't see says a positive girl, you know?
2: Well, for me personally, a choice to serve the Lord is always a good one. And it is her personal decision. I just wish her all the best and that she will not be distracted in her new walk with Christ.
3: Majority is them type of DJ like Papa San, Stitchy, and them man, you know, see the whole of DJ them are baptized. Yeah, man, me happy for her, man.
4: Lady saw being baptized, I think that's a great move for her and I hope she keep it up.
5: Boy, ladies, be a Christian is such a wonderful thing. Boy, the Lord moves in mysterious ways. One of the best things she could have ever done with her life. And many more like her need to follow her footsteps and walk with Christ. She is a blessed thing she ever do with her life. I soon follow her too. Soon and very soon.

You know the scripture says in John 3:16 that God so loved the world that he gave his only begotten son. Shelia, I know you're only 10 years old and you're a believer in Christ. I know you can tell the folks out there

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I don't want to be doing things because of religion. Lord, I want to please you. You know what God said to me? Look into Psalms 91. But I said, Lord, I know Psalms 91. I know it from my heart. And he said, no, look into it one more time. Psalms 91 said that he that dwelleth in the secret place of the Most High shall abide underneath the shadows of the Almighty. I said, yes, Lord, I know. But then I look at it again. And he said, the word shadow, what does that mean? I said, Lord, a shadow is a reflection. Then it hit me. Just realizing that all God wants us to do is to stay in his presence. That when others look at us, they can see his reflection and not ours. I said, Lord, this is what you want. You want us to put you first. You want us to be your reflection. Lord, then I ask you to wash me.

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0: I want to say good afternoon to each and every one out there in Radioland. Good afternoon to you. Welcome, welcome, welcome, welcome to another Thursday night as we take a look into the book. I'm Reverend Saint Hope, and we go until just around 12 o'clock with this Thursday night Bible study. Once again, want to say good afternoon. Good afternoon to each and every single person under the sound of my voice. Good afternoon to you.
1: Hallelujah.
0: Scarlet boy. Boy, you take it to them this afternoon. I'm not telling no lie. Good afternoon once again to each and every single person under the sound of my voice. Good afternoon to all the folks on social media. Blessed, good afternoon to you.
1: Hallelujah.
0: Once again, want to say good afternoon. Good afternoon. It is a Thursday afternoon and it's Bible study time.
1: Sing hallelujah.
0: Sister Carol, good afternoon to you. Lady Nicole, good afternoon to you. Sister Patricia, good afternoon. All the folks listening on the app at Caribbean Radio HD, yes, if you have downloaded it in the Google Play Store and the Apple Store, good afternoon. Want to say good afternoon to 103.1 HD3 in Florida. From all the way down there in Pompano Beach, all the way up to Sebastian. Yes, man, that is about 3 hours drive time. I tell you, ladies and gentlemen, Caribbean Radio to the world. Yes, to the world. All the folks listening in New York City and each and everyone in your respective place, good afternoon to you. Scarlet boy, where you say? Bible study? Yes, man, Bible study. Tonight, ladies and gentlemen, we want to do something very, very important. We want to look at three of the most powerful scriptures, passage of scripture in the Bible. Three of the most powerful scriptures in the Bible, and many people overlook them and realize the power, you understand, on these three scriptures. If we should know these three scriptures and put them in our heart and study them and look into them, we will be victorious as Christians. Yes, ladies and gentlemen, that's what we're here to do. Good night to Candy's Ear Creation. Big up yourself and all the folks that are listening on social media. Blessed good night to each and every single person under the sound of my voice. It's a beautiful afternoon, man. I tell you, it's 80 degrees in Central Florida where I'm broadcasting from, and it is sort of on the clear. You understand? We are loving on Jesus. Mookie Dan, good afternoon to you. And of course, Mr. Ho, blessed good afternoon. Sister Annette Four, good afternoon to you. Blessed good afternoon to all the folks that are listening. Ready for Bible study? Remember, me tell you, I feel this song, ladies and gentlemen. Can I pull up a song? A song that means something to me and play it for you guys. And of course, we know you've been listening to some nice music so far, but that song, yeah? Yeah, that song is for somebody special. If you claim it, hold on upon it. If you do, if it not do nothing for you, you just go and listen, cause it's still nice. You understand? But if that song means something to you, if it sit nicely in your spirit, more you hold on upon it. Can I tell you, ladies and gentlemen? Let's go.

want to send this song out to somebody special this afternoon. Just know. That we're blessed and highly favored, I tell you. That's what the word of God says. Come on, let's go along.

USF pull up that tune, yeah? Hold on, them man, ladies and gentlemen. When the big, big selector, Skirt Boy, say pull up the song, I have to do that. You understand? I have to do that because them youth, yeah, them know music and them know what music can do. You understand? Skirt Boy, I know you, you know. I bet you go remix that one and come back and mash it up next week. I saw me know you're working on Skirt Boy. I know you're going to remix this and come back and put it on all one of them jump rhythm the way you jump off of the speaker box and jump off of the pulpit and all these things. One more time, ladies and gentlemen, the sound of the Clark sisters. Yes, this one is called Blessed and Highly Favored. If you know you're blessed.

He had brought me through some stuff, right, Sister Candy? Never let a day go by and not realize. Hey, Debbie Debs, good afternoon to you.

We know a night time. But it's afternoon, technically. That's what we're working with. Sister Susie M, good afternoon to you. Just know that we're blessed and highly favored. It's a beautiful thing, a beautiful thing. And the word of God confirms our status in Jesus. I promise you, the word of God confirms our status in Jesus. And if the word of God confirms our status, why are so many people who claim to be Christians living less than, you understand? They are living in spiritual decline. These are some of the things that we have to really and truly question, you understand? Many persons, we are Christians by omission. I would use the word omission and not commission. What I mean by that is like a different Muslim, we're not Hindu, we're not any other religious sect, so we just identify with Christian. But do we know what the word of God says? Do we understand what the word of God says? Do we claim it and acknowledge it, and do we receive it on an internal level? You understand? Somebody says living in spiritual deficit. Yes, many of us, we are just going through the motions, but we have not actualized and internalized the word of God. And this is one of the problem that exists. I am always reminded of the passage of scripture that in the book of Matthew, God to Jesus and said, look how much things we do in your name, and him said, depart.

from me, I never knew you. In the last days, many people are gonna be so surprised at what they think eternal life is gonna be and where they're gonna end up. I said it in previous studies and in previous conversations that we are all gonna live forever. We are gonna live forever. Listen to me carefully. We are gonna, let me use this terminology. We are gonna exist forever. Why? Because inside of our mortal flesh, inside of our mortal being, resides an eternal creature, a spiritual creature that has been created with eternity as part of our birthright. Now, we are going to either live in an eternity of positivity with the King of Kings, are we gonna live in an eternal negativity with the damned and the damned nations? You understand? We have to know where we are planning to go, and how do we get to where we ought to go? It is when we start to believe this word that has been imparted to us, and when we start to take it into our essence, and we start to believe it. The Bible says, thy word have I hid in my heart, that I will not sin against God. The Bible also says, if any man comes to God, he must first believe that he exists and that he is a real that diligently seek him. So many of us are claiming to come to God, but we still doubt his existence. Why? Because we have not taken the time to research it. The Bible says, study to show yourself approved, a workman who needs not be ashamed, rightly dividing the word of truth. But many of us are not taking the time to study. We don't know A from bullfoot. You understand? That's a Jamaican terminology. If you're not from Jamaica, pardon my expression. We don't know anything. We are just groping in the dark, and we're just making, we're making do with what we hear. Many of us go to church on a Sunday and we open the Bible as the pastor would have us do, and we listen to him with open mouths and with, a blocked heart, and then we close the Bible and that's it for the rest of the week. And we are quick to want people to assert us or to approve of us being Christians, but people's approval will not get you anywhere. It is God's approval that we need to hold on to. It is God's approval that we ought to be seeking. You understand? So the Bible says, do not be conformed any longer to the pattern of this world, but be ye transformed by mind. Then you will be able to know what is God's good and perfect and pleasing will. You understand? In the book of Romans chapter 12, Paul says, I beseech ye therefore, brethren, by the mercies of God, that you present your bodies as living sacrifices, holy and pleasing to God, which is your reasonable service or your spiritual act of worship. There is so many, scriptures that can help us to get closer to God. Queen Will, good afternoon to you. Blessed good afternoon to those who are listening silently. And those who have just joined us, the time is 18 minutes past the hour of 11 o'clock. We do not have much time, and so I will get directly into it. I want to look at three simple passages in the scriptures. Three simple passages that when you take them and you open them and you read them, you glean, ladies and gentlemen, so much spiritual strength that you can face this world, you can face life on these three passages. Now, many people will think it is John 3:16. For God so loved the world that he gave his only begotten son, that whosoever believe him should not perish but have everlasting life. Yes, that's a powerful passage, but the more powerful ones are the ones that occurs after you get, you become a child of God. It's the ones that talk about you living to please God and living to be victorious as a child of God. Because this is one of the problems. Many people step into what Christianity seems to be. You understand? What it seems to be. But we still haven't assimilated or we still haven't acquired, the victorious steps. And we are struggling. Can I say that we have some Christians who are struggling? Is there anybody who would want to confirm that there are Christians out there struggling? Really struggling. Servant David, you look like you take your rent money and your light bill money and your water rate money and buy dub plate, Servant David. I think you're buying dub plate with your money, because the amount of dub plate where you play earlier on, Servant David. Eh?

servant David, man. Lord, if you're not busy, come here. The mount a dub plate me your servant David play earlier. I'm saying, Lord, him have light bill and him have money for go at the supermarket. Because it look like you have heat dub plate over there. God is good, but you sound good, though. You sound good, you sound God is good. Let's just look at the first passage of scripture, ladies and gentlemen. Powerful passage of scripture and seems to be so unassuming. This is the thing about this passage of scripture. It is one of the most unassuming one that we gloss over and don't realize the ramifications of obeying a scripture such as this means that you walk victoriously, means that Satan have no hold upon you and you can step into any forum because you have done what the prerequisite is in the scripture. Let's look at James chapter 4, verse 7. Write it down, ladies and gentlemen. So you can't take no one time and look upon it again and look upon it again. Because let me tell you what you're not going to do. You're not going to get to heaven and tell Jesus say it's really the wrong thing. You need to study for yourself. Amen? Study to show yourself proof. I used to have a pastor and him say, if you find yourself in hell, it's not my fault. Uno is supposed to look in the Bible for yourself. So I'm telling you the same thing. You understand? I'm telling y'all the same thing. Scared boy said, me I struggle, pray up and stay up. Hey, let me tell you something, scared boy. To God be the glory, my brother. Write down the something. And brother man, good afternoon to you. Blessed good afternoon to you. Miss Debs, blessed good afternoon to you. Blessed good afternoon. Sister Mama Yvette, good afternoon to you. Good afternoon to all the folks that are listening on Caribbean Radio HD4 in the chat room over here. Blessed good afternoon to you. All the folks that are jumping on social media, blessed good afternoon to you as well. I do hope that you stick around for a little bit and then, you know, we get something from it. So let's look at James chapter 4 verse 7. It says simply this, submit yourselves therefore to God. 1, resist the devil. 2, and he will flee from you. This simple, most unassuming passage, Scarlet Boy, is one of the most powerful scriptures that you can find in the Word of God. Because it gives us a blueprint how to get Satan out of our life. Every one of us are subjected to temptation. Why? Because this Satan, because the word Satan is a title, it's not his name. His name is Lucifer, and he became this Satan when sin was found in him, pride was found in him. Now, Satan never understand, or Lucifer never understand, that pride that is found in him was actually his resume for the job of the Satan. What is the word Satan? It means the accuser. So Satan, because of pride being found in him, became qualified to become the accuser. And so his job is to accuse the brethren. But the Lord God Almighty, knowing that we would be standing in the presence of Satan looking to accuse us, gave us a blueprint. He gave us a little inside knowledge as to how to get around that. So what does he say here? 1, he says, submit yourselves therefore to God. That's number 1. That is the first step in getting rid of Satan out of your life. And every single one of us need to get Satan out of our life. That's how you live victoriously. Because Satan will constantly be pushing temptation along your way. And with temptation comes accusation. That's why the Bible says, you understand, yield not to temptation. Well, the songwriter said, yeah? Yield not to temptation, because yielding is the sin. It's not the temptation, is the sin. Temptation is a legal, temptation is a legal activity by a department in heaven. You understand? Listen what me I say now. Are not in heaven, in the earth, wherever Satan is. Theme department is there. So temptation, he is legal to tempt you. You understand? Because he is the accuser of the brethren. How can you accuse somebody if you're not get them to do something wrong? So the temptation comes with the job of accusation. So Satan will tempt you into the sin. And then when you sin, him turn around and accuse you. So what does the Bible says? This is what the passage of scripture is saying to you. First and foremost, to get Satan out, submit yourself therefore to God. What does it mean to submit yourself? It means to put aside your pride, put aside your own efforts, put aside your own abilities, and let God guide you. Submit to his laws. Submit to his will.

Submit to his way. Allow him to direct your step. The Bible says the steps of a righteous person is ordered by the Lord, and he, God, delights in your ways. So when you submit to God, you're saying, God, no more me run the show. It's not Reverend Sentup's show. It is God's show. And I am submitting. I am relinquishing leadership to you. So the first way to get Satan out of your life is to submit yourself to God. It's so simple. It's difficult. But it is so simple. You understand why I say it difficult? Because Satan is very, very, very persistent. You understand? When you have one job, ladies and gentlemen, you will do that one job to the best of your ability. And Satan's one job is to get us to fall. And so he might get up every morning, drink him coffee, and say, okay, let me start again, Pansentup. That's what his job is. So what is my job? My job is to get up every morning, drink my coffee, and submit to God. Now watch what you do when you submit to God. Now the first thing you do after submitting to God is resist the devil. How do you resist the devil? By yielding not to temptation. Wow. Wow. Just mash up my head. Bing. My head just bust a while ago. Resist the devil. How do you resist the devil? Yield not to temptation. He cannot accuse you if you do not yield. Uh-oh. So now, ladies and gentlemen, we have a formula as people of God how to navigate life and how to live above temptation and accusation from the devil. Resist him. And guess what you do? When he faces resistance, his all natural instinct is to do what? Flip. Satan, once you resist him, he might take away himself. He is not staying in your local area. He not staying in your local. Local. The word sound like local. He not staying around you. When you resist him, he's not staying around you. The Bible is clear, ladies and gentlemen. Stand firm against the temptation. You cannot do nothing about the accusation, you know. But how do you nullify the accusation? By not yielding to the temptation. Many times we yield to the temptation, then we stand accused before God and conscience. We are guilty in our mind. We are guilty in the face of Jesus. And guess what we do now? We start to beg and plead. What you need to do is learn how to resist the devil. And by resisting the devil, you understand, he will turn ye ill, H-E-E-L, and flee from you. He will not stay in your vicinity. Why? Because he is not used to facing resistance. You have to put up resistance, but you're not putting up resistance on your own merit, on your own, you know, on your own volition. You're putting up resistance after you have humbly submitted yourself to God and said, God, I am on your plan. I am walking your way. I am living my life to please you. Many of us are almost getting a nosebleed because we are trying to do this on our own. And you cannot do it on your own, my brothers and sisters. Satan is a master at the game that he is playing. He has been doing this since eons past. He knows your weakness. He knows the he is intrinsically knowledgeable of the human anatomy and factors. He knows us. He has principalities and powers and rulers of darkness in high places that are monitoring us. It's a whole department. It's a whole department, ladies and gentlemen, that is planning and orchestrating your demise. It's not just one person. He is the chief supervisor in the department of temptation and accusation. But your tool and weapon has to be one, humility and submission to God. And two, resisting temptation. That part is not easy, ladies and gentlemen. The amount of times that I have fallen by the wayside. The amount of times that I have found myself being accused by my own conscience and accused by God's word because I have fallen. You understand? But today I can say I am victorious because even though I am not sinless, because none of we are sinless, by the grace of God and his mercy, I am sinning less. You understand, servant David? Me not sinless, but by God's grace and mercy, I sin less. And I'm so thankful to God because I'm learning
that these powerful passages of scripture might look simple upon the outside, but them strong and them powerful. And we can resist this devil. We can resist him. We can run him out of our face. We can walk in freedom, and we can walk in victory. You understand? So the order of things is important. You cannot run with Satan if you don't resist him. He will not flee if you don't resist him. And you can't resist him if you're not submitted to God. So the passage is careful to line it out in a chronological way, in the way in which we ought to do it. It's a systematic way. One, submit yourselves therefore to God. Two, resist the devil, and as an outcome, as a cause and effect, he will flee from you. It's very important. The winner is the humble one, the one who resists, the one who says, not my will, Lord, but thine be done. Praise Jesus. Amen. And that's the first one, ladies and gentlemen. Powerful. Would you say that is a powerful passage of scripture? Would you consider it to be a powerful passage of scripture? Would you hold on to that passage and keep it in your Bible and make a sticky note part of it, put it on your window, put it on your mirror in your bedroom? When you wake up, you can see it. You understand? Submit yourselves, therefore, to God. Resist the devil, and he will flee. He will run away. Too much. Somehow we have so much devil in our house and so much demons in our house that we can't even see where we are. We cannot even see where we are. We are instantly controlled and led into all sorts of negativity. Some of us have we stuck in a negativity. But if you resist him, if you submit rather, and then you resist him, that God himself will step in. Number one, very, very powerful passage of scripture. Amen. Hallelujah. The second one is very important because it gives us an assurance that we are not alone in this fight. The second most powerful scripture, and that's it, this is according to my interpretation, my knowledge, according to what I see in this Bible, and it's very important for us as believers, people who are already in the field. Me not talk to people who don't know nothing about God because they have a whole journey ahead of them. But those of us who have already claimed to know God, we need to be aware of these passages of scriptures, and you are the ones I'm speaking to tonight. All right? So the second most powerful passage of scripture that I want you to be mindful of is 1 John 4:4. 1 John 4:4. You can write it down. It says, you are from God, little children, and have overcome them, because greater is he that is in you than he that is in the world. You are from God and have overcome them. Greater is he that is in you than he that is in the world. Remember in previous programs, I talk about the fact that as a human being, we are inhabiting a body. It makes us what is called terrestrial, meaning we belong to the earth. When God made man, the Bible says he formed us from the clay of the earth, and he breathed in us his Holy Spirit. The part of him that don't belong to the earth, the part of us that don't belong to the earth, was placed in this body who belongs to the earth, and it has become somewhat of a prison. Let's use that terminology. We are going to say prison, but you know, the Bible says we have these great treasures in jars of clay, meaning that our spirit man is locked inside of our physical body. But can I tell you, ladies and gentlemen, that because of this, we also have the ability to entertain other foreign entities in this same body. That is why people say them demonic possessed, because more than one spiritual entity can reside in the body. And this is one of the dangerous problems that exists today. Can I tell you, without no apology, there are people who are fully 100% sold out to the devil, walking around upon the earth, around people who think say them safe, and they don't know say where there is, when them think is peace and safety, is sudden destruction. This is why when Jesus met the man who was demon possessed, and he said to him, how much have you no inside of the man? Him say, holy. That's why my name Legion. Legion is a whole heap, a whole heap, ladies and gentlemen. Whole heap. You understand?
But God is giving us an indication here that when we have him inside of us, hanging around with our spirit, the Bible says, your spirit identify with my spirit that we are sons and daughters of God. And it said the spirit of God that resides in us connects.

us to God. And this is why we keep on saying, Abba, Father. We keep on crying out to God, because there is something inside of us that already belongs to God. It is only staying there until God releases us, or we are released by death. And so there is something inherently divine inside of us. That's why some people say we are little gods. You understand? We belong to God. But watch this now, ladies and gentlemen. When you find yourself on the wrong side and you entertain the wrong thing and you allow the demonic force and the negative force, them come reside. So God is trying to tell us that when we are in Him, with Him, for Him, greater is He that is in us, ha ha, hallelujah, than he that is in the world. We don't have to worry about what is out there, because what is inside of us when we take up Jesus Christ is greater than what is out there. In fact, the Bible says the Holy Spirit, when we receive Him at the inception of salvation, the Bible says the Holy Spirit is a deposit that has come inside of us. Deposit, guaranteeing our salvation. So when you have the Holy Spirit, ladies and gentlemen, you are from God, and you have overcome all of the other spiritual forces that are there. Why have you overcame? Why are you an overcomer? Because, ladies and gentlemen, greater is He that is in you than he that is in the world. That's why I ask you to pray over your family. That's why I ask you to pray over your children. That's why I ask you to introduce them to Jesus. Because Jesus says it is imperative that I go. But when I go, you understand, I will send you a comforter. He will be with you. You understand? That is the indwelling Holy Spirit. It is, let me tell you something, ladies and gentlemen. You think so when you go at the altar and you say, I want Jesus in my life, is a joke thing? When you turn, listen, I was listening to Jamaican singer Future Fambo. Drugs, and got through a whole lot of negativity, you know. He was addicted to drugs. He had a stroke, a whole heap of things. And I was listening to an interview, and he was talking about the fact that he went somewhere and demons followed him home. And he said they spoke to him audible and tell him that he had to sacrifice his son. Anybody, I don't know if anybody has listened to that interview. He had to sacrifice his son, his youngest son, and he named this son by name. When the demons came, and he said he went somewhere, and he was at a grave, or his mother's grave, or somewhere, because his mother he fell into depression, and then all of the other stuff. From an early age, I knew that when you take drugs, for instance, when the minute that you are not in control of your brain, when the minute that you are not, you're not cognizant, is the minute that you can be possessed. Listen me carefully. So when you take drugs, for instance, and you reach to a place what is called nirvana, which is of total bliss, you are 100% away from this earth, you can be possessed. When you have illicit intercourse with people who are not your wife or your husband, and you reach to that point of what them call climax, you are for a second, a minute, totally captivated by something else other than this world. You are open to demonic possession. Or if you're alcohol to the point where you lose your mind and you're not feel, if you, anything that takes you away from reality opens doors. Demons look for doors to enter into your life, into your physical. Them enter into the place. Let me tell you where them go. Inside of you, there is a place that holds your psychic. You will enter into that place if your gates are down and your doors are open. All right? Now, in the conversation, I really want to tell you this, because, you know, my time, let me tell you this. In the conversation, him said the demons, he said they spoke to him. And he said they told him that in order to get to the next level, he had to sacrifice his son. And not willing to do that, and he told them to do that. And he said they took everything else from him. The morphium, they left him sleeping on trains in New York, eating, lost everything. He was drugged out, sickly, and he was broke and lonely. Can I tell you, ladies and gentlemen, that when you have Jesus, when you have received Christ, that the Holy Spirit comes to dwell with you, inside of you, right?

in at a space there that is open. And when you open yourself to Jesus and say, Lord, I want you in my life, then he comes, and the Bible says that he helps you along the pathway of life. He will convict you of sin and of righteousness. He will help you and teach you all truth. He will show you the real path that you need to walk. That is why it is saying, the Bible says to us that in all our ways acknowledge him and he will direct our path. But it also gives us the assurance that nothing can harm us. It shows us that Jesus is, God has set it in such a way that we belong to him. Hallelujah. And we have spiritual, you understand? Not only the false teaching, but resist demonic impressions, because the world who is living inside of us is stronger than any evil force that exists in and around us. Remember, we talk about in recent conversations that the Bible says when a demon is cast out of your life, and if he goes around and he find nowhere else to go, he might come back with seven of his stronger brethren. If you have an open space in your life with no spiritual aid, spiritual force, strength, or security, you understand? Then the Bible says the demon come back with seven and bridging them. And he said that person will be worse off than before, because they are coming back to take the space where them leave. That's why it is important, ladies and gentlemen, that we know. Paul says, for I know who I have believed in, and I am persuaded that he is able to keep that which I have committed unto him again. Many of us are walking around as Christians and we're not even sure so we have the Holy Spirit. We say we are Christians, but we know we don't have the Holy Spirit. There is no evidence that the Holy Spirit is operating in our lives. But we know, ladies and gentlemen, that we have the capacity to have more than one entity in the body. Uh-oh. So it has to be that we as the people of God be sure of our calling and election. That's why the Bible says, let every man examine themselves to see whether or not they're in the faith. It is our responsibility, ladies and gentlemen, to check with God every day, to make sure that we accrue the new mercies that come. Every day we're supposed to pray. Every day we're supposed to beseech God. Every single day we must make a spiritual application, just in case. Have you ever been in church and the sinner's prayer is being said and you know, say, all right, ladies and gentlemen, but guess what? You still say it because, you know, you have said, just in case. Well, let me tell you this. Every time the sinner's prayer is said around me, I say it. Not because me thinks of me is a sinner, but me just want to make sure. Well, that is the same responsibility that each of us must have. Yes. Some of us need to go back to that place. David said, create in me a clean heart, O God, and renew a right spirit within me. Because David allowed the spirit that is, this is why when he took Bathsheba from her husband, instead of trying to resolve the situation, guess what David do? David planned even more so the demons. Them tell David, say, guess what? Go put him in at the front of the army, make him dead. So when Nathan, the prophet, came to David, and David said, oh, anybody will do a wicked thing like that must dead. And Nathan said, you are the man. You are the one who do this wicked thing. David's cry to God was, create in me a clean heart. Restore a right spirit within me. Because the spirit inside of me not right. Hallelujah. And many times we become corrupted by the world, by our desires. We become corrupted by demonic influences. Our responsibility is to always have God inside of us. Because greater is he that is in me than he that is in the world. We belong to God. When you accept Jesus Christ, he calls you a little children. He calls you a child. Him say, you are my picnic. You are not only a heir with Jesus. What is a heir? A heir is a son who has received an inheritance. So we are heirs. We're entitled. We're entitled to an inheritance. And so he says, little children, you understand? You belong to God. It is saying, allow them, the evil forces, greater is he that is in you than he that is in the world. Don't allow, you understand, the forces of darkness

0: overpower you. And he's here in this passage, his foundation taught that God is greater. You understand? Very much. He is greater than what is in the world. Do you think that the spirit of God in you is greater than the spirit that are demonic forces in the world? You need to answer that for yourself. As we continue, ladies and gentlemen, 11:46. Remember, Praise House comes up on Labor Day weekend. That is the 4th of September. It starts at 6 p.m. The show time is 7 p.m. The doors open at 6 p.m. Admission only $60. And of course, if you're watching on pay-per-view, is $40. I want to tell you, ladies and gentlemen, that I'm hosting as well a forgiveness workshop on the 26th of February in Port. Have you ever been, you know, in a situation where you're dealing with unforgiveness? Has somebody hurt you? Has life ever dealt you a blow and you get over it? Are you, as a child of God, struggling with issues of forgiving family members who have wronged you? You may have been dealing with church hurt. There is restitution, ladies and gentlemen. You don't have to live in that situation any longer. And we can teach you how. I'm inviting you to come out to that one. It's going to be at the Port Center on Saturday, the 26th of September. And it starts at 10 a.m. You understand? Admission is free. We make a donation towards the food and stuff. Lunch is provided. And we are inviting you to come out and just hear from the word of God how you can overcome in the situation of unforgiveness. A whole lot of people, Christian, a whole lot of people who love God have not yet forgiven people or circumstances in their life, and they don't know how, and they struggle with it. Hey, let me tell you something, or you know, say, you know, forgive somebody. You say, if you see the person and you can't talk to them, you see, if somebody mentioned them name and you flinch, you see, if every time you think about them, a little gap, a little lump coming in your chest, you haven't forgiven them. And I know what it is to live in unforgiveness. I struggled for years with the issue of unforgiveness. And I promise you, ladies and gentlemen, I have seen breakthrough happen. The host is going to be Reverend Winsome Williams. She's an awesome writer. And to me, a Christian, a spiritual mother to me. And when I tell you, ladies and gentlemen, that you will be blessed. So I'm inviting you to come out to that. To Praise House. If you're coming to Praise House, you can register for the forgiveness workshop at Praise House. Mega have information for you. Just write your name and your address and something and something and something. All right? It's going to be at Royal Palm Beach Cultural Center. That's Praise House, featuring Brother Gary, featuring Shamika Hemmings, featuring Vessel Music, featuring Marvin Rollers, featuring Skerrit Boy. Yours truly, Reverend Saint Hope, is going to be the host with the most, and I'm inviting you to come out to Praise House. Wear something yellow. By the way, me go up online and me start look for my yellow shirt. Me need a nice loose fitting yellow shirt because me no want nothing too tight. Me no young like Skerrit Boy. I'm in a tick like Marvin Rosen. I'm in a tall like Vibes Boss. Me just want a nice little shirt. So me look a little yellow shirt. All right. Me I go make sure so me look good at Praise House. Yes. Amen. Hey, Jesus. You understand? So if you plan to come to Praise House, let us know. And remember, ladies and gentlemen, if you want to go on the bus, reach out to Brother Gary. Please don't call him tonight. Call him tomorrow. 305-305-6494. And you can get on the bus for Praise House. Caribbean Radio, good afternoon.
1: Good evening. Good evening again, Brother Reverend Hope. This is Sister Renee. I'm just calling to tell you I enjoy your program tonight. It's very good.
0: God is good, my sister. Blessed good afternoon to you, and thank you for listening, all right?
1: And thank you very much. Thank you very much again.
0: Oh, all right, girl. Blessings.
1: Thank you very much.
0: All right, girl. Blessings.
1: I forgot to mention Sister Sharon tonight, so I'll leave the message for Brother Gary, but I forgot to mention her too.
0: Okay.
1: So Tara, big up herself.
0: Okay, my sister. Blessed afternoon to you. All right, the final one, ladies and gentlemen. We got that just about 10 minutes to go. The final one, the final powerful word, the final powerful passage of very extremely powerful, ladies and gentlemen, is found in Luke chapter 10 and verse 19. Luke chapter 10 and verse 19. It's very important, ladies and gentlemen. Very important. Luke chapter 10 and verse 9.

19. And it is a very, very important one. And many of us are walking, ladies and gentlemen, without the authority of a child of God. We are walking without the power that God has given to us. In Luke chapter 10 and verse 19, he says, I give you authority to trample on snakes and scorpions. He is telling his people that they have been blessed with power, with authority. We are not thinky-thinky Christians. We are not weak-willed Christians, and we're not sheep. When it says sheep, I mean we're not sheep to the world. We are not to be as it were, mild and weak and worrisome. And we have authority, ladies and gentlemen, as people of God, inheritors of the kingdom of God, citizens of heaven. We have more authority over this entire world. Luke chapter 10 and verse 19 says, behold, I have given you authority to tread on serpents and scorpions and over all the power of the enemy, and nothing shall hurt you. Nothing shall hurt you. Why are we living as weak-willed Christians? Why are we living as though we have no power? Why are we living as though our God is not a holy God? Boy, Brother Clifton, me no know, sir. Me no know. What happened is the location that she exists in is porous. So she no want nobody hear her. So she have to whisper, or the whispering come in. You understand? Why are we living as though God is not our God? Ladies and gentlemen, we have been given power. People of God, we have power. You understand? Jesus was speaking these words to his 72 disciples after they returned from a successful mission of preaching and healing. And he says these animals, snakes and scorpion, they represent dangerous obstacles. Well, snake and scorpion, don't take it upon yourself and be fool and go out there, go lift up snake and lift up scorpion and say, God give you power over them. That's not what he meant. You understand? It was a metaphor. It was saying to you that difficult obstacles, dangerous pathways, situations and circumstances that may face you in life, you have power over them. You can speak into the atmosphere and quiet nations. You can move mountains. You can stop demonic forces in their tracks. You have power. Let me tell you, let me give you one quick story because my time is short. I remember this testimony from Judy Mowat. Judy Mowat said when she just became a Christian, her two sons who were Rastafarian, they were angry at each other and they got into a fight, physical fight, and they were warring the entire morning, and she said it got so serious that one of them took a machete and rise it up after his own brother. And she was a Rastafarian there, you know, in the middle of it. She never became a Christian yet, and she was trying to stop the argument and it wouldn't stop. And ladies and gentlemen, when she saw the machete in the ear, she shouted, Jesus! And she said her two sons stopped in mid-argument with the machete in the ear and stare at her with a blank stare. They have never heard her speak that name before in life. She said the other son dropped the machete and they both cried to realize that they were going to kill each other. They were at each other's throats. I'm telling you, at the name of Jesus, every knee shall bow, whether on earth or under earth. We have power as people of God. Stop living like a pauper when you are a prince or a princess as the case may be. Understand that we have power in the name of Jesus. He has given us authority over the enemy. We are no longer struggling. We ought not to be afraid. We ought not to be carrying ourselves like we are weak. We are strong, ladies and gentlemen. No demon in hell can harm us if we cut and clear in the name of Jesus. But again, these passages, as much as all they seem to be isolated passages of scripture, if you take them and run with them concurrently, you realize that there is so much to it. If you submit to God and you resist the devil, he will

flee from you, ladies and gentlemen. And then you will understand that you are a child of God. And who is inside of you is greater than who is in the world. And because he is inside of you, you have power. You have authority to trample over serpents and demons. So now these three isolated passages, when you put them together, ladies and gentlemen, it paints a narrative that the person who submits to God can resist the devil, because greater is he that is in him than he that is in the world. And once you have God inside of you, you have authority to trample over demons and serpents, and nothing can come against you. But it begins with submitting to God, with humbling yourself and allowing God to lead you and allowing God to guide you. And by doing that, ladies and gentlemen, you would have pleased God and live a victorious life. And God would get the glory from your life, in Jesus' name. Amen.

Welcome, Randall. Servant David is coming up next. Want to say goodnight to each and everyone. Remember, I'll be back in the ear chair tomorrow at 12 o'clock with the Hope Zone Radio Show. Kingston Jam. I thank you so much, ladies and gentlemen, for spending time with me. What is the third scripture you say? The third scripture is Luke chapter

pray that God would guide and protect us and keep us in his watchful eye. I pray, Lord, that you would cover your people under the blood of Jesus Christ, and that no weapon formed against them will be allowed to prosper. I pray that somebody with eyes upon Jesus and look in his wonderful face, and that the things of this world will grow strangely dim in the light of his glory and grace. I pray for us, Lord God. I pray for our souls, Father. I pray that who needs to ask for forgiveness, those who have been trying to do it on their own, will turn to you and submit to you. I pray, Lord God, that no evil will befall us. I pray and ask you to stand in the gap in Jesus' name. Cover us under the blood of Jesus Christ, and may a person come to the saving knowledge of you. In Jesus' name, amen. Amen.

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0: might rain this evening again.
1: Wow. 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Anyway.
0: Bishop, let me tell you something, you know.
1: Yes, Sister Pauline. Sir.
0: Exactly.
1: Good afternoon, Sister Pauline. 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

0: better now, man. Because me start to get nervous, you know. And I say, hold on, but the family not following the study. Esther D. So and the teacher laugh while them a teach.
1: Yes, sir. Yeah.
0: All right.
1: Yeah.
0: Let's come back and then we see where the Lord take us.
1: You is one of them.
0: All right, let's see where the Lord are for us when we come back.
1: Teacher. Yes, sir.
0: All right, good, good.
2: Thank you, Jesus. 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

0: tell you, good afternoon, good afternoon, good afternoon. All right, welcome back, welcome back. Welcome to Bible Studies, and this is where we hang out in the scriptures on a Wednesday evening. Yes, this is where we hang out on a Wednesday evening in the scriptures. So if you're just joining us for the first time, we say thank you for joining us. Of course, it's great to have you joining us. We are studying in the book of John, and we are at chapter 18. So Evangelist Scar is going to be reading. You're going to read all the verses, Evangelist Scar. We come back and see how far the Lord take us. If we all listen carefully and listen fast, then we may go through the whole chapter. Over to you, ma'am.
1: Yes. John chapter 18, from verse 1 through 40. When Jesus had spoken these words, he went out with his disciples across the brook Kidron, where there was a garden, which he and the disciples entered. Now Judas, who betrayed him, also knew the place, for Jesus often met there with his disciples. So Judas, having procured a band of soldiers and some officers from the chief priests and the Pharisees, went there with lanterns and torches and weapons. Then Jesus, knowing all that would happen to him, came forward and said to them, "Whom do you seek?" They answered him, "Jesus of Nazareth." Jesus said to them, "I am he." Judas, who betrayed him, was standing with them. When Jesus said to them, "I am he," they drew back and fell to the ground. So he asked them again, "Whom do you seek?" And they said, "Jesus of Nazareth." Jesus answered, "I told you that I am he. So if you seek me, let these men go." This was to fulfill the word that he had spoken, "Of those whom you have gave me, I have lost not one." Then Simon Peter, having a sword, drew it and struck the high priest's servant and cut off his right ear. The servant's name was Malichus. So Jesus said to Peter, "Put your sword into its sheath, that shall I not drink the cup that the Father has given me?" So the band of soldiers and their captain and the officers of the Jews arrested Jesus and bound him. First they led him to Annas, for he was the father-in-law of Caiaphas, who was high priest that year. It was Caiaphas who had advised the Jews that it would be expedient that one man should die for the people. Simon Peter followed Jesus, and so did another disciple. Since that disciple was known to the high priest, he entered with Jesus into the courtyard of the high priest. But Peter stood outside at the door. So the other disciple, who was known to the high priest, went out and spoke to the servant girl who kept watch at the door and brought in Peter. The servant girl at the door said to Peter, You also are not one of this man's disciples, are you?" He said, "I am not." Now the servant and officers had made a charcoal fire, which it was cold, and they found standing and they were standing and warming themselves. Peter also was with them, standing and warming himself. Verse 19, the high priest then questioned Jesus about his disciples and his teaching. Jesus answered him, I have spoken openly to the world. I have always taught in synagogues and in the temple, where all Jews come together. I have said nothing in secret. Why do you ask me? Ask those who have heard me what I said to them. They know what I said. When he had said these things, one of the officers standing by struck Jesus with his hand, saying, is that how you answer the high priest? Jesus answered him, if what I said is wrong, bear witness about the wrong. But if what I said is right, why do you struck me? Annas then sent him bound to Caiaphas, the high priest. Now Simon Peter was standing and warming himself. So they said to him, you also are not one of his disciples, are you? He denied it and said, I am not. One of the servants of the high priest, a relative of the man whose ears Peter had cut off, asked, did I not see you in the garden with him? Peter again denied it, and at once a rooster crowed. Then they led Jesus from the house of Caiaphas to the governor's headquarters. It was early morning. They themselves did not enter the governor's headquarters so that they would not be defiled, but could eat the Passover. So Pilate went outside to them and said, what accusation do you bring against this man? They answered him, if this man were not doing evil, we would not have delivered him over to you. Pilate said to them, take him yourselves and judge him by your own law. The Jews said to him, it is not lawful for us to put anyone to death. This was to fulfill the word that Jesus had spoken to show by what kind of death he was going to die. Verse 33, so Pilate entered his headquarters again and called Jesus and said to him, are you king of the Jews? Jesus answered, do you say this of your own accord, or do others say it to you about me? Pilate answered, am I a Jew? Your own nation and the chief priests have delivered you over to me. What have you done? Jesus answered, my kingdom is not of this world. If my kingdom were of this world, my servants would have been fighting that I might not be delivered over to the Jews. But my kingdom is not from the world. Then Pilate said to him, so you are a king? Jesus answered, you say that I am a king. For this purpose I was born, and for this purpose I have come into the world, to bear witness to the truth. Everyone who is of the truth listens to my voice. Pilate said to him, what truth? After he had said this, he went back outside to the Jews and told them, I find no fault in him. Verse 39, but you have a custom that I should release one man for you at the Passover. So do you want me to release to you the king of the Jews? Verse 40, they cried out again, not this man, but Barabbas. Now Barabbas was a robber. Amen. Hallelujah. Back over to you, Bishop.
0: Thank you, Evangelist Carr. Hallelujah. Let us pray. Mighty God, our comforter, our redeemer, our friend. Oh God, we come this evening and repass everything that we're doing. Oh God, to take a look into your word once again. Great God, we come this evening, and as we come this evening to settle our heart as to what your word says and what it means, we seek you this evening, dear Jesus. We ask that you will speak to us this evening with words of grace and words of insight. From these scriptures, mighty God, we look forward to you doing the mighty work. Mighty God, we pray this evening that as we look into your word this evening that is full of truth, God, we'll get
2: Hallelujah.
0: A different interpretation of our understanding. Mighty God, as we come this evening, help us to be humbled and dig into your word, mighty God, diligently. Great God, we pray, Lord, that you help us, that we will open our hearts to your word. Oh God, I pray that scripturally, mighty God, you will nourish us with your word. Oh God, we pray that you will encourage our hearts as Christians, mighty God, on this road that we're traveling. Mighty God, as we confess to you this evening, that without you ministering through the Holy Spirit to us, oh God, then we are lost. Oh God, we look forward to you this evening. We rely on you this evening to teach us, dear Lord. Instruct us and fill our hearts with grace this evening. We thank you, Lord. We pray, God, that you will bless every word, bless the time that we will spend with you this evening in this study. Oh, God, make it special this evening. In the name of Jesus Christ, we pray. Amen. Mm-hmm. Amen. Now, John chapter 18 begins by saying here in the first verse, that when Jesus has spoken these words, and of course that refers to what that we dealt with last time we were here in chapter 17. Yes, if you have one of those Bibles where the words of Jesus is written in red, practically the entire chapter is written in word. Because it was the high priestly prayer of Jesus that we studied the last time we were here. Now, we're told that after that was concluded, he went out with his disciples across the brook Kidron, where there was a garden, which he and his disciples entered. I don't know if you have a map that shows you this garden or this area that we will be talking about this evening. But let me just kind of give you a little insight and you try to figure it out thereafter. Now, the city of Jerusalem, the temple, was on the east side of that city. And then here is that this little area that shows a road. It's a north road that takes you to Bethany. And just beside the city, it would cross the Kidron Brook, which flows through the Kidron Valley. And there you find the Garden of Gethsemane. Yes? So that's where Jesus and his disciples went. The Garden of Gethsemane is on the Mount of Olives. And the Mount of Olives figured very prominently in the Bible and also in biblical prophecy. Now, many things happen on the Mount of Olives. Yes, that is where Jesus was when he ascended to heaven. And that is where Jesus will return. When he sets foot back upon this earth, that's where Jesus will return. The Bible tells us that the Lord will descend to the Mount of Olives. So this area, just north of the city of Jerusalem, it is hugely important, believers. Now, it tells us here in the verse 2. Look in your Bible. Now, Judas, who betrayed him, also knew the place. For Jesus often met there with his disciples. So, Judas, having procured a band of soldiers and some officers from the chief priests and the Pharisees, he went there with lantern and torches and weapons. Now, what John omits in his narrative of writing is the fact that Judas conspired with the religious leaders for a sum of money. This is given to us, yes, in one of the other Gospels, that being Matthew. Let's look at it here. If you turn your Bibles to the book of Matthew chapter 26 from verse 14 to verse 16, and I'm reading from the ESV version. He said, then one of the 12, whose name was Judas Iscariot, went to the chief priests and said, what will you give me if I deliver him over to you? And they paid him 30 pieces of silver. And from that moment, he sought an opportunity to betray him. So we find out here from Matthew's account, yes, just exactly how that came to be. Look into verse 4 as you look in your Bible. Yes, then Jesus, knowing all that would happen, came forward and saying to them, whom do you seek? They answered him and said, Jesus of Nazareth. Yes, otherwise Jesus the Nazarene. Now Jesus said to them, I am he. Judas, who betrayed him, were standing with them when Jesus said to them, I am he. They drew back and fell to the ground. So he asked them again, whom do you seek? And they said, Jesus of Nazareth. Jesus answered and said, I told you that I am he. So if you seek me, let these men go. This were to fulfill the words that he has spoken of those who you've given me, I have lost none, which is part of the prayer, of course, believers, which we read the last time we were here. Now, this part of scripture is a very interesting passage or section of John's account. Remember, he is an eyewitness of these events. And he gives us this interesting note that only an eyewitness would have seen, and that is when Jesus said, "I am he." He said the soldiers drew back and fell to the ground. The New American Standard Bible says they went backward and fell to the ground. In other words, they took a step back and then fell back way to the ground. So this presents this rather interesting picture. And to be honest, I am assuming that you would also want to know what happened or why they fell to the ground. And let me tell you, can I share this with you? I also want to know. Because I don't know. And I don't think anybody does. Because the Bible doesn't say. Matter of fact, I don't know if there was some big guys that were there, and as soon as he said it, some people just pushed them down on the ground. Yes? Get a shot. Or if it's just the power that was resident. Yes? Mm-hmm. In what Jesus said. When he said, "I am he." Because essentially what he is saying, the Greek literally translate that, yes, into "I am." In the Greek, it's ego emi. The word ego is where we get our word ego. I am. Now, you will remember that was the divine name. That is the name by which God referred to him or himself when Moses talked to the Lord in the burning bush. And he said, "Who do I tell them sent me when I go to Egypt to set your people free?" The Lord said to him, "Tell them, I am sent you. I am that I am." Yes? So that's the eternity of God. So that is the divine name. It is the name by which he is referred. Jesus is literally using the divine name. When they say, he said, "Who are you seeking?" Jesus the Nazarene, he said, "I am." That's it. They fall backward. So maybe it's just the power in the word. I don't know. We will find out one day though. Amen. But I think I know what it means, though. Even if I don't know why it happened or what exactly happened, yes? The fact that the soldiers fell backward, that's the very simple declaration. I am, or I am he. I think it shows pretty conclusive that Jesus had the power and the authority
2: to end this whole fiasco if Jesus wanted to. He didn't have to go through all of this. Yes? That fact, oh believers, that he didn't shut it down is proof that this was something that Jesus was allowing to take place. Jesus allowed them. Good grief. You better call your pastor this evening. I'm begging you, call your pastor. Jesus allowed them to arrest him.
3: Hallelujah.
2: And what that means is everything that happens between now and the arrest, all the way to the crucifixion, happen because Jesus let it happen.
3: Hallelujah.
2: And he referred to this when we looked at the last time at that priestly prayer. Jesus started off by saying, "Father, the hour has come." We talked about what that meant the last time. The hour has come. Earlier in Jesus' ministry, whenever they tried to arrest him or tried to get hold of him, they weren't able to do it because Jesus' hour had not yet come. And now his hour had come. And so they are now able. He let it happen. Jesus allows all of this to happen to him. And that's exactly what Jesus said earlier, way back in the book of John chapter 10. Let's look at the book of John chapter 10 and verse 17 through to 18. Yes, in verse 17 it says, "For this reason," Jesus is talking here, "the Father loves me because I lay down my life that I may take it up again. No one take it from me." Stick a pin. A time you will hear people just let their mouth talk for them without talking with their brain. And tell you them hang up Jesus on the cross and them kill Jesus. Them hang Jesus on the cross. Look how them do with Jesus. Nobody took his life from him. Jesus gave it up.
3: Oops.
2: Jesus said, "Nobody took it, but I laid down on my own accord. I have authority to lay it down, and I have authority to take it up again." Who took Jesus' life from him? No one. I hope this put some of those statements to rest that they take Jesus and hang him up on the cross. No one took Jesus' life from him. No one.
3: Amen.
2: He laid it down of his own accord. That's exactly what Jesus said. And this all goes to show, believers, that what takes place at this point in time is arrest, and everything that follows happen because Jesus let it happen. Hallelujah.
3: Glory to Jesus.
2: It was according to God's plan that Jesus would come and lay down his life. His life was not taken from him. He laid it down willingly, believers, for you and me. Willingly. Jesus knew what he was doing. Yes? And he wanted to do it from the standpoint, yes, of how it would save you and me from our sins. For the joy that is set before him. He endured the scorn and the humiliation. Yes? And the incredible pain that he had to bear. Yes? Verse 10, let's keep reading. Then Simon Peter, having a sword, drew it and struck the high priest's servant and cut off his right ear. Then John tells us the servant name was Malchus. Lot of interesting information here that we really don't need. I mean, it's interesting, isn't it? We didn't really need to know whether it's a right or the left here. We didn't even worry about the name of the guy. Yes? We didn't even need to know who he was from the standpoint of who is the servant of the high priest. All we know, though, is that Peter thought that now is the time for violence. Now is the time to protect my Lord. They're going to arrest him? Really? Or it look like they're going to arrest him. So, look, guys, what are we going to do? Outcome is sword. And Peter starts swinging that sword left, right, and center. But I don't think Peter really know how to swing a sword. Because you know what? Peter has been a fisherman all this. Who knows if Peter even ever held a sword before? But Peter just starts swinging. And all he managed to accomplish is to take off a ear for this guy. I am sure Peter wasn't aiming for a ear. I can't imagine Peter aiming for a ear when there's so much bigger part of the body. Unless he said to the guy, look, hold still, I want to take the ears off. But I am sure Peter wanted to kill that guy. Yes? Come on. Yes. In order to protect the Lord, I believe Peter wanted to kill that guy. But he gets in here. In fact, it's Luke who goes on to tell us that Jesus, after saying, put your sword in his shield, which is verse 11, shall not drink the cup the Father has given me. Jesus then reached out and touched Marcus' ears, and the hear miraculously go back. I would love to be there to see when Jesus did that. Evangelista. Amazing stuff, I'm telling you. But remember now, this is Peter. We're going to hear more from Peter in this chapter. Yes? I can relate to Peter. Peter is one of the people who I really laugh at sometime when I read the Bible. Because guess what? He seems to always say the wrong thing or do the wrong thing at just the right time. And I can relate to that, because that sounds like my kind of Christian life to a really large degree. So we're going to see how the Lord cures Peter later on from being such a Peter that he is today. At this point. Verse 12, we goes on to, back to read here. It says, so the band of soldiers and who have held him captain and the officers of the Jews arrested Jesus and bound him. First, they led him to, no, they led him here to the high priest. Now, they didn't take Jesus immediately to the home of the high priest, the current high priest. They took him into the home of a man named Annas, who is the father-in-law of the high priest. Now, why would you take him there, though? Annas used to be the high priest. Now, remember something, your Bible family. At this time in Israel's history, the high priest would had gotten completely off from what God intended it to be and how the high priesthood position was meant to be passed along. And now it was a political position. High priests were a time appointed by the Romans. It was just a mess. You know? So it wasn't a good thing anymore. But Annas is the man they took Jesus to first. Because look, there were many who believe that Annas, who was really kind of the power guy at the time, behind the leadership, Israel, had that time. So he was taken there, and before we find out what happened in the home of Annas, John turns our attention back to Peter. And it says here in verse 15, if you look there with us, yes, Simon Peter followed Jesus. Now, hold on a little bit here. Lest you get the wrong idea and get this picture in your mind. Now, Peter walking around alongside Jesus, and the soldiers and the soldiers come along and so forth. I am coming with you, Jesus, because I don't know where they're taking you. But I am going to follow and I'm going to be there. That's not what's happening. No. In fact, we have to look up the book of Luke and see what Luke's account of this passage in order to find out what really going on. Let's look in the book of Luke. In the book of Luke, chapter 22 and verse 54, it says, then they seized him and led him away, bringing him into the high priest's house, and Peter was following at a distance. Remember, guys, it's still dark at this point. This is before the first light of dawn. And so Peter and all the other apostles, when Jesus was arrested, they all scattered. They all scattered into the shadow. Jesus was alone, believers, when they bound him and begin to take him away. So look, but a couple of them kind of started following close. or at least at a distance, in the shadow. Peter is one of those disciples. In fact, we are told as we keep reading, verse 15 again says, Simon Peter followed him, and so did another disciple. Now, this other disciple, who goes unnamed, but many people believe that this is in fact John, the author of this account. And he goes on and said, since that disciple, I believe he's speaking of himself, was known to the high priest, he entered with Jesus into the courtyard of the high priest. But Peter stood outside at the door. So the other disciple, who was known to the high priest, went out and spoke to the servant girl who kept watch at the door and brought Peter in. Now, obviously, that would have caused the servant girl to take notice of Peter. Yes? Because she is the one who is keeping watch over the door. And it says here in verse 17, the servant girl from the door said to Peter, you also are one of his men, disciples, are you? Huh? And he said, I am not. Denial count number one. Yes? And you know why we are counting. Yes? Because Jesus had told Peter a few hours earlier what is recorded in John chapter 13. Look in John chapter 13, verse 37 and 38. Peter said to him, Lord, why can I follow you now? I will lay down my life for you. Jesus answered, will you lay down your life for me? Truly, truly, I say to you, the rooster will not crow. The rooster will not crow till you have denied me three times. This is why we are counting. Because Jesus said, you will deny me three times. Now, what did Peter say right before Jesus said this? He said, I am not going to leave you. I am not going to leave you an inch. I am not going to abandon you. I will stand with you. I will go to my death with you. And notice what Jesus said here. Will you, Peter, lay down your life for me? You serious? Will you do that, Peter? Because Peter knew better. And Jesus knew better. Peter, matter of fact, didn't even know better. Jesus knew better. Jesus will know better than Peter. But before this night is over, Peter will know better. Let's jump into verse 18. Now, the servants and officers had made a charcoal, a fire, because it was cold. And they were standing and warming themselves. Peter also was with them, standing and warming himself. No, we go into the home of Annas. And it says the high priest then questioned Jesus and his teachers. Jesus answered him and said, I have spoken openly to the world. I have always taught in the synagogue and in the temple and wherever. When Jesus come together, I said nothing in secret. Why do you ask me? Ask those who have heard me what I said. They know what I said. Now look, Jesus isn't being a smart person here, like when he said these words. Because remember now, the former high priest, Annas, is questioning Jesus about Jesus' teaching. And Jesus is simply saying to him, I taught in public. I taught in the synagogue. I even taught in the temple courts. So there were a lot of people there who heard me, Jesus. If you're questioning as to what I taught, that perhaps I taught thing that was unbiblical or wrong in that sense, then all you would have to do is bring in witnesses. That is questioning that. Because that was the only judicial process for the Jews. Whenever they are questioning a witness about some potential wrongdoing that that person has committed, they would bring in witnesses. And that's the way God established the judicial system. For Israel, you can go back and read the Old Testament. It's in the book of Leviticus. They were to bring two witnesses to let every matter be established. So Jesus is simply challenging them, yes, to use the judicial process, yes, that had been given to them by God. In such a situation. Yes? And we're going to find out as we continue to read. Yes? That they are not interested in following the Jewish and judicial guidelines. Because as we keep reading here, it says here in verse 22, when he had said these things, one of the officers stood there with Jesus and said, now you answered the high priest. Notice Jesus' response here. Jesus answered him, if what I said is wrong, bear witness about the wrong. But if what I said is right, why do you strike me? Now Jesus, when he said, if what I said is wrong, is not talking about what he just said to Ananias. Again, he's referring to his teachings that they're questioning him about. He said, if you think I taught something incorrect, yes, then why won't you bear witness about what those things are? Bring in some witnesses. But if I didn't say anything wrong, if I didn't misspeak or teach wrong things, yes, then why did you just strike me? Because all I did was just challenge you to do what God told you to do in his word. Well, they didn't care a hinch. And without any further conversation that we hear of, it says here in verse 24,

Annas then sent him bound to Caiaphas, the high priest, and again his son-in-law, yes, is the current that we hear of. It says here in verse 24, Annas then sent him bound to Caiaphas, the high priest, and again his son-in-law, yes,

5. Now, Simon Peter, who was standing and warming himself, yes? So they said to him, you also are not one of his disciples, are you? He denied it, yes, and said, I am not. Denial number 2. One of the servants of the high priest, a relative of a man who here Peter cut off, one of the relative of the man who Peter cut off his ears, this, you know, yes? Mm-hmm. The man said, oh, hold on, young man. Didn't I see you up there with Jesus? And he said here in verse 27, Peter again denied it. Denial number 3. All at once. And then a rooster crowed. Matthew gives us some further interesting insight to this drama going on here. Check this out from Matthew chapter 26, verse 74 and 75. It says, yes, it says, then he, Peter, began invoke a curse on himself and to swear, I do not know the man. And immediately, Matthew says, the rooster crowed. And Peter remembered the saying of Jesus. Before the rooster crowed, you will deny me 3 times. And he went out and wept bitterly. Have you ever wept bitterly, believers? Huh? Look. It's something that is hard on your body. It's a convulsive sort of a weeping. And it actually allows you to, you are harder to breathe. When you weep that kind of a way. Yes? But this was the most important weeping probably there is of Peter's life. Yes. Because you know, we have seen all through this gospel and other gospels account, Peter is the guy that is always ready to speak up, even if it's evil, inappropriate, are out wrong. Peter was that man. Yes? Peter is the man who was willing to pull Jesus aside and actually rebuke Jesus. Just because Jesus is talking about going to Jerusalem and dying there. And Peter pulled Jesus to the side. And he said, Peter said, Jesus, hey, listen to me. Enough of that. Stop this talking about you going to Jerusalem. And that's, I am not going to let that happen. I want you to knock that off and stop it. Stop talking about that. Stop talking about that. And I want you to stop it right now. Right now. That's what Peter talking to Jesus. Can you imagine? Who are we to talk to Jesus like that? Can you imagine speaking to Jesus that way, believers? Now, that earned Peter a rebuke of his own. That's when Jesus said to Peter, get behind me, Satan.

0: you haven't taught in mine, huh? Not of God, but a thought of man. But Peter had the guts to speak up. And again, believers, we even read, yes, in the scripture, when Peter was the one who said, look, Peter said, these guys here, they might abandon you, but I won't abandon you. That's Peter.
1: Mm-hmm.
0: I am Peter. You forget? You remember I am Peter? You named me that. You named me that rock. I am steady as a rock. And I am not going anywhere. And I am ready to die with you tonight. And you remember what Jesus said? Are you ready? You sure? Are you ready to die with me? Now, what do we see here, believers, throughout the course of the Gospels? We see here that Peter had this inflated idea of who he was. Peter saw himself in a very favorable way, or a favorable light. He saw himself as the strong man. He saw himself as the rock. Kind of like he believed he is advertising himself. Yes? Peter is the first one to speak up and said, I am here. I will stand with you. No matter what, I am the strong man out of this bunch. And what Peter found out, really, is that Peter was the weakest of the bunch. And when he was made to see who he really was, he went out and he wept. Yes, he went out and wept. But as I said, believers, that was the most important weeping of Peter's life. But you know what? Once you realize who you really are, yes, you are then ready to become who God has created you to be. Because we do not serve God in our own strength. We serve God in our weakness.
1: Hallelujah.
0: As Paul learned, by having the thorn in given to him, even though he cried out to God, Lord, take this from me. The Lord said, no. Mm-mm. No. That one is going to stay with you, Paul. And Paul came to understand, as he explained in the book of 2 Corinthians chapter 12, that it is really for my best that this thorn be allowed to be. Because when I am weak, then, hallelujah, oh glory to God, then I'm strong.
1: Jesus. Yes. Hallelujah.
0: And thus is the paradox of a Christian life, believers. You want to serve the Lord? Huh? You want to do some cool things for God? Die to self. Become and understand who you really are. And who you really are was spoken beautifully by the words of Jesus Christ when he

0: said, apart from me, you can do. Oh, glory. You ready for this? Apart from me,
1: hallelujah,
0: you can do what? Nothing.
1: Glory to God.
0: Apart from Jesus, you can do nothing. And we have to come to terms, believers, with that. Each and every one of us as believers have to come to terms with that. Now look, Peter has heard Jesus say that. Apart from me, you can do nothing. But Peter didn't believe it. He just didn't believe it. He heard it, of course, but he just didn't believe it. You have heard it. Do you believe it? If you really want to be strong believers, understand that your absolute weakness is for the Lord. And then cry out to him for the strength that only he can give. That's the secret of a Christian life. In case, hallelujah, you were wondering what the secret of a Christian life. We must become weak so that we might be strong. And look, sometimes like Peter, God shows us just how weak we are in living color. And it is pretty disappointing, I would add. Pretty disappointing. As we come here now to verse 28, we're going to see where John, including nothing really, of what happened or what was said at the home of Caiaphas, because he says here in verse 28, then they led Jesus from the house of Caiaphas to the governor's headquarters. The governor that they're referring to here, that what was also called the procurators are Pontius Pilate. Yes, he was the governor, a Roman governor put there by Rome to keep Roman law. And John says here, early morning by this time, he said, they themselves, speaking of the religious leaders, did not enter the governor's headquarters so that they would not be defiled, that they could eat the Passover. Let me tell you what's going on here, right here on this minute. Remember, the Jews, it was Passover time, you know, it's high holy feast of the Jews. And they knew, or they believe, that if they entered the home of a Gentile, they would be made unclean and unable to participate in the Passover celebration. Therefore, they went to take Jesus to Pilate, but sent word into the house to Pilate that, and said, he need to come out and talk to us out here. Yes? So what's going on here is that you got to be careful not to miss anything that is going on here. Now, the irony of this is that these religious leaders are trying to remain ceremonially acceptable, yes, that's what they're doing. And they are delivering God, yes, to the Romans. that he might be killed. That's the irony here. We want to be acceptable. Yes. Yes. We want to be accepted. Who is he? He is the Son of God. That's irony. Yes, that's what it is. Verse 29, look with us. So Pilate went outside to them and said, "What accusation you bring against this man?" I want you to hear what their response is. They answered him, saying, "Hey, listen, this man was not doing evil, but we brought him here. Deliver him over to you." Which is another way of saying he hasn't done anything to break Roman's law. Hallelujah! That's what Pilate was there to keep. But this was the religious matter. And that was something Pilate didn't care about keeping. In fact, the Romans allowed the Jews, yes, to take care of their own situation or their own laws as it relates to religion. And the Sanhedrin, yes, who is the body of Jews, yes, was kind of like the final court, if you may. And so Pilate, to go leave what he's doing, to go and deal with this something here, Pilate is saying, look, go deal with your own thing according to your law. I am here to keep Romans' law. And obviously this man isn't done anything against Roman's law. So this is not my issue. Yes? Look what it goes on to say here. It says, hear what Pilate says, "Take him yourself and judge him by your own law." And then he said to them that it is not lawful to put anyone to death. Here's the deal now. Although the Jews allowed the Romans to keep their own justices as it relates to religious matters, there was one limitation that was placed on them. They could not execute someone. In other words, they took capture and they took capital punishment away from them. And they said, you can do anything you want except kill that individual. That's something we retain the right to do. So if someone they feel, the Jews, is worthy of capital punishment, yes, they got to bring him to the Romans and convince the Romans that he has violated the Roman law. Right? But they're obviously playing their hands right this minute. And they are revealing why they brought Jesus to Pilate and have him dead. But this is what he said here in verse 32. Look, it said, this was to fulfill the word that Jesus has spoken to show by what kind of death he was going to die. And the reason we know that, believers, is because we know that if a Roman put a non-Roman to death, it would have been by crucifixion. But did you know, believers, that it was against the law, for a Roman citizen to be crucified? It was against the law because it was considered to be too cruel to do so to a Roman citizen. Because someone could hang on a cross for 3 or 4 days before finally dying. If you were a Roman citizen and you'd done something and you deserve death, they would do you a much more humane death. They would just cut off your head. And that was considered humane. Because it's just like, whoop, and you are over with. But crucifixion, they said, could last for days to come. And it was excruciating. Most victims of crucifixion go out of their mind. It was a terrible way to die. But Jesus talked about the fact, yes, that he would die by crucifixion. So let's continue here. In verse 33, it says, so Pilate entered the headquarters again and called Jesus and said to him, are you the king of the Jews? Jesus answered, do you say this of your own accord, or did others say this to you about me? Pilate answered, am I a Jew? Your own nation and the chief priests delivered you over to me. What have you done? So at this point now, assume that he's done something or some kind of a crime. Jesus answered, my kingdom is not of this world. If my kingdom were of this world, my servants would have fighting that I might have delivered over to the Jews. My kingdom is not from the world. Then Pilate said to him, so you are a king. Jesus answered, you said that I am a king. For this purpose I was born, and for this purpose I has come into the world, to bear witness to the truth. Take note of that, believers. And then Jesus said, the one who is of the truth. And that means everyone who is willing to hear and embrace the truth. Listen to my voice. Pilate said to him, what is true? You know, look, we have spent time in the past talking about the whole idea by our Lord, this statement that Jesus came to bear witness to the truth. Yes? Jesus said, for this whole reason, I came into this world to bear witness to the truth. To bear witness, believers, mean to give testimony like you would in front of a jury. I have come to give testimony, yes, to the truth. And whoever is willing to listen to the truth and to hear and embrace that truth, they will hear my voice. That's what Jesus is saying. And this is just a very natural thing for Jesus to say as it relates to the truth. Because he is, glory to God, the truth. He is the embodiment of truth. Remember, Jesus said this in the book of John chapter 14. Yes, look at it. John chapter 14 verse 6 said, Jesus said to him, I am the way and the truth and the life. And he said, no one come to the Father except through me. Now, Jesus saying something that you, hallelujah, what is this, Lord? Thank you for this revelation. Jesus is saying something here, believers, that you and I cannot say. You and I cannot say this. Oh, you and I cannot say, I am the truth. We can say, I can tell the truth. I know the truth. I have heard the truth. But I just cannot say, I am the truth. Mm-mm. And neither can you, nor any one of us living in this world today. But Jesus did. Jesus said, I am the truth. You want to know the truth? Get to know me. Now, how blind can humans be about the truth? Pretty blind. Here is Pilate. He's looking at the truth. He has the truth right in front of his eyes. And he's asking the question, what is truth? Incredible, isn't it? But when you realize that the Bible tells us that the God of this age has blinded the eyes of those who are perishing so they cannot see the truth. They just cannot see the truth. And when you think about it, believers, in this world that we're living in today, you think to yourself, you know what? It's a battle for the truth. It's a battle. I mean, the world wants to believe a lie, but they love coming up with lies and deceptions. And they want to embrace them. And we're living in that sort of a world today that is literally perpetuated by Satan. How do we know that? Let me show you something else that Jesus said in John chapter 8 verse 32. Yes? No, John chapter 8 verse 44. Jesus said, speaking of the devil here, he said, there is no truth in him. When he lies, he speaks out of his own character, for he is a liar and the father of lies. I've said many times to you believers, and listen to it this evening, when the Bible calls someone the father of something, it means that they are the originator of that thing. Jesus called Satan the originator of lies. They start with him. Yes? Yes? Now look, we also know from the Bible that the whole world is under the influence of the evil ones. So what should we expect to see in the world? Lies. And the farther a culture gets away from God in his word, of course, the more we reject God, the more we reject his word, what do you expect that culture is going to embrace? Lies, on top of lies. To the point where today, in this world that you are living in, myself, you can get in trouble if you actually say things like, a man cannot, watch this, menstruate. Or a man cannot bear a baby. A man cannot become pregnant. You will get in trouble, for God's sake, for saying that. You will get canceled by the culture. If you say what is true. Why? Because it flies in the face of what they want to believe, which is what? A lie. Yes. That's what's going on in the world today. It's not rocket science to understand it. This is just the lies of the devil. And it becomes more pervasive the more we reject God. And the rest of us who open our hearts to the Lord, we are sitting around going like, what in the world is going on? What do you mean, what in the world is going on? What's happening in the world? The world has gone crazy. They're literally gone insane. Believe in things that are ridiculous. It is just the most amazing thing to look at. But what keeps us from going after our believers? When we look at this world, is remembering how blind we were before we came to know Jesus Christ. Hallelujah. And like the blind man saying, the one that Jesus healed, I was blind, but now I see. He opened my eyes. And that's what gives us any amount of grace and understanding in which we live. And we know that we need to pray for people who, that their eyes might be open to see the truth and to embrace the truth. Because look, the truth, believers, has a wonderful effect. And Jesus told us about it. He said, hallelujah, you will know the truth. And the truth will do what? Set you free. Set you free. So I suppose the converse is also true. Lies and deceptions will bind you, believers. And the world that we are living in today is bound up and imprisoned by lies. Yes. And that's why we pray. That's why we pray for people, that they might be set free. So that is the battle of our culture. We're in the middle of verse 38, in case you're just joining us. Chapter 18.

0: said, after he had said this, he goes back outside to the Jews and told them, I found no guilt in him, which is a way of saying he hasn't done anything against Romans law. Yes? But we also know that Pilate kind of wanted to throw a bone to the Jews. And so it says here in verse 39, but you have a custom that we should release one man for you at the Passover. So do you want me to release to you the king of the Jews? And they cried out again, not this man, but Barabbas. And of course, we haven't even heard about Barabbas up to this point. But we are told now that Barabbas was a robber. Your Bible might say he's a thief or even an insurrectionist. You have heard that word in recent year. Because he had taken part in some sort of a rebellion, apparently against Rome, which is not an uncommon sort of a thing, yes? But when we get to chapter 19, yes, next time around, we will see how this scene intensified to the point where Pilate, who understands that Jesus has not done anything contrary to Roman law, still, he has to do something about him. Yes? And he will eventually turn him over to be crucified. Yes? Even though Jesus has not broken any laws. And we will get into that next week, Wednesday, if you don't mind. So the drama continues. Hallelujah. Glory to God. Glory to his mighty name this evening. Glory to his mighty name. Hallelujah. Thank you, Jesus. Thank you, Jesus. Oh, God, we thank you. Thank you for your love, Jesus. Thank you, Lord. Thank you, Jesus. Let us pray. Heavenly Father, we come to you and just thank you, Lord, for the reminders that we receive this evening. In the word, Lord, that the truth has been laid out. And the reality of that truth, the implication of that truth, Lord, that continually set us free. God, we see, Lord Jesus, that we're living today in a world that is bound by lies and deceptions. Lord, you have opened us, Christians' eyes to the truth. The truth that, Lord, we have seen through you. The truth that we need a Savior. The truth that Jesus is that Savior of this world. And I pray this afternoon, Father God, for anyone here in the study, Lord, who just come into term with the truth, Lord, allow their hearts and their desires to be open. Help them to open their hearts to you this evening, and as they figure out the truth. Hallelujah. Unto the truth, Lord, that Jesus is the sacrifice, a perfect sacrifice for our sins. We pray, Lord Jesus, that this afternoon, tonight, as we're closing here in prayer, Lord, that everyone that listening to us have heard your word and they would just open their hearts and say, Lord, I believe. I believe that you are my Savior. And I confess my sin. And I trust you, Lord, to forgive me for my sins. To cleanse me, Lord, to walk with you. And to change my life. Open my eyes, Lord Jesus, that I might see. Allow them to see that through you, Lord. Change that life that there might be a different person after today. Oh God, that person this evening might be renewed, Lord, and be the person that they are supposed to be. That person that they were created to be. Lord, deliver every one of us from the lies that perplex this world, Lord. Bring that individual into the truth today that only you can declare. We thank you, Lord, for your word this evening. Thank you for your love. Thank you for the Holy Spirit guiding us through this evening. Thank you for the sacrifice that you have made on our behalf, Lord. We praise you, Jesus, that you are the God who sees. Pray, Lord, and we thank you, Lord. In Jesus' name we pray. As we seal this teaching and we seal this prayer in the name of Jesus. Amen. Evangelist Carr.
1: Amen, amen, and amen. Hallelujah. Bible family, good evening. We give God thanks and praise again for his son, Bishop Dr. Wayne Graham. Again, the Holy Spirit is with him, and the Holy Spirit led him. Hallelujah, the way hope taught us this evening. And we have continued to pray his strength, praise God, that he will continue to do the will of God. Bible family, I have some scriptures for you. This evening, we studied from John chapter 18, 1 through 40. John chapter 18, 1 through 40. Our scriptures are Matthew 26, 14 to 16. John chapter 10, 17 and 18. Luke chapter 22, verse 54. John chapter 30, verse 36 to 38. Matthew chapter 26, verse 74 and 75. 2 Corinthians 12 and verse 9. John chapter 14 and verse 6. And John chapter 8, verse 44. Let us go back over them again that you can have them correctly. We studied from John chapter 18, 1:40. Our scriptures are Matthew 26, verse 14 to 6. John chapter 10, verse 17 and 18. Luke chapter 22, verse 54. John chapter 13, verse 36 to 38. Matthew chapter 26, verse 74 and 75. 2 Corinthians 12 and verse 9. John 14, verse 6, and John 8, verse 44. And again, we give God thanks for the study for this evening. May God continue to bless each and every one of us as we join the study during the week. God bless you all, Bible family, and we will do it all over again. Three God's beautiful life. God bless you, Bishop.
0: God bless you, ma'am.
1: And thanks again, sir.
0: Thank you so much. Be safe. All the best.
1: Yes, and God bless you.
0: Very good. All right, there you have it. Thank you so much for joining us in Bible studies. Yes. I had another wonderful time. I have a mango here, you know. I have a big mango. Somebody tell me that I shouldn't be eating mangoes. Why? When it's mango time, you enjoy mango, you know. Thank God me say it before Evangelist Gar, after Evangelist Gar get off the radio. They don't want you to ask me about it. Anyway, let me say good evening to you. Let's drop some more songs here.
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0: 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What a Wednesday. Good evening, everybody.

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1: 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It's their time to shine. Let the music lead us. Hearts into
2: tone. I tell you, good evening, good evening, good evening. Thank you for joining us. Good evening to everybody. Thank you for joining us. Let me say good evening to Caribbean Radio HD4. Good evening to everybody over there. We say good evening to the chat room family. Of course, good evening, Brother Gary. Good evening to you, sir. Good evening to Sister Sharon. Good evening, and thank you so much for joining us as we continue here. I promised that I would drop back this song, you know. Let's get back to it.

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1: There's a you people have greeters and you have ushers. That's amazing. That's amazing. So, do you know that in Abba it's not like that? In Abba, the ushers are the greeters. And they don't stand at the door, they stand at the altar. Yeah, on our shows, they smile, they welcome you with a warm face. In Abba, they are not even happy that you gave your life to Christ. They will just stand, bone face. As you enter church, usher go look you with eye. You go say, me. You go say, waiting. Usher will tell you. If you refuse, the usher will not talk to you. He will just walk down to pastor, say, Daddy, Ehona John. Ask him, John, Noreba, John, Asimamba. Sir, do you know that when I came, I was asked something. There's a you people have greeters and you have ushers. That's amazing. That's amazing. Sir, do you know that in Abba it's not like that? In Abba, the ushers are the greeters. And they don't stand at the door, they stand at the altar. Yeah, on our shows, they smile, they welcome you with a warm face. In Abba, they are not even happy that you gave your life to Christ. They will just stand, bone face. As you enter church, usher go look you with eye.

This is a story of long ago, of a man who owns a little store, and I was mighty proud to have my name above the door. This was about some 2,000 years ago, I can recall, located in Jerusalem across the street from Pilate's Hall. I had everything I thought I'd ever need, and folks would come from miles around regardless of their creed. The only thing I had I thought I couldn't sell was in a corner on a shelf, three old rusty spike nails. Then one day a big Roman soldier came through the door, and as he walked up he seemed to shook the floor. "Can I help you?" I said in a voice very soft and frail. He said, "Do you sell big nails?" "Three old rusty spike is all I had, sir." He said, "For the job I had to do, three's enough, and how much do I owe you?" He placed the money in my hand and I was glad to make a sale. Then I wondered and I asked, I said, "Sir, what can you do with just three nails?" He said, "Have you ever heard of a man called Jesus the Nazarene?" I said, "Yes, you mean the man that's going about doing good?" He said, "Yes, that's the man. Well, today I intend to show the world that I am boss. For with these three nails, I'm going to nail Jesus to the cross." I stood there almost numb, you never know how I felt. I said, "Sir, don't do that. As down on my knee and neck." He looked at me and grinned and walked away, and I get up and followed him. I said, "Sir, don't do that. I'll buy them back." Then across the distance, I could see the howling mob through the tears that filled my eyes. I could hear their angry cries, and above the groans and pains and agony, I could hear the sound of the hammer as that big Roman soldier nailed my Jesus to the tree.

This is a story of long ago, of a man who owns a little store, and I was mighty proud to have my name above the door. This was about some 2,000 years ago, I can recall, located in Jerusalem across the street from Pilate's Hall. I had everything I thought I'd ever need, and folks would come from miles around regardless of their creed. The only thing I had I thought I couldn't sell was in a corner on a shelf, three old rusty spike nails. Then one day a big Roman soldier came through the door, and as he walked up he seemed to shook the floor. "Can I help you?" I said in a voice very soft and frail. He said, "Do you sell big nails?" "Three old rusty spike is all I had, sir." He said, "For the job I had to do, three's enough, and how much do I owe you?" He placed the money in my hand and I was glad to make a sale. Then I wondered and I asked, I said, "Sir, what can you do with just three nails?" He said, "Have you ever heard of a man called Jesus the Nazarene?" I said, "Yes, you mean the man that's going about doing good?" He said, "Yes, that's the man. Well, today I intend to show the world that I am boss. For with these three nails, I'm gonna nail Jesus to the cross." I stood there almost numb, you never know how I felt. I said, "Sir, don't do that. I'm down on my knee and neck." He looked at me and grinned and walked away, and I get up and followed him. I said, "Sir, don't do that. I'll buy them back." Then across the distance, I could see the howling mob through the tears that filled my eyes. I could hear their angry cries. And above the groans and pains and agony, I could hear the sound of the hammer as the big Roman soldier nailed my Jesus to the tree.

I tell you, let it be, dear Lord, let it be. Good evening again. Thank you so much for joining us. It's another day. The Lord has kept me. And of course, I am so glad. Good evening to you. If you're just joining us, we say good evening and welcome to another Religious Wednesday. We're going to be taking you all the way up until 8 p.m. this evening. It's great to be here with you as we sit back, relax. Matter of fact, the news comes up at the top of the hour.

house tonight. 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
1: Hallelujah.
0: We worship your Lord.
2: In the mix.
0: Yes.
2: Back to back, beat to beat. Come on, DJ. Hit me with another track.
0: Have you ever been at the place where you've been saved for a long time, but there are those days when you feel so far from God? You feel like you don't even have a relationship. You pray and the words just falls back down on your head. The tears want to come, but your eyes are dry. You want to pray, but sometimes you just fall asleep. Many of you are here tonight. This is the time where I want you to reflect. This is deliverance night. It's healing night. Don't look in the natural, but put on your spiritual glasses. Put on your spiritual earphones. And get in tune with God. Because there's some of you been praying for some time and said, Lord, I need a word. Have you ever been there?

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0: 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I am Alexia King-White, and today is Wednesday, July 29. Our headlines are brought by Staffton Enterprises. In local news, police seize assault rifle after Portmore Toll Road confrontation. Man arrested after damaging vehicles in halfway tree. JDF advises public of ceremonial gunfire during state visit. Clarendon police issue warning over larceny by trick in Maypen. In international, three charged with murder after deadly MV Barima sinking. U.S. teen sentenced to life for deadly school shooting. In sports, Pepsi invests $400,000 in made-for-goal player development program. Windies claim memorable test win over Pakistan. In weather, hazy skies and gusty winds expected across the island. 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

0: Welcome back. And now the news in detail. We begin with the local news. Two suspects, including a woman, are in police custody following a confrontation on the Portmore Toll Road Tuesday night that led to the seizure of an AK-47 assault rifle. Police say they acted on intelligence that occupants of a Nissan minibus were transporting illegal weapons. Investigators say the driver allegedly tried to run over officers after colliding with a police service vehicle, prompting the police to open fire. The minibus was stopped and officers recovered an AK-47 rifle with a magazine containing 5 rounds of ammunition. The female suspect was admitted to hospital while the male suspect was treated and released into police custody. No police officers were injured in the incident. A man believed to be of unsound mind was arrested Wednesday morning after allegedly vandalizing several vehicles in Halfway Tree St. Andrew. The incident occurred near the Halfway Tree Transport Center, where the man was reportedly seen walking into traffic carrying what appeared to be a stick. Videos circulating on social media show him damaging the side mirror of one vehicle before smashing the windscreen shield of a passing minibus. Police quickly apprehended the man at the scene. He is currently receiving medical treatment while under police guard. More in local news. The Jamaica Defense Force is advising the public not to be alarmed by ceremonial gunfire during Guard of Honor rehearsals and the official parade for the visiting president of Ghana, John Dramani Mahama. The ceremonial gunfire will take place between today and Monday, August 3, mainly in the vicinity of King's House and surrounding communities in the corporate area. The JDF says the firing of the ceremonial guns is a long-standing military tradition observed during state visits by heads of state and poses no threat to public safety. President Mahama's visit forms part of Jamaica's 64th independence and emancipation celebrations. And finally, in local news, the Clarendon police are urging residents to be extra vigilant following several reported and suspected cases of larceny by trick and robbery in the parish. Police say the main area of concern is Maypen Town Center, particularly around popular food establishments, although a similar incident has also been reported in the Tollgate area. Superintendent of Police and Acting Commander Officer for the Clarendon Division, Anton Gore Cardoza, is urging members of the public to remain alert.
1: We just want to put the citizens of Clarendon on heightened state of alert because of incidents of larceny by trick and robbery that have been occurring within the Clarendon Division, more so around the Maypen Town Center, food establishments. However, we have also received reports of at least one incident in the Tollgate area, close to a food establishment as well. So the modus operandi of these criminals is that they approach around the Maypen Town Center, food establishments. However, we have also received reports of at least one incident in the Tollgate area, close to a

0: innocent will hand over their phone just to prove their innocence, and the criminals there make good their escape with their cell phones. So we have been having several reports. Some of the reports are official, some go unreported, but we do have intelligence that they are occurring. So we just want to advise the citizens just to be on the alert, be very careful, do not hand your cell phones or other valuables to strangers, and be very cautious of anyone making accusations or demands to access your personal belongings, and just to remain aware of your surroundings, especially in the busy commercial areas and at food establishment. And of course, if approach under suspicious circumstances, move to a safe location very quickly and notify the police.
1: Anyone with information or who has been a victim of a similar incident is being asked to contact the Maypin Police at 876-402-7265, police emergency at 119, or the nearest police station. That is it for local news. It is now time for the international news.

In international news, the captain of the sunken MV Barima and two other men have been charged with 72 counts of murder following the July 18 maritime disaster in Guyana. Captain Kevin Price, Chief Matey Rundell Roberts, and Loading Superintendent Dylan Granderson appeared in court on Tuesday and were remanded until August 3. The vessel sank with hundreds aboard, leaving at least 73 people dead and more than 30 others still missing. In court, Price broke down in tears, insisting the 87-year-old vessel had long-standing mechanical problems, including no radar or certain rescue transponder, and said he did not deserve the charges. Defense attorney Dexter Todd also questioned the prosecution's claim that the vessel was overloaded, noting that government officials had previously stated otherwise. And finally, in international news, a 16-year-old boy has been sentenced to life in prison without parole for a deadly school shooting in the U.S. state of Georgia. Colt Gray, who was 14 at the time of the September 2024 attack at the Al Pachi High School, pleaded guilty to killing two students and two teachers while injuring nine others. He was sentenced as an adult. The judge said Gray had been failed by his family, but was responsible for his actions. Gray's father was convicted earlier this year after buying him the AR-15-style rifle used in the attack, despite previous warnings about his school's behavior. The case has been intensified debate in the United States over gun violence and parental responsibility in school shootings. That was the international news. Coming up is a sports report brought to you by JC Grant Logistics and Travel.

in this evening's sports report, the Made for Gold Championship has received a $400,000 investment from Pepsi Jamaica to support the development of young footballers beyond the field of play. The investment includes $200,000 for Cavalier FC to strengthen its nutrition and training program after Christopher Ainsworth was named the competition star player. The remaining $200,000 will fund a leadership and a media training program for 10 standout players focusing

0: in on public speaking, media engagement, and personal branding. Ainsworth also received a $50,000 personal development grant to support his academic and personal growth. Organizers say the initiative aims to better prepare Jamaica's emerging footballers for opportunities at the international level. And finally, in sports, the West Indies defeated Pakistan by 90 runs in the opening test at the Brian Lara Cricket Academy in Trinidad. Fast bowler Jaden Seals led the way with 5 wickets for 20 runs as Pakistan were dismissed for 120 while chasing a target of 211. The victory ended Pakistan's run of 8 consecutive away test defeats and gave the West Indies a 1-0 lead in the series. Earlier, the Caribbean side were bowled out for 181 in their second innings, with Pakistan's Muhammad Abbas taking 5 wickets. However, Seals' outstanding spell ensured the home side secure a memorable victory. The sports report has been brought to you by JC Grants Logistics and Travel.
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0: It is now time for the weather report.

A low-level jet and trough remain dominant weather features affecting Jamaica, with windy and hazy conditions expected to continue across most parishes. The Meteorological Service says a tropical wave will move across the island on Thursday, after which the trough is expected to redevelop. Winds are forecast to ease slightly on Saturday before strengthening again on Sunday. Forecast for tonight, mainly fair skies with windy conditions along southern coastal areas. Tomorrow morning, partly cloudy across eastern parishes and mostly sunny elsewhere, with hazy and windy conditions across much of the island. Tomorrow afternoon, isolated showers are expected across western parishes, while the rest of the island remains partly cloudy and windy. Over the next 3 days, Friday through Sunday, expect hazy and windy conditions across most areas, with isolated afternoon showers and thunderstorms mainly affecting western parishes and extended into central sections on Saturday and Sunday. Overnight temperatures are expected to fall to 27 degrees Celsius in both Kingston and Montego Bay. That concludes the weather report. Now a recap of the headlines. In local news, police seize assault rifle after Portmore Toll Road confrontation. Man arrested after damaging vehicles in halfway tree. JDF advised the public of ceremonial gunfire during state visit. Clarendon police issue warning over larceny by trick in Mipen. In international, three charged with murder after deadly MV Barima sinking. U.S. teen sentenced to life for deadly school shooting. In sports, Pepsi invests $400,000 in made-for-goal player development program. Windies claim memorable test win over Pakistan. In weather, hazy skies and gusty winds expected across the island. And that is it for the Central Evening News. I am Alexia King-White. 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
1: All right, that was the news. Mrs. White?
2: Yes, sir.
1: How are you?
2: I am doing great. Thank you for asking. And how are you?
1: I am doing wonderful. Thank you so much for asking. I mean,
2: you're most welcome.
1: Did I hear you read in the news that the West Indies is on top?
2: Yes, sir. You're excited, right?
1: Oh, God. Of course. 90 by 90 runs?
2: Yes.
1: Holding off Pakistan like that?
2: Yes. And that is great news.
1: Of course.
2: I tell you. Love it.
1: That is great news. The other thing I want to throw at you, by the way, you said, the police are saying that there are persons that are asking for others' cell phone.
2: Yes, sir. It is now a scam. They are tricking people to get a hold of their cell phone and then they'll just take off with it. So the police are asking persons to be vigilant of their environment and not to give anyone their cell phone.
1: Wow. So people have to be very careful. We have to be very careful out there.
2: Yes.
1: Lastly, before you go, I think I see on social media where, did you see where an evangelist baptized her cat?
2: Sir, I hear everyone talking about it, and I did not get to see what happened. Sir, tell me about it.
1: It is in the star. You're talking about it's in the star.
2: I am going to take it over to look right the star. After I mean, come up here. Oh
1: but,
2: my
1: but the question is, why would somebody baptize a cat, though?
2: Because they're so holy, super old, that their cat has to be a Christian as well.
1: Allegedly.
2: It's a legend.
1: It's a legend. Anyway, thank you so much. Thank you so much. Have a wonderful
2: You're
1: evening.
2: You're most welcome.
1: All right, bye-bye.
2: Same to you and your listeners.
1: Thank you so much. Good. Yeah. So, the evangelist baptized our cat. Come on now. Let's get real. Like, seriously? I don't know what these people are doing. I think it is for clout, though. I seriously think it is for clout. You know what is clout? People try to do a lot of things to get attention, you know. Yes. People do a lot of things to get attention, and I think that's basically what it is. I don't believe it is anything to do with the cat, really, here. You know, I mean, a cat have no soul. Come on now. They say you have 9 life, but that's not even true. So, anyway, let me say welcome back. Good evening to you. 20 minutes after 7 o'clock here in New York, 20 minutes after 6 over in Jamaica. Good evening to every single person listening to us on Central 96.3 FM, Jamaica, Adoration Gospel FM in New York City. Of course, good evening to you if you're listening to us on Caribbean Radio HD4. Good evening to you. Good evening to the chat room family. Good evening to you all. Good evening to Brother Gary. Good evening, Sister Sharon. And, of course, another wonderful show this morning again, Sister Sharon. Awesome, Brother Gary. Great, great program. Great going, I tell you. I listen to this lady, and there's so much information that she shared with our communities. So much information, and I tell you, it is wonderful to have persons like these that will share this information freely. Yes, freely. And I really, really encourage her to continue to do what she's doing. And Brother Gary, great going, sir. Bless up yourself. Let me say to the chat room family, good evening to you all. It's great to have you joining us again. Mama Yvette, oi, good evening to you, my sister. Brother Clifton, what does Brother Clifton mean? What did he say there? I don't understand what he's saying. Anyway, good evening, Brother Clifton. Good evening, sir. Good evening to you and the family. Good evening, Sister Norma from West... Good evening to Sister Norma from West Palm Beach. Good evening to you. Good evening to every other person. Sister Carol Stewart. Yes, Sister Velma Gale. Good evening to you. Good evening. Good evening, Brother Palmer. Good evening to you. I'm going up the line. Beautifully me. Good evening to you. Good evening. Hey, good evening to Sister Annette. Good evening, good evening, good evening. Sister Carleen Brown, good evening. Good evening to everyone this evening. Good evening. It's great to be here again. I don't know, but my mind is on my big mango. So, there's a brother by the name of Ryan Bennett. I haven't heard anything from him in recent time. Matter of fact, I remember the days when he used to be in this group out of St. Mary, and he's a really great singer. I haven't heard anything from him for a long time. Yeah, here he goes. Here he goes. A wonderful singer, Ryan Bennett, yes. I think at one point he was living in Florida, was he?

really. Good evening to you, Vibe Boss. Really? That's your ears? Somebody need to find him, man. Good evening to the chat room family. Vibe Boss is in there, of course. Brother Ezekiel.

0: Hold on, Ryan. Hello, good evening.
1: Good evening, Bishop. How are you doing?
0: I am doing great, ma'am. Thank you. How are you?
1: I am blessed and giving God thanks.
0: Okay.
1: You come back from Jamaica, if you can't get trouble.
0: What happened? What did I say wrong? What do you know? What did I
1: you
0: do?
1: Come back, we're going to get trouble. Oh, the woman what? And our cat. The woman baptized and put our cat.
0: I'm sorry, me. The star. And the star love them something, you see. And the star love them something.
1: Oh, my goodness.
0: No, but seriously.
1: My goodness.
0: Seriously, why did the evangelist baptize a cat? For what? What? Are you hearing me?
1: No, I'm not hearing you properly at all.
0: I don't know. Put the phone on the other side. You have an earpiece?
1: Yeah, me having my earpiece.
0: Earpiece one charge, man.
1: Yes, sir.
0: You can hear me better now? Can you hear
1: a little better? Yes. Go ahead. Yes, me hear you better.
0: I am hearing you loud and clear. But
1: you're hearing me, all right.
0: Yes, ma'am. No, I am saying that why would an evangelist baptize a cat? I think maybe she bathed in the cat and somebody just say she baptized the cat. Because you know people are very sensitive when it comes down to the animals, and I would agree with them. You know, so you bathe the dog, you bathe the cat, you know, you bathe the rat. Well, I don't think people really have rats as animals anyway, as pet.
1: But me work with some people and then criminate them dog there at the obvious is my house.

0: Jesus and people say, see Lily ashes here. In Jesus Christ.
1: So hold on. What do you do when you rest? It's a money you see, man. You know what people are glad for that some of that money, the man. Eh?
0: That?
1: You know what people are glad for the help with some of that money, the man.
0: I mean, I tell you something, say, you know. It's so hard for them to raise your pay.
1: It's true. Come on now.
0: Yeah, very hard for them to raise your pay.
1: So hold on, they cremate the cat and have the ashes the inside the house? The dog?
0: The dog.
1: And have the ashes?
0: Yes. They had a little dog there and she died.
1: Mm-hmm.
0: Matter of fact, they had to put her to sleep and then cremate her. And they call all the... Look here, let me tell you something.
1: Eh?
0: They must go. They look like they call the... They call a priest.
1: Hold on, so it's a funeral they had?
0: You look like a kind of rabbi.
1: To conduct the funeral? Wow. I would have loved, no, but seriously, I would have loved to attend an animal funeral. I wouldn't mind it.
0: When they did that, they did it on a day when they knew I was not gonna be coming.
1: So they did it at the home?
0: Yes. They did it at the home, but they didn't cremate her at the home. They put her to sleep right there.
1: Oh, she was
0: and
1: sick.
0: All of them
1: family, oh, she was sick.
0: All of the family members was present.
1: Hold on. Take your time. She was sick.
0: Hold on for me.
1: No one for hear everything what you're saying, man.
0: Let me take the fifth lead.
1: You're not hearing me?
0: No, hold a minute for me. It's phone, yeah.
1: People them come for.
0: Yes, Bishop. Uh-huh.
1: You hearing me clearly?
0: Yes, me hearing you clearly.
1: You're sure?
0: Yes, sir, I'm hearing you clearly.
1: Okay, so I am asking you, what happened? The dog was sick?
0: Yes, she got sick.
1: Oh.
0: She got sick because she was about 12 years old, but she was very small.
1: Okay.
0: But she was about 12 years old, so she took sick, and they have her there. And I thought that the people, them mother, long time said the mother put her to sleep, long time, you know, and get her out of them have her there. Oh my God! So I say sometimes I said to myself, say them not say them are suffer.
1: She was anyway, feeling. She was feeling.
0: And finally decide.
1: She was feeling a lot of pain.
0: Say that again, please.
1: She was feeling a lot of pain, you know?
0: Yes, she was in pain.
1: Oh.
0: So I thought they would do that long time ago. But they were so attached to her, so they didn't want.
1: But wouldn't
0: they? They're trying everything to see she, you
1: know? But wouldn't that be considered a crime?
0: Sorry?
1: Wouldn't that consider a crime?
0: If she was what, sir?
1: A crime.
0: Sometimes she would cry.
1: No, man. Mm-hmm. Look here. I'm going to ask if you hear me clearly now. Because me know say you not hear me clearly. Hold on a second. Answer the next call. Answer the phone call. I think you hear me clearly. Cut off that. Push that button. Are you there, man? Hello? Hello, you hearing me? Hello? Why she don't answer the phone? Jesus. I want to hear.
2: Hello, Bishop.
1: You hearing me, ma'am?
2: Yes, ma'am. I'm hearing you now.
1: All right. So let me ask you this. Wouldn't that be considered a crime?
2: If what? If they put her to sleep?
1: Yes.
2: I don't know, you know. I don't know because
1: I think that's a crime. What do you mean? You put her to sleep, meaning that unalive her, right?
2: Yes, unalive. Yeah, they unalive her.
1: I don't like that part there, brother. I don't like that part there. I don't like it. That's a pet, you know. I don't like it. I'm a lover of animals. I mean, I don't know. Maybe that's the reason why I look at it like that. But I don't think they should unalive her. Yeah, I mean, I think it's best to take her to the home.
2: Take her to the home. Take her to the home and make they, you know.
1: Let them right, take
2: they
1: care.
2: They do it right there. All of the family members was present.
1: When they unalive her?
2: Yeah, all of them was there.
1: Jesus. Oh, God.
2: And she sleep away.
1: And hold on. And so hold on. Tell me something. What took away the body? You have a earth come for the body?
2: Somebody from the vet? Yes, somebody from the vet, about two of them from the vet was there. And they are the ones who did it. And then they took it away. They took her body away.
1: My heart just feel away. Yeah?
2: And then, yes, and they cremate her and bring back the ashes.
1: To them?
2: Yes.
1: Oh. Jesus.
2: So when I went in there and they said to me, say, this is Lily, where it is?
1: Is that small like a buckle? Is that like a little buckle?
2: Yeah. But my dear sir, my God, I don't know. Something like a dog.
1: But see, the evangelist baptized the cat.
2: Well, see. I wonder what she said over him when she baptized him.
1: After me, no know.
2: I wonder what she said over him when she baptized him.
1: Sorry about David. An animal, sir. But, you know, we are also respecter of animals, so that's why. I'm really. Well, I don't know.
2: You know something. I was so glad they did it when I was not there.
1: Yes.
2: You understand?
1: Yes.
2: Yeah, I was glad they didn't do it when I was not. They did it when I wasn't there. And I tell you something. So they really, really cry. Them crying, you know?
1: Of course. I could never stand in that area when they were doing that. I could never do it.
2: Glad they wasn't there.
1: Yeah, man, I couldn't do it. I don't know. Couldn't
2: manage. I'm glad they wasn't there.
1: As much as an animal, I really couldn't do it. I can't deal with that.
2: So you wouldn't analyze a fowl?
1: No, there's a difference between a fowl.
2: Fowl or something like that.
1: A eating bird that, you know. That's a bird where you eat.
2: Yes.
1: But like the cat now and the dog and so forth.
2: Yes,
1: no.
2: I never have a
1: fowl as a pet. I never have a fowl as a pet before, you know. You understand?
2: I used to have a fowl
1: as a pet.
2: A fowl as a pet when I was younger, like growing up with my grandfather and grandmother. We have like a black fowl, and she used to lay only for head and hatch.
1: And it's your pet? So the fowl was your pet?
2: Yes, she was my pet.
1: And what you do with it afterward? That fowl never dead?
2: So one day then I said, boy, they have to go kill me. I have to go kill that black fool for she's getting old.
1: You never eat any?
2: No, sir. Tell them,
1: you know, as I said that, let me tell you something about one of my daughter. One of my daughter, you know. When I was living back home in Jamaica, I'm a person who I love animals. So
2: yes.
1: I would, in my deep freeze, I would buy like a 2 dozen chicken. And I have a coop at the back of the yard. And I would put it, so yes. I make the coop like top and bottom. So I put the younger bird, them, you know, when them grow, me put, so I always have chicken. So you know what I'm saying? Yeah. My daughter now, she follow me in the morning, go outside. She said, nah, I can't feed the bird, them, the fowl, them, unless she dead, you know. The chicken, them, you know.
2: Okay, all right.
1: I don't know, so when time for the chicken, kill the chicken, them, you know. We kill the chicken, them, you know. She come in one evening from school. And she said, yeah, what did the chicken, them, daddy? So me say, we all kind of stuck. Me say, we kill them. I said, what? What you mean? So we say, okay. I never want to do that when, you know, when children are around, you're going to be very
2: careful. Yes, children around, yes.
1: Yeah, mm-hmm. So me carry her in the house though, and show her the chicken them in the deep freeze. You know, say that pig never sleep for about 2-3 days.
2: My God.
1: Me have to have her up at night time, you know, up. And then, you know, say she know a chicken from that. Here, me have to know. For
2: oh,
1: her
2: wow.
1: Listen, me have to carry her to the supermarket, you know, and tell her, I say, all right, I buy it. I mean, I have to buy the chicken and bring it home. And she have to sister that the chicken. No, she make sure keep her eyes on that the chicken have to cook fish. She alone. She don't want
2: she
1: no.
2: Alone.
1: I know, so from that, she don't really eat chicken. She don't worry about chicken again.
2: Chicken.
1: I feel so bad. You know, and come to think of it, from that time, I don't really raise no more chicken in the coop, you know?
2: Raise any more chicken.
1: No.
2: Yeah.
1: And I felt so bad about it.
2: So bad about it, yes.
1: Jesus. No, sir.
2: Yes. So.
1: But
2: yes, sir.
1: I don't have a problem with how people live their life, but I think that it is really chilling to really take the life of a and everybody standing around. That part I
2: yes,
1: there.
2: Sir.
1: I think they should have done it a different way.
2: Everybody stand around, all of them, they gather around. The big daughter would go, she was working at the time, and they call her to come when they were going to do it today, because they said to me that when you get back, you won't see me. So they said, what do you mean? So they said what do they call it? I don't remember what they call it.
1: The vet.
2: It's coming tomorrow to
1: the vet.
2: The vet? Okay. Yes, the vet. Yeah. Was coming to put her to sleep. We say sleep. But from you understand what they're saying.
1: Yes, of course. You would understand. Sorry, but what a sad way to lose the
2: But she went. Yeah, man, and then put her ashes. Baba. And the thing where them really do when me not like is bring back the ashes.
1: The part there. So you look at the ashes when you go there to work every time?
2: Me, sir.
1: So you
2: no,
1: don't cover
2: sir.
1: It? You tell them to cover it up?
2: Then cover it up. Probably to no one to draw them out there. Me, sir.
1: All right. Thank you for calling. Why you?
2: So the lady, wait.
1: Baptize the cat. Jesus. For what reason? I don't
2: baptize
1: know.
2: The cat. So.
1: Anyway, thank you what for next? Calling.
2: Yes, sir.
1: What were you mango, saying about sir. My mango?
2: Oh, but yeah. You carry the mango from Jamaica?
1: No, man.
2: Oh, okay.
1: They have some good mango up here, you know.
2: Yes, they have some good mango.
1: Yeah,
2: sweet
1: I have
2: mango.
1: Some Jamaican mango. They sell them in the Bronx. Sometimes you hear the date, you follow the, if you follow the page, you know, when them coming in the Bronx or in Brooklyn and them, Queens too, you know.
2: But you know where them do, them sell them by the pound, you know.
1: I never go buy it. Them sell them by the box.
2: Oh, some of them, they sell by the box, but those that are very sweet and so them sell them by the pound, my dear. $8.99 a pound.
1: What? A pound?
2: Mm-hmm. Yes, sir. $8.99 a pound.
1: That's a lot of money.
2: For the mango.
1: If you want it, you have to just buy it.
2: Yes, sir. Believe you me, you're no one again, your seat. So if you want it, you go to see the nice one.
1: Of course.
2: You just buy it.
1: Me have a FT1, yeah, man. As soon as I get off the radio, when listening to Brother Ezekiel, me deal with my mango.
2: You're going to turn it over?
1: Yes, ma'am. Thank you. Take care.
2: Yes, sir. All right. Have a blessed evening. Yes, be
1: ma'am.
2: Safe.
1: Yes, ma'am. Thanks. I tell you, I'm getting ready to head on out of here. It's about, 11 minutes or so before we get up to the hour. As I said, Brother Ezekiel come up at the top of the hour. Then we take you up until 9 o'clock. 9 o'clock, then Vibe Bass. All right, so keep it locked right here. 96.3 FM Jamaica Adoration Gospel FM and Caribbean Radio HD4. Let's get back to Brother Ryan.

0: Let's go to the line. Hello, good evening.
1: Uncle Wendy.
0: Who this?
1: Good evening.
0: Good evening. Who is this again?
1: Hello.
0: Hello.
1: you mean you said that. Who are this again? That's Evangelist Morgan, man.
0: You're not sure me, man. Now if you ask, man.
1: No? Me? How could I throw away?
0: You don't call me again.
1: Manner.
0: You don't call me again, man. What
1: I mean, you know.
0: What
1: most
0: do?
1: Most things, you know. Most time, the thing that the people what they are saying.
0: Yes.
1: I don't really put my mind right there, but I want to say greetings to every essential family.
0: Yes.
1: Each and every one.
0: Yes.
1: And thank you for your awesome job that you are doing.
0: Yeah.
1: Big up servant leader Evangelist Carr, Mr. Maxwell, Brother Edward and Sir Edwards, and every essential listener and Caribbean radio, you know, Dennis Trin, and each and everyone, sir.
0: Yes, sir.
1: I'm listening to Brother Geary and listen to everything. Remember, it's essential on my radio, you know.
0: I know.
1: I listen. And If you noticed the other day when you come up, I was calling down because I thought you were down there.
0: Oh, where, so, down at Central?
1: Down at Central.
0: Oh, okay.
1: You know me already because I come in from cemetery.
0: Yeah.
1: And then I said, let me call Uncle Wayne G.
0: Yeah.
1: Boom, I realized that you, because things that people look at, I don't look at it because I know you are doing an awesome job. And there is more people. There is more dog, more than bone.
0: Yeah, I heard that.
1: You heard that?
0: Yeah, man, I heard that before.
1: Okay, good. Yeah. You mean that there is people in this world that in more needs than wants more than some person.
0: Yes.
1: So we have to understand.
0: Hold on it. Can you keep asking me? Vibe boss.
1: Yes.
0: Brother Evangelist Morgan keep calling me and ask me, how you forget the number for Vibe Boss? Vibe Boss, when you come on later, mention the number, sir. Yes. Brother Evangelist Morgan don't stop bother me. How me can't get a number for call Vibe Boss? No, you hear me give the man the message, sir. You hear me give the message?
1: Yes, sir.
0: All right, sir.
1: Thank you very much, Uncle Wendy.
0: All right, sir.
1: Vibe Boss. Big up yourself, Vibe Boss. I will make it my pint of duty to come and see you in this same. I know you're coming to Jamaica. Because don't think that you're not coming down here in December, you know. You have to come see Uncle Reggie perform. Because don't care what's happening, you know. The church, hey. The family is behind Uncle Wayne G. While some is near, I was listening to Mama Esket.
0: Yes.
1: What she said.
0: Yeah.
1: She said, don't mess with Brother Gary. I laugh when I say, oh my God.
0: Hey, God.
1: Mama Esket said, don't mess with Brother Gary.
0: Yes,
1: so
0: Mama.
1: When Uncle Wendy do bad or good, we stand up saying Uncle Wendy. What a happy family.
0: That's true, man. Yeah, man.
1: Oh, Jesus. What a happy family.
0: But if you call me when me have time, no man, because me not have to leave you now. Me
1: yes,
0: have to run, no man.
1: I time, man. Big up the chat room. Big up the chat room. Caribbean Radio.
0: Yeah,
1: Uncle
0: man.
1: Uncle Wendy, you see difference with... You see difference with the radio since this change.
0: Yes.
1: There's a big change in the radio from Brother Geary to your plan, Brother Geary plan, you know.
0: Yes, yes.
1: And each and every one. And you see all the radio spin around.
0: Yes.
1: Right now, there's a whole heap of different... This radio announcer want to tie up with Caribbean radio. You know? I said, when I listen, I said, whoa, what a mighty God.
0: All right, we are going to run Friday, Friday we talk more. All call right, me Friday.
1: Big up yourself.
0: Bless you,
1: yeah,
0: sir.
1: We'll catch up. All right,
0: thank
1: all
0: you,
1: right.
0: sir. All right, good, good. You know, say, imagine this Morgan says something there, you know. Sister Lana.
2: Yes, sir.
0: 1 minute. Oh, it's Karnas Ridge.
2: Karnas Ridge is doing fine.
0: You're calling me when my time oh, up. Why you take so long for call me, man?
2: Ready?
0: Eh?
2: Oh, yes. Oh, you come at Jamaica, you know, make me know. Oh my God, when me hear, me say me couldn't get through to you, you know, because every minute the internet up it down.
0: Hey.
2: And when me hear say you come at Jamaica, you hear me, mighty God.
0: Jesus. And me supposed to get me bird them.
2: Yes, man, you should have made me know, man, if I if he text me.
0: Yes.
2: And me can't get no, the bird no, them to you.
0: No worry yourself, man. Next time, man. Next time around.
2: Me not worry, but
0: Mr. Me
2: want
0: fishy you. That's true, man. Next time, me I come up a Karnas Ridge. Me I come a Karnas Ridge the next trip.
2: Yes.
0: All
2: yes,
0: right.
2: Sir. Want you to come?
0: Yes, man.
2: Yes.
0: So I'll text you.
2: So
0: thank you.
2: Take care.
0: All right,
2: yes,
0: bless you. And big up Ozzy for me. All big right. up Ozzy for me, you know.
2: Yes.
0: Big up Ozzy.
2: Yes, I will.
0: All right,
2: I
0: bless
2: will.
0: You. Bless you. All right, tell you what, my time is up, family. Great being with you all. All right, I have to take my leave and get out of here. And don't forget to keep it locked right where you are. 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And Caribbean Radio HD4. It's always good to be safe than sorry. So if you are driving, please take care of the other person coming in the opposite direction. If we care for each other, we're going to be good. And the last thing I'll say is to remind a reminder for Clarendon people. The police in Clarendon is asking persons, don't give nobody your cell phone. Them dep on the street. The unfair people them on the street. Don't lend nobody your cell phone if you make no call if you don't know the person. All right? Make sure you know the person that you're lending your cell phone to make calls and so forth. Anyway, thank you all for joining us. Good afternoon again to everybody. Big up on yourself. Bless up the chat room family. Sister Sharon, Brother Gary, and the rest of DJs and radio personnel. Good afternoon. Take care of your all good self. If you can't be good, be careful. Whatever you do, though, take care of the elders, the code for the children. Don't forget they are the future of this wonderful and this awesome world. Good morning, good evening, good afternoon, good night. Bye-bye. Brother Ezekiel comes up next, and then the Vibe Boss himself.

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1: 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We are nothing.

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0: from the Cayman Islands. Scared Boy from Antigua. And Broke Earring.
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2: Hour of mornings, mornings are a pivotal time of day. They set the tone for what lies ahead. Picture this. You wake up, groggy and disoriented. You hit the snooze button one too many times, and you rush out the door, barely making it to your commitments. Sound familiar? This chaotic start often leads to a chaotic day, filled with stress, missed opportunities, and a feeling of being overwhelmed. But what if instead you began your day with intention and purpose? What if you could harness the power of the morning to fuel your entire day? That's what winning the morning is all about. It's about creating a routine that empowers you, motivates you, and sets you on a path towards success. Start with a strong mindset. Winning the morning begins in your mind. The moment you wake up, your mindset is crucial. Are you waking up with gratitude, or are you dreading the day ahead? It's all about perspective. Take a moment each morning to express gratitude for the day ahead. Acknowledge the opportunities it brings, and focus on the potential for growth and success. Remember, your mindset shapes your reality. When you start your day with a positive attitude, you are more likely to approach challenges with enthusiasm rather than resistance. The energy you cultivate in the morning has a ripple effect throughout your entire day. Establish a morning routine. One of the most reality. When you start your day with a positive attitude, you are more likely to approach challenges with enthusiasm rather than resistance. The energy you cultivate in the morning has a ripple effect.

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A well-balanced meal gives you the energy you need to tackle the day ahead. 6. Plan your day. Take a few minutes to review your tasks and priorities for the day. Setting clear goals can help you stay organized and focused. The ripple effect of winning the morning. When you win the morning, you set yourself up for success throughout the day. You become more productive, more focused, and more resilient. Your mindset shifts from one of survival to one of empowerment. Consider this: when you approach your day with intention, you're more likely to seize opportunities as they arise. You'll find that challenges become less daunting, and you're equipped to handle whatever comes your way. Think of the successful people you admire. Many of them credit their morning routines as a key factor in their achievements. Oprah Winfrey, Tim Ferriss, and Tony Robbins all have structured morning rituals that set them up for success. If they can harness the power of mornings, so can you. Overcoming challenges and distractions. Now let's address a common hurdle: distractions. In today's fast-paced world, it's easy to get sidetracked by technology and social media the moment we wake up. Scrolling through emails or social media feeds can drain your energy and focus before you even start your day. To combat this, consider setting boundaries. Make a commitment to keep your phone away from your bedside until after you've completed your morning routine. This will allow you to prioritize your mental and emotional well-being before diving into the demands of the day. The long-term impact of winning the morning. The benefits of winning the morning extend far beyond just one day. When you consistently practice winning the morning, you're building positive habits that accumulate over time. Each day becomes a stepping stone toward your goals, and each successful morning empowers you to tackle the challenges that lie ahead. Imagine a month of winning your mornings. Think of the momentum you could create. Now think of a year. The cumulative effect of your efforts will be nothing short of remarkable. You'll find that you're not just surviving, you're thriving. Empower yourself to take action. So how do you begin to implement this in your life? Start small. Choose one or two elements of a morning routine that resonate with you and commit to them. As you feel more comfortable, gradually add more elements until you've established a routine that feels right for you. Accountability can be a powerful motivator. 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As you embrace this journey, take time to visualize your success. Picture yourself thriving throughout the day, achieving your goals, and feeling fulfilled. Visualization can be a powerful tool in reinforcing your commitment to winning the morning and ultimately winning your life. Conclusion. Your journey starts today. In closing, I want to remind you that the power to transform your life lies within your hands. Win the morning and you will win your life. It's not just a slogan, it's a mindset, a commitment, and a lifestyle choice. Every day is a new opportunity to take charge of your life.

0: Don't let the morning slip away in a haze of chaos and distraction. Embrace the potential of each sunrise and harness the energy it brings. Make the conscious decision to create a morning routine that empowers you. By doing so, you will unlock the door to success, happiness, and fulfillment in your life. So rise, embrace the day, and remember, when you win the morning, you truly win your life. Thank you.
1: This is for that little child with no father. 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

also my brother. 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I want to say good morning, good morning, good morning. Someday you wake up and you just feel like imagination. I don't better Joe. Better Joe, good morning, sir. Beautiful as usual, man. Clean, smooth. Good morning, sir.

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1: I believe I can fly.
0: Hey.
1: I believe.
0: Mr. Errol, good morning to all of my Facebook family. Good morning to my TikTok crew. Good

Tanisha Star, so pull it up again one more time. Nexi, thank you very much for your follow. Thank you for your following. Good morning to my family and members. Good morning to friends and family. Good morning to member family. Everybody, morning. It's Friday, and if it's Friday, guess what? It's the last day for my work day. Formally, legally, Jamaica Independence start tonight. Sammy Jazz Deal. Wagwamaji. Morning.

Rise, boss. We charge your morning. Sister Anne-Marie Hyde, good morning. Loma Garden, good morning. Welcome. Oh, it starts inside. Thank God for Brother Gary Show. Amen. Good morning, Loma Garden, good morning. If it's your first, I want to say good morning to you. Pull up that song for you and you and you. I believe one of them favorites. And sometimes we just reach a place in our life with everyone here. Some of them sang it again because I laughed at me, Reverend Sent Up a Driver come from Palm Beach. And one of my reasons, and I just tell him, I pray to God people can just stop. Just make God do him thing. Because you have some people hear something about Brother Gary and then crucify Brother Gary, you know, and then they even allow God to make God crucify me, you know. And we just identify some people who, no matter how much bad they do in their life, allow them make God, because, yo, trust me, God will get them. And this morning, I just want to encourage you. Give people a pass. That means you bring them back in your life now. Just give them a pass. Good morning. One more time, Panda Wanya. Vice boss, you know them tuna, Vice boss, you know them tuna. City pretty. City pretty, me not tell no lie. Good morning. It's almost time for Labor Day weekend. Are you ready for that one? Sister Wet Sugar, good morning to you. Wet Sugar, you that? Dana, what's a good morning? I want to take time out and big up everybody over here, sir, man. Caribbean Radio, HD4.com. Beige and Debbie, one of my favorite girls in town.

it. Good morning. I believe. Hey, you know, see, this morning, my book, me take up three Marianne Hall. No, and a Marianne Hall. Them one, they are ladies, sir. And this morning, me take up three ladies, sir. I said, I'm going to drop them this morning, you know. Not because I see you, no girl. I become a feast, I'm going to drop them three old songs. Wait, when you did name lady, yo, the song, them bud, like.

one, something come up on my TikTok and say, gifting suspended and live visibility restricted. Suspended, restricted in recommendation and search result due to reduced content such as pre-record or Cupid content. Learn more. So what that now? Everybody go over Caribbean Radio HD, yeah? 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

0: never show no old brother Gary think of music different. Brother Joe, me I come over here this morning. Me don't know if brother Ryan know the music here, but me I go over brother Joe. Brother Joe got in at the house this morning and line up him 2-piece. And if New York people like have extra something where you have to go on road, can brother Joe say more cooks 2-piece this morning? So more I know if you have to go on road, go buy this stuff them. In my house, me and my wife, we don't buy meat a lot. We don't buy meat a lot. Cause if me leave me walk to the Publix. So if me I cook, say me I cook something to them, we buy it not a deer. And depends on what like cow foot, me buy that for a Saturday. Oxtail, me buy that for a Saturday and season it up. Fish, sometime from in the week and season it up. Fish, cow foot, and something we have them, but like. Something we nobody put, we nobody pie and put in. Come in like and stay in our fridge long. And me and my wife, we are one feel for person. Anything we feel for, we just cook it and put the rest in our fridge. And sometimes we like last week, we feel for cabbage and dumpling, cabbage and bully beef. And we buy one cabbage, cut it up with some bully beef. And I, in my head, me think it was too much bully beef, too much cabbage. So me cut my mind, can't me eat it one time and me see in our fridge and me see them dash it to yesterday. Because I just think in my mind it turned away from it because I couldn't see the bully beef. And the cabbage wasn't that big, you know. But they want to taste more bully beef than the something rasta. But anyway, I them kind of song I feel for this morning. Lady D, good morning. That song, yeah. Brother Joe, that song, yeah.
1: I'm here through. There's a place up there for people like you.
0: Now, where this come from?
1: If you want.
0: Good morning, good morning. I want that. I want that somebody. I hear somebody right or so. I hear somebody right now. Lady D, good morning. I'm going to look at the ticket. I'm going to look at the brother Gary with the ticket and turn it back on here. Because I want something to come. I'm going to have no one turn it back on. Everybody go over Caribbean Radio, please. I'm going to look at bro Gary Radio. TikTok and turn it back on right now. Turn it back on around 7. Everybody, I get that? Karen Dunkley, no, go over the next page to me now. Go over the next page. Bro, Caribbean Radio HD. Go over that page. I'm lock off the brother gear one. Can I see them put up on something, say me something suspended? I'll go over YouTube. Bro, gear radio. Lady D, go over the way over YouTube. I'll go over the yeah. Everybody go over this account. I see them put up something. I'm not getting no. What am I tell me that from? I don't know. So I'm going to drop that one here. Good morning. Guess what? Guess what? Some feel this morning. Sing along with me this morning, please. Sing along with me this morning. Come now. It's Caribbean Radio. Good morning.

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It's 6:31. You're supposed to reach our work at 6:30. You are 1 minute late. Please come out to your car, Angwani. 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Hey. Some of our long-time favorites. Drop them this morning. Sister Jackie, there's something turn on back here. Oh, you find it. Yo, good morning. I don't care how young you are. You're supposed to can sing that song. Well, I met the lady, Andrea. It's you and me. Auntie Jean, good morning, baby. Come on, everybody, make sure you know it's a YouTube show. They hear YouTube. There are choice to make.

0: said there's a whole heap of stuff going on this weekend. Lots of back to school drive. I know. What the church you go? Where church are Reverend Sento go name again? I mean, no one over Pastor Gary Church. I got tell them about all of them we are keep. And if me have the flare them. Sister Jackie, that's something I said people can't see it. I'm gonna turn it off and turn it back on. Look, I'm wondering if it's all right. Tia Maria, good morning, family. As I tell you, I wake up this morning, I'm in other kind of mood I'm in, where I just play some of the long time favorites them. Some favorites that just take you back to that place and know, say you are who you are, man, and just anything you can do, if God can do it, don't try to do it. Good morning. You remember that one, yeah? Sammy, you remember that one, Sammy Drysdale? Good morning. Good morning. That one, yeah. I was in Jamaica when that song, yeah, I mash up the place. Let me see. Yeah, I was in Jamaica. No, let me see. No, I think me in there foreign, man. Me in there foreign. Good morning, good morning. If it's your first time, you want to say welcome. Welcome to everybody. Good morning to all of my Trinis. Good morning to my Vince. Good morning to my Grenadier and my Guyanese. Everybody who believe in what you believe in, good morning, good morning, good morning. Good morning to you and yours and yours and
1: they,
0: yours.
1: They know it's a better world for them. They think they can make it a better place.
0: Yeah.

0: Hello, good morning.
1: Grand Rising, brother G.
0: Morning, Dan. What go on my charge?
1: You know, see, if I find R. Kelly, I could fly me. I try to call the ice still.
0: For real?
1: And I said, John O.G., I dropped on tune this morning.
0: This is my head then. You know something, if you just go back to wish for your start.
1: Yes, man. You dropped on tune this morning because it's the R. Kelly there.
0: Yeah.
1: But I feel like they feel free up that you there, you know, forgive me now.
0: My youth, me save me a Jesus. But I call somebody, but I call President Trump and say, yo, what's the youth now? Give me one bus to me then.
1: I'm going to drop some tone, man.
0: Big up yourself and I'm charge you. Good morning. If you love good music, man. If you love good music like me and Brother Ray, you're going to love them tune in early morning. Because we say Jesus in a good morning, sir. Good morning. Pull it up again, yeah, man. Sure. Hey. Scarlet boy. Remember them tune, yeah. Me
2: like the River Jordan,
0: yeah,
2: and I will then say to thee, you are my friend.
0: Where's Carrot? Flare them bad, the banner them put up, the banner them bad, like clean, like Jesus' heart. Man, you do them flare for your heart, me not tell no lie. And the money make you do them flare there, me not tell no lie, Carrot. I think you need for you, just love what you do, the flare there.

0: said done. Something I say after going up. Hello, good morning.
1: Good morning, sir.
0: Morning.
1: What me I call you about? Don't tell me say you can't read enough. Because if you understand proper English, you understand the words of those songs. If you never understand the words of those songs that you played, you would fall in trouble due to the
0: hold on there, hold on. Pastor Maxwell, good morning.
2: Morning, Brother Garrett, morning.
0: You call the wrong never number. Okay.
2: Yes, alright, text me back, please, because I'm calling.
0: Huh? Hello?

0: you find. Hello, good morning.
1: Good morning, bro, girl.
0: Morning.
1: I'm sound my go up on the way. That's why I have a first gadget. And then they go out barefoot. I'm mad at buying a gadget.
0: Oh, you mean? Remember the deal. Pastor Boxer, good morning, sir. How are you?
2: I am blessed, Brother Gary. God is good.
0: We have 2 minutes to go.
2: Amen. God bless you one. God bless you all. Reverend Dr. Prophet Maxwell here. Rejoice in the Lord this morning. I want to pray, God, this morning for those people right now who are sick, who are afflicted, who are hopeless, who feel like you have no hope. I come to tell you, lay hands on your radio this morning. There is a God in Israel, a God in America, the God of Isaac, the God of Jacob, the God of Abraham. Lay your hands right now and believe God. Those of you who are gave up by the doctor, those of you are gave up right now by relative, those of you who are passing through the valley of the shadow of death. I don't know where you are in your life, but wherever you are right now, God said to tell somebody, I will anoint you in the midst of your enemy. In the midst, your enemy will not prevail. In the name of Jesus. Now I want to decree this morning that this morning you're moving from the valley of the shadow of death and you're going into green pasture. I decree by the power of God that prayer changed things. I want this morning everyone in this radio station by the reaching of my voice. Call the prophet this morning. Say, prayer changed things. I will lift up my eyes unto the hills. From whence cometh my help? I must be anointed this morning in the name of Yeshua Mashiach. I don't care how you feel. I don't care where you are. There is power to heal, power to save, power to deliver. I speak the dunamis, an explosion of spiritual dynamite to heal your cancer, to set you free. Prisoners, believe on the Lord Jesus Christ, and you will come out of prison. Your God is still alive. Now, call prophet at 929-406-4332. I hear God say there's power in the blood. 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Power in the blood. My God Almighty, you may be down, but you're not out. Call the radio. 929-406-4332. Come back morning. Healing morning.

I care what, I don't know who you are, but we know you can sing that song this morning. All right, Sister Bernice. Don't Sister Christy. Hey, hey. Paige and Debbie said, pull it up again.

Agent Debbie say, I love your selection of music this morning. That's what's better, Gary, man. Hey, Brother Keller, monitor. May I encourage Brother Joe? Stupid this morning. Pacona. And if

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You can see man, it's you know, easy, you know. Everybody, please go over YouTube. That's where the show is going to be. Bro Gary Radio on YouTube. And as I go over there, please press the follow button. Please press the subscribe button as I go over there. Let's go for the break and come right back.

0: I could hear the, everybody bawling, pull up, pull up, pull up, pull up, pull up, better girl. Let me go talk to my sponsor and come right back. And then right before the news, I'm going to try my best to drop that one for you right here. Good
1: you
0: morning.
1: You know, high blood pressure and thing, and since me started that thing, everything nice. Cause me to get sick bad one day, tell me they work and me have to rush to the hospital and thing. Come back home, and I say, yo, I'll be take that thing here, yo. Yeah, man, and the thing that will keep me up all day long, man. 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But now me had them wide awake like a miggle day, you see. Yeah, man, big up the whole staff and everybody, and much love, you see.
0: Good morning. Hello, good morning.
2: Beautiful morning, brother G. What
0: Skylight, a Friday, hype morning, crazy morning.
2: Ah, then a must. You know how I go on, man. You know how I go on this morning.
0: Seat
2: all
0: there.
2: Right?
0: Seat there. All yours.
2: And with that being said, you know, and this in mind, ladies and gentlemen, me always, and brother G always remind them, you see, the early listeners, them, and them get the best deals, them. So if you are tuning right now, right this second, right this minute, my name is Denmark Keller, by the way, your president here at Bar Life Health and Wellness. A company I like to say is changing lives. And when I say it's changing lives, we have an array of products here, ladies and gentlemen, that are made from the finest ingredients that Mother Nature has to offer. The one, they're 100% raw, natural, and organic. 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And three, when in a year people are calling and telling how it's at work, and if it's working for thousands of people, why you think it not going to work for you? 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That is 866-628-5433. So dial the number now. Don't ever hesitate. Just call me. I remember, Brother G, we are running this up until the top of the hour, you know. So all the listeners that's tuning in right now, remember, if you have diabetes, hypertension, cholesterol, fibroid, prostate, lupus, cancer, I can go on and on. And matter of fact, if you don't have a medical issue, then you need to call. 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So reach out now, ladies and gentlemen. The number to call is 866-628-5433. That is 866-628-5433. And the reason why I listen to me, I make sure I get the number from away there, because that is a special line. And you see that line there? When you call it, you can choose between the double dutch. It's special. So call me now. 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I'm looking out for the listeners this morning. I want stocking up, and the ones them what can't, they say, oh, and I'm on me up this bill to pay. Make sure I get at least two. You understand what I'm saying? So the number again is 866-628-5433. That is 866-628-5433. Brother Jay, what you say about the double dutchie this morning?
0: Ready for them, ready.
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0: morning, good morning. Good morning to every single soul. Good morning. As I said, I promise you, I want to make a promise, I have to do it. Drop back that one here and come back. Welcome back, ladies and gentlemen. Good morning. His name is late great Michael Jackson. I don't know who you are, where you're from. If you don't love Michael Jackson, you don't love yourself.

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2: Set of restrictions for customers in the corporate area is scheduled for Monday, August 3. This is as a result of declining water levels in the Hermitage Dam and Mona Reservoir.
3: So one of the things we look at, Dion, is not just where the dam has fallen to, but where the rains are forecast, when the rains are forecast to come. You know, because if rains were on the horizon for tomorrow, then we could keep serving customers from what is here. But we have to now slow down the rate of the decline in order to get us to the next time that rains are forecast.
2: And Mr. Williams provided an update on when the country is forecast to receive a substantial downpour of rain.
3: Based on the recent forecast from the Met Office, we could very well get into October before we see how the rains go in terms of a substantial downpour. The truth is, though, you know, as I said, we are committed to managing what we have, and so the restrictions or the regulations help us to really and truly slow that down, help our customers to conserve from a supply side, but we're also going to rely on their partnership from the usage side in terms of how they manage water at their homes, how they prepare for these adjustments.
2: Acting Corporate Public Relations Manager at the National Water Commission, Delano Williams. He was speaking on Beyond the Headlines yesterday. 61 young Jamaicans are now homeowners after receiving the keys to apartments at the National Housing Trust's Howard Avenue Housing Development in Kingston. The beneficiaries, all aged 35 and under, are among 248 contributors who received studio apartments built through the NHT's Guaranteed Purchase Program. The development comes as the NHT expands initiatives aimed at helping more young people into home ownership. Since July 1, the trust has reserved 20% of housing solutions in its development. 248 contributors who received studio apartments built through the NHT's Guaranteed Purchase Program. The development comes as the NHT expands initiatives aimed at helping more young people into

0: City's first home program, which will allow eligible homeowners to sell their apartment back to the trust and access financing to purchase a larger home while making the unit available to another first-time buyer. Former chairman of the Kingston and St. Andrew Municipal Corporation, Delroy Williams, has hit out against pronouncements by current chairman, Andrew Swaby, over the health of the finances of the entity he inherited. Mayor Swaby has stated that his administration has had to deal with unpaid bills from the JLP administration. Mr. Williams argued that Mayor Swaby's claims lack supporting evidence and called for greater transparency and accuracy when presenting information that affects residents and public policy. Mr. Williams, who is the State Minister for Local Government, has challenged the Kingston mayor to present evidence of mishandling of funds.
1: You're approaching the third year of your administration and you want to come and attack me that I left expenses there for you. So what you need to say, firstly, is itemize those expenses. All those expenses incurred in the normal operations of the municipal corporation. Because when I became mayor, I incurred a lot, millions and millions of dollars from the previous mayor, Dr. Angela Brownberg. And I'm sure she will tell you that she inherited also from the previous mayor. No, what we did was to lead, to take responsibility and to lead. That's what they, when people voted for us, they vote for us to lead and to take responsibility. And we address the expenses that ought to be addressed.
0: Former chairman of the Kingston and St. Andrew Municipal Corporation, Delroy Williams. Shoppers Fair on Brunswick Avenue in Spanish Town, St. Catherine, has been closed by the Public Health Department following breaches of the Public Health Act. The supermarket, located at the corner of Eltham Parkway and Brunswick Avenue, was closed on Wednesday, after health officials identified issues requiring corrective action. A notice from the Public Health Department has been posted at the location advising of the closure. The operators will be required to undertake a series of remedial measures to address the breaches before the establishment can be allowed to reopen. The business has remained closed since Wednesday as the authorities continue to monitor compliance with public health requirements. A dispute between two men in the Top Hill District of Kitsontown, St. Catherine, has left one man homeless after his house was destroyed by fire. Homeowner Robert Douglas alleges the blaze was deliberately set shortly after an altercation with a man who had been threatening him. He then received a call from his relatives informing him that his house was on fire.
2: Heard a pounding, like somebody was trying to knock off something off the house. So I said, what Robert doing over there? It sounded like in fixing something, but when we continue to hear the pounding, we said to my husband, say, no man, it don't sound like rubber. It sounds like somebody trying to knock off the zinc or destroy the house. So let me come and see what is happening. So when I reached a few chain to the house, I saw a little smoke, and then I heard somebody say, the house is on fire.
0: Mother of Robert Douglas. The blaze destroyed the house and all of Mr. Douglas's belongings, leaving him homeless. In the aftermath of the fire, Mr. Douglas says 18 of the 21 pigs that were kept on the property are now missing and have not been accounted for. In the meantime, counselor for the division, Michael Archer, says the incident has left residents shaken, with many calling for a thorough police investigation into the fire. No arrests have yet been made as the suspect has reportedly fled the community. Investigators are urging anyone with information that can assist the investigation to contact the police. And finally, a 5-member commission has been appointed to investigate the circumstances leading to the sinking of a ferry in Guyana, which claimed the lives of more than 100 people. President Irfan Ali said the inquiry is intended to provide the country with a full and impartial account of the tragedy and to ensure that similar disasters are prevented in the future. The commission will establish the facts surrounding the sinking, determine whether maritime laws and operational standards were followed, assess the effectiveness of the search, rescue, and recovery operations, identify any failures or shortcomings, and recommend reforms

0: to strengthen the country's maritime transportation system. The MV Barima was carrying an estimated 179 passengers and crew when it sank. Authorities recovered 72 bodies, rescued 76 people, and said 30 others remain unaccounted for. In the aftermath of the tragedy, the vessel's captain, chief mate, and the Transport and Harbors Department's goods superintendent were charged with murder. And now to end this newscast, the main points. Several corporate area residents warned to brace for water restrictions. 61 young Jamaicans are now homeowners after receiving keys to apartments. Former chairman of the Kingston and St. Andrew Municipal Corporation, Delroy Williams, hits out against pronouncements by current chairman, Andrew Swaby, and five-member commission appointed to investigate circumstances leading to the sinking of a ferry in Guyana. That's the 6 o'clock news, courtesy of Quartz, bringing value home. It's now 10.5 minutes after 6. 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
2: Good morning, Brother Clifton. Go ahead, sir.
3: Thank you. Let us pray, family. Lord God Almighty, which was, which is, and which is to come. Lord, you are God. Lord, before you said, let there be, you was God. Lord, you, oh God, bent down and you created man from the dust of the earth. You breathe in his nostril, oh God, the breath of life. Lord Jesus, my Savior, you are God, all by yourself. Lord, you need no instruction, oh God, because you know how to do everything, God. And this morning, Father, we come before you as the living God, the one and only. Father, we bless you, oh God, and we give you thanks. Lord Jesus, even for the end of this month, oh God, we give you thanks, oh God, that you carry us so far. You provide for us. You made ways for us. Oh God, we thank you for taking us so far, mighty God. My God, and even for Brother Garrett, God, looking forward for tomorrow to step in, oh God, his birth month. Father, we ask you to regulate his mind. Lord, give him every desire that his heart desire. Oh, mighty God, Lord, we pray a special prayer for him today. Oh, God, that he look, when he look forward, oh God, to his month to step in tomorrow. God, we ask you to groom him again. Protect him again, God. Provide for him again. Oh, God, make ways for him, oh, God. Lord, you promise, oh, God, that you will open the windows of heaven and pour him out a blessing, that he will not have room enough to receive. God, your word is true. Oh, God, and your word is alive and well. Father, we pray for him today. Oh God, we also pray, Father, that you will put, oh God, your word in his mouth today again, Lord Jesus, that it will go forth, oh God Almighty, oh God, to those, oh God, that are sick, those that are lame, those, oh God, that are held captive by the enemy, oh God, my Father, those, oh God, that are on the hospital bed, those that are in prison. Father, we pray also that you put a word in his mouth, oh God, for those that have no problem, those that are happy, those, oh God, who are well contented. Oh God, we pray you put a word in his mouth, oh God, to reach them also. God, we also remember that your word said, woe unto those that are at ease in Zion. Oh God, my Savior. So Lord, you know what to do. You know how to do your thing, Father. And we pray this morning, oh God, that you back the plans of the enemy concerning Caribbean Radio. Lord, fly the trap that he has set, oh God. Let the word go forth, oh God, through the airways, that it will reach somebody in the far east, oh God, in the far west, north and south. God, remember us in Jamaica. Father, we pray that you regulate every instrument, oh God, that they will work correctly. Oh God, we pray that you bind the plans of the enemy, the plans, oh God, of the prince of the power of the air. God, we pray today, especially, oh God, that you will make this broadcast go forth, oh God, and to have power in the name of Jesus. Father, we ask it done now, in the name of Jesus, our Lord and Savior. Amen and amen. Thank you, Brother Gary.

0: 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Reverend Saint Hope comes on from Mondays to Fridays from 12 to 2 p.m. Vibes Boss comes on every Monday from 8 to 10 p.m. and Dr. Wayne G comes on every Sunday morning from 9 to 11 and Mondays 6 to 8 p.m. Just download the app, Cabin Radio HD. 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
1: Hi, good morning, good morning, good morning, good morning. How is everybody feeling? I hope you are excited to be alive. Good morning to you. Do me a favor, man. Call a friend and tell a friend now. That's Brother Gary is on the radio. Let me say congratulations to Rodney Price, a.k.a. Mr. Bounty Killer, who got the key. Let me say now, Bounty Killer got the key to the city. Good morning, Fala Fashion Monkey, Jamaica, one piece of Fala Fashion Monkey. No? Jamaica, one piece of Fala Fashion Monkey. Let me tell you. Good morning, good morning. I want to say a beautiful good morning. My day, my job every morning. And let me big up the people who switch from other station. Good morning. I cannot do it. Somebody say I should do it. I should have a show one morning, which station they used to listen to. I said, no, I can't. The reason why, we leave from a station who their major market is such man. So anybody do it and them hear that, they might say, hold on, so how come they don't give the man to the radio and they might take from free man? You know what I mean? So me cannot do it. Because puss and dog now have the same luck. Back in the days, I could do it. But 103.1 HD3, it's our Florida station. I mean, I don't want nobody to trouble it. Because it's been a blessing. And you know, I tell no lie. You know, big up the people and where with it. Tomorrow, again, me I invite out everybody. We are going to have Bull Tap Tears 45. Let me go to the address. And then we are leave from this and go. With the place name? Royal Palm Beach Civic Center. At with them name, the company, with them name again, they are a blessing to this community. And normally, it's like, yeah, they're a blessing to the community, may I tell you the truth. And so tomorrow, we are there, Bull Tap Tears, 3111 45th Street. We are going to be between 1 and 3. They have back to school giveaways. Is it back to school drive? Means that they might give away back to school. We should have called Mama Bull and asked her daddy Bull, you know. And you know, same time Bull, remember when Bull just started first All You Can Eat restaurant and the youth never left, brother. Bull coming like the youth own Golden Cross to me. Ladies and gentlemen, Bull coming like Miss Mac and Mr. Mac. Yeah, big up all the other restaurants there when me who know me. Oh, 45th Street Buller Shop. When me can go to them store and put up any poster in there. And that me a big up. Let me see who again me can put poster in them store. Big up the one named D&D. Big up Tears of Jamaica. And big up Jimmy. Yeah, and big up the big up all the store them. Oh, when Brother Gary show up and say, yo, more and put a poster them, say, of course. Big up Mango Tree in a West Palm Beach. Big up Oxtail. And we are talking about big up them restaurant there. Big up them supermarket there. We can go there anytime and do anything because them love the brand. Yesterday we out there put out poster me and Reverend sent up and the people them happy for we. Big up a lady we sell a frock them. Anybody want church frock, Magdalene frock, going out frock? Yeah, I'm supposed to call one lady in about frock, you know. I'm forgot to call a lady. Hello, good morning.
2: Morning, Brother Gary. How are you? Trying to remember Island Style Bakery, sir.
1: Island Style Bakery. I mean, I like going there because yes, I'm going to buy one bag of bulla.
2: Too much stuff. I'm yeah. I'm patty. Good. Hi, Mr. Desmond.
1: I'm big up in wife. You know, same wife. I've one other one of us, sir.
2: Oh, yes, down the street, yes.
1: Yeah. So,
2: Brother Gary.
1: Eh?
2: Listen, I tried to call in yesterday to TC Flex and I couldn't get him. Guess what? TC Flex is like my energizer after me leave the rehab center where me work on Thursday and going to my private job. May I tell you, say, TC Flex on a Thursday.
1: You know, say, Sister Velma, oh, that's how I'm rare to know. Maria to know. Let me tell you why I'm rare to know. Me, I rave a drive yesterday. I rave, say, my youth. TC no after there free radio now. Him just love you. I better give the man love and the man I give you strength. When TC come up on Thursday, bright up the Thursday.
2: Me say, the Thursday come like you know you're just hungry and then somebody just put one nice plate of fruit in front of you. Me say fruit does. I'm trying to lose weight.
1: Good morning. How are you by the way? How are you? A long time I talk to you now. All the new
2: bless,
1: house.
2: Bless. Me just reach out and listen, anytime you chat me, you know, say somebody else call me. You know, we have people all over this world that know me.
1: Oh, God. How old
2: Brother Gary, did I talk in? Brother Gary, did I talk
1: in? I hear the good news. Hear the good news.
2: Talk is on me now. You didn't know talk is on me?
1: Yeah, and some people don't realize when talk upon you, you know. A good thing.
2: Brother Gary, let's enjoy me oatmeal.
1: Sister Velma, one man called me yesterday and said, Brother Gary, me I tell you the truth, you're coming like Jesus. Me say, if you really say, Brother G, are we you know, in the argument for your name come up? Imagine just come out of my meeting look while and for your name come up, brother. For your name come up, imagine come out of my meeting. I just want to big up all the business them who love Caribbean Radio. Big up all of the restaurant, them Golden Cross have ticket now. Anybody want tickets for tickets are $60. Golden Cross have ticket now. I know, so we need to start the Bull Top TF ticket too. Bull Tap is going to be one of our ticket outlets starting August. Can you say prices I keep every month? Prices I keep right up until December. And then after December come January, I gas plan the green. I can know say prices I keep every month at the same spot. Every month. Every month at the same spot. So I just want to big up everybody and tell them, say, thank you for supporting this station. And for those who are in West Palm Beach, who just listen to 92.5 Caribbean Gospel, big up on yourself. It's again the radio is just 1% of a 100%. So the quality we're not here now, it's nothing to where it's gonna be. Minister, I'm gonna know that. All of all listen to 92.5 in our West Palm Beach. The radio will be covering from Jupiter all the way to Boca. Minister, I'm gonna know. Not start yet. That dial will be covering from Jupiter to Boca Raton. Good morning. 103.1 will be covering from Vero Beach all the way to Fort Rockdale. Good morning. 724, let me say this to you. So this Saturday, we are there Bull Top Tears from 1 to 3. Left, come back away at Port St. Lucie and get ready. And then we're gone, a free spirit at Royal Palm Beach Civic Center at the first concert me I go host in my life. Which part ever go there? Which part you go there, Rev? I mean, no, Mr. Billy, I go there somewhere else. Say, whole team, I go there on the road. Skerritt, where you go there? Mikey Sterling, where you go there? Good morning. Some of this one day, I don't know. Monday is our radio meeting and we're putting on, we are bringing in, so far, I don't know, so far is 2 or 3 new broadcaster to Caribbean Radio. Me one man me I bring on, I love him. I come teach money. I come teach you how to do, save little money. No one did how much you work, how much you save. And teach, I pray God, I come and follow such man with the day one time. And my people call him and tell him, say, come over this radio. And when he go over there, nothing go on over there. Can I go on, you know? Good morning. And I just want to make everybody know this publicly. Brother Gary is only a part of Caribbean Radio. Me and a part of no other business. Yeah. So anybody have any issue with any company, please free to call me and we'll put you on to management and say that person have problems. Yeah. All my advertisers, they are just advertisers. Nobody is part owner. Nobody is private owner. They are just private owner. Good morning. Tamara Graham. Tamara, good morning. Sylvia Bennett, good morning. Big up Scarlet Boy. Big up everybody on YouTube TV, you know. Remember, if you press the subscribe button, you know. Remember, if you press the subscribe, we still have to subscribe, yeah? So, good morning. I just want to sing this morning. If you tell somebody God love them, that song, yeah. That song, yeah. Auntie Vermal, I want to fear me, baby. No man, no do nothing for you. I got all the only man do things here, Auntie Vermal. KD, your brother Errol, your cousin. All the women that we know, so

0: up again. Pull up again. Pull up again. Pull up again, no man. Pull up the tune again, no. Pull up the song again, no man. Pull up the song one more time, no. You know, we are going to work on that, you know. We need to get Bull starting, I think, in September. Bull are going to be a part of everything we do, Bull Tap Tears. We are work out the financial agreement. So anything we are doing, we are going to have Bull Tap Tears or sell ticket. Bull Tap Tears, Golden Cross, and Miss Mac. We don't want to draw out the thing. Yo, if you don't buy a ticket online, ticket, hey, let me tell you if I know. I'm going to tell my wife to do something. He is in JA last time I spoke to him. Or in still there, Jamaica. And let me tell you something. One thing more until there, them. Brother Ray, good morning to you and Sister Effie. Good morning, Brother Ray. Good morning to you, sir. Good morning. I just want to hear them for no. I just want to hear them for no. I remember me no say, so tap it talking and go play the song. Jesus. Yeah, me will talk to wifey. Ladies and gentlemen, it's good to get everybody email. If you don't go online, go buy a ticket. And when you go online, press the follow pan the Eventbrite. Me I go leave a ticket them online just make you see say, I want to forget no email. The ticket them I go stay online to for $50. For that prices are $60. I just want you. Come on, one time, when you buy a ticket online, next month, when you get the link, say tickets are on sale. So please, go online, they are $50. Go online and buy a ticket. The last week for prayers is going to be $60. So go online, go buy your ticket now. And, yeah, Katie, go online, go buy your ticket now, girl, and you get it for $50. Because, and when you go on the promise, me say, now go press the follow button. Press the follow button and put in your size shirt when you wear, please. Forget one of the new t-shirt them. Everybody for Praise House, the lineup is, somebody said the lineup come like a concert. Yeah, the lineup come like a concert. Seven ministers are going to be on the show so far. Me just had a youth on it from back in the days. Me going to make you know how I name. Yeah, bad artist. Soon come, let me tell you when we come back. So go online, go on Eventbrite. Let me see if it depends. Let me see if it depends on the ticket link. Ticket link. Hold on, let me go on ticket. Event. Let me go on event. No upper event. When you go on brogary.com, you guys go on event. But me no see no event there. Let me call wifey and tell her, say, in the upper event. It's supposed to depend on event. It's supposed to depend on event, ladies and gentlemen. Yeah. Again, we are getting ourselves ready. We are out there, and everybody sat there. Come on down at Bull Tap Tears. They will be there. We are going to hang out. They might do giveaway. I'm not going to find out from Mama this morning. Say, me can call her and ask her. Oh, that's something I go. But, yo. Good morning.
1: What's the event? Call wife and tell her. Sir. May I tell you, God bless you. Mighty event. God of Daniel. Event. I never
0: it's supposed to be an event,
1: I
0: ladies and gentlemen.
1: And yeah. I get an extra
0: again,
1: hour today,
0: we are getting.
1: And I never have anything in my life. So I take T84, but that never work like for you. May I tell you, man? I can tell you about this Alpha Post Green. My God in heaven. And I have, they said that I have nerve problem. And it all helped me. I'm telling you, sister, it's good. I never walk so strong and have energy. Sir, I just come home and I would do a lot of work. I can recommend people. I'm recommend people to eat a church. I tell you, man, there is a church, sister, church, take it to and she'll tell people about it. So, powerful product, man. Man, this product, powerful, man. I'm glad you did send it. I did make up nice and say, you should have sent it. Man, may I tell you, God bless you. I never have energy in my life, so. Energy, man. Fit. And even the numbness. Leg. Good man. Your product, good man. Powerful.
2: I me say, when I get it, me say, you send it to me, I have no money. But boy, God make you send it. God make you send it in the mail. I feel good, man. I feel good. Thank you, God.
0: Hello, good morning.
3: top of the morning again, my brother.
0: Top of the morning, my charge. Go ahead, sir.
3: All right. And ladies and gentlemen, as you heard about the Alpha Plus Greens, one of the most phenomenal products in our arsenal, by the way, because it's packed with nutrients such as even the spirulina, the ashwagandha, natural wheatgrass, ladies and gentlemen. A lot of natural ingredients that are actually put together. It comes in a powder form. If you want the capsule, you can also ask about that as well. You put one scoop in 8 ounces of water and in the morning, drink that same thing in the evening, and hey, you're promoting healthier blood flow, you're boosting the immune system, you're boosting your energy levels. And when you're promoting a healthier blood flow, ladies and gentlemen, you're eliminating issues or postponing issues such as diabetes, hypertension, and cholesterol. And if you have those, you need the Alpha Plus Green. So make sure and ask about it. So this morning, I wanted to do an emancipation special, all right? Because, you know, Emancipation Day is right around the corner. So if you are listening right this second, right this minute, people, I'm going to ask you a very simple and an easy trivia, all right? Now, if you can tell me the answer to this trivia, and it's in recognition of Jamaica, all right? Everybody by now should know what is the true capital of Jamaica. When they ever ask it, somebody tell me, say, St. Elizabeth. Mr. The only reason why you say that is because you come from St. Elizabeth. Not true. She said yes. One expert tell me, Mandeville. Me, I say, not because I don't come from any parish, I'm going to say I best parish or I capital. No. I want to actually tell me, what is the true capital of Jamaica, people? If you have the answer to that trivia, here we go on. You will basically receive not one, not two, not three, not four, not five, but six BioLife products for only $2.99. If you don't want that, always ask. Tell them, say you want two for $99 as well. So I'm giving you the option of getting two different packages, whether you can get six buckles for $2.99 or you can get two buckles for $99. But you have to tell me, what is the capital of Jamaica, people? So if you have the answer, pick up your phone right now. We're going to a special number. You ready? Here's the number you need to call. 866-628-5433. That is 866-628-5433. That is 866-628-5433. If you are tuning right now, right this second, right this minute, and you happen to be suffering from a medical issue, mister, all you need to do is call that number now. Tell us, what is the capital of Jamaica? The certified nutritionist, they're here on site right now. Then we take a call as well. You can speak to them. It's free of cost, all right? You won't be on air, all right? You'll be on a secured line speaking to them. And if you have the answer and can tell me what is the capital of Jamaica, that's it. You just have to tell me what is the true capital of Jamaica. You'll be able to get two BioLife products for $99, or you can get six for $2.99. A double dutchy deal, I call this. Emancipation. I call it the emancipation special as well. You don't have to lift up on yourself, all right? Someone want to stock up. Someone want to make sure they want to run out. So we have to go on the option between two significant package, reduce the cost for them, and make sure it's affordable. So, ladies and gentlemen, pick up the phone. The number is 866-628-5433. That is 866-628-5433. That is 866-628-5433. Tell us, what is the capital of Jamaica, and you get away with that deal this morning. You said, Brother Jay.
0: Ready when you're ready. Corner road. Good morning. I want to say a beautiful good morning. Welcome back to everybody. It's the Brother Gay Morning Show right here, sponsored by BioLife and my good friends over there at, we call them none other than Ebers Law Firm, and our good friend Brother. We have a few sponsors who, again, we said they are here to make sure we take care of what we have to take care of. No, it's not because I tried to get my ticket there. I don't know where Sister Susie Emma say. Sister Susie, you didn't say something to me, baby. I don't know where you say. But let me ask you today, I'm going to go online. go on Eventbrite. By now, on this evening, we fix the link. Because when you go up on the website, Bro Gary Radio, there's a link there that say event. All the events supposed to be there. I don't know how comes the engineer, them are going like, say, me if you come and call them. And, yo, me, I call the engineer and say, what are going? Because I go up on there, I don't see nothing. I go up on the next site. No, I go up on this, I don't see nothing. It's a home schedule and event. I mean, I say nothing, Mark, event. I mean, I say nothing about the event. So people go buy a ticket and we not promote event. We not promote nothing body else sitting. Mr. Cool, why go on my charge? No, me, this have to get fixed up today. And this a part of wife's responsibility now. She and them, you know, do this. Anything we do with writing and reading and them something they don't make her, we say the wrong thing. So me tell her, me just text her and tell her, I think she have a 7 o'clock appointment this morning. And good morning to you. Jot that one here again. And say, Mr. Cool, hey, Jojo, what's up, baby? Can you please tell your husband, Mr. Good Morning? Man, as I respect Mr. Cool, the real general. When I see the fatter diamond, well, I see the fatter brother. All the woman them who know say anything you want, Jesus can give you. No make no man give you nothing because they want more. All the woman them who know say anything you want, God can give, that song you for you. Nicole, walk out, panda one here. Yo, B, what's up, baby? All right. Mr. Bailey, good morning to you, sir. Fatter Diamond, good morning. A long time you no hear me now.

Sister Eve, Susie, I don't know what you're saying. I don't understand what you're saying, girl. I don't understand what you're saying. Let me go for Eventbrite, go see if I see a ticket. Let's go for Eventbrite and type in Praise House. Go for Eventbrite and type in Praise House. I know so it's supposed to do. We're supposed to go up on Caribbean Radio HD4 and everything must do the song. We're not promoting nobody else sitting here, so.

0: I come in the studio this morning, I'm just in a piece of mood. And the mood I'm in, I feel just play some throwback music. Let's just bring us back when we was in our 50s, our 60s, and we're back. And this is one of my favorite. And big up all the people, when you know you have a love for somebody in your life where you can corn pan with that thick or thin. Auntie Jojo, big up yourself. Sound good. Yeah, and people loving it. I just want to tell Uno me appreciate the item. Good morning. That tune.
1: Me through thick and thin, a friendship.
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0: Sister Carol, good morning, original Mitchibo. We are saying, ah, this morning, done. Hey, brother Errol, good morning, fam. It's the Assamist to you. But me in a mood, me drop too. I'm in a mood this morning.
1: I can see it's hurting you.
0: Yeah, sometimes you don't want nobody to chat enough. Just listen, man.

0: Yeah, yeah.
1: It's hard to see.
0: Una wege next time I go play after this.
1: Sunshine through the rain.
0: Hey, big up a Palm Bay, them in a Palm Bay, say pull up again.
1: Sometimes

going to take 5 call. Somebody, if that song over your yard this morning, just call me and say, pull up, brother, give. 305-654-7944. 305-654-7944. Slow down. 305-654-7944. Just call me and say, pull up a song for me, brother, give. If you're listening on Jamaica and Central, just call me and say, pull up. 305-305-649. Brother Marcus, I'm going to charge it. Tell mama say, my boy, I have ticket, you know. They say thing are there now. We expand the bus ride this year. 305-305-6494. Good morning. Peace.

0: 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If you're listening and you want to call upon WhatsApp from Jamaica. Hello, good morning.
1: Good morning, good morning. Blessed morning.
0: Morning.
1: Hello.
0: Hello.
1: I'm calling in to let you know my favorite song, She's a Queen. Anytime I hear that, I have to shake my head or dance.
0: Thank you, baby. And did I make your day this morning? Make your morning this morning, don't.
1: Oh, yeah, you wake me up.
0: Thank
1: driving
0: you.
1: Driving to work every morning.
0: Thank
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0: Between me and you. Before me, who you used to listen to? Take a time, Todd. Don't whisper and tell me. Before me, used to call, who you used to listen to?
1: One Love Radio.
0: Uh-oh. Me no want to do something because people like a vexing me. Second time, me not it. If me did people like a vexing me, I say, better get take a people, take a listener from them, you know. 305-654-7944. Call me and say, Brother G, pull up at that song, you know, man. Good morning.
2: Good morning.
0: Good morning, Sister Marcia Mag and my mother. How are you, the baby?
2: I'm good. Pull it up back.
0: One more time for you again, the girl.
2: One more time.
0: How you feel this morning? How you feel?
2: I'm feeling good.
0: Thank you, Jesus. Bless your heart, my puto

0: Hello, good morning.
1: Morning, Brother Gary.
0: Morning, Brother.
1: Look, that's Sunday.
0: Good morning, whatever. Good morning. Take a break and come back. Good morning. Good morning. Good morning. Good morning.
2: I am really thrilled and really, really pleased with the work and just like the steady progress that's going on and just the swiftness of the deletions that I've seen. And I'm really, really glad that I really did take the opportunity to make the call and just follow through with this. Tamora dealt with me very, very well. Like, he kept me in contact with everything. He actually pushed me to like to really get into what I signed up for. Like, he would call me at the very, very least, like twice a week to find out if I got any information. And then when I sent it over, he picked it up right away and just looked at it and reviewed it and got me familiar with what it was saying. And I understood actually what was going on with the credit report and the things that were on the credit report. It took his time to like explain those things to me, and I really have a better knowledge of it. Like, if you value where you'd like to go in life, make this investment and invest in yourself and invest in people who know what they're doing, because they absolutely know what they're doing and they know how to get great results.
0: Hello, good morning.
3: A pleasure. Good morning, Brother Gary. Happy Friday, my brother.
0: Same to you. Go ahead, sir.
3: Thank you so much. Ladies and gentlemen, you heard that lady speaking right there. Well, guess what, ladies and gentlemen? I want to speak to all my immigrant friends. In other words, you were never born here in the United States, or maybe you're a second generation. You're more challenged. And by the way, I'm disclaiming this. This is not necessarily the views of Brother Gary or his radio station. This is the views of David Anneke and USA Credit Repair. Immigrants are looked at differently. Stop thinking and believing that you're judged the same way like by white folks, like other ethnic groups. You're not. You're also judged by your zip code, where you live, your skin color, everything. So we have to fight 10 times more to have better credit than everybody else. It's the fact. I've been through it throughout my entire life. I've been discriminated against because of my credit score back in the young days. So what I'm saying to each and every single one of you, you want, when you go to buy a house, refinance a house, apply for insurance, credit card, whatever it is that requires credit, that you have an excellent credit score, because they will turn you down in a second because of your zip code, your skin color, and where you're from. 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And once again, I'm disclaiming that. 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The key to beautiful credit. Now back to the Brother Gary Show. And Brother Gary, pull up that shooter for me one more time. I'm out.
0: Good morning. That was Squeeze, ladies and gentlemen, from USA Credit Repair. And as I say, good morning to everybody. Good morning, good morning, good morning. I remember the day again. I spot me the day. Yes, I don't. Right, yes, so good morning. Good morning to every single soul

0: Hi, good morning.
1: Good morning, Brother G.
0: Good morning, Miss Arton. How are you, baby?
1: I'm good. It's not only Saturday morning I'm calling you now. Today is
0: Friday, right? A fool for a birthday. Okay.
1: Good morning.
0: I'm going to pull it back for you. Sister Melrose, good morning. Hello, good morning.
2: Good morning.
0: Good morning.
2: You can play it. You can play it for a while.
0: Don't. That's all I don't.
2: Yes.
0: One more time for you. One more time. I want to talk to you about something this morning. Jabba sang for me, woman them. And let me say this to you. One thing, Brother Gary, remember, say me no born a Christian selector, me born a secular selector. And ask anybody where we used to live in Canada, Grand Cayman.
3: Good morning, Brother Gary.
0: Good morning.
3: I'm landed.
0: Oh, you come back? Which way are you
3: there? But I hope no.
0: Back to normal. Back to normality under your back foot. One piece of normal life. Yeah, you think of
3: song for me. That's one more. My friendship song.
0: If you want to big up somebody upon a song, who you that big up? As your call on?
3: My friend Yakisha. And my friend Kim.
0: For me, husband, we're all thumping your side right now.
3: Oh, well, no, man, that's a different friendship. You have different friendship than a brother, Gary.
0: Oh. Yeah, okay, so, yeah, brother, Gary, take out that.
3: Two people, my call.
0: Yeah, all right, husband, sorry. Am I bad? May I accept it?
3: Yeah. Your husband friendship different. My husband can't give me, my two other friends can't give me.
0: Bam, bada, dam, bada, dam, bada, dam, bada, dam. Me gone. Yo, good morning. That's true, brother Gary. You can't put husband on in a heat. Big up all who put them picnic panda one here. Count an idiot. That is one of girl go on them for be that friend too. Gonna soon lose them. Let me see who we could have called upon this morning. And depends. Everybody has their purpose. All the woman them put the call upon them picking them upon the one. We're not idiot. We don't get left. Cause one next girl I go take them and one next man I go take them and them I go be. You know, so I was in that. No, I can't say that conversation there. And Let me not say again. Jesus, stop talking and go say. My wife with the woman say, oh, you. No, my wife, right now that song I will hit my wife. Because my wife.
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1: Me and Jesus will work out that. He said, right before he got hell, and we said, Lord, forgive me, because they don't know what they have done. So him have all this plan out, or him will make it into heaven. What time I go ask the Lord, Jesus first, by my sister, is can always call on. And everybody have different people who you can call upon. If I believe that, I think Jesus don't give. Let me tell you something, back in my days, before me decide me I go follow Jesus good. And I used to have this attitude. I say, Jesus, you say, any you give me a girl? Any you give me a hot girl for myself? Me start to follow you and believe in your word. And I'll know him and not give me a girl until when time I decide me I go serve God first and decide. And then when I'm a lady friend, Sister Walters. Spiritually, anything me want, find out, me call Sister Walters or ask her and say, anything in the Bible go so? Because she not tell it to me for no purpose. Big up me send kids people. Because 90% of the world would be going to hell. Yeah, it's true. Most people is going to hell. If sex before marriage, you got hell, most of we is going to hell. Because most of we dugo before we get married. Yes. And Jesus could have killed with that idea there, but he said, no, they don't understand the right thing. I don't know much of you, sir. I'm left for sir. This is how we hurt people's feelings. And enough of them women when they listen to me. Then do all kind of intercoastal before them. And for, you understand what I mean? Good morning. So make me left the argument there. And that's all. But me, I want them where I did. That's true, though. Yeah, somebody just want to tell God thank you for being Jesus. Nobody can hype you up, Jesus. Nobody can promise you nothing. Jesus said, him now go back upon his word. This is how me use, how me do. And decided to mind say, you know what? Me I go start serve. Because 15 years ago before me married to my wife now, me used to go to church. Me did baptize, but me never either serve God good. Me do everything. Lie, have a whole heap of girl, do everything. General, I am going to do it. Yeah, I used to do that. And then me realize say, not now work good in my life for back foot. Everything gone upside down. Our time, Mr. Adam Mandler, come on today, let me look. Because when I forgot him sometime, me get in trouble. Well, I am going to do it. Yeah, I used to do that. And then me realize say, not now work good in my life for back foot. Everything gone upside down. Our time, Mr. Adam Mandler, come on.

0: Say nobody can hide Jesus. And tell him what you do. Hello, good morning.
1: Good morning, Brother Gary.
0: Good morning, sir.
1: And you have come up with some argument very strong, you know. But you, under the spirit that said you feel it. You can't live God's word.
0: It's true.
1: Can't live God's word. The true child set you free. Sex before marriage, make we talk about in the Bible. Pass it about on me.
0: All right, sir. All right, that's evangelist. All right, evangelist.
1: Then me, I beg you, please, sir.
0: All right, sir.
1: Because that's how it's around the world. We are 6 months before we're married.
0: All right, sir. All right, sir. When you Sister Dan, Sister Dan, I'm not Dan Campbell. Why me keep a call of Dan Campbell, by the way? Why me keep a call of Dan Campbell? Good morning. All right. Hello, good morning.
2: Morning, Brother G.
0: Oh, Jesus.
2: Brother G. Did you know that?
0: Oh, this today, man.
2: Even Adam was not a Christian because.
0: All right, man. All right, man. Go take up that to Jesus. Go take up that to Jesus, man. Take up that to Jesus, man. Jesus Christ.
3: Legal!
0: Take up that to Jesus. We are going to complain to me about Jesus. Ladies and gentlemen, ain't you going to see in the Bible? Me no want nobody call me and complain about it. Take it up with Jesus. Me no want nobody complain to me about nothing in the Bible. Me never did it when them are writing. Me never did it. Yesterday, somebody sent me a text. And me actually remember when me said that. Yeah, take it up with Jesus, man. Jesus, somebody sent me a text yesterday. Yeah, text.
4: Reggie, you know we love you, but Nevaeh said that the seven dwarfs went with Snow White, not with Jesus. The disciples went with Jesus, okay?
0: What did I say?
4: And Jesus had 12 disciples. Snow White only had 7 dwarfs. Okay? We love you.
0: Good morning. So, Minister, I didn't even talk about nothing with Jesus' business with me. Anything you see in the Bible you're not comfortable with, anything, go to the Bible and talk to Jesus. Find out a way and say, yo, brother, you know me not understand that something there? Kapala, Silas, and Rupert. That's good point, Mr. King. Hello, good morning. Hello, good morning. Counting. Good morning, young lady. How are you?
5: How are you doing, Brother G?
0: I am doing good.
5: If that was the case, anything about that, if that means all of us are going to hell. So I just want to say that I my sisters is who I turn to.
0: Oh, yeah, me.
5: I will dedicate that song to them.
0: May I dedicate your sister?
5: I know with my sister.
0: Yeah, may I dedicate. Thank you, my baby. Hello, good morning.
2: That's why the man doesn't like talk to you. And you know, listen to where people talk, but you want to listen to you.
0: Good
2: you can't teach you, but you don't want to listen to me. You can't teach you, but you don't want to
0: me and the man, them don't get along, man. Go along, both for boy, man. Go along, man.
3: Legal!
0: Me no one, me and no man. The woman, them come tell you, no. Go along, Brother King. Remember, you are PMP too, you know. You forgot? No, call your man. Not even Jesus, no one listen to the man, them, because no sell him out. For Kwati and Jill. All I've heard Auntie Shelley for Kwati and Jill no sell out Jesus for. Kwati and Jill. Go along, man. Me and the woman them reason. Me and the woman them good. Oh, Jesus. Yeah, me and the woman them good. Make the man them stay. The man them head hard. 90% of the man them will listen. I should call in about. Yeah, good morning. Me and the woman them will listen to me. Me and the woman them. Me never see nobody actually talk to man. Yes, man fight war, woman have baby, and them me good with. Brother King love me and me woman them. Back foot. But that's why we the man don't want to listen to you, because you know what? God don't have to listen to me, talk to Jesus. Go to Jesus. You got to tell me, say, sit now, never married. Me don't even know who them there is. Which part? No call your man. Hello?
6: Charge your
0: arm, walk on. Let me take it. All of my topic, they may not have no man topic. All of my topic, them is about women. When you me sit down and study woman. Yes. Me never sit down and take up. I say, let me study the man them. Let me study woman. Somebody King turn over this. We're talking to you, man.

0: DJ Company Radio. They call him and say, yo, me not too in a better game, but me like your thing. Good morning. Me like the woman. Man only have gambling partner. Man only have weed partner. As I tell you, say, me no sell. My slogan is, me no sell weed, me sell ticket. Man buy weed, woman buy ticket. So my show is for women. Me no sell weed. Man buy weed, woman buy ticket. So me dedicate most of my day is to women. Teach them how to have a man and make the man long. Serve long in your house. When me say serve long, me mean to say make you and the man did it long. Because the woman them are easy, no. And me study them. Me know the woman them. So me no sell weed. Me sell ticket. Man buy weed, woman buy ticket. And that's where my show lean down to. So most of my conversation is about women. Good morning, Auntie Walters, Sister Walters. Some of us want Brother King for know that. Find one man show. I will show up on this. Yeah, man. Think by your life there. Think by your life there because they like Brother Gary. By your life there because 90% of the listeners are women. My wife said, my 7 a.m. meeting just done. Calling about me. Good morning. You can count on me.
1: If it did, so be the case, me Ghana, H-E-L-L, because
0: yeah.
1: Marriage, before
0: no, marriage. Nobody know, left his head, nobody tell nobody your business, left your business. So I got this thing I want to play, and today I'm afraid I'm going to ask, you know, where you was, Zella? Just done him, man. They said, done him? Good morning. Now leave me and my woman them. We gonna talk about this. Good morning. So, ladies and gentlemen, I found this thing. I'm gonna ask my wife which part she did there. And everything she can say that's America. More I know which part of Jamaica you was when this was going on. Which part of America you did there? This. Let me ask you now. Cause this used to go on in Jamaica too. And let me talk about today. More I know which part you did there. How are you there? How are you something there? This. What time is it? 8:13. I wear this up, no man. I wear there. You can count on me. This. Which part you did when this are gone? I wear this there. Hold on. 1, 2, 3, 4. Hold on. Let me see. Sit here. Oh, no, hold on, no man. Hold on, no man. May I come? Sit here. This.
2: He just said that.
0: Hold on, man. Let me stop this here, so. And then we go play back. More I know which part you did there. Where you was when this was going on? More I hear from some people this morning. Where you was when this was going on? Tell the kids about that. Zella, tell the people about this, Zella.
2: Wait, somebody just said that people used to pay per minute they used to talk on the phone. Is that true?
3: I remember the days of paying for your minutes.
0: Yes.
3: You didn't just use your phone all willy-nilly.
0: Yes.
3: No, sir.
0: No.
3: We paid for our minutes. Each
0: yes.
3: and every one of them. $30 got you 300 minutes if you were.
0: Does right. anybody remember that? Auntie Shelly, you know, you don't know about this. Auntie Shelly, you're a young girl. You don't know about this, Auntie Shelly. And when you come, when you start to run your house at 3 minutes, you have $30. Anybody remember them crap? Where you was when you used to wait, you buy 30, yo, that's sitting there real like Jesus art. Me say, me find you, me say to my wife, say, where you was? She said, I used to go to the school and,
2: said that people used to pay
0: them young people don't know
2: what minute they used to talk on the phone. Is that true?
3: I remember the days of paying for your minutes.
0: Yes.
3: You didn't just use your phone all willy-nilly.
0: No,
3: sir. We paid for our minutes, each and every one of them.
0: Every single one.
3: $30 got you 300 minutes if you were lucky. That's only 10 a day. You learned real quick what to say, what was important, and what could wait.
0: Yes.
3: No chit-chat, no small talk. You called, said what you had to say, and got
0: done.
3: Off before it was too late. Before it would cost you, and it would cost you dearly. But then came a miracle, and they called it unlimited nights and weekends. And boy,
0: there's some more arsenal. Where you was when nights and weekends on a Friday evening? You have a phone here and like, so, I wait for 9 o'clock. Which part of the day?
3: Let me tell you what. When that clock hit 9 p.m. on a weekday, and better yet, on a Friday, that's when the real conversation started. Folks planned their whole lives around it. You'd hear, I'll catch you after 9. I'll call you after 9. More than you heard, I love you. All business new and old happened after 9. We'd sit there in the dark, whispering on flip phones, making plans, catching up, falling in love. Weekends, that was the social hour, but weekdays before 9, silence. Phones stayed in our pockets like it owed us money. It was a different world, one where talk was precious and time was expensive.
0: Anybody? No, serious. Anybody remember used to wait? Somebody come and tell where you was when nights and weekend, Friday evening, and your phone free, and you have a list of people who you have to call. One time, when somebody call me, they give me now 8 o'clock. Me cuss you and say, don't call me also late. Anybody remember Friday evening nights and weekends? Which part of the day? Where you was Friday evening nights and weekend? You better keep. Tamika, you don't know about this, you know. You're a young girl, you know. These are for the people over the age of 15, you know. Anybody over 50 know about this, you know. Shelly, go and go sit down. This is an old people argument. 305-654-7944. Shelly, you don't know about this, Dad. You're a young boy. You don't know Storm. Anybody remember nights and weekends, Friday evening? Where are you? So Jamaica used to have this too? Let me see. Because I never have the phone till I go to America. I never have the phone at Jamaica. I never have any phone at Jamaica. Jamaica never used to have this. No. Jamaica never used to have this. Don't. Jamaica never used to have nights and weekends. No. Jamaica. Anybody can remind me? Anybody can remind me if Jamaica used to have nights and weekends? I don't remember that. 305-654-7944. Anybody see this? Me remember Jamaica used to have... Which part of the day? Me never have... Brother G, of course, used to did they sell free nights after 12. Jamaica paid to use private phone. You mean remember Jamaica did have that? 305-654-7944. 305.
1: Brother Gary,
0: Look
1: here, a landline me there. Me never, a landline you have to wait.
0: Yeah. We never,
2: yeah,
0: we never.
2: People used to.
0: We never have that. Don't.
1: No.
2: Wait, somebody just said.
0: Me not remember that. Me not remember Jamaica used to have nights. Yes, Jamaica used to have. I don't remember that. Me the day at Jamaica. We never. All right, as a matter of fact, America, me can't get a phone for myself. Let me see. Me never have any phone at Jamaica. We tell now this team because America, me can't turn somebody, you know. No.
1: Yes, Brother G, on digital. Yes, it's true.
0: You used to have nights and weekends. No.
1: Yes, Brother G.
0: Friday even free?
1: Yes, Brother G.
0: When nights and weekend, which part you did
1: there? Ricky America.
0: Yo.
1: Good on me get. Yes, Brother G. True.
0: Somebody on TikTok asks, what is nights and weekend? You can't know she's young, you know. You can't know she's a young boy that, you know. Hello, good morning.
4: Good morning. We used to have nights and weekends.
0: In a Jamaica?
4: Yes, sir.
0: So, when you can't use the phone? No, let me tell you why I don't believe. Because we used to have to buy minutes at Jamaica.
4: No, we don't used to buy minutes, brother. We used to pay. We have to pay. Like, anytime we're going to make a phone call, we got a phone booth. When one or two people have a phone, yes, one or two people, the upper class people, and we go get a call from them. I don't know, when it's free on weekend, they will give one and two, like one, three, somebody that called for the night or so. At night, we used to make a call. Night.
0: I don't remember that. Me go,
4: yes, a night. Night, me I tell the brother, Jay, I throw a night to have to make it.
0: Because did you sell you to sell?
4: On the weekend.
0: I don't remember when.
4: No, you're busy. You're busy a thief, dog, and a thief, but you can't thief.
0: No, but me don't remember. We used to have. Can I remember everything at Jamaica? I sell and sell, you know. I sell and sell everything at Jamaica. When nights and weekend around, it's where you did live.
4: Jamaica?
0: Oh, me think, me remember that. I don't remember Jamaica. Hello, good morning.
5: Yeah, man, I true that, man.
0: Brother King.
5: So you stand up on the phone booth.
0: Yeah.
5: Stand up on and tell that, yo, you're a time up, not to talk to my family.
0: No, but me remember nights, but me remember Jamaica have free nights and weekend, though.
5: Yes, man. From the phone booth, yeah, right. The phone booth when me used to have fun, what that's all. One used to write road was parked to the gas station there.
0: Yeah.
5: And when you stand up there too long, a man have to tell you, say, yo, your time up now. I have to talk to my family now. Yes,
0: I have like, weekend, yes, I get weekend free.
5: Yes, man. Man. Okay, so now when we down a month ago here, no, for Paradise.
0: Yeah.
5: We used to Jimmy the phone. We Jimmy the phone, that's so you can't talk as long as
0: you
5: want.
0: You know what we used to do? We put a piece of fish line for 10 cents and drop it down in the, and drop it down in the phone booth. And dry it out, and you talk.
5: Eh?
0: No, I remember, you know. I used to have a phone booth at Brunswick Avenue, this, and I used to control it. I used to make money off of a phone booth. A man come and he want to make a call. I have a fish line, and I board the 10 cent and drop it. And the fish line, so when I come to the bar, I drop it, I come and dry back out, and he make a call. When he done call, I let it down back, and he drop down, and he connect. And some used to hustle the phone booth as span a Brunswick Avenue right there, so. Right there, so. Out of Astor Theater, I used to go hustle a phone booth there. Drop the money and tie the fish line pan it and drop it down and dry back up. Drop it down and dry back up. And make it look like a money, but on the money. And some used to make money. Still have it over here, but you pay free. What do you mean I still have it? I don't remember that. So those who are just joining us, who we used to buy the card, put the number on the phone, and Digicel had free weekends and after night. You know every trick. Oh, yeah, talk about Tamika. Me have to do everything to take my mother, you know. Me take the 10 cent, then tell you 10 cent for your call. You drop the 10 cent, and I board the 10 cent and put a piece of fish line in it. And just board the 10 cent and put and drop the money in the phone box. And when it comes and a man making call, you draw back out the 10 cent and drop it back. And we used to collect money from people because of me run the phone booth there. And if me gone, me get next man, me will get stuck with and say, yo, hold this to me and make a money and when we come back. We used to have shift. Who used to run the phone booth? Me used to have one right out of train line there, so too. Yeah, me have a hustle. Me used to have one at train line where me have to drop the money. Yo, me used to do some Sydney Rasta. Just to make it, ladies and gentlemen, just to make it. Me used to cell phone call. But I don't remember any nights and weekend. Yes, Brother G, we used to get weekend free. We used to wait up for time to go get our free time in Jamaica. I don't remember that. Can't nobody never have a bite call from me then. For those who just join me, this is what we are talking about this morning. It's 8:24. It's the Brother G Show.
2: People used to pay per minute they used to talk on the phone. Is that true?
3: I remember the days of paying for your minutes.
0: Yes.
3: You didn't just use your phone all willy-nilly. No, sir. We paid for our minutes, each and every one of them. $30 got you 300 minutes.
0: I remember that.
3: That's only 10 a day. You learned real quick what to say.
0: I ain't a joke now. You see, when you have the 300 minutes, ladies and gentlemen, ask anybody. It's 200 minutes for the month. Mookie Dan, man, M.G. The 200 minutes survey for the whole month. Because every minute over that all, 25 cents a minute, you know. So we now talk it out, you know. Then time I did the America, I now forgot that. I did the America when I buy some minute, 300 minutes for the whole month. And yo, me not call me after. You not call me till after 9. Good morning.
6: OG, what go on, brother?
0: Man, I'm a Charger.
2: Yeah, people man, used to...
6: This other company, where did it come in? Clara. Clara used to give it.
0: Clara? Which part? Which part of the music? Yeah, man.
6: Clara used to have it, man. And Digicel by the moat.
0: I know, sir. I'm Mr. Barnes, this?
6: Nah, man.
0: Oh, you're so late. You cannot be Jamaican American. Are you giving the joke? Yeah. Say, in a Jamaica, you still have free weekend?
6: Yeah, man. Clara.
0: Me don't even know who named Clara.
6: Yeah, man. A company did come in. Remember, three company, you know, and did they sell by out.
0: Yeah, one did they sell?
6: They sell out to did they sell.
0: Oh. How did the Prime Minister then tell me?
6: Sure,
0: you know,
6: brother.
0: I want that real, but I'll be charging. Good morning. The minutes came in when Clara. Somebody said, yes, the 3 minutes came in was when Clara. All right, number one, let me tell you the truth. Me don't know when PJ was Prime Minister. I know when Michael Manley was Prime Minister. I know when Siaga was Prime Minister. And that's where my mental come from. So me don't know about that. But yeah,
2: pay per minute they used to talk on the phone. Is that true?
3: I remember the days of paying for your minutes. You didn't just use your phone all willy-nilly.
0: No,
3: oh, sir.
0: No,
3: we paid for our minutes, each and every one of them. $30 got you 300 minutes if you were lucky. That's only 10 a day. You learn.
0: Yo, we could. Hey, hey.
7: Do you still remember when PJ was Prime Minister?
0: No, I'm not remember that.
7: When I see you don't remember when PJ was Prime Minister?
0: When
7: I don't believe that. Me don't believe that, Brother G.
0: When PJ was Prime Minister, why you hear that?
7: Brother G, I don't remember, but I know PJ was Prime
0: Minister. No, remember, say me never. You know,
7: Brother G.
0: In the 80s, who used to be the Prime Minister? No, Siaga?
7: Brother, you should be ashamed of yourself.
8: What's these? Yeah. PJ Patterson bringing all of the cell phone them down at Jamaica. It's be like, they look at all them man pan the backup man pan the chuck back. All of them have them cell phone. So don't rap with PMT, you know. Better get.
0: Yeah, look, so to true. Hello, good morning.
7: Morning, brother Gary.
0: Morning.
7: At the first, since me come America, me hear about Clara. Me never know because if you back home, me don't know how they deal with the man do thing. But me say, what for them something? We don't know about no minutes, land or how one or nothing or free thing. Because we just use phone straight.
0: Yeah, me used to have a phone booth and me run it. And me used to collect for that phone booth there. And we call, and a man, if a man a call foreign call, I'm going to give me $2. If a local call, because me have the number for you too, you know. I said you still run out of branch to come in with the same. Yeah, man. Hello, good morning.
9: Brother G.
0: Yeah.
9: Golden was in power 2008 when the company Clara.
0: Matt Golden?
9: Bruce Golden was in power.
0: Bruce Golden?
9: Yeah, man. 2008, that company come in when Bruce Golden was in power.
0: Which part mean the 2008?
9: Yeah, man.
0: Me no remember them sitting there, Rasta. Me only remember, say, let me go talk to my sponsor and come right back. As me say, these were the days. These were the days.
2: Wait, somebody just said that people used to pay per minute they used to talk on the phone.
0: Hello, good morning.
2: Is that true?
3: I remember the days of paying for your minutes.
0: Hello, good morning.
10: Good morning, Brother Gary. How are you this morning?
0: I am wonderful, Sister Ivy. How you do?
10: Ah, me, I do good, you know. You notice, you know, see me. I'm in Jamaica.
0: Oh, good morning. How is it down there?
10: Well, you know, it's doing good. A whole heap of improvement and thing like that, so me now go complain. To God be all the glory.
0: It don't make no sense to complain, yeah.
10: Not at all, so it now make no difference. So just give God thanks and thankful for whatever happening now and whatever happened already. So I just saw the thing set.
0: You remember, you used to do nights and weekend?
10: Yes.
0: So it used to go on to Jamaica?
10: Yes, sir. Yes.
0: Me no remember that.
10: The time I'm living in Kingston. Yes.
0: And you used to get free call from Jamaica? You used to kind of use your phone for the weekend free in Jamaica?
10: Yes.
0: Wow.
10: Yes.
0: I don't remember that.
10: You have to read. It happened in a line, you know. You have to know who go first and who come after. Because the person will come earlier than the person will come late. Them not give you the chance. So you have to come in time and mark your spot and them something. That used to happen, man.
0: Yo, Jamaicans, you are the best, man. Good morning. Last call before we take the break. Good morning. Hello, good morning.
11: Good morning.
0: Good morning.
11: PJ passing to serve as Prime Minister from 1992 till 2006, sir.
0: My girl, you're Googling something and you get it wrong. I Google.
11: No, I don't get it wrong. You Google something.
0: You Google it. Are you ask the boss and the boss give you?
11: I voted a couple of times in Jamaica.
0: What do you mean you vote? Who you vote for?
11: I am a PNP. Me and Mr. King is on the same bench.
0: Hello, good morning.
12: Good morning,
0: brother
12: Gary. How are you?
0: Good morning, young lady. How are you? Where were you when Nights and Weekend was going?
12: I was here in America, and you were here in America in 2008 also.
0: I was here?
12: You were here because in 2007 and 8 is when you had gospel radio station.
0: Wow. Thank you.
12: You're welcome back.
0: Wow. Wow. When people can call and tell about their history, you know them people here can use one research and not be so wrong and strong. Goodbye.
13: All right, now me, I tell me now. Them can't take it. Trust me.
0: No!
13: This product work, them can't take it. Diabetes, high cholesterol. When we go to the doctor, check everything after 3 months, and him say everything gone, taking your product. When the doctor run all my tests, them, the doctor give me my results and say I must take it to my my main doctor, because all of my sugar, cholesterol, high blood pressure, everything gone. As a matter of fact, me talk to a lady, and me give lady some of my pill them, and it start work already. And me give her your number, and she says she go call and order some for herself.
0: That is no joke. Good morning.
14: Top of the morning.
0: Top of the morning, Father Zenma. What are you going to do, brother?
14: But they are going easy. How is everything going?
0: Zenma, which part are you in there when they have nights and weekend free?
14: Which one did they?
0: Yeah. You know anything about that? You know about it?
14: Yeah, me did born in time, man. This morning, me I talk about them back in idea thing that, you know.
0: Chacha.
14: Born in time, man.
0: Are you used to the nights and weekend?
14: Yeah, man.
0: Me no believe you. Because you're not so old. You're not so old. Go on to your thing later. Go on to your thing.
14: All right, brother G. And thanks again for having us as a proud sponsor on this premium program. All right. And to everybody that's tuning in, as we all know, we're celebrating 64 years independence this year in Jamaica. All right. And I wanted to look out for each and everyone and do an independence special. All right. But you see, this is an independence special. Yeah? We're going to ask on a simple and easy trivia. Watch me. I'll look up my knee. All right. So this trivia now, people, listen carefully. All right. Because this morning, me and my grandmother thought about this thing, you know, back in the days, too, you know, brother G. Say, nowadays, when a person take a picture, they actually know why it's like, they can delete it, you understand, and retake a picture in a second, you understand? So when a man see you out in the road and then take a picture of you right now, and then, like, you can delete, then can show you what it look like and delete it. Back in the days, that couldn't happen. You have to take picture, you take picture, you take picture. And then when you picture them done now, you have to carry something, go out on Photoshop and wait a couple of days before you can know if the picture them did even come out good, if the angle did take right, if the right lighting did it. At them days, let me grow up, you know. So there's this thing where you put in our camera, all right? What's the name of the thing where you put in a camera back in the days, all right? And then when that full up, you have to carry it, go out on shop, and then you wait a couple of days for them print out the photo of them from that the thing there. What's the name of the thing that you put in that camera? I don't know any name. I asked my grandmother this morning. So I asked my mother to remind me, no, but I know, say, back in the days, I couldn't take picture, and then I said, I don't like it, and then I have to delete it. No, it never worked like that. There's this thing that I put in our camera, and when we put in that camera and that full up, at this you carry go, they say you have to clean it, and then you know what the picture them look like. What's the name of the thing where you're putting at the camera, people? If you can tell me the answer this morning, may I give you the independent special, which consists of any two BioLife products for $99 or any six BioLife products for $299. 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But you have to call me now and tell me the answer. So what's the name of the thing where you're putting on your camera back in the days? And when that pull up, if you have to go clean and they know what the picture them look like, remind me name of that somebody, please. 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Give us a ring. Take advantage of that phenomenal deal this morning. And remember, on every day, we can give you six products for $2.99. So just call me now, take advantage of that deal. And how you're going to get it, and make, how you're going to ensure you get free shipping, so, is if you can tell me the name of this thing there. Why you put in a camera? There's something that you put in a camera back in the days. When your camera have no screen, what's the name of the thing where you put in your camera and then have to carry a shop or clean it? All right? At them days, I'm born in a brother G. All right?
2: Wait, somebody
0: all
2: just
0: right,
2: said...
0: Sir. All right, all right. Good morning, right. Good morning, good morning. Mr. TK, let me know if you're listening to me this morning, sir. Are you hearing Brother Gary on the radio? Good morning, good morning. Good morning. Should I call you at 9:30? How does it work? Good morning. So let me pull up about this again. Good morning to every single one, wherever you are. Good morning to Servant David. Ladies and gentlemen, remember, if you buy ticket online for Praise House, they are only $50. And but the deal is, you know, if you go press the follow the sub, the follow button pan online. 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A $60 if you go to Praise House. But if you buy them online, if you go to the store them, it's $60. If you buy them online, it's $50. But you have to make sure. When you go up on it, make sure you press the follow button. Those are the ones where you get them in at the store for only $50 when you go online. So everybody, tickets are online. Yes, Brother Gary, I meet you in person in Brooklyn 2008. Good morning. Super Fridge, morning, my child. Super Fridge is probably the different time. Nights and weekend are run. Nights and weekend. Let me see if Super Fridge look like him have that age there. Nah, I don't think him have that age there now. Him not have that age there, but good morning. Sister Carmen. Carmen, good morning. Sister Carmen say, is the radio show only for women? If you talk nonsense, you are going to ask nonsense question. That's not the right Sister Carmen. That's our next Carmen. And I did not say the radio show is for women. I said my show mostly goes for women. That's what I say. Come in to understand women. And if you are a woman, you'd appreciate that. But because sometimes you don't even show it for that woman. Can you look like man so much? You don't even show it for that woman. Yeah. Can you know me love my mouth at Coca-Cola good morning? I don't know me love answer people. So, yeah, I don't know why not. Say, you know, if I chase, I don't want chase. Me love chase. And me want them big black girl. Yeah, sometimes I don't know show you a woman, but let me tell you if I know. The name Carmen sound like you're a female. Good morning to everybody. Good morning. Yeah. Sometimes I have those. Good morning. You know me love chase. You know a better girl, this big girl will love chase. So, you know, love man, I'm not selling to you, man. That's making you do your show and go along about.

0: But Sister Carmen, that's what Carmen say. But why not feel your tongue so she better be careful when she say about you.
1: Good morning, my baby. What go out of road? What go on?
0: It's a guan, you know. It's a guan.
1: Oh, up a few side, you go on. All the energy up there.
0: You know, sir, bread just so it's not bad. May I tell you the truth?
1: You know, so I'm Bucky's are come up there next month.
0: Wow?
1: Bucky's.
0: No, me not hear about it. Me go hear about it in 14th of August.
1: My girl, everything I carry on here, you know, sling and carry on here, right through the
0: air? Right through the day, right through the night.
1: Are we have radio? Are you have? Me okay, husband, are we have Alexa radio?
0: Alexa, I'm a phone. I use it, both of them. I use it for an Alexa, right?
1: You're not fat like Zella.
0: What you say?
1: You hear me if you can't say what you say, you hear me.
0: No, don't call Zella fat.
1: Michael, you see Zella?
0: Don't call Zella fat.
1: Well,
0: you don't call them fat. I'm a deaconess, they say sick, sick.
1: Who is that?
0: Deaconess, they don't call us fat, they call us sick.
1: Let me drink the kind of coffee. Hold on. Let me drink some coffee. Hold on.
0: Yo. And I'm missing my ID card and say we don't fat with tick.
1: I know sometimes I can't leave it.
0: I went where I put our shoes and it's kind of like hard to go with this iron foot and it'll slide right in.
1: You cannot say slide in from the radio. We are Christian radio.
0: Oh, Lord.
1: You cannot say sliding. That's out of
0: bounds.
1: You cannot say that.
0: Okay, I take it back. I won't say sliding anymore.
1: Yeah, you cannot say sliding.
0: So, all you are saying that to me.
1: Come here, correct you and tell us you cannot say.
0: You
1: cannot
0: say it too. What the difference it make?
1: You cannot say slide in.
0: So, all you are saying, you're not supposed to
1: say. Correct you.
0: No, when you're a cop, you say you don't say that word.
1: Oh,
0: I'm bleeping, just like a brother, Chung, if you have him finger panic bleeping, but when it comes to you, because when you say the word, you can I say that?
1: Yeah, I think. Good morning. Good morning.
0: So, brother for feather, flock together.
1: Not under my dead body. If you get up, if you get up, I'll see me and flock it. I see him sitting. Let me go put up, Zella. You have TV? Tell me if you have TV?
0: You know, say a couple times you ask me that, I tell you no. We can't afford one. You have one right now, you can't give me?
1: You know, me I go.
0: Me and the elder, I say to you, me no shame, no my gift. Ask when me don't have, you know, because the Bible said, ask and it shall be given. Seek and it shall find. Knock and it shall be open.
1: You get ticket for the appraisals yet?
0: No. See, you go ask me everything for the radio, sir.
1: My girl,
0: you know, you look disgraceful sometimes.
1: One time when you did single, but I give you anything about your man knowing them, like Clifford knowing them. You want your sister when we book up in a Publix?
0: Where is her?
1: Want your sister?
0: You mean Coupon Queen?
1: You want to her?
0: She never about to work and rock her body, man. What she never about? She never.
1: I can call in at 8:40. We're going okay.
0: Hey, I want to give a call later after you.
1: No, me I got busy. Me I got busy. No, not under my dead body. Me I no counselor. You know how we work me on. Me I no counselor.

Brother Leslie, good morning to you, my charge. You are going, brother. Brother Leslie, drop that. Send me the Gregory Isaac song, though. You sing while you're doing the concert. Hey, Leslie, send me the Gregory Isaac song. Paul Lewis, good morning, sir.

you can count on it's 8:46 on a morning like this, and the click of the dicks, you put the tin on your fix in a pastor all vice. Click of the dicks, you're the man, you know, easy, you know. 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

0: Good morning.
1: Good morning, Brother Garrett. This is Carol. How you doing, sir?
0: Good morning, Auntie Carol. How are you, baby?
1: I'm doing good. I'm sitting here listening to you talking about the dime and the fish line. I've never seen nothing like that before in my life.
0: You know what? For real?
1: Never.
0: Let me ask you, where you was when they have nights and weekend and free nights and weekend? Where was that time?
1: I don't know. We didn't have no phone in Jamaica.
0: And that may tell people that there was no phone when this was going on. Don't.
1: You didn't have no phone.
0: You hear this something, though. Hold on. Let me play it again. Because I know me an idiot. There wasn't no phone when this was going on in Jamaica. Let me play it again. Hold on.
2: People used to pay per minute they used to talk on the phone. Is that true?
3: I remember the days of paying for your minutes.
0: There was no nights and weekend in Jamaica.
3: You didn't just use your phone all willy-nilly.
0: I don't remember that.
3: Sir, we paid for our minutes, each and every one of them. $30 got you 300 minutes if you were lucky. That's only 10 a day. You learned real quick what to say, what was important, and what could wait. No chit-chat, no small talk. You called, said what you had to say, and got off before it was too late.
0: Yes.
3: Before it would cost you. And it would cost you dearly. But then came a miracle, and they called it unlimited nights and weekends. And boy, let me tell you what. When that clock hit 9 p.m. on a weekday, or even better yet, on a Friday, oh, that's when the real conversation started. Folks planned their whole lives around it. You'd hear, I'll catch you after 9. I'll call you after 9. More than you heard, I love you. All business new and old happened after 9. We'd sit there in the dark, whispering on flip phones, making plans, catching up, falling in love. Weekends, that was a social hour, but weekdays before 9, silence. Phones stayed in our pockets like it owed us.
0: We never carry phone got work. During the week, I remember when we did the America, we not carry phone. We don't know about this at Jamaica. Hello, good morning. Don't Sister Carol.
1: I don't know nothing about it. Nothing. I'm sitting here listening to you because I never heard of it before. So I'm supposed to be going out and getting some documents. I'm sitting right down listening.
0: Because this was, you never remember. I'm going to ask your sister if your sister ever buy, you ever remember buying 200 million for $30?
1: No.
0: You see, it's under me alone. Let me ask your sister. Sister, anybody see Sister Carol anywhere?
4: All right. Brother D.
0: Yeah.
4: Let me break it down, because somebody misunderstood what you say. There was no telephone like that. It was the phone booth after 12, free, night and weekend.
0: There was no, hold on, sir. Now we are with someone else. So there was no cellular phone like that.
4: Not a regular phone.
0: All right.
4: Not a regular phone back then. The phone booth, better.
0: You're an idiot, man.
4: The phone booth. Because you remember the one big gray phone with a long pole? What? One and two man used to have.
0: Yeah.
4: Nothing that was free. It was the phone booth was free. And weekend and night after 12.
0: Thank you, sir. I can hear an idiot. There was nobody in Jamaica with no phone for no free weekends. I don't know.
5: Brother Gary, I agree with you. There was no nights and weekends
0: in Jamaica. Never. An idiot.
5: When I came here, but you did pay for your minutes.
0: Of course. Listen, me know we used to pay for minutes in Jamaica, but me know about the nights and weekend free. I look at me a boy, I'm in a fella fashion monkey. I look at me a boy, I'm in a listen to them umania. I don't remember there was no nights and weekend free. Let me call my phone, Peggy. Let me call my phone, Peggy, and ask him. Cause him been through, what time is it? 8:51. Let me call my phone, Peggy, and ask him. Him been through every good life in Jamaica. Lord Jesus, in a little. Let me ask him. Thank you, Nicky Boo. I don't remember in Jamaica there was no nights and weekend free. Everything you buy, you got go-go club, you buy a wine. You buy everything in a go-go club. Hello?
6: Workflow.
0: Man, every day you work, sir, how are you?
6: Everybody.
0: Jesus.
6: Come on.
0: You know this, people, you know this, people, buy a house on the run, go buy a house. You know things, you buy a house, how easy is it sitting? You know things, why you think enough people want us? Them, you see it? One time he could have freely now, walk when he want, walk, call me when he want, call me, but finally go buy a house. You see, you buy a house when you're single and why is it sitting? You buy a house when you're a couple. You think I run me? No, me can't call no man. You think I run some of the man then the one run away? But because it's cheaper for you and the wife take care of the bill. You think I'm alone in the runway sometime? I will if a man and listen and say, yo, me the runway. Yes! So because Mr. Blair buy him house now, every time you call him, work! Last time you call him, 8 o'clock, work! How the hell you work last night till 8 o'clock? And get up this morning, not even 9 o'clock, you day I work again? How can I obey a man you also? R.D. Lawrence, who you also? Jesus! Are you either get a woman at the house with you and 2 and 2 make 4. If you have a lucky and if you can't do anything, if you do, near man drink or sleep. Hello?
4: And Brother G?
0: Eh?
4: When you go to the go-go club, if you don't have your $5, you know, you hand up your 20 minutes. Tell us when you go to the go-go club, you know, me only say, if you don't have your $5, you hand up your 20 minutes.
0: Brother G, I go, Brother G. Hello?
6: Good morning, Brother Gary.
0: Good morning, baby. How you do?
6: Yes, sir. I am calling from Jamaica.
0: Yeah.
6: Yes, we used to have free nights in the night a long time ago.
0: When?
6: I don't remember. Yes, I don't remember, but we used to have...
0: Call your mother. Night. Your mother alive? Your mother alive?
6: No, my mother dead.
0: Your father alive?
6: Oh, my father has passed away too.
0: Yep.
6: But we used to have it. We used to have it in Jamaica here.
0: No,
6: and
0: sir!
6: Phone. Yeah, we could call. We could call for almost for the whole night and talk to who we want to talk to and, you know, whatever. Yeah, man. And Brother Gary, day before yesterday morning, you make me laugh so till me laugh so till me. Me allow drink me tea and it about me up.
0: Lord Jesus.
6: You're really joker. You really can't get joke. Me I tell you.
0: Thank
6: trust
0: you, baby.
6: Me. You're
0: thank
6: good.
0: You.
6: You're good for the joke, man.
0: Thank you, my baby. Love your mama. And you big up Uncle Wenji. When he comes, say Uncle Wenji, thank you for Brother Gary. And if you tell him, say, but Uncle Wenji, he man on a perfect Christian, but he can give you some joke.
6: Yes, and a truth, man.
0: Yes.
6: And you know, 2 months ago, I wasn't feeling well. I was feeling a very terrible pain. And me, I tell you, say,
0: you know,
6: when you start to laugh, and you get up, the pain jump out.
0: All right. I will jump out.
6: The pain gone, man. The movement. The, you know, I was praying before.
0: The Bible. The word of God says, you know. Hold on. The word says, laughing is good medicine. Don't.
6: Truth.
0: So you truth, prove man. It. Say it again. When yes. You get up and you feel pain.
6: Yes, man, but I was praying before I got up. And then me lie down on the bed, me I tell you, say the pain I roast me, man.
0: Jesus.
6: And me say, me start, me I pray, and me say, when me hear you start to talk, so me I feel laugh. Me say, me jump up and laugh.
0: And when you laugh, the pain gone.
6: The pain gone.
0: See it there? When you laugh, the pain, we are going to do that drops there. Somebody record that for me now. When you laugh, the pain gone. I want new drops. You laugh and the pain gone. Good morning. Hello, good morning.
7: Hello, good morning.
0: Good morning, young lady. How are you, sweetie?
7: I'm good. Good morning, Brother Gary.
0: Morning.
7: We used to get free nights. When you add credit to your phone,
0: yeah,
7: you get free nights.
0: No, we are in Jamaica. In America.
7: Jamaica in the 90s and in the 2000s, I remember.
0: No, sir. Who me know I got a little hole somebody make
7: your
0: ask?
7: Phone, you get free nights.
0: You are saying... Let me call Brother Tony. Brother Tony must be a phone in my yoke, boy. Let me see if me get Brother Tony. Hold on, what time is it? Let me see if me get Brother Tony. Because Brother Tony a bossy boy for him barn, you know. Bossy boy work at Alcan, have him money, same of everything. Have 2 girl, and him did the... Let me call Brother Tony. Because Brother Tony for him barn, he have good life. He meet my wife, mother, and him just come, him Ghana and brown family, and him get bossy. Same after your phone. Let me call Brother Tony and see if he remember that. And Brother Tony, they are Jamaica for up here, kill Philip. And Brother, let me say, and if your wife give me phone, the early hours here.
8: Call so, has been forwarded to voicemail.
0: I think your wife not give me phone, because sometimes the wife then have a phone till certain hours, you know. Poor thing. When you reach the age, so as I was saying earlier on, Mr. Blair, if you're a man, when you're single, it's hard upon the bills. All the man them, not just have woman, if you have only sex alone. Have woman for other purpose. When you have a woman at the house, 20 make 4. If you have work $10 and she work 10, hello, as you pull your mouth, it is 20. So the money easier. So Mr. Blair, me kill some green bring a woman at the house. You have worked too hard for young boy. Jesus, every time I call him, in my work. May you drop down. May you have bilious. I hope I drink a little tea. Jesus. Somehow no want a woman on the house.
9: Wait, somebody just
0: want other
9: said
0: people
9: that.
0: Admiration. Oh no. Get to a woman at the house, man. My God. Hello? What time is it now?
10: Good morning,
0: something.
10: Brother Gary.
0: Good morning, young lady. How are you, the baby?
10: Good.
0: So you say...
10: Yes, we used to... I think it's from 11, free night, like from 11 o'clock at night. I think it's 11 o'clock at night to 6 o'clock in the morning.
0: Me don't know about that. You have an idea what year that was?
10: I don't remember the year, but I remember that. Because I used to set up and talk.
0: Are your cell phone?
10: I'm calling from Jamaica.
0: All right,
10: used
0: baby.
10: Used to set up for talk.
0: Your cell phone was free nights. Free nights and weekend in Jamaica.
10: Yes, we used to have that.
0: No, I'm begging you used to. Let me see if I can find Abba. Abba used to pickpocket at Linstead. Let me see if I find Abba. I used to sell minutes too. Good morning. Abba used to sell minutes by phone. Me don't know about that. This is one thing I posted me this morning, and me don't know about nobody. No.
5: The thing that I remember they had in Jamaica, they had party lines. So you would pick up your phone. This is your phone that you have at your home. To make a call, and you'll hear other people on there having conversation. So I remember the party line, but the free nights and weekends?
0: Yeah,
5: I can't remember that.
0: No! Chini, remember Chini? No, yeah, look, boy. Me have some old people, man. That's good to know. Let me see. Carnell, ask your mother. Just ask my mom. She in year 60. She said yes after Diddy Cell came in. You guys leave Jamaica too long.
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0: from the Cayman Islands. Scarrett Boy from Antigua. And Broke Gary.
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2: Where she? Because she used to get it.
3: Where? Hey. No! Tell us the wrong thing. 25-year-old?
2: Yes.
3: No, sir. Tell us a young boy. This Axel and Gilbert are going past you, did they?
2: Yes, you know, my name is Gilbert, when I
3: hear it. No! 25-year-old little boy. Hello? Hello, good morning. Please, the turn on your way to the background, please, from 11 p.m. Chini, I say from 11 p.m. to 6 a.m. I don't know about that. Hello, good morning.
4: Brother Gary.
3: Yes, ma'am.
4: May I 56 years old. And may I 56 years old. And it used to get free from 11 till 6 a.m. I used to set
3: with
4: up.
3: With your phone?
4: I'm talk on my phone.
3: Hello, good morning.
5: Hello.
3: Good morning, ma'am. Turn on something in the background, please. How you doing?
5: Good morning, Brother Gary.
3: Yeah.
5: What they are talking about is, if you have a certain phone plan, you see, like now we have Digicel and Boost or whatever.
3: Yeah.
5: If you have a certain plan back in the days, they give you Saturday and Sunday night free. I think it was the Clara thing you used to have it. They give you 2 nights free on the phone.
3: Oh, so on the night time, because I don't know about that. I never used to, you have to buy your minutes.
5: You have a phone, I think they said it was the Clara phone, but you get Saturday night, you can hardly get the 3 minutes, because it jam.
3: What that mean,
5: sir? The whole world are free. It's not
3: so. That never said everybody free. Think so.
5: No. You have a certain phone. You have your Clara phone. Clara give you Saturday night and Sunday night free. But you could hardly get to talk because everybody borrow your Clara phone on weekend to talk to the people overseas.
3: So now it changed. You know, see it? Now this something changed. Because I know me an idiot. Me there Jamaica. Me never have never things at Jamaica, but me know say there was no phone in Jamaica at all place. Where you get? Me used to have a phone at Brunswick Avenue. Me used to have a phone at Brunswick Avenue where me used to sell call. But all me sell call is me put one fish line pan the 10 cent and bore it. And drop the 10 cent in the phone something. Can you put in the 10 cent and when you slide in, other man make a call, you draw it back out and let it go back in. I don't know about that. I was in Canada and the person said, I don't know about that.
6: So, Brother Gary, you are going on. Come here, Jamaica. So almost not 2,000 everything will take place.
3: Yeah.
6: 3 nights. You buy a 200 credit, and by 11 o'clock at night, I can talk free right back to a.m. in the morning. 5.
3: Hello, good morning.
7: Good morning, Brother Gary.
3: Good morning, baby.
7: I'm from Jamaica, above. We used to have free talk late nights, and we set up and watch and talk to everybody who have a foreign. It's Lenora from Abbeville.
3: So you say when you start late night. Hello, good morning.
7: Good morning, Brother Gary.
3: Good morning, baby.
7: I'm from Jamaica, Abbeville. We used to have free talk late night.

0: Yeah, yes, free talk, Brother Gary.
1: All right.
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1: 305-654-7944. Or if you're calling from Jamaica, it's 305.
3: Brother Gary, that they must be after the 80s, because trust me, before the 80s, yeah, gotta be after the 80s, because there was no such thing.
1: I don't know of that. Ladies and gentlemen, any hustling going at Jamaica, me in a it. Me used to cell phone call at Brunswick Avenue, and me used to have a 10 cent and me bore it. Me can go a man shop and bore it. Put the fish line through the hole pan the 10 cent and drop it in the phone booth right at Brunswick Avenue. And my friend named Squaddy used to have one right down at Astor Theater. Me have one up at Tapeso, and we have a fish line. And when you come to use the phone, we drop the money in the something. DJ Chinny, morning. Cause Chinny a young bud. Chinny, where you how you ask about that, Chinny? How will you ask about that?
4: You must say, Jamaica we born and grow. No people of Jamaica a long time. Early 2000.
1: Yeah.
4: Probably 2000. Early 2000.
1: Yeah.
4: Put on a two-bit credit for your phone like now.
1: Yeah.
4: And you talk from level tonight. To 6 in the morning.
1: In Jamaica?
4: Tomorrow. In Jamaica. Yeah, man.
1: Me don't know
4: to run that. Me tell you. All right. Mr. Stop on my phone.
1: Yeah.
4: I heard him say, Chinny, me hear when he has to work on the phone. Jump on sleep for a while. In a real life. No, I don't know.
1: Where's he?
4: No, people remember.
1: Where's he? Jump on sleep. Jump
4: on sleep. Jump on sleep. But it's just the phone. The girl said, Chinny, me hear when he has to work last night. How you gonna think, man?
1: I said to me, you have a phone. And you get weekend man. Free, you know, pay for it.
4: No, on a weekend alone, once you put out a two screen for your phone.
1: Yeah.
4: In the week. Right through the week and weekend too. Once you put out a two screen for your phone.
1: Yeah.
4: You talk from level P
1: sure,
4: sure. 11 p.m. to 6 a.m. No people still remember that.
1: Me remember that, brother. Thank you, Charlie. I remember that. Say, I'm not calling from Jamaica. I remember nothing, Bodo. Hello, good morning.
5: Manners.
1: Clarendon.
5: Let me tell you.
1: Yes, okay. Clarendon. Big Ten, hold on to the America now.
5: Listen
1: Big...
5: to this.
1: Yeah, talk
5: so
1: to
5: I'm
1: me.
5: I'm born 1972, and I come to America in 1988, right? I tell you what me and my mother usually do. There used to be a call box at the front of Mineral Light. I have to walk from
1: yes.
5: upper close to the bottom and go for the top.
1: Yes.
5: You feel me? My mother usually make my daddy call from New York. He know the number for the call box. So you go, they go turn up, and if you come out, if somebody panic, you vex, because you already telling the time for call.
1: Wow.
5: And then I call him, I wait. And then, you see the free night?
1: Yeah.
5: He call the box, or we call him, and then call the box, and he's sometimes if the end at 6 o'clock in the morning, boom, it just cut off, and then daddy have to call way back. The number. I don't know nothing but no cell phone without Jamaica. Remember the big sitting, you know those big black looking thing that you could beat somebody with?
1: Yeah.
5: I remember that. But we never have no cell phone now we answer. That had to be after the 80s.
1: Adapt me and say no, we never have no cell phone.
5: I never had one until I came to America. My dad gave us
1: America me get a cell phone. Thank you, girl. I thought me an idiot. Hello?
6: Hello, good morning.
1: Good morning. Brother, don't, hold on. Brother, don't tell me now. Where are you now? where the Sunday morning showing him again? Because that never call you now, you know. People know you by that, you know. Brother, hold on. Let me go look upon the schedule. Don't move, you know. Don't say, you know. I'm going to look upon the schedule. And then, me can know. Hold on, the Sunday. Let me go down on Sunday. I don't know about that. Sunday. See there? Brother.
6: You're not there.
1: All right, your name is sure for the SM, man. I walk on.
6: Ask the engineer, it's not there.
1: And we tell him your name is sure?
6: Well, of course.
1: Say my name at the done single game right now, yes, sir. And what is the name I show name again?
6: It's called the Golden Text.
1: Brother Golden Text, come on, you. I talk to a lady, you see that. He said, Brother Gary, you know, say, Brother Golden Text is great. And I said, Brother Shah, she said, no, man, Brother Golden Text. But that left you alone. Me say, oh yeah! She said, Brother Gary, me love Brother Golden Text so much! And me realize, yeah, you name Brother Golden. Yeah, Brother Shah, talk to me now. Yeah.
6: All right, so here I'm though.
1: Yeah.
6: It's so a big thing, say.
1: Yeah.
6: In the 80s, you used to be P4 and Saturday night time, and line their pay phone.
1: And that means, brother, I know that because you still have a pay phone at Brantic Avenue. I know that part there. But
6: moving forward, yeah. Moving forward, you will.

0: not know about the cell phone because you live in Jamaica before the cell phone come in and the 2000. But yes, there was Clara.
1: And you can't get night and weekend?
0: You don't know about that because you weren't in Jamaica then. But it happened in Jamaica too.
1: When you get nights, hold on, did they say you get nights? Nights and weekend?
0: Yes. But you were in Jamaica at that time.
1: No, I don't know about that. Hello, good morning, good morning.
2: Good morning, brother Gary.
1: Morning, Michaji.
2: You know what, sir? You know, sir, there was a time when these people might talk about 11 to in the morning. They call it 3 minutes, but I don't remember how it go. But there was the 3 minutes with the cellular phone time. What you talking about? You're talking about the phone booth time.
1: Phone booth? Me used to have a phone booth to be charged for. Let me charge for.
2: Yeah. All different things used to go on during them time. Then.
1: Good morning. So, nobody have no free. Yeah, hello, good morning.
3: I'll show the people about that, man.
1: Eh? Yeah, brother. Morning, brother. See, you said you used to have free in Jamaica. You take your cell phone and get free weekends.
3: Yeah.
1: Never know about that.
3: Yeah, man. Brother G.
1: Yeah.
3: Yeah, you know, see, a lot of your listeners don't know Jamaica history. You know, Jamaica, when cell phone popular in Jamaica, you know, America still a youth age, you know.
1: A lie. Say, you said to me that Jamaica get cell phone before America?
3: They don't get it before America, but when it's popular in Jamaica, when most people have cell phone in Jamaica, America still a youth age, you know.
1: No, I don't know about that.
3: Jamaica,
1: brother. Yeah.
3: Jamaica get landline phone before America, you know.
1: Back foot. Me have got sister Carol, sister. Hello, good morning.
4: Yeah. In 2006, me come and foreign.
1: Yeah, where they come? Where go on at Jamaica? Where they left?
4: Brother Gary, yeah. Me have peanut phone. You remember Motorola them peanut phone? A peanut phone, me get cell phone first. And then everybody have their Nokia. Me couldn't afford Nokia at the time, so me did save the money and buy one peanut phone.
1: And you get nights and weekend free?
4: Yes, brother Gary, because you use your phone card. And me have landline too, so that's what I don't understand. Me have landline, because I'm a that teacher. Me could afford little stuff. Me have landline.
1: Bossy girl, now show off. Ah, this is a show off right there, so. Right there, so show off. Nobody ever asks you that. Let's show off. That's what Jamaicans are. Right, listen, we never ask if you have limelight right about cell phone. And you come, oh, we didn't have limelight. We didn't have little stuff. That's sure enough, right, listen. That's just professional show off. When nobody never asks you nothing about your house, we are talking about cell phone. Turn him saying we had line phone in the 70s. Yeah, Zella, show off that. This is when Jamaican people show up on people. Brother Gary, remember you go bed early. You say the man awake. You a man. But Brother Gary, remember you go to bed early. Me know you used to go to bed early. And I say to Christian now, me go to bed early. Gary? Yes, ma'am. Sure. Good morning.
5: Brother Gary.
1: Yeah.
5: Listen, me used to have my microphone and me used to have free nights.
1: In Jamaica?
5: After my son born 1990. You see, when 1999, when I said judgment ever come, the year 2000, of course, our phone I will set up. I mean, I set up a car, my mother, I will get free nights.
1: So, are you there at Jamaica? You're there at Jamaica then, tell me?
5: Of course, when I'm there at Jamaica.
1: Don't know about that. Free. Jamaica yes. Not give it. Mine a phone booth you're talking
5: about. Mommy used to set up late to call my mother. Call my mother foreign. Yeah.
1: Oh, that's crazy. Good morning,
6: man.
1: The
6: minutes thing in America. And when Metro Pieces come and New York can come with unlimited minutes. Yeah, man. I saw everybody have to give thanks to Metro Pieces in New York. And them come and give us the unlimited.
7: Good morning, Brother Gary. I chew the people in my talk. It's true. I used to do it for my father. You understand? Like 11 o'clock in the night till 6 o'clock in the morning, my father tells me, I'm free, car. And weekend. Free. You understand? Me not that Jamaica.
1: Yeah,
7: but
1: no.
7: My father that Jamaica.
1: Oh.
7: And we used to do it for him.
1: It's crazy.
7: Every month.
1: Free.
7: Yes. It used to.
1: Eh?
8: Google clarified and if Google clarified, it goes, okay, Google says Clara used to be in and the PSC minutes in the week and you get night and weekend free. So if Google says true, it's true.
1: I don't know about that.
9: But Gary, your caller who just called and said that Jamaica had landline before America, I don't think that is correct. I think America had landline from 1876.
1: Backfoot.
9: Alexandra Bell, Graham.
1: Backfoot. No, I'm pretty people. I mean, some bright people. Listen, sorry, think I'll. That's what I'm telling you, the man, they may talk call and talk crap. Hello, good morning.
10: Morning. Yes, I can remember with the free night. My mother used to buy the credit.
1: Yeah.
10: Give it to my daughter to put on her phone for she to get the free night, and then my daughter would send back some of the credit and give to my mother. I can remember. My mom is now deceased.
1: So you're saying your mother used to buy the credit and make your daughter put it on the phone?
10: It on her phone, because my daughter was young and she had her phone and she chat a lot.
1: Yeah.
10: So my mother give her the credit, put on her phone for she to get the free minutes. It's when you put on credit to get the free minutes from 11 till 6.
1: Wow, that's a shocker
10: right,
1: to me.
10: And then she would send back some of the credit to my mother's phone. My mother always did that.
1: Good morning. So, I'm going to say I didn't know about it. Let me call one phony. Hello, good morning.
11: Good morning.
1: Morning.
11: Hola, Mark, here is the phone.
12: Yeah, Jerry.
1: Mark, talk to me, let me charge you. Can you have one? Talk to me. How that go?
12: Yeah, no, you need to listen a little keenly.
1: Yeah.
12: That's two different things the people matter about. Landline and cell phone. Just to clarify, the person never said Jamaica get cell phone before landline before America. And that the person said.
1: Uh-oh.
12: Anyway, two different something to matter about. You matter about cell phone and matter about landline.
1: Yeah.
12: Actually, you know me there, fine. So me can tell us it.
1: So you are saying, are you how much? How old do you think you is? You are around 25? Yeah. Can you look like 30?
12: I don't think me is, brother. Me know say me are 50. My last birthday was December 26th.
1: So you are said to me, sir, Jamaica used to have free nights a weekend per cell phone in your hand.
12: The person will come on and explain it clearer than anybody else, was a brother will say, when you buy credit, any time of the week, you get, after 11 p.m., you get free call right back until 6 a.m.,
1: wow.
12: And it happens also when you do it on weekends. That's why I say you get free nights and weekends. Free nights and weekends. But the free night, not start till after 11 p.m. and the finish, 6 a.m. in the morning the next day.
1: Oh.
12: And when you put it on credit, also you get it for the weekend.
1: But and upon cell phone, I never know about that, brother. I never know about that.
12: Brother Gary, you have to know about that in Jamaica, brother.
1: But me never live a foreign, me up and down.
12: Well, you probably never into it after people, my dear brother. I'm
1: watching
12: young people, and some big people catch up in it too, but the people might chat a lot.
1: All right, sir. So that man that just come from yard and he might tell me.
6: Yeah, man, Jamaica phone set up a way where once you turn it on, you can receive call 24/7. It never, once you tap up or whatever, that phone number, they always can receive call. It never turn off. So that's the system we know in Jamaica. Your phone never turn off as long as you.
1: For those who are listening to the radio, I want to say welcome. My name is Brother Gary, and I'm here every day from 6 to 10. Tomorrow morning, we are here 9 to 11. And my question is this morning, before I talk to my next advertiser, is where you was on this day.
13: People used to pay per minute they used to talk on the phone. Is that true?
14: I remember the days of paying for your minutes.
1: Can't believe that.
14: You didn't just use your phone all willy-nilly. No, sir. We paid for our minutes, each and every one of them. $30 got you 300 minutes if you were
1: that
14: lucky.
1: I remember
14: that's
1: that.
14: That's only 10 a day.
1: 10 minutes.
14: You learned real quick what to say, what was important, and what could wait. No chit-chat, no small talk. You called, said what you had to say, and got off before it was too late, before it would cost you. And it would cost you dearly. But then, became a miracle. And miracle. They called it unlimited nights and weekends. And boy, let me tell you what.
15: Yes.
14: When that clock hit 9 p.m. on a weekday, or even better yet, on a Friday, oh, that's when the real conversation started. Folks planning their whole lives around it. You'd hear, I'll catch you after 9. I'll call you after 9. More than you heard, I love you. All business new and old happened after 9. We'd sit there in the dark, whispering on flip phones, making plans, catching up, falling in love. Weekends, that was the social hour, but weekdays before 9, silence. Phones stayed in our pockets like it
15: was. Silence. I don't, the only thing I don't remember, that Jamaica used to do that. I don't know of that. Because Jamaica, everybody, hello, good morning.
16: Yeah, good morning.
15: Morning, my
16: sir. You got to get 3 minutes every month.
15: Where, America? America?
16: You're double. Your price double down there.
15: In a Jamaica?
16: Yes.
15: What do you mean 3 minutes?
16: Every month. If we put on $10, you have $30 them timely. At the end of the month.
15: Me no know about that. See, say, Master Abby, you are saying.
16: You will have digital. And
15: you get double minute.
16: So every month, me get double. So we always put down that time if we get double.
15: And they're 40 flat, I listen, huh?
6: Yeah, in Jamaica, the people, them we can afford, them have them phone where them pay a monthly, like up here. Monthly, so them pay a monthly bill, and them phone they have night and weekend free, because I remember that when we go over there.
15: Mama G, Mama G.
6: The other phone them now where people, you know, buy and put in minutes on it. Those phone is unlimited all the time because they don't have to have money on it for answer call. They only have to have money on it for send out call. So that's how the Jamaica system runs. So the people them we can afford to pay monthly bill. Them have the unlimited nights. Because when me go over there, me and they have it, and me, I say, then them something are not done a foreign. So them still there at Jamaica. All right, so it's two ways. So when you have your prepaid phone where you pay, you add money to. That's it, a limited call. So.
15: All right, I'll see. Hello, good morning.
17: So, Brother G,
15: yeah.
17: Remember when we used to jump out the call box and make collect calls to America?
15: That me know. Come to the music run a car box.
17: I mean, when you use digital and send off a credit, you can make all a 3 minute call and you get.
15: Me used to run a car box so a man can run a collect call from Jamaica. You're a whole heap of history I come to, you know? A whole heap of history. I mean, just want to big up all that who go through them face there. I know, sir, God is good and bring us a long way. A whole heap of struggles. If you go to all those things, hey, G-Team, big up your mother in Atlanta. Let me say good morning, you know. Mama Yvette. Good morning. Let me say, Brother Alton. Brother Alton, morning, me charge you. Then time
18: it. True. You got to put on a monthly thing to get it. You have some people that don't put on a monthly thing.
15: I never used to.
18: So that's why they don't get the free nights and weekends. I used to put on monthly every month for my father. He used to have a monthly thing where you just put on. So that's the difference. That's why some people don't know about it. You understand? You know, me live a foreign, so me can put it on for my father.
19: Oh.
15: Mr. TK, good morning. So you're live on the radio. How are you?
19: Good morning. It is a beautiful day. I'm doing great. How are you?
15: And ladies, I'm great. Great talking to one of the most talk about person in West Palm Beach. Everywhere I go, every church I go, everywhere I go, every pastor is telling me, Brother Gay, make sure you vote for TK. How you so be knowing? You are such a be knowing man. You are all over the place.
19: I am. This is a grassroots campaign. I am motivated by the people of the Port District who are asking for a change in direction, a direction towards more jobs, more economic opportunity, more growth, more transparency. And my message is resonating with the people. And so I'm proud and honored and humbled at the outpouring of support I've received in this race. and I'll continue to be focused on those things when I'm elected commissioner.
15: And let me ask you a question, Mr. TK. When is the final day for early bird or register? When is that?
19: So if you're right now, you have to already be registered to vote. If you are not registered to vote, you already missed the deadline for the August 18th primary, but you can still register to vote for the general election in November. If you're already registered to vote, you can vote three ways. One, you can vote by mail by requesting your mail-in ballot. And Monday, August 6th is the last day, is the deadline to request your mail-in ballot. So you have until Monday at 5 o'clock on August 6th to request a mail ballot. Now, if you want to vote in person, you can do that on election day at your assigned precinct, or you can vote early. And we have 9 days of early voting in this August 18th primary election. It starts on Saturday, August 8th. Saturday, August 8th at 7 a.m., early voting begins, and it runs through Sunday, August 16th at 7 p.m. So you have 9 days of between August 8th and August 16th to vote early. And you can vote at early in any of the early voting locations throughout Palm Beach County. So even if you live in West Palm and you happen to be working in Boca and there's a polling early voting location there, you can still go ahead and vote at that location in Boca. Within the Port District, there are 10 early voting locations, and you can find those on the supervisor's website or my website, tkforport.com, under how to vote.
15: Mr. TK, and the reason why I have you is because I love what you do. Why, explain to me, why is it you see yourself more for the people more than the other person who you're voting against? Things that you plan to do.
19: The things I plan to do, first and foremost, is televised commission meetings so people can see their government in action. And not only would those go on the website, they would go on a YouTube channel, and I would work with the county and the city of Riviera Beach to make sure that those meetings are played on public access television, on TV for Riviera Beach and through the county. One of the other things I would do is immediately call for an economic impact study that we need to justify more cruise ships. It's been over 10 years since we've had an economic impact study, and a lot has changed at the port. And so if we're going to position the port for its next generation of growth, we need to have an updated study to analyze the numbers, where we are as a port, the direction we're heading, and how we can help guide the port to become to have more cruise ships, to have a larger cruise passenger industry, and how we can move that forward. So there's a lot of things that I'd like to do. We need some charter reform so that there's never a vacancy on the commission. For the last 10 months, there was an open seat, and my opponent refused to fill it. I thought that was wrong, and that's really why I got in this race. And so I'm happy that they filled the seat. And I'm happy that some of my other policy priorities are being adopted by other commissioners. So I can imagine what kind of work I'm going to get done when I'm on the commission.
15: Let me ask you a question. If people come election day, August 18th, right?
19: Yes.
15: Tell me the name what they should look for when they're voting for you.
19: Sure. So I'm in a closed Democratic primary. So only Democrats can vote for me on August 18th because there is a Republican that I will face in the general election in November. So for August 18th, you have to live in the Port of Palm Beach district, which is West Palm Beach, all the way up to Palm Beach Gardens. So from Southern Boulevard up to TGA Boulevard, and then Palm Beach Island all the way out west to Pahokee, South Bay, and Belleglade. It includes Wellington, Royal Palm Beach, Loxahatchee, Palm Beach Gardens, Loxahatchee Groves, West Palm Beach, Riviera Beach, Lake Park, North Palm Beach. So it's about 17 municipalities, Westlake, et cetera. And so if you live in the Port District and you're a Democrat, you can vote for me, Tanyel, TK, Kushakian. I'm the first one on the ballot in the Port of Palm Beach Group 5 seat.
15: Well, ladies and gentlemen, go out there, August, and for long season, your earman, Brother Gary, something you know, say Brother Gary, support him all the way. TK, appreciate you, man. Love you. And anytime you have an opening right here, if you want to get the information, our radio station cover all those areas. All right?
19: Thank you very much. I love our Caribbean brothers and sisters. It's a pleasure to join you, Brother Gary. 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
15: tkforport.com. Let me tell you what I like with you. You are everywhere where we hang out. I see you everywhere. That's a blessing. Thank you very much, sir. Keep on doing what you're doing. That's TK, ladies and gentlemen. Good guy. Good guy, no left me out. I'm going to talk to him from one day, I just remember. But I have to talk to him. Good people. TK, a good guy. Go and vote. Please, go out and vote for him. If you live in a West Palm Beach, 92.5 coverage, 103.1 HD3 coverage. Go and vote for TK. Good guy. We'll be right back.
20: 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I'm on the kidney support. I'm on the diabetes maintenance. I'm on the Burberry. And I tell you, it's been doing great, great things for me. I am so excited. Just being on the kidney support number one and the diabetes maintenance, they are doing great things for me. I tell you, I can recommend this product to anyone, everyone, to tell about this product because it's very good. And I also thank Squeeze because he is a person that gives you good about what to do and things like that. And I am so happy that I know about BioLife. BioLife is a number one product.
15: Good morning.
20: Very good.
15: Good morning. Good morning.
21: Good morning. And Brother G, top of the morning again for the Friday, you know, for the weekend eve, you know.
15: And we're ready, getting ready for tomorrow, the starting of Jamaica Emancipation. Don't.
21: Then the month.
15: It's all yours, yes, sir. It's all yours.
21: And what I would like to do for every single one, all right? You see, tomorrow, in celebration of Jamaica's Emancipation Day, I'm going to give everybody the ultimate emancipation special, all right? Listen carefully, people, because if you have diabetes, hypertension, cholesterol, fibroid, prostate, lupus, cancer, I don't care what you're suffering from, but right now, I'm going to stock up every single individual that's tuning in. So I'm going to give you a special this morning that is going to blow your mind. All I need you to do, ladies and gentlemen, all right? We know tomorrow is Emancipation Day, but I need you to tell me when is the Independence Day, all right? If you are listening and you can tell me when Jamaica celebrates Independence Day, all right, and it's 64 years that we're going to celebrate this year, I'm going to give you a package where you will only be able to get today alone. Listen carefully. You are not going to get one. You're not going to get two. But you will receive any three BioLife products as a one-time offer today for the first 50 people to only $99. I said it. Yes, I said it. I'm doing any three BioLife products for $99 this morning, but it's for the first 50 people. I have 5 minutes to call me. What's the question? Just tell me which day we celebrate Independence Day. That's it. Which day do we celebrate Independence Day in Jamaica, ladies and gentlemen? If you have the answer, see how people that call me already there. No? Now call me. Call this number. 866-628-5433. That is 866-628-5433. That is 866-628-5433. May I give you any three BioLife products for only $99 this morning, people? I say only 50, I don't know me I do this for. Someone wants to call me now. Take advantage of that deal. But the only way you can get three products for $99 this morning, and this is the ultimate deal. I mean, I ask no question. You'll never hear me do it again. Probably you'll not hear me even Monday again. I don't know that. So call me now. The number is 866-628-5433. That is 866-628-5433. When you call me on that number, ladies and gentlemen, you will receive, yes, I said, any three BioLife products for only $99. If you still want to stock up special, may I extend it? Yes, you still can get $62.99. But you have to call me now, people. Which day do we celebrate Independence Day? That's a very simple and easy question. On a Friday, January 31st of the month, at the end of the month, all right? tomorrow is a brand new day. So I'm looking out for every single individual right now, right this second, right this minute. Yes, me know Squeeze go have a problem with this. Squeeze, we are look out for the first 50 people. All right? Me and Brother G plan up this one. So you can't tell me nothing. Brother G, me put you in a like a
15: in position. There. In there.
21: You see me?
15: I'll do it.
21: Say, all right?
15: See
21: so
15: then.
21: Give me nobody for me. Me gone until Monday. All right?
15: All right, sir. Good morning. I want to say a beautiful Friday morning. Thank you, everybody. It's 9:36. See you tomorrow at Bull Top Tears. From Bull Top Tears, we head over. Royal Palm Beach Civic Center. Free Spirit. Big fundraising. It's a community event. And if it's a community and we are part of it, let's go separate. Come on. Celebrate.
0: I found a friend in
15: Jesus. He's Mama Sonia. What a weekend, man.
0: He's the fairy. 10,000 to
15: my soul.
0: The lily
15: of the valley is a bright and morning star.
0: All I need.
15: Hey, brother Elvis, good morning.

0: yellow, Brother Gary. Yellow, it's Rodney Price, and I know the world can hear me. Brother Gary, teach them. I'll make sure the music, I reach them.
1: One Kevin, my general. Good morning, sir. Catch me again tomorrow morning from 9 a.m. I ain't never see you by 9 o'clock Saturday morning yet. Saturday morning, catch me 9 a.m. to 11 every Saturday morning. Then we move to live broadcast on the road, Bulltop Tears. Let's go. Find a friend in Jesus.
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1: Oh, Jesus. We're Marvin Wallace there.

0: to come in from in the 90s.
1: Well, hold on.
0: Don't need to know America up to date with everything. So when America gets cell phone, you understand, Jamaica gets cell phone. I remember when me come America in the 96. And you can't get no cell phone. If you don't have credit, you can't get no cell phone in America here. I have to get prepaid phone if you want to talk on phone. So the same time when America gets cell phone full blast.
1: Hold on, Kevin, it's probably in there when this is going on, Kevin. One Kevin, where were you when this a go on? Cause your boy Bossy, your mother take care of foreign, care you got Cayman and you did Bossy from in oil. Let's take one Kevin the only Bossy now enough. And then there Cayman in Bossy, you know, Mr. Make a bad note, you know. Where you did one Kevin? Yes, sir.
2: Per minute they used to talk on the phone. Is that true?
3: I remember the days of paying for your minutes. You didn't just use your phone all willy-nilly. No, sir. We
1: they sit in lock up. I'm gonna jump back that song in the man. Let me go drop a song. This is my Friday song. Good morning. Hello, good morning.
4: Good morning. How are you?
1: I am wonderful.
4: I want to pull up on this song. Yeah, we can't call it. That's more actual, you know.
1: And of I'm course, not Maggie, you know, you have to
4: some time.
1: You don't have to ask me if you call me. You just call me and ask me how I'm to you.
4: No, I have to make an appointment.
1: The other guy, the other big belly guy, not me.

0: Ladies and gentlemen, let me say good morning to everybody. Riviera Beach, West Palm Beach, 92.5 FM. Good morning. All the pastors, all the friends, all the people them. Sister Ingrid. Station in the house, no me here. Hey, Mr. Ingrid, morning, sir.
1: I found a
0: friend in Jesus.
1: He's everything
0: to me.
1: He's the fairest of 10,000.
0: DM, you not play the music at DM. DM, you not play AI music. Mr. The music, sit down, man. Perfect. Something about Brother Gay and the music, yeah. I'm gonna take that away and you play the music, you know. Come here, come me alone play them. Me and Brother Tony. And Daddy Mitch. Good morning, my friend. I love you, sir.

0: him.
1: Big up my visitor friend. See my visitor friend here. Good morning, Miss Visitor. Good morning, Miss Visitor. Oh. Good morning, Miss Visitor.
2: Good morning. This is Ivor from Jamaica. I am in Boston with my friend Abra.
1: Oh, yeah, man. Are we up on train?
2: Yes. Yes. How you know, sir?
1: Let me know. You know everybody's business. We come like a cafe now.
2: In 2000.
1: Now you can't call him on the train, girl. You never know that. Ask Auntie Ava, say, you can't call him by your train. He didn't tell you. I like that you tell us.
3: Good morning, Brother Garrett.
1: Good morning, my friend. How are you, sir?
3: I'm doing just fine.
1: And I see you say you want to invite me at your church.
3: Yeah.
1: When is church? Like what up. Time?
3: It's 3 o'clock on Sunday. It's on US 1 in Fort Pierce.
1: No, man, send me the number. Listen, let me tell you what I did one day. One day I came to your office, right? And we as older people, we judge people by what they look like. And I came to your office and I noticed you were playing some motivation Christian stuff. And when I went back home, I said to my wife, I think my designer who wrapped the cars is a Christian. And she said, why you think so? I said, I hear him, I watch him, he's always humble, he's cool, he has never... And I said, I was going to ask you one day if you go to church. I was going to ask you.
3: Yes, of course.
1: Yo,
3: and I am Christian.
1: Yo! Let me say this to you, man. Listen, I think I'm going to ask my... I'm going to bring my wife and my... And come and visit her. And I'm going to see
3: you. You guys will really enjoy it, man. You will really enjoy it.
1: No, man. I was saying to myself, I said I was going to ask you, and I'm glad you invite me. What's the address in Fort Pierce?
3: Look at your text message. I had sent you the flyer.
1: I'm
3: coming. On it.
1: I'm going to try my best. This Sunday, I am going to tell her, and I know my wife will come. I know she will come.
3: That would be great. That would be great. I love to have you there.
1: No, I'm going to be there. I'm going to text her when I finish. I'm going to ask her, and... tell her we're going to invite. Oh my God, my two son is going to love it too. Because they are young people.
3: Yes.
1: And yo, I'm going to come.
3: If they're young, they're really going to love it because our church consists of the youth and we let the youth take the lead.
1: Yo, listen,
3: trust me,
1: I'm
3: like,
1: the old,
3: really,
1: I am
3: really
1: the
3: good.
1: Old Jamaicans. I'm going to be straight up with you. But my my wife will love the young stuff and I'm going to come visit. I definitely come visit.
3: Okay.
1: See you, man.
3: All right.
1: See you. Yo, you know, some God, man, please. I me see man listen to some Christian stuff. Mommy, I say, wonder if the guy what in my ras? In my ras, you know, but me I say, if my Christian. I mean, no ask him. Mommy say, I'm not want to ask him, you know. But hey, what time is it? Chano. Let me give me sir. Mr. Andre, give me 2 minutes out of your time. I'm going to talk to Mr. Adam Andler and come back. I know you are 9:45. Mr. Andre, give me 5 minutes out of your time. Mr. Adam, good morning, sir. How are you?
4: Good morning. We're only going to take 2 minutes. I just want to say happy Friday. I hope everybody has a great weekend. We had another great week here in the office for Case Center clients. We had over $275,000 of settlements, which is a great week.
1: Wow.
4: You and I spoke yesterday morning. I had just settled that case for $23,000, jumped on your show, hung up from your show, got back on with the insurance company and settled another case for $45,000. Same accident. It was a father and a daughter.
1: Wow.
4: So the daughter got $23,000. The father got $45,000. His injuries were obviously more significant than hers. But we got it done. And that was a Brother Gary listener. And the accident was last October. So that's, you know, less than 1 year. We got a lot of money very, very quickly. So I just want to say thank you. Give out my number. And we'll all go about our business for this beautiful weekend.
1: And ladies and gentlemen, let me say this to everybody. Now is the right time for you to pick up your phone, put the number in your phone. Weekend time, people go crazy, accident like crazy. Am I wrong or right, Mr. Adler? Don't most time is in the weekends.
4: You know what? It's really 50-50 because during the week, people are commuting to work and getting into accidents. But on the weekend, people are out and about running their business, you know, doing the errands. So it's really 50-50, but doesn't matter if it's during the week or during the weekend. Accidents can happen. As you've been saying for a very long time, accidents don't have a plan. The only plan there is who are you going to call when you're involved in a car accident, when you're involved in a workplace accident, when you're involved in a construction accident, when you're involved in an accident, a trip and fall, slip and fall. Who are you going to call? That's the question. So while you can never prepare for the accident, you can prepare for your response. Saving my number is you preparing for your response. My number is 855-232-6108. That's 855-232-6108. One more time, 855-232-6108. That's the number for yours truly, Adam Handler, the case handler, the longest running, most celebrated, most successful, and most reliable attorney broadcasting on Caribbean radio and beyond.
1: 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Thank you very much, sir. And
4: thank you, brother.
1: Have a great weekend, man. And be safe and do what you have to do over the weekend. Again, ladies and gentlemen, 855-232-6108. Good morning, Mr. Andre.
0: Morning, brother G.
1: Morning, sir. How you doing?
0: Good. I'm going to try to show off my Jamaica shirt. I know I'm not coming tomorrow. Independent, oh. Ready.
1: All right, let me see it, yeah.
0: I'm in a T-shirt today.
1: No, man, don't do that. My, Andre, you know, see, I'm like a Mexican.
0: What? What do I?
1: How a gray come from in a Jamaica and red? Don't do that.
0: I don't tell me about it.
1: Don't do that. No, man, switch fast. Switch that fast. Andre, don't do that. Don't do that.
0: Craft market, me bite.
1: Andre, man, don't do that, man.
0: So it's supposed to be in a black?
1: Andre, we find gray already in a Jamaica color.
0: Rasta?
1: Rasta, my mother. Fire for Rasta. Fire for the Rasta. Jamaica is black. Where you get gray?
0: Brother G, I have two flag Jamaica, you know. You have black, green, and gold.
1: Yeah.
0: I have red, green, and gold.
1: What about the other one? Don't start up one flag now, because people feel...
0: I just said two, no more color.
1: Listen, what about... Listen, you cannot talk about the flag. Let's leave the flag alone. Talk about the Jamaica color.
0: Mix up.
1: Go ahead, yes, sir. It's your time.
0: Good morning, everybody. I wanted to show this house. Let me start it over. Leah Acres with it today. Leah Acres is on the Gulf Coast of Florida. So for all of the people who are sick and tired of me and Brother Gary, I talk about poor St. Lucie. Leah Acres is over by where Naples is. So, I don't know if it explain to people who never come up further yet. You see this part where they over by the Gulf Coast or the Gulf of Mexico is over by Fort Myers, Naples, and so on. This is a community, right, that is very affordable. It's literally just like Palm Bay, where everybody in Palm Bay work at Orlando and work at other places. But then drive to the car, Palm Bay cheap. Leah Acres is cheap or affordable. And people that live there usually work in Naples or other areas that are a little bit more pricey and bigger cities. Now, one of the major questions that I get from the listeners is, oh, but I want to get the first-time home buyer and so on. 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For Jamaica Independence, I want to make sure I give you a big gift. Anybody that buys a house in August, may not have a list of the price or whatever, but may I promise you, you're going to get a really nice housewarming gift. 772-577-2353. Mind shop, may get Brother Gary come play a housewarming party. May not know. Maybe. It depends on the budget. Brother Gary, how you stay for the rest of the day?
1: For the rest of the day, we are going out there put out posters all over the street.
0: Okay.
1: What you have planned?
0: I have to go Palm Bay. I have a house that close at Palm Bay. And then I have to go Broward afterwards. So, what if I drive in today?
1: Well, the good thing you can't drive with the radio and listen. So, you don't have to worry about. Can when you drive with the radio, keep your vibes. Just keep your vibes going, don't.
0: Of course. Make time go by faster and more. And make your mind, like, yeah, listen to music. And you just kind of make you just reflect on life, man, you know? Well, I meditate.
1: A gentleman tell me, you see, they say, since we find Caribbean radio in drive Uber, he say, in take every deal now.
0: Kind of a good mood.
1: Because he say, anyway, in drive, go, can hear the radio.
0: Right.
1: And may I pray if we find somebody where we can get a dial, cover all the way down to Kendall.
0: Yeah, because you have a lot of listeners in Miami, too.
1: Me know. May I work on something, man. When you buy now in December, when you sell 10 house, you just sponsor 6 months for you up front.
0: Brother, I want the people to know now. So the more them support me, the more me support the radio.
1: 100. Make you tell us what you say, brother, do. So the more, yeah. Listen, all if anyone want buy a house, let's go buy one and rent you out.
0: I refer a friend.
1: That's the word. Refer somebody.
0: Refer somebody if you don't want to buy a house either.
1: Me believe in that. Give the number again for me now, please.
0: 772-577-2353. That's 772-577-2353. As Brother Gary said, tell a friend to tell a friend.
1: Yeah, man. Let anyone on the host, ladies and gentlemen, make him refer Andre. Because may I tell you, Andre support this radio. Let me tell you, if I would say, when it comes to my sponsorship, Andre is 100% a part of the radio. I'm just want to tell him publicly, thank you, man and family. Yeah. Oh, wife, you are going.
0: Shadow better, man. Shadow better.
1: All right, sir. Talk to you tomorrow.
0: Thank you very much.
1: Same time, same place. Good morning. Hello, good morning.
5: Good morning, Brother Gary. You want the old woman?
1: Hold on, don't move. Hello, good morning. Hello, good morning. Let me do this and come right back. Good morning to everybody, wherever you are. 9:51. Let me do this.
6: So I had a lot of negative items on my credit. I needed to get off, and trust was very simple. You know, they took everything that I needed, and they did it was smooth all the way through. I feel great. I feel like a new person, you know? USA, thank you, USA Credit Repair. I couldn't really do it without you. And in such a short space of time, because I know that I've had people that they could repair credit before. Why I said, you know, I have to do a testimony because I was really, really amazed.
1: Good morning. Hello, good morning.
7: Good morning. Good. Which clock can I use? Well, go on, Brother Gary. You good?
1: You say which clock? What make?
7: No, forget it, but.
1: No, me say good, no, say good morning.
7: Great show, by the way. Great show this morning.
1: Thank you very much, sir.
7: Wonderful
1: go ahead.
7: Show. All right. Anyway, listen, ladies and gentlemen, it's the last time you're going to hear from me for the week. 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Now, the people who have bad credit, don't worry about it. I've had bad credit. I'm not embarrassed. It's fixed now. I get $100. Can I get anything I want? $1 million, $2 million. Got it like that because I'm a credit. Now, I want to get you there also because your credit is one of the most important things in the United States of America. As a matter of fact, North America, because we do Canada and the United States. I would like to help each and every one of you, but this is the first time I'm doing this. I'm doing a husband and wife special, a family special. Two people in the family will have their credit worked on for only $99. I'm only doing this for 5 minutes, and it will never happen again. So you and your wife, you and your husband, or you and your spouse, you and your partner, two people will have their entire credit

praise him with? Come on, Johnny, you got something to praise him with? Hallelujah. You ready to go home? You ready to go home? Oh, can we praise him like this? Let me see you clap your hands, come on.

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Yes, that's Church Without Walls. That's an invitation I'm extending to each and every one. See you there!

All right. Good morning. It is another Friday morning. Can I say TGIF? Thank God it's a Friday. Well, all right, we're off for a little late start, but we are still here. I am here. God be praised. To God be the glory. Great things he have done. It is High Tension Friday. And we're going to go through the morning, of course, from this time up until 2 in the afternoon in the island of Jamaica. Or on the island of Jamaica. And of course, you know, I'm broadcasting live out of Canada. Brampton, Ontario, right? Okay, so with all that being said now, let me say good morning to the entire Central 96.3 FM Jamaica family. 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Caribbean Radio HD4. And to the global world. Gotta say good morning to Servant Leader, of course, the Right Reverend Melva Carty. Good morning to you. Uncle Wayne G, big up yourself, sir. Brother Gary, Sister Sharon, good morning to you. Evangelist Carr, Lady Maxwell, good morning. Brother Leonard, oh, you're the brother. Oh, you're the bro. I kind of miss chatting with you. Brother Leonard, I gave out a number. You didn't call me. How could I cause that? Evangelist Morgan, Lady Morgan, good morning to you. Oh, I gotta say good morning to the team members of Central 96.3 FM Jamaica. Good morning, family. Good morning. Lady Crossley, aka Crosswell. You know I was gonna mess that up. Good morning to you, Lady Crossley. I trust all be well with you, Mama. I trust all be well with you. All right, for some of you, I gave out a number yesterday that I have borrowed. And of course, if you want to communicate with me, I worked on it so hard just for you to be able to chit-chat with me and for me to be able to chit-chat with you. And of course, the number that you can WhatsApp me at or on is 772-203-5567. Again, that's 772-203-5567. I do believe I have it right. If I have it right, let me know. I don't have the paper in front of me. All right, so it's 772-203-5567. All right, so you can WhatsApp me. All right, coming up at 10:30 will be our weather update. And then at 11, we have To Know Is To Know. And then at 12, we have Jammin' Fathers. We have our news forecast there, our news at 12. And then at 1:15, I missed that for 2 days now, where we'll have our food, your health coming at you. So it is High Tension Friday. Can we make the tension a little high today? I don't know, man. I'm going to try something. I'm going to see if it works. Got to say good morning to, is this Marsha out of, let me see. I see your message, Mama. Hold on, let me see who it is. I'm grabbing up this phone. Let me see here. Yes, Marsha from Lawton Town, St. Anne. Good morning to you, Marsha. Lady Parchment, Bones, Bamboo Man, good morning. Claire out of Far Manchester, good morning. Auntie Chong, how you do, Mama? I trust all be well with you. I pray that you'll be okay, everyone. You'll be all right, okay? I know things may not be pretty all the time, but you have life. And it's something that we ought to be thankful for. Not true.
again, the number to WhatsApp me on for now is a borrowed number. And of course, as again I said, after I am done with it here for the next 2 weeks, is it that I'll be here in Brampton, Ontario? After that, the number won't be available, okay? Because by then I should be home. I can't tell you the people who want to take me way up here. They say Essence, we're not sending you back to Jamaica for now. Can you imagine? They want to take me away. Should I stay or should I come home? Y'all tell me. Should I stay with them a little longer or should I just come home? You can send it to me. I will decide when I see. If I see the amount of text that says Essence, stay, then I will stay a little longer. I'm just saying. Dancing to the sound is magic. But if it is that you want me to come home, just text and say, come at your yard. Every round, don't touch that dial. All right, so let's get into some music. Let's get into some music. It's going to be great today. It's Friday. You know, I normally start with a Friday inspirational meditation or initiative. And of course, you know, we don't have much time. I'm going to be looking for the weather in just a few, but let me just quickly say to you, as you get your day started, as you move forward, we're here for a while. Don't move forward without God being the center of it all. Remember, we try to put ourselves out there and we put ourselves with the knowledge and the understanding that God is the center of it all. And don't try not to, because you don't get everything all going down pat for you all at once. Remember, we've said it so many times, your small wins count, okay? So go with gratitude, embrace the day. Focus, you know, channel your energy. We are needed. Don't waste your energy on things that ain't worth it. It took me some years to really gather that bit of information for myself to say, Essence, you know, don't waste your energy where you're not wanted, where you're not needed. Don't waste your energy where you are not appreciated. Don't waste your energy on things that does not matter. Channel yourself, focus yourself, put your energy in what matters the most and where you will get returns from your energy. You will receive something out of your own energy when you put it in the right places or in the right people. How about that? There's no need for a goodbye. No wasted energy around here. Focus yourself, center yourself. We'll be here just soon as in. And just move forward. How about that? All right. So it is the Central Energy Tower. It is High Tension Friday. The name is The Essence, guys. We are going to be kicking off with this song. It was playing earlier, but I'm going to drop it again. This one from our very own Joan Fleming's Christian People. Are you ready?

0: Yes. Oh, you're doing.
1: I'm giving God thanks. I just called it because I want to see if I got the right number.
0: Yes. You have the right number. You
1: Yes,
0: have the right.
1: Justin, it's good to hear your voice, man. I
0: Yes.
1: am Sister Carleen from Roseville.
0: Yes, Sister Carlina, big up your nice self. Locks me up my feet good.
1: Big up
0: Hello.
1: yourself,
0: If you ever
1: Justin.
0: know up if you ever know how cold bumper pull me up, because I mean I'm like, I've not gotten a chance to talk to you guys in person since I am over the people in waters. All right, I will not let them check me. Yes, ma'am. Yes.
1: Blessing, have a blessed time, my dear sweetie pie.
0: All right, Auntie Carleen, big up yourself.

0: you ready for the vibe and the energy for today, I tell you. Thank you so very much for calling Auntie Carlene. Marsha is not so much saying that I should not stay, nor is she saying that I should come to my yard. Marsha, you have been such a sweet, sweetheart. She's saying, look here, spread your wings and fly.
1: This is a world in a crisis.
0: Oh my word!
1: No time for never
0: rest. Hey, it's time for the weather. Let's get to the weather and, of course, more music right after that.

right, it is now 10:30. We are absolutely ready for the weather update for Friday, July 31, 2026. A trough and low-level jet stream across Jamaica. Both features are expected to remain across the Central Caribbean over the next few days. Additionally, a Saharan air layer remains across the Central Caribbean. 24-hour forecast this morning, mainly sunny and hazy. This afternoon, isolated showers and thunderstorms, mainly across western isolated showers and a thunderstorm mainly across western parishes. Windy conditions mainly across southern parishes, and tonight mainly fair. Maximum temperature expected for Kingston today is 34 degrees Celsius. Maximum temperature expected for Montego Bay is 34 degrees Celsius. Maximum temperature expected for Maypen Clarendon is 35 degrees Celsius. Maximum temperature for Mandeville is 33 degrees Celsius. 3 days of forecast starting tomorrow, Saturday, Sunday, or Monday. Mainly sunny and hazy. Afternoon showers and thunderstorms across southern, southwestern parishes. Also windy. And on Saturday, mainly sunny and hazy morning. Isolated showers and thunderstorms, mainly across the western, mainly across the western parishes. Windy conditions, mainly across southern parishes. Other current regional weather feature a tropical wave approaching the eastern Caribbean. And that is your weather update right here on Central 96.3 FM, Jamaica. And of course, please, during this time, keep yourself hydrated. Do not stay in the sun too much. If you don't have to be out there in the sun, do not go out there. How about that? All right? Don't go through that level of stress if you don't have to. Protect yourself to the best of your ability. Let's take a break. When we come back, we get into some more music. 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

0: 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Good morning.
1: Good morning, Stacey.
0: Good morning, Sir Morgan. How are you?
1: We have been searching for you, ma'am.
0: Wow. I know, right?
1: I listened this morning. Thanks to Sister Carleen. She hooked me up. And I say, wow, you sound so sweet.
0: Lord Jesus.
1: And I know, big up Uncle Wayne G.
0: Yes.
1: Big up Uncle Wayne G for everything. Yes. But I see you individually.
0: Yes.
1: I know that God is with you and he's going to keep you.
0: Thank you, sir.
1: Right through the people of Canada, they wanted you.
0: Yes,
1: and
0: they
1: the
0: want.
1: People
0: take
1: in Jamaica, they want you. What a beauty, what a wonderful God.
0: Yes, indeed.
1: Big up Central Family.
0: Yes.
1: Big up Adoration. Servant Leader, Evangelist Carson Maxwell, Brother Edwards and Sir Edwards. And big up everyone that listens Central.
0: Mm-hmm.
1: And knowing that you are one of the favorite, you are one radio unknown so that the people can reason with.
0: Wow.
1: And I'm so happy to know that you're on the other side. Because a lot of people don't know. But you are on the other side, but you're still supporting us out here.
0: Yes. Yes.
1: And thank God for the radio.
0: Yes.
1: Big up Caribbean Radio.
0: Yes.
1: With Akiri and each and every family. And big up everything. And you are doing an awesome job, ma'am.
0: Thank you, sir.
1: And I hear Sister Essent, I hear pondering. When I hear you a couple days ago, I say, oh, I'm going to get hooked up with Sister Essent. And it just work out that you give out a number.
0: Yeah.
1: I know it's not going to be around for too long.
0: No, it won't.
1: blessed be to the name of Jesus.
0: Yes, yes.
1: Big up Sister Hustle in the studio too.
0: Big up, what's the name? Go with the name again.
1: Sister Hush. Yes. Anyway, somebody's calling you. It's Brother Leonard calling right now. So I'm going to try and give him the number because I know a lot of people want the number.
0: Yes. Give it again. All right. No problem. All right, bless you, sir.
1: Yes. Yes, forward, forward.
0: Big up, Sister Crashly. Is it Crossley or Hashley? I don't know. Is it Crossley? Is it Crossley or Crossley? I don't know. I just love it. Big up yourself. Big up yourself, Sir Morgan. Big up yourself. Of course, again, the number that you can reach me by for now is a borrowed number. But, you know, we have to just make it work. So that, we just have to just work out something, don't it? So the number is 772-203-5567. That's 772-203-5567. You can call and chit-chat with me a little bit, all right? Go again!

0: good morning, good morning, good morning.
1: Good morning, baby.
0: How are you?
1: I'm fine, thank you.
0: Yes, sir.
1: And you?
0: I am doing well. How you do? Lord God. Midday are gone.
1: Sandra from Mackenzie in Clinton.
0: Hi, Sister Sandra. Oh, you do, Sister Sandra.
1: We miss you in Jamaica.
0: Yeah. And the people want to take me wherever I hear me. So, how it go now?
1: You try come back. Because we miss you down here.
0: They said they're not sending me back home, ma'am. They say...
1: tell them so we will walk water come see you.
0: I will tell them.
1: So how is the weather?
0: Well, the thing is with Canada here, no, it's 40, it is 40, for the last time I checked it, I don't know if it has changed, but it was 40 degrees Celsius.
1: Oh, wow.
0: The thing is, what I understand with it while I'm here is that this minute, it will be hot. And by the time you're putting the temperature, so you always have to have a jacket with you. So as soon as you feel the change in the temperature, then you just, you know, put on something that will actually keep you warm. So that's what I am learning about it now while I'm here. I didn't know because I went out with just my nice little dress and feeling quite comfortable until I realized that my brother was walking with something extra. And I was like, so where are you going with that? It's summer. And then, you know, he said, you'll find out soon enough. And later down in the evening, I was like, "Ooh, it's a little nippy." Then he went and took the jacket out and said, "This is why I brought it." So, you know, learning. The temperature is unpredictable. That's what I'm saying. It's unpredictable. This minute will be cold and this minute it will be hot. So it's unpredictable. That's what it is.
1: Mm-hmm. Yeah. Okay. Come well, do you keep safe?
0: I will be doing so by the grace of God. Yes.
1: Yes. Thanks. I'll make you come back to Jamaica to us.
0: Yes, ma'am. Yes, ma'am. I'll make sure to do that. I'll do just that.
1: Okay.
0: All right. Bless you. Thanks for calling.
1: You be safe and keep it cool.
0: All right. No problem.
1: Okay, ma'am.
0: Let me see who else calling me. No. Did I miss that caller? Did I miss you? Do please call again for me. Oh, me miss no. Oh my word. Call again for me. All right. Try to call again. Taking it from the top. Here we go.
2: Oh, yeah. Hey.
0: Here we go. Good morning.
1: DSN.
0: Auntie Chuck. Auntie Chuck.
1: I tell you what, full of giving it so much trouble to get in touch with you, but trust me, God has come through.
0: Yes.
1: No taking away is going over there. We need you here too. No taking away.
0: I know.
1: We miss your presence, man. We miss you.
0: Wow. Trust me. I was you, like, man. Yeah. I missed you guys too. Like, I mean, even though, yes, I'm still working, but I mean, it's not the same when, you know, we can communicate like this. So, yes.
1: Right. Yeah, man, we miss your presence and we're longing to hear you back home.
0: Yes. So, may God tell them, say,
1: you're having a good time over there.
0: Well, we are preparing for the event, which is tomorrow, actually, the concert, which is tomorrow. We will be doing that. So, yeah. After that, me go tell him say, to let me go. Like when they say when God told Pharaoh to let go the children of Israel.
1: Yes. Boy, the music you were playing, you said, was just burning out the place, man. What a sweet music.
0: Wow.
1: It was so good. Yes. I was here jigging.
0: It was a good day.
1: You know, we always look forward to your coming on air. You bring so much life to the airwaves.
0: Thank you.
1: And we are always just happy to have you.
0: Yes, ma'am. I appreciate
1: your nice,
0: it.
1: Nice, bubbly voice. We just love to hear your bubbly self.
0: You have to take time with me. It's easy for swelling now. You have to take time with me. Next thing me can't walk through the door.
1: You're used to it.
0: Oh my word.
1: Anyway, be safe.
0: Yes, ma'am.
1: Come come back to us soon, all right?
0: Yes, ma'am. I'll be well and equal. 2 more weeks and I should be home.
1: Okay.
0: All right.
1: All right. All the best.
0: All right. No.

I'm hoping that these people who wants to take Essence away over here are listening. Listening and hearing that they are not approving that. No Tekwa business out here, over here, you understand? They will send for me. No way, it's no way. So we not turn back. Come on, make we.

0: All right, so I will be again giving you the number that you can reach me by, because I know sometimes you might be just popping in and say, boy, I want to call Essence. I'm want for WhatsApp Essence too. And you know, you're not able to do so because you don't get the number. So here again, the number for you to reach me is 772-203-5567. 772-203-5567. You get it? You did write it down? Make sure you write it down, man. Do you you want the number, you don't have a pen and a paper with you. Get your pen and your paper and write the number down. Some of us go on like we have some brain. We just can't just lock in the number fast. We ain't young as before, you know. That was when we were very, very young. And we can just remember the number like that. Get a pen and a paper. Are you ready to write now? Let's go. Write it down. 772-203-5567. Did you get that? 772-203-5567. And I'm saying it slower for those at the back. You're back at the class. You're not hearing so well. 772-203-5567.
1: Have never seen the righteous forsaken. I want to them. Aye, fight against them that fight against we. This is ain't no flesh war. It's a spiritual war. Reverend Gotti alongside Terry and Lewis. Aye, the

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2: Okay, it is now 11 o'clock down there in the island of Jamaica. Well, of course, the time is 12 here in Brampton, Ontario, Canada. All right, so it is that time when we, you know, to know is just to know. So we're going to jump on that right about now. So my little research today, just a little curious between, for me, I always think that toads or frogs, put it that way, carries the most babies within them. But I am learning something new. So let's see if we can dive into that bit of information.

0: Like, there's a whole lot. I mean, wow. But we're going to be checking it out. So today we're looking at, of course, the species or the animal or, yeah, that carries the most babies and deliver them all at once, I guess. I'm wondering if they go through any hardship to do this. I'm telling you. So the ocean sunfish. The ocean sunfish carries and they release the most babies at once. Of course, producing up to 300 million to 350 million eggs in a single spawning season. Did I say 300 million? Did I say 350 million? Up to 350 million babies. So that's the ocean sunfish. Ain't that a lot? Jeez, can you imagine? And they're saying that, of course, they can produce up to 300 million to 350 millions of eggs in a single spawning season. And for mammals, the tailless tenrec holds the record, giving birth to up to 32 babies at once. That's for mammals now, yeah? 32 babies at once. So that's the ocean sunfish, who up to 300 million, 350 million. And the tailless tenrec holds the record of giving birth up to 32 babies at once. So Google is also telling me that highest egg production, fish and sea life. So the ocean sunfish releases up to 300 million eggs at once. And then you have the giant clam can release up to 500 million eggs at once. So tailless tenrec, and that's the highest mammal litter sizes, right? So the tailless tenrec, native to Madagascar, can have up to 32 young in a single litter and has up to 32 nipples to feed them. Then you have the naked mole rat. I don't know what that one is, but from you say rat, I think it's something looking like rat. Okay, can produce up to 30 pups in a single litter. Then you have 9 branded armadillo. Routinely gives birth to identical quadruplets, 4 pups. But some related species or other small rodents have larger multiple birth limits. Now, this brought a little bit of a curiosity to me. I don't know about you, but how do you protect? How they protect all of their young at, how the protection works. I am curious, you know, I am now drawn into curiosity, you know, how they protect or raise their massive number of young. We may have to look at that come, perhaps I would have to look at that come Monday, I do believe that you would be interested as much as I am interested. I've got to do some more research. I mean, talking about up to 500,000, 300,000. How you protect them? 32 pups. 30 pups. How you protect them? Like, seriously. Seriously. This is something that is quite interesting. You know, and here I am thinking, maybe if I had asked the question, throwing it out there for you to answer, you'd probably tell me that the toads, do you, like, you see how many, like, the toads, when they give birth, like, so many tadpoles, you see them, like, there were, like, thousands of them, small little teeny, tiny, tiny, tiny, tiny little stuff. And, but you are telling me that, you know, the ocean sunfish produces way more. That's 300 million to 350 million. Wow. Wow. Wow. Well, if you didn't know, now you know. And as usual, I would say, if you knew this already, so what? Know it again. And that wraps it up for To Know Is To Know. I'm loving this, you know. I love doing this. So we're going to get into some more music. Into some more music at this time. Yup, yup, yup, yup, yup. Here we go.
1: Danny, them a class. Them a style me up.
0: Are you ready? It's High Tension Friday. The name is The Essence. You're locked into Central 96.3 FM Jamaica.

I gotta say good morning to Lloyd Larmond. Seven Rhythms Production. Good morning to you. I trust you are doing well.

I want to remind you the number to call me, text me if you want to talk to me, if you want to reach out to me, you can now. Look here, my work, I'd forget the number, you know. You stay there. I wanted to get a number just before I when I was in Fort Lauderdale or in Florida. I wanted to get a number from then, but it didn't work out. But you see, to God be the glory, I get a number while I am here in Brampton, Ontario. So if you want to call me and you want to text me, you can. The number is again 772. And I lip sync with sweet gospel singing, and I stamp out them feet. 203. See, you know them in a trouble because them say I got time and no bubble. 5567. Them love how them feel when them hear gospel song. You see how slow me do it? Show them respect when no class them as again. Here we go. 772 203 5567. Somebody tell Bones any if you call me. I've not heard from Bones in a while. Hey Bones, Tan. She a tweeted. Bones, you didn't get the number, Bones? Now nah, keep the secret. She repeat it. A spiritual smart no. She Facebook it. Her friends WhatsApp it. In a this street, no, a this at the top. 772. Big church, boy. 203. Aye. You make them go to church every day. 5567. Yeah.

0: Good.
1: DFN.
0: How are you?
1: Yeah, man, me enjoy it. Come on, I make the thing make sense.
0: My. Lord of mercy, we are
1: Oh,
0: Trinity.
1: before we go any further, you know, big brother, we know how the landscapes there.
0: I
1: And
0: know,
1: him brother
0: right?
1: say nothing to you.
0: I know,
1: He
0: right?
1: just wait till you feel it. And just roll out it. Yeah,
0: Yeah,
1: man, I
0: I
1: look out for
0: know.
1: you. Big up
0: Yes.
1: yourself.
0: Yeah, he knows.
1: So you
0: Yeah.
1: enjoy.
0: Yeah, man.
1: Oh, you enjoy.

0: I am really enjoying myself. I am enjoying myself, to be honest. I am more
1: Excellent.
0: enjoying myself because I'm hearing and I'm able to communicate and talk with you guys. So it makes my right now, this makes my visit even easier, happier, more fulfilled, to be honest. I would just probably just stay in and don't go anywhere. But now I'm feeling better.
1: Hey, try don't do that on this trip. Go out, catch somebody cool. If I Eve myself, and for
0: Oh,
1: us here,
0: wow.
1: yes, you know, and catch full of your eye too, full of your eye too, you know,
0: Yes,
1: and
0: yes,
1: full of the
0: yes,
1: concert.
0: yes. Yes, I will. All being well and equal. All
1: And have a
0: being.
1: safe travel back, my dear.
0: Yes, thank you. Thank you. This sounds
1: And
0: like Lloyd.
1: Joe.
0: This sounds like
1: You
0: Lloyd.
1: don't know your noise. It got to be. Got to be. Yeah, man. So, you know, say, anywhere you go, Father God, now let fall. Yes, ma'am.
0: Yeah.
1: All right, yes, ma'am.
0: Right,
1: So,
0: listen.
1: you know, safe travel back. Bless up yourself.
0: All right, thank you.
1: Oh, many people are here. They spiritually fit, you know.
0: Yes, I will.
1: You know,
0: It's
1: the
0: in.
1: cool. You know,
0: It's
1: the
0: in.
1: cool. If I, yesterday, yesterday, I never hear you, you know. I know, yes,
0: Hush, never mind. Never mind. But I got it in my lineup for today, though. I got you. All
1: oh,
0: right. Yeah,
1: oh,
0: it's in my
1: oh,
0: lineup. All right. All
1: thank
0: right,
1: you,
0: cool.
1: Michelle.
0: Bless me.
1: Bless up to all essential team.
0: All the central team. All right. Big up yourself, sir.

I gotta say good morning to Marie out of James Hill. One Marie pony up, not two. There's no three or four, only one Marie out of James Hill. Good morning, mama.

0: Everybody have got something. Good morning. What are something here today? What are something?
1: You look like you forget me, man.
0: Video call and all. Me love. I see me big tears.
1: Me love you, me love you, me love you, me that. It's our face big.
0: How are you this morning?
1: Oh,
0: you do.
1: Oh, God, I'm so happy this morning. How many weeks I don't talk to you, girl?
0: Man, I know, right? Stress out. You can't imagine how stressed I am or was.
1: You look like you are Uncle Brother Robert. Gone forever.
0: No, man. Robert. Mr. Robert don't talk to you?
1: Me call him and me not get him.
0: Oh, wow. But me can't speak for Robert, you know. Me only can't speak
1: well,
0: for
1: can't
0: myself.
1: Speak for yourself.
0: Because...
1: Me say, beat you, you come up, you know?
0: Not Jesus. Me dear. And me the people, say... But the people in plan for take me away.
1: Come back.
0: Did the people in plan for take me away so me have, if I avoid the beat, no, me not go come. Me not go see you. You know, see the people I want.
1: Tell them so we can't do it out here in Jamaica, man.
0: They won't take me away.
1: No, they cannot do that. So what they leave with me do if they take you away?
0: Me don't know. Lord have mercy.
1: Anyhow, you make your son come back. Big up yourself. Big up the whole entirely. Canada, wherever you were. And all my relatives them in Canada,
0: really?
1: Ontario.
0: Yeah.
1: Yes, I have some relatives up there.
0: Wow.
1: Brampton and all those places.
0: Wow. Tell them some of the Brampton man. A Brampton me there, no man. Brampton.
1: Yeah, Brampton you there. All right. Me go call one of my cousin and tell her. She good eye listen, you know.
0: Yes.
1: Come give her the radio station in here.
0: Oh, okay, cool.
1: Yeah. So big up the big radio station in Jamaica. One and only
0: Central.
1: 96.3 Central.
0: Yes. Bam.
1: Wide.
0: Yes. Yes.
1: Glad to hear your mama make my day today.
0: All right. Thank you, mama. Thank you.
1: Big up your thing. Yes, and come back safe and sound. Don't take off nothing, you know.
0: What you mean, no? Because me take off the whole weight, auntie.
1: No, take off.
0: And the weight.
1: You take off weight.
0: Yes, man, the weight has got to
1: That's still good, man. All right, sir.
0: So take care.
1: You can't jump on plants in the studio.
0: All right.
1: All right, baby love. Love you.
0: Bless you, mama. Bless you, Miss D.

0: see. Just in case you feel like you can do it, like you can bribe Jesus, you can't buy him out. Hello?
1: Remember Jesus.
0: Hello? Jesus, don't yama nobody yada. What is? Come on now, prodigal son. It's a new one from him, you know what I mean?

0: If I don't pull it up again, something wrong with Essence. I'm telling you, something really wrong with me. But because nothing wrong with me. Hey! You see, because nothing wrong with me.
1: You can't buy life.
0: Listen, man. Jesus and them are nobody. Just can't steady.

0: But is this, actually true though? Because remember, you know, Jesus did go visit, you know, and he did dine at somebody's yard.
1: Can buy stream.
0: I'm just saying, you know.
1: You can buy vote.
0: He visited someone's house, didn't he?
1: You can't even go buy a...
0: And then that's what them start calling wine bibber.
1: What?
0: I don't know, but I mean, right now I don't think he's...
1: You know,
0: I don't think he's yamming at anybody out here. Jesus don't yam at nobody out. And for those, you know, who not understanding the Creole, Jesus is not eating at anyone's home. I'm taking it from the top for you. It's now 11:30 on the island of the Jamaica, making it 12:30 here. In Brampton, Ontario.
1: By your Jesus, them can't bribe the Lord. Them can't block your blessing. Remember, Jesus, don't yam and nobody.
0: In other words, what we are saying is that you cannot, under any circumstances, boop. So, Jesus, you know, there are some people who feel like, say, them can actually, you can, you know, buy out Jesus for some reason or the other. And say, Jesus, you know, say, look here, remember, say, you know what I mean? Hey, you don't got nothing on him, you know. You don't have no secret for Jesus, so you feel like you can buy him out. I remember Evangelist Morgan said nobody can buy him out. Nobody can buy him out. Hello? Listen, you ain't got no secret for him that you're going to be like, oh, Jesus, remember, say, you know. And that's why I keep secret. Don't play with me. Listen. I'm loving this one from Prodigal Son. Taking it from the top for you. Listen, me not play it off.
1: Likes you can.
0: It is High Tension Friday.
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0: And High Tension Friday requires us to behave like this.
1: What? You can't even go buy a goat.
0: Can't even go buy a goat. You can't buy him out.
1: You know what you can't buy.
0: Let's go.

Hey, listen. It is Central Energy Tower. High Tension Friday. Jesus assign him. Him get cool. You better know. And when him come back, we just... On a day like today, we get clearance from the CEO to behave a certain way here. Right, Uncle Wengie?

This old school rhythm, this old school vibe, I'm telling you. 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It make you want to, you know, dance, really. 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Lord God. I'm really trying to behave myself, you know, knowing that I'm not really, really, really, really in studio. I don't want to behave a certain way, but me and now I look a vibe, you know, man. And I'm loving the vibe because guess what? You all, you know, you're texting and you're calling. You all make me feel good. You cheered me up, man. What would I ever do without the Central 96.3 FM Jamaica family? Look here, big up on a clean, nice self-memory.

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1: I gotta say good morning to Kiva and Sim Sima. 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
0: Oh, you better know, lick him so hard we can't find him. 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Oh.
1: I trust all be well with you, Sim Sima and Kiva. 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

0: 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Listen, listen. This one is called Alabaster. Dash out your prayers. Yeah, man. Dash out your prayers. That's how we do it. And can I tell you, he will be one of the performers for tomorrow concert. Can't wait, can't wait, can't wait.
1: Style. Watching him.

0: So you know I'm taking another one from Soon G, right?
1: Style. Well, this is Soon G. I'm in the long talking. Father G.
0: All right, so you know, let me just quickly. Miss Crossley, I will have to call you, you know. We're gonna talk stuff, okay, Miss Crossley?
1: Is that

All right, so let me just tell you a little bit, because this is why I'm here. I'm here for the gospel concert tomorrow. That's August 1, right? So this concert will be at the, let me see here, the Holy Remnant Apostolic Church, 30 International Drive, Unit... Let me see here. I need my glasses. Mm-hmm. Unit number 33, Brampton, Ontario, LGT5K1. All right. And of course, as I said before, soon G will be there. We have Reverend Yvonne K. Young, Brother Anthony, Minister Treasure will be there. Roxanne Robinson, Yvonne Wedderburn, Marcia Robertson, the Ordinance will be there. And the MC is Minister Jesse alongside myself, and and of course I'll be doing other little things. So yeah, that's happening tomorrow. And the pre-sold $45 and $50 at the door. So if you can grab your ticket today for it, that's $45. Tomorrow you come, it will be $50 at the door. 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That's 647-588-4509 or 905-869-3519. And that's the Bethel United Gospel Concert happening tomorrow. All right. And of course, a whole lot of celebration going on, you know. Remember? For us in Jamaica, a big, big, big celebration I want out there. You know that, right? You remember, right? Just checking if you remember that much.

0: Did I tell you that he's a pastor? He's actually Pastor Sonny G. He's a pastor, you know. He's a pastor, just like what's her name? I normally play Jody and Morgan. Yes, Jody and Morgan out of Mandeville. She is a pastor, a preacher of the word of God. Likewise, Sonny G and also DJ Nicholas. Listen, you all need to know. You may hear them DJing, but they are preachers. You know? They are pastors and preachers. So you see, all the people, they're really just people, and they love to judge, and they love to say, boy, you know, these type of music is not of God, and God is not in them. Please quiet down your spirit a little bit. The experience of a mistake. Because you got to understand that. Listen, if Paul says... Self,
1: and nobody can change.
0: Get myself in a trouble, you know, but if Paul says...
1: Hear me now.
0: For the Jew, I'll be a Jew. For the Gentile, I'll be a Gentile. For the Greek, I'll be a Greek. Listen, if I have to be the lowest of the lowest to win one, then, of course, you know, the thing's set, right? So if it means that they have to go in this light to grab those who gravitate to these things in order to win one, excuse me.
1: I got God.
0: Calm down your religious self, eh? Calm down your religious spirit. Your really religious self. Let the people do what they gotta do. You know what I want to say most of all is that we ought to just give God thanks that they are, you know, seeing God, wanting God, loving God, serving God, and not just, look at what they are doing. They could be out in the world DJing for Satan, DJing for the things that are not of God, but they are doing it in the kingdom. They are doing it, and there are people who gravitate to it. If you listen to words and hear what they are saying, pay attention to the lyrical content. Pay attention to the lyrical content, man. You'll definitely get an understanding as to what is going on, right?
1: Style.
0: Okay, so news comes in a little while. Jam in 5 comes up in a little while from now. Okay.

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Good afternoon and welcome to Jam in 5. Drought alert. Water minister says prohibition orders will come if dry conditions persist. With projections from the Meteorological Service of Jamaica showing prolonged dry conditions stretching into October this year, Water, Environment and Climate Change Minister Matthew Samuda has put Jamaicans on alert for full prohibition orders for water usage, which he says will take effect on August 10 if the forecast remains unchanged or worsens. The warning comes following a Thursday morning meeting of the Integrated Water Resources Management Council, a cabinet subcommittee comprising all stakeholders in the water sector, academia, municipalities, and the ministries of agriculture, health, and national security. That report was complemented by forecast of the Met Service and assessment of the Water Resources Authority, according to Samuda. Since earlier this year, nightly water restrictions and scheduled supply cuts have been implemented in vulnerable corporate area networks, such as Kingston 20, given the drought conditions. Speaking during a media briefing at the Halfway Tree Road offices of his ministry to discuss the rainfall and drought conditions, Samuda said, giving the indications that there will be a dry August, a dry September, and a dry October. It is clear and should be clear to all Jamaicans that conservation is indeed imperative at this stage. More for MSMEs. Only about 1% of the government's annual procurement spending currently reaches micro, small, and medium-sized enterprises, MSMEs. A disparity finance minister, Favour Williams, says the upgraded Government of Jamaica Electronic Procurement Portal, GOJEP 2.0, is intended to address. The platform will increase MSME access to public contracts. Speaking during Thursday's launch of the updated digital procurement portal, Williams said the modernized system eliminates outdated technical requirements and creates more opportunities for local businesses to access a share of the government's roughly $470 billion annual procurement spend. And lastly, he who has the gold. Former JFF president warns FIFA's US $20 billion deal to underhanded, but says US $40 million payout hard to refuse. Veteran administrator Tony James says FIFA president Gianni Infantino's proposal to privatize world football is underhanded, but cautions that developing nations under severe financial stress will find the promised US $40 million payout nearly impossible to resist. James, who led the Jamaica Football Federation, JFF, from 1985 to 1992 and has spent over 50 years working in football, offered a sharp critique of Infantino's proposed FIFA Forward Enterprise, FFE. Under the plan, FIFA aims to create a private commercial entity valued at US $20 billion, over $3 billion. To handle broadcasting, ticketing, sponsorship, and hospitality rights for competitions like the World Cup. Developed alongside JP Morgan, the strategy involves selling up to 21% to private equity investors, led by Joshua Kushner's firm, Thrive Eternal.
to raise US 4.2 billion, roughly 665 billion in upfront capital. Kushner is the brother of US President Donald Trump's son-in-law, Jared Kushner. And that wraps it up for Jam in 5, right here on Central 96.3 FM Jamaica. Do join us again at 6 p.m. for more news in details with Alexia King-White. I am Dahlia Dawkins-Burke.

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It's because

So as we kick off the lunchtime vibe, this one is of course Jamaica's, what was called, Michael Armand. You know, I think he was a Rastafarian before, if I'm not mistaken. I'm trying to remember clearly if he was a Rastafarian. I think he was. And you know, the Lord changed him, turned him around, and now he is singing, DJing. I think he was a DJ, like a secular DJ, sing-J DJ. Just to show you when one come in contact with the master, it's a beautiful, beautiful, beautiful thing. When you hear them can come and them the minister in a way like this, you understand? A body man, oh my God. Gotta say good afternoon to, of course, Jamaica's, otherwise known as the Jamaica's, was his artist name outside of before he became a child of God. So he is Jamaica's, aka Michael Larmond. Yes, yes, yes, yes. That's the story behind it. One day we'll chat with him and find out about the transition or the change, you know, coming to meet Christ and what it is like.

0: there's no way I can even go in this genre and don't even touch this one. Something would have really wrong with me. No, dark truth. Something would have really wrong with me.
1: Like the spirit that worked up. Starting
0: taking it over from Lloyd Larmond or Larmond Michael or Michael Larmond. What is it? What am I saying? From Michael Larmond, aka Jamikes, of course, Sonny G with Spirit a Move. And if you know me well, you know where I'm going to go after this. If I'm going to play Fair One after this, something wrong. I got to call out the pastors, man. Come, Pastor Sonny G.

0: Lose it. All right, lose it. You gotta lose it now if your health is suffering. And you know, they're not talking about your physical health, but they're speaking about your spiritual health. You know, you gotta be healthy spiritually, okay? And so as the physical, so is the spiritual. You gotta be healthy spiritually. And so they're talking about, if you know, bad mind will give you a bad heart. Mm-hmm. Anger will give you a bad heart. And then if you have too much weight, you've got to exercise, gonna lose it. You gotta lose that weight. And because the Bible said that every weight, and the things that easily beset us, you gotta lay it aside, gotta get rid of it. Okay, so it's now what? Gonna be sharing some stuff with you. You know, as usual, we, you know, I will come with a little bit of, information. And like today being the 31st of July, what is it observed as and celebrated as in different area, country, regions, okay? So for today, July 31st, it is celebrated as World Ranger Day. System Administrator Appreciation Day and National Avocado Day. Some would say avocado and some would say pear. For us in Jamaica, we say pear. We rarely say avocado. But I do believe avocado and pear are the same thing. So yeah. So if you have pear back home, and I don't know, long, someone asked me, have pear, like, wow. So if you have pear or avocado, it's a day to celebrate, Avocado Day. Yeah. And so you have global and professional observances. For example, World Ranger Day. So this honors World Ranger Day conservation heroes and remembers rangers hurt or killed protecting wildfire or wildlife. Wildlife, rather. So they observe that and they, you know, give their appreciation to the heroes, those rangers, you know, who got hurt or killed protecting wildlife. Then you have the System Administration or Administrator Appreciation Day. And of course, how they celebrate this, they be thankful. They thank System Administrator Appreciation Day, the IT pros who keep computer network running. So the geniuses keeping up networks. Why I'm, you know, I should appreciate them because I'm all the way in Brampton, Ontario, and I'm able to broadcast. Huh? So of course, big up the administrators, system administrators, big up in a nice self, eh? Now we go to fun and food days. So this is National Avocado Day, and it celebrates National Avocado Day, the popular green fruit with recipes and food deals. Now, I go for any kind of avocados, you know. Like, you know, I like it when it's dry and nice, yes. But if it want to have a little, yeah, I don't picky when it come on to avocados or pear for me. I don't. So, yes, I'm making sure. I'm going to call my brother up and say, look, don't come home without an avocado. We are celebrating. We need a pear up in here, avocado for the day. Then we have another one that is called National Mutt Day. You know what is a mutt? You know what would they call a mutt? What's it called, a mutt? Or what is called a mutt? So, So the Mutt, this celebration, National Mutt Day, encourages National Mutt Day, the adoption of mixed breed dogs from shelters. So I need a puppy. I need a puppy, mixed breed. Perhaps you'll have like a Shih Tzu. give me another mixed breed. Give me a breed. What's your dog? A Rottweiler mixed with a German Shepherd. Or this poodle and Shih Tzus and all that kind of stuff. I don't know. I don't know much about dogs, man. I've got so much to know, but I know that I like dogs. I like dogs. I'm not a fan of dogs, but yeah, whichever way, whatever way, however way. So those are the observances of today, you know what I mean? Yeah. Well, you celebrate it and whatever you can do to celebrate that day. So again, let's look at it again. We have Fun Food Day, National Avocado Day, National Mutt Day, and of course we have Global and Professional Observances, World Ranger Day, System Administrator Appreciation Day for July 31st. Yep, this is how they celebrate it. It's an observance. All right, so here we go.
1: This Bible one says that we know not what to pray for.
0: Taking it from Latoya Hamilton.
1: But it is
0: one of my fave. What? The devil want to take me to pray.
1: The spirit that maketh the intercession. What? The devil try to take my prayer. I couldn't put my words together. But then me hear a little whisper. When me check, not the comforter. Then me check again, not the counselor.

So I want to remind you that August 1 in Jamaica is, of course, Emancipation Day. I am not sure, you know, if, you know, how many celebrations are being done for tomorrow exactly. I could research it and see. But tomorrow, August 1, you know, it's Emancipation Day. I think where Bob Marley say, emancipate yourself from mental slavery. But you do know that we ain't all emancipated, right? We are still somewhere locked up in our own minds. Needing to be liberated, especially in the body of Christ. I'm telling you. I'm beating down on churches, but I'm telling you, we need to be liberated in our minds, man. God.

0: So in this lunchtime hour, I tell you, we how many minutes we have? Ooh, 20 more minutes to go before we hit 1 o'clock. All right, can we just guess what, we can do something now? We're gonna change it out just a little bit. And yeah. Are you ready to dance a little more? Make us if we can dance a little bit more. This one coming to you from Jai Kingston. 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
1: In prosperity.
0: Dip. 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
5: Okay, so we are back and ready again to get into, of course, worship. So today for your food, your health. We're going to be looking at, yes, I know I've done this one before, but we're going to be doing it again because seeing that today is celebrated as Avocado Day. Yes. So with that being said, we're going to look at avocados and see what is there for us regarding the avocado. All right. So, as we get on with our vibe, reminding you that I'm out of here at 2. I don't want to leave us at 2, you know. So in the meantime, between time, let's enjoy ourselves with some good music, good vibe, good energy, all the way up until then.

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All right, so it is now 15 minutes. Yep, 15 minutes after 1 o'clock. And it is that time. Well, 1 o'clock there on the island of Jamaica, making it 15 minutes after 2 here in Brampton, Ontario. So we're going to be looking at your food, your health. Remember we spoke about, I said that we're going to be looking at avocados, because today is celebrated as Avocado Day. Yeah. So while we are celebrating Avocado Day, we are going to look at the health benefits. I know we've done it before. As I said, we did it before, but we're going to do it again. We're going to look at the health benefits of avocado. And then after that, I might very well, you know, have a discussion about something that was sent to me. I just don't like when some things just disturb my head. So we're going to talk about that later on. I may very well call somebody up and have a little chat about it. So let's go. We are ready to talk about the health benefit of avocado.

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And we're talking about the avocado. Then we have the eye protection. It contains antioxidants like lutein and zeaxanthin that lower the risk of age-related eye damage. It also helps with the blood pressure control, provides more potassium than bananas, which helps manage and lower blood pressure. Then, of course, you have a better nutrient absorption, right? The healthy fats help your body absorb other fat-soluble vitamins like A, D, E, and K from foods you eat with them. So, as you, celebrate and participate in, Avocado Day special, you know that you can actually have yourself some avocado, the health benefits that are actually going into your body. So again, it's good for your heart, it's heart health, digestive support, eye support, blood pressure control, better nutrient absorption. That's avocado, guys.

And you do have different ways in which you can enjoy avocado, a whole lot of different ways, right? So while you're at it, go on out there, get your avocados, enjoy it to the fullest.

tell you, I didn't know that ignorance is still keeping. I had was to put it out there not too long ago based on something that was sent to me. I told you something just upset me spirit. You know, there's just, I don't get it. Why people don't seek for the understanding of scriptures when they read it. It annoys me because when you just read and don't seek for understanding, seek for clarity, the Holy Spirit gives clarity. He said that he will lead you into all truth. That means if you seek for clarity, clarity you will get. I don't get it. Ignorance still a keeping of the body of Christ. Somebody help me know, Jesus. So when we talk about, because based on the video that I watched just now, there was this preacher and he's talking about, I think he's pretty much lashing out against women preachers, women pastors. He's lashing out against marriage and divorce and remarried. He's lashing out against your hair if you wear false hair, if you wear jewelry. He's lashing out on all those kind of stuff. And that is just blatant ignorance, if you should ask me. Because according to my understanding, when you're talking about scriptures, there is a, it is called who was speaking, what was happening at the time when it was spoken, and who it is speaking to. Can I tell you, not everything that is there written is for us today. Some things are not applied to us because they were speaking to a certain set of people at that certain time. Okay. I may have to call Uncle Wayne G on this. He's the Bible class teacher. I'm not so much of a scholar like some, but I think I read and have understanding. I still do not get why ministers would say that women ought not to preach or women must be silent. They are so much into that part or the aspect of where Paul spoke about that, which back in that time, women then were only, we weren't learned at that time. So the men had to go home and teach their wives. You know, you can't be in there talking the things that you don't know, you don't understand. So they had was to say, okay, let the woman be silent, because they were curious now. They're hearing things that they weren't accustomed to, you know. And so Paul said, let the woman be silent. And the husband go teach their wives. Go teach them the word. But never to say that you can't at no point in time minister the word of God or share the word of God. If they should go back, the Bible then back then spoke about that in the last days, saith God, in Joel, that he will pour his spirit upon all flesh, his sons and daughters shall prophesy. He didn't say sons only. Sons and daughters shall prophesy. Daughters. And in the present, in the eyes of God, you're neither male nor female. We are just vessels unto him whom he chose to use. I don't know. Ignorance still a keep. In other

I dare anybody to come and tell me to shut up. I bet you. Do it with me. I am one that will preach the word of the living God. I will testify of the goodness of God. You have a woman that was a judge that every priest, every pastor, everybody had was to go to her. Who remember? Who was that woman? She was the judge. She was the one who gave counsel. She was the one who advised the very priest as to what to do. She, when she consulted the Lord and bring back to them word, because they couldn't go before God like that. But y'all be quiet up in here. Quiet yourselves. This religious spirit that is manifesting itself. Y'all need to come down, man. Come down. Go sit down and go ask the Lord for revelation. We just gotta learn how to stop. Just read what you read and it stops there. That's ignorance. You read the word, you meditate, and now ask the Lord to open. That's why he said that there are deeper depth and there are higher heights in him. When you think that you know something, no, you go back tomorrow morning, you find that he reveals something greater, something deeper. But because we sit ourselves down and we just think that, oh, because the Bible said, no, you should wear your hair black. Oh, stop right there. So, oh, no, you never wear your hair black because the Bible said, don't wear your hair black. What happened at that time when I said, don't wear your hair black? Who was he talking to at that time when they said, don't wear your hair black? Huh? Is it that, what if God get up now and said to you, an individual, to say, look here, no, I want you to get up tomorrow morning, because he speaks to us individually. While I say to people all the time, we are collectively of God, but we are individuals before him. And what he will do with you, he may not do it with me. I can refer that to Bible. What he will tell you to do is what he may not tell me to do. He tell Samson, look here, don't cut your hair. Tell the woman, don't put a scissors. He's a Nazarite. Don't bring nothing to his hair. But yet still he will tell somebody else, go cut your hair. What he will do with you doesn't mean that he will do it with me. He will tell me tomorrow morning, get up and adorn yourself this way. Because he knows that he's going to send me out there and somebody's going to meet me who is looking this way that I need to minister to. So what you're saying to me, oh, God will never do this again. You need to calm down. Y'all need to calm down. Y'all ministers and preachers and pastors who lack knowledge and you're ignorant to the word of God. Come down. My Jesus is... All right. Okay. Now, Miss Now 120, say.

No, it could never be Deborah. It Deborah is it must be one man. Go check it out, good. Jesus. It must be a man that. God, y'all people crazy. And on the topic of marriage and divorce and remarried, I'm gonna have a talk about that one of these days. You hear? Cause you're gonna be ignorant. You're all being ignorant and stupid and foolish. And that's what the Lord calls us. The Bible said that we lack, the people perish because they lack knowledge. You lack knowledge. That is why you're going to perish and perish miserably too. Y'all know not to mess. Why y'all going to trouble me today, man? Why you trouble me, man? I can't take the foolishness within the body of Christ. Why y'all messing with me? They just need to leave the woman alone and let the woman serve God if they're serving God. Some of the men out there, you ask the question, how many men know serving the Lord as much as all women are trying? Let us look at the ratio. Most men out there, they're smoking weed. They're doing all that they're doing. They don't want Christ. So what? So God is going to sit down and wait upon you? He said, whomsoever will may come, and whomsoever will come, he's going to use them. So if I come and I present myself before the Lord, my body as a living sacrifice, holy and acceptable unto him, and he chose to use me according to his will and purpose, why you feel like, say, because you think that I must not say nothing, you should come and stop me? That will never happen. And if the Lord said, get up and dye your hair red tomorrow morning and go out there, he knows why he's telling me to go dye my hair red. Because he knows that I'm going to meet somebody who dye them hair red and feel as though they are nothing or nobody because them hair red. And he wants me to say just like what he did with Paul. And Paul said, I will be a Jew unto the Jews, a Gentile unto the Gentile, a Greek unto the Greek. I will be, look here, so that I can win one. Anybody reading the word? Y'all reading and not reading with understanding?

Thank you very much, Simsima. Whomsoever will. Whomsoever will, him never say if the man them will. I pray, you know, I'm really praying for us as the church. I'm really, really, really praying for us as the church that we will get out of the place of ignorance. And I'm telling you, you see, if we do not go before the Lord and ask him questions, gosh, God will talk, you know, people. God will talk. You go, if you go before the Lord and you say, no, God, I read this, but I don't understand. Explain to me. Let me understand what you are saying. I want to also tell you that some of you might just murder me after, or not say murder me, but unalive me. But let me tell you this, and this is something that I may be one apostle or one pastor, or one, you know, whoever, that will tell you that the scripture that is written, the one what we read, is another man's experience. Okay. What they have experienced, and so they get to understand and know who God is. Thanks be to God, they have had their experiences. Now, their experiences is what is helping us to have an understanding of who God is. All that happened in the past, yes, all that happened in the past, you have from Moses, all of them, they did not have a manuscript. Huh? They didn't have something. They knew, they heard the voice. They could acknowledge who the voice is. When he said to them, I am the I am, that's all Moses could have acknowledged. That individual, that burning bush appearance, that the experience is the I am that I am. When he said to Moses, tell them, because he said, who should I say sent me? Because they didn't have an experience. They don't know who that is. I am the I am. They started to learn and get an understanding of the Creator. And so things have been written. The information coming together, because people like us now need to know and have an understanding. But must I tell you, it does not stop there. Because whatever their experiences were, we have to now have our very own experience. That means you and I will have to know God for ourselves. Yes, you have no one understanding and an idea as to who the great Creator is. But we now have to go, okay, based on what was read. Okay, God, I read this because Paul had said this. And that was Paul's experience. And that was Paul educating or edifying the church in Corinth, or the church in Ephesus, or the church in Rome, or whatever. He was educating the people then. Okay, God, I am now here as an individual before you. Okay, so he said this. What are you trying to have me to understand about it? To get a clear understanding. Show me. Open my understanding and my knowledge. Don't you think he will do it? Huh? Okay, I can give an example. The other night, a couple of months ago, I read a particular scripture, and it was about when Jesus was about to be, when he was taken before Pilate, when they wanted was to, he was going about to trade places with Barabbas. And I was sitting on my bed, and I was reading through the scripture, and a revelation came to me, and I started to laugh. I said, whoa. And I wonder if some of them preachers ever experience when a revelation come to you about something and how it make you feel. Because after I read it, where Jesus literally with the man, what's his name? Barabbas.
Even the plan of salvation was also manifested in that manner. Why do I say that, Essence? It's because, remember, Barabbas was in prison preparing to be crucified too, because him a thief. By right, him a thief, him a robber, him a criminal. Him going to be sentenced to death. But even in that space of time, when the people chose Barabbas, it was also a form of salvation because Jesus took Barabbas' place. Hello? Y'all get that? Jesus took Barabbas' place because Barabbas was sentenced. He was in prison preparing himself for death because he was wicked. Yeah. But he got redemption, put it that way, when the people chose him over Jesus and Jesus took his place. He was set free. But Jesus took his place and went to the cross. He took his sins and went to the cross. Okay. Y'all don't get that. Let me go back to my music. Them some you kinda too deep. These things kinda a little bit. You understand what I'm saying? It's a little bit deep. You all might not get it. I don't want no preacher, no pastor come and stone me on Central 96. Let's get it with some songs. I wonder if anybody ever, have you ever, Auntie Chung, have you ever thought about that? You ever see that before? Me call Auntie Chung. Brother Leonard, have you ever read it and saw that? Did you catch a revelation of that? Did you see it? I don't know. I don't want to ask Uncle Wayne G. Name as, you know, scholar. Whoever saw that, text me, call me, 772-203-5567 before I get on out of here. If you've ever saw that before, call me. 772-203-5567.

0: okay, so I get you. Who is calling me now? La da da da dee, da da da da. Let me see if I can take this call.
1: Bye-bye. Good old sir.
0: Good.
1: Sister Lee.
0: Yes, ma'am.
1: Sister Lee.
0: Yes, ma'am.
1: I'm not going to say I see it like how you see it.
0: Yes.
1: But you have some preachers and some teachers and some churchgoers. Mm-hmm. You see?
0: Yes.
1: Them still feel like we're living under the schoolmaster. Hmm. Right?
0: Mm-hmm.
1: Under the schoolmastership. Right? They're still living in the Old Testament.
0: Right?
1: Right?
0: Mm-hmm.
1: It seems as if they are just reading the Old Testament alone. Then don't see that the New Testament came in, where Jesus come, right? So that we can have life and have it more abundantly.
0: Mm.
1: Right?
0: Mm-hmm.
1: Then I tell you, sir, some church, you know, you go there,
0: yeah.
1: you get all on 100-year-old. Because, you know, if you put a little something by your mouth, you know, if you wear nothing by your head, you know, if you do nothing to your hair, you know, if you put on no braid, nothing. The word said, Jesus look on the inside and not the outside.
0: Right.
1: I am not going to say, and the word go back and said, you must come as you are.
0: Mm-hmm.
1: Right? I'm not going to say when you go into the church, you are gonna look like KFC slogan. Right?
0: Yes.
1: Right?
0: What is the KFC slogan again? Remember?
1: I'm Ashto.
0: Breast leg and tie.
1: Breast and tie. Right?
0: Okay.
1: You are going to adorn yourself and look like you're going to church.
0: Mm-hmm.
1: But that doesn't mean, say, you can't put on one pants and your good, nice t-shirt and go out there. Mm-hmm. Right?
0: Mm-hmm.
1: You know, I worship the pants. Some people, you see, they are too holy and righteous and perfect, right? We were born in sin and shaped in iniquity, right? So let me tell you something, man. Me say, when I hear you attack, man, I want to see you, feel wall you and shake you and thump off your hand and your fist everywhere. You see, man, miss dear. Oh, Jesus, have mercy.
0: Yeah, man. Yes, I get you.
1: No, you have to be radical in this.
0: Yeah, man.
1: Right? Because them seems as if we come to turn holy quietness in a church, right?
0: Mm-hmm.
1: And then there was the Satan come in a church because sit on side of we too.
0: My God.
1: You have to stand up. That's why the songwriter said, we are soldiers in the army.
0: Mm-hmm.
1: Right?
0: Right.
1: That's why some people believe, say, if you go buy one, if you go buy one, one credit to put on your by your phone in a cash pad, please. Then say, Lord,
0: rubbish.
1: Sister Carlin.
0: Utter rubbish.
1: Sister Carlin. Huh?
0: Utter rubbish.
1: Look here, man.
0: Garbage.
1: Me no want. Look here, me no want hear some of them. Me no want hear them.
0: Me sorry, me go in there, go buy. Me go in there and me go buy me phone cash and me come out.
1: And me come out.
0: So you want to go buy a cash but a year business?
1: And now they're paying bills in there as well. They're paying bills in there as well.
0: I get you.
1: So I go and pay my bills and I go in there to buy my credit.
0: Right.
1: Right?
0: Mm-hmm.
1: me see some preachers. I come talk about no woman, nothing shout in a church. They nothing say nothing in a church. You know, say me not listen to them.
0: Me want to
1: tell some of them were asleep on the radio and the TV. Me not listen to them.
0: Me want to tell me not say nothing, sorry, because when I think of the goodness of Jesus, excuse
1: and
0: me,
1: what
0: please.
1: He has done.
0: Excuse look me, please. Me and my make guys never shout and never testify. So make them stay there.
1: Look here. Sometimes when me by home, and sometimes when me think about God, me cry, me say, God, you're good for till me no know what to say, me no have no mouth. Me tell your tongue.
0: My God.
1: And sometimes it's the same thing when me desperate for. I hit. Sometimes me see my husband come in with one bag, say, such and such, I want say, they give you the liquor bag there. When me look, I see him something when me I tell him, say, run out, you know, in a bag, you know. I mean, I call the person and tell the person, you know, who could it be? Who could it be?
0: But God.
1: Look here.
0: Thank
1: some
0: you,
1: of them God. Give them a know the goodness and the greatness of God. Look here, man. If me give some testimony, when me a got you, me got you, when me a got you, me depressed in a me depressed state.
0: Yes.
1: Me no want not even down a road there, so me no go.
0: Wow.
1: You hear? Because me no want nobody see me. You hear?
0: Yes.
1: And God turn me around. I mean of the glorify God. I mean of the big up and heal him up.
0: Do your thing. Thank you and stop you. Do your thing. Thank you for calling.
1: Jesus
0: do
1: Christ,
0: your thing,
1: man.
0: Mama. Do your thing. God
1: and
0: bless you.
1: And do your thing, too. All
0: right.
1: Bless up yourself.
0: All right, cool. Yes, sir.
2: I'm gonna let y'all sing it. Sing, bless the Jesus.
0: You see, there's also one thing, and I see you, Simsimo. I see you, and I'm gonna say this quickly. There is just one other thing that I will say, and is that there are days when I would, there are times, Simsima, when I would say, God would never do this or God will never do that. I have outgrown that place. And why I have outgrown it is because I have seen some things and understood some things that, I'm not going to say that again. I don't put certain things past the Creator. Whether or not you, for example, and I'm going to draw this example. There's a brother of mine, a very good friend of mine. He grew his hair and he's a minister. He's a young prophet in Platinum here. I've not seen him for quite a while, can I tell you? And when I saw him, that day, immediately when I saw him and I saw him with a plait ear and stuff, my laugh, Simsima, I started to laugh. And I said to him, man, under assignment, man. We said, we got up to you under assignment, because I could recognize. And him laugh and him say, sister, a lot of people don't understand this, you know. And you know what? The church people, they were killing him. But they didn't know that it was an assignment that the Lord placed this young man under for him to grow his hair. And what did God do? God sent him into an area that had a lot of young men plot up here and all. And he ministered to them. You know how many of them got saved? Through that typical example of what Paul said that he will be unto whomever, who he's going to be. We got to understand, I don't put stuff past God and the things that he will do. And what I don't understand, me leave it alone. When I see some things manifest in certain way, I me not understand it. Me leave it alone and me be quiet and me go pray and me go talk to God and me say, well, God, me not understand that still, but if you see it fit, if it pleases you, because him no must tell me nothing. If it pleases you to enlighten me of this matter, then Lord, I would love to know. But if not, I rest my case, because I can tell you the Lord no must tell you nothing. Because he ain't dealing with you. He's dealing with whomever he's dealing with, doing whatever he's doing with whomever. Because as I said before, we are individuals before him, yet we are collective. We are a body, yet we are individual. He do whatever he wishes to do. We are just vessels unto him. Him no must come counsel with me and have a conversation with me pertaining to nobody. So I know would have to know. Say, well then, you know what, daddy, I do something. Let me go and wait and watch. Because listen, in the end it shall speak and not lie. The real manifestation will come. Whatever it is, it's gonna reveal itself. Just wait and see what go on. More than we say, oh, God will not do this or God will not. I have me cut that out of my vocabulary, period. Because I'm now understanding and I'm looking and say, well, let me know. I know your capability. You, God, you will make donkey talk. You. You know, make donkey talk where mankind can understand. Every animal out there, we can't understand their language. But you make donkey talk. We say, all right, look here, man. Look here, what you do? Me. To put things past you. No, sir. So those days and understanding, I have that level of understanding, my people, that I tell you, I have a different understanding when it comes on to our Heavenly Father. All right, it's soon time for me to get on order here. Let me leave you with this song. It's a hard road to travel and a mighty long way to go. Come on now. Y'all ministers out there, give the women a break. Leave them alone, man. Leave them alone. Leave us alone. Let us serve the Lord. Let us serve the Lord with gladness. Let us come before his presence with singing, man. Leave us. Let us serve the Lord. Know ye not that the Lord, he is God, and it is he who hath made us and not we ourselves. We are his people and the sheep of his pastures. Leave us and let us serve God. Mind your own business. And serve God for yourself.

And so I am telling you, I am getting out of here now. 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

0: So, of course, live good, walk good, do everything good, right? 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
0: May the grace and the peace of God be with you always. 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
8: Ladies and gentlemen, the captain has switched the fasten seatbelt sign off. 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

0: my voice sound like a preacher, so. Anyway, good evening, everybody. It's another Friday.
1: Do you feel me?
0: I hear when they didn't say this morning. TGIF. Can we say that in the evening or only in the morning? Coming close to the end. Anyway, good evening to every single person locked in on Adoration Gospel FM and the Big Bad Central 96.3 FM Jamaica. I just can't get that part of it out of me. Anyway, as a friendly reminder, we are broadcasting live out of New York, where it is 83 degrees and partly sunny. And the outside, that is.
1: Do you feel me?
0: Good evening to
1: Do you feel me?
0: 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Thank you so much for joining us. It is Central Attention Friday. 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Good evening to you. And thank you so much for joining us. Good evening to our global partner, International Bread of Life Ministries. And of course, Church Without Walls Global. Gotta say good evening to Reverend Mel McCarty, our servant leader. Good evening, man. And good evening to all the members of Church Without Walls Global. It is a weekend. And July comes to its close. This is the last day. Matter of fact, let's say the last evening in the month of July. That's in 2026, that is. I am grateful, man. So for those of you who are hoping that August will come, tomorrow is D-Day. But for us that celebrate our birthday in the month of July, we say happy last day or happy last evening to one and all. We enjoy the whole month, 31 days to be exact. I have a great time in the month of July, man. I spent some awesome time in July, I'm telling you. From the beginning up until now, I am enjoying the month of July. So happy birth month to the July born peeps. Yeah, yeah. By the way, let me say good evening to The Essence. She kicked it off this morning with the Attention Friday. Take it all the way up until 3 o'clock here in New York and 2 o'clock in Jamaica. And I'm going to take it all the way up until news time.
1: Do you feel me?
0: Yeah, by the way, hold on a second. Can somebody fill me in? I don't know if I was, I didn't read it anywhere. Did the Prime Minister announce the date for election in Jamaica? I don't know where I get this from. And I am sure I wasn't sleeping at the time. I think I heard it somewhere, man. Did the Prime Minister of Jamaica announce the date of election for September or something like that? Where did I get that from? Where's the phone? Let me plug in the phone. Because I want to hear if the date for the general election in Jamaica was announced. Oh, that fi happen. I just come up from Jamaica. I can lose my vote. Oh, Jesus. What is that this? Can't go down this. No. I think the government of Jamaica, and I mean, when I say government, I mean, but the leading party and the opposition, I think they should come together and allow persons who are living outside of Jamaica, in the diaspora and otherwise, to have their say in the election. We have investment in the country. So I think for sure we should have a way of voting in the general election. Matter of fact, in any election, local government, general election, and so forth, I think it is only fair if we sort that part of it out. So, Mr. Prime Minister, Dr. the Honorable Andrew Holness, please, sir, if you can look into it for persons who live in the diaspora to have their say, and a matter of fact, not just for persons who live in the diaspora, for persons who might be traveling out of Jamaica and they might not going to be there in on the day of election. I think if it's possible, if that's something that can be, you know, put in place where persons that are traveling out of the island can get the opportunity to vote, that if they are going to spend, you know, people leave the island to spend their honeymoon outside of the island, maybe going on business trip or vacation, you know, taking their children to, you know, to summer holiday or whatever, you know, whatever time the election is being held in the country. Let me be one of the first voice to hope and echo the sentiment for Jamaicans, citizens of Jamaica, you know, to get that awesome opportunity. I mean, it is only fair. I know that the United States of America give that opportunity to citizens of the U.S., of course. I think Senegal does it also. Senegal have the same, I don't know if it's law or whatever on their book, you know, and there could be a lot of different countries, you know, so let's see what can be done, Mr. Prime Minister and Mr. Opposition Leader, Mr. Golding. Yes, I think that should be something that, you know, the government should look into. And let's see if it's possible, you know. If it's not possible, well, that's understandable. But if it's possible, you know, allow it to happen. You know, I'm sure this upcoming election, it wouldn't be possible if the date already announced, you know. So let's see what happens in the future. Let's see what happens in the future. Now, also, I see in the country of Spain where Morocco, yes, the citizens of Morocco invade the country of Spain. I mean, I didn't even know that it's so easy to cross into Spain from Morocco. And I think that spells problem for the European Unions, where persons they're not going to stay one place. I think they're going to be going all over the place, you know. I was watching a lady on TikTok saying that there is, I think, one of the countries over there, they give citizenship to someone, some 500, 5,000 or 500,000. I can't remember the number, you know, but I don't know. Well, the war continues in the Middle East. Yes, a lot is happening in the Middle East. I see where Ukraine, I gather, allegedly sink a ship somewhere out there that was allegedly taking weapons from Russia to Iran. That's the allegation. So, not sure as to what is going on that side. It's 26 minutes after the hour, 3 o'clock in Jamaica, 26 minutes after 4 o'clock here. It is Central Attention Friday. How we kick it off this evening? Let's get the ball rolling. Jermaine Edwards. And by the way, I was listening to The Essence earlier. Before I nod off to sleep. And she said something about women should be silent in the church. You know what? I don't know if it is possible for Evangelist Scar. Can we have Bible studies on Saturday evening? Just to tidy up a few misconceptions as it relates to the Bible.
2: I want to make you smile.
0: Can we do that Saturday evening, Saturday night?
2: Saturday
0: Who want to come to Bible study Saturday night?
2: Oh, I want to make you smile.
0: Good evening, happy Friday, everybody. Hello, good evening.
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0: Yes, sir.
3: Good evening, sir.
0: Good evening, brother. How you doing, man?
3: We're good, you know, man. We're good, man.
0: I am happy to hear that. I haven't heard from you in a minute, man. Why are you treating me so?
3: Well, I don't have so long, you know.
0: No. Hold on, Bones. Bones?
3: Yes, sir.
0: You can't call me boy, man. How you do that?
3: Oh.
0: Pull up, man. Pull up your socks, man. Pull up your socks.
3: All right.
0: You better say man, but when you say boy, they don't boy, man. Well, tell you.
3: We retract the boy, you know. God never make boy. You don't know who we get that from. I say boy.
0: That's you.
3: I want to be able to say, what kind of boy then say, man, woman, you know?
0: Yeah, man.
3: Boy, girl, which one? Come on.
0: Anyway, my good man. My ear, you can't hear since earlier today, man.
3: Yes, me. No, I don't mean to call her, you know.
0: Has she called you?
3: No, me never talk to her. Me not try, but me never get
0: so,
3: to.
0: So who call her? And I know Evangelist Morgan.
3: Yeah, Evangelist Morgan talk to her.
0: Evangelist Morgan. That's good, though. That's good.
3: Yes,
0: so hey, thing. Yeah, man, I'm good enough. I'm a good man. Hold on. Election is September?
3: September. Not tomorrow. And what we do? We end September today.
0: No.
3: How July.
0: Yeah, but I'm just saying.
3: Oh,
0: did I hear? Is there anything about election?
3: Election?
0: Hey, you don't hear nothing about election?
3: Down here?
0: Hey.
3: No, election, unless I don't buy election or something.
0: No, that means I hear somebody say it, though. I hear somebody say it.
3: About election, I'm on some buy election, sir. Some buy election.
0: Oh.
3: Not the general, not the local government. Some Most of my election, some people is dead or resigning, see, something like that.
0: Okay, okay, all right, that's good.
3: I'm glad to hear nothing about that.
0: I'm glad to get the right information from you. Thank you, man. That's good.
3: Yeah, man, no election.
0: So, how the weather down there?
3: Yes, around.
0: Well, hold on a second. You're talking about up here now?
3: Yes, yes.
0: Well, to be honest, you know. You know that man there, right?
3: Yes.
0: That man there. That problem, the yes. problem man there, right?
3: Yes, man.
0: He's still a guana here, brother. He's not changed. He just loves being the news, you know what I mean? He's a newsman, yeah, man. Loving the news. Yes, man.
3: He's born that way, then.
0: Yeah, man. I'm loving that the news, brother. I'm loving that the news. I'm not left the news at all.
3: Every day, in care out of news, brother.
0: Exactly.
3: All when him pass and gone, his name still a go call.
0: Still a go call, brother. Still a go call.
3: Well, you know what they say?
0: Yes, sir.
3: Yeah, listen, brother, here this morning.
0: Hey.
3: I'm surprised to hear brother here say.
0: Hey.
3: He never remember PDA Patterson as Prime Minister of Jamaica. PDA Patterson is the longest serving Prime Minister of Jamaica. 14-year PDA for her pastor. From 92 to 92.
0: Hold on. What you say? Brother Gary say he don't remember that time?
3: He don't know. I don't say no member. I don't know. As can't him say no. No, I said PDA Patterson was Prime Minister.
0: I missed that part of the show. I didn't hear that part of the show. Oh, really?
3: Yeah. Yeah, man. Him, them in that board, 3 minutes, you know. You also get 3 minutes.
0: Yeah. But I was listening to that part when, because I sent him a voice note letting him know that, yes, it was happening. Yeah, it was happening from Digicel. Yeah.
3: Right. So my friend, when he said never know from 92 to 2006, and Brother Gary said, he never know.
0: Wow. Wow, that's strange. But I don't think he was in Jamaica that time, though.
3: No, he wasn't here.
0: Okay.
3: But somebody said to him, say, look here, man. That means, say, you're not real Jamaican. You don't come from Jamaica, but you're not real Jamaican. Oh, you cannot know about your country. You remember, say, Mandley.
0: Hey.
3: When Mandley a Prime Minister of Seattle, but you look like you don't remember nobody.
0: No, but hold on. You're sure of that, Brother Gary said, because remember, I remember Bob Marley. I remember Bob Marley, because there was some feud between the two party back then. Yeah. And I remember it was Bob Marley who actually...
3: That was Mandley and Seaga.
0: Exactly.
3: Yeah, when he met Seaga.
0: Oh, it was Mandley. Was Michael Mandley and Seaga. Yes, you're right.
3: Yeah.
0: Yeah, man, but Mr. Patterson was a good prime minister in Jamaica back in the day.
3: Yeah.
0: Mm-hmm.
3: But up to the time... Mm. Uncle Wendy, he is the longest serving prime minister, 14 years in the party, and step aside and deport her.
0: Yeah, and it's not that he had lost the election, he stepped aside. Yeah, man, it's true.
3: No.
0: It's true.
3: Yep.
0: It's true.
3: He stepped out 2006 and he took over to Portia.
0: Yeah, yeah.
3: So me wonder if you remember what Portia was prime minister. I'll be here talking about Seaga and Mandley.
0: And you know, Brother Gary never voted, you know?
3: So, go ahead, because guess what?
0: Hey.
3: Sometimes things they pass you so fast, you're not even remember what I want. This was sometime after my birthday pass, and remember saying, you know?
0: After so much things happen, man, so much things happening, man. Of course, I believe you. It happened to me one year.
3: Yeah, man, sometimes after I go, if someone not come and remind me sometimes, they should not remember to wait. Thank you, I'm right there. Yeah, man.
0: My daughter had to flower me one morning, and then I said, "Why you do that? Why you do that for?" She said, "That day your birthday." I suck up. Remember the morning of my birthday.
3: Yes.
0: Possible, man. Possible, man.
3: Bishop.
0: Yes, sir.
3: Why I was surprised about that one after, you know?
0: Tell me.
3: Guess who we see Wednesday?
0: Hey, Woods, we don't like that part there. We don't like that part there. You have to word it a different way. You see somebody Wednesday?
3: Yes. Brother Scott.
0: You see Brother Scott Wednesday?
3: Yes, Josh. Because, you know, all along, we never knew until I sent him, I think he tell say I want you to the main kill.
0: Yes, yes.
3: Yeah, well, Wednesday was the grave digging.
0: Eh?
3: And we broke up by a grave digging day. And you must say, oh, long you know me and you don't know me as one.
0: Oh, so hold on. But Brother Scott was at the concert at Gospel Synergy, you know? Brother Scott was there, you know?
3: Yes, he tell me say he was there, man.
0: So when you had dropped legs up atop there, him never know, saw you? We are talking about all this time?
3: No.
0: Uh-oh.
3: You never know.
0: Hey.
3: You don't know me as much. But he used to come check me, because he used to sell around baking shop at Capitan, you know.
0: Okay. Okay.
3: Yeah, and he used to come up there and check me.
0: So what him know you? What him know you as? And a lot of people going to be surprised, though. What them normally know you as? But then?
3: He know me as Edgar.
0: Edgar? Oh, that's the name here, Aki Bud say. Edgar?
3: Yes.
0: Yes.
3: I mean, no one know as Gas.
0: You know who as Gas?
3: Brother Scott, you know as Gas, that I'm fake name.
0: Gas or Jas?
3: Jas.
0: Oh.
3: Gas as in Jasper.
0: Yes, Jasper. Okay.
3: Yes. Okay. So when the year name start now, we don't really know him because we don't really know his last name. You understand?
0: Just your life funny, man.
3: Yes, man, and we are family all along, and we know one another. And me and real, me my year, me and you know, say me and me know, say him.
0: Look at that, man. Oh, God. You see how powerful the rain is?
3: You see it?
0: Oh, so Jesus. Tell me now, say,
3: he might prepare the land to plant your sweet corn September.
0: Him better. Him better. Hey, because when the essence asked me the other day what is going to be on sale, I say, boil corn, I got dead. I never want to call him out, but him knows, say, we are depending on him for the corn. Okay.
3: Yes, sir.
0: Okay.
3: Yes, sir.
0: Yeah, man.
3: Yes, sir. In same I go plant up here. In September, last part, you know?
0: Yes.
3: By then, they will be them time there.
0: That's right.
3: One about 8 to 10 weeks since they come in, you know?
0: Oh, but I think them kind of come in quicker. So
3: yeah, man, that's the longest it may take, you know?
0: So hold on. The regular can, how long it take for come in?
3: Just like 3 months. Like 3 months.
0: So roughly the same thing then?
3: Yes, actually.
0: 9 weeks, yeah.
3: But
0: yeah.
3: You know, this week can now come in a little quicker still. But you have to definitely in the environment for Andoni.
0: Okay.
3: Because it's soft and sweet.
0: Yes.
3: Why, yes, you know, this week can my fair own, I'm going to fix your bad.
0: Yes. Yeah, man.
3: So your mom, sir?
0: She's doing good, man. Thank you for asking. She's doing good. Doing good, man.
3: Yes, man.
0: Everything plug in, man.
3: So, bless up the family, you know.
0: Yes, sir.
3: Bless up the family and big up Akibod.
0: You know who me here? I bless you up the other day. Say you know her sister Jean from Summerfield.
3: Yes, Sister Jean. Yeah, me know one of my Sister Jean a classmate.
0: Yes, that's what you told me, man.
3: Yeah, man, me Sister Jean a classmate, man.
0: Okay. Good.
3: Yeah, man.
0: All right.
3: Yeah, enough time. So, me and her, you know.
0: Yes.
3: you see more schools and that. But you see, what me I tell them in a bishop say?
0: Yeah.
3: The only party me na vote for, you know. I did, you know.
0: Oh, you mean? Oh, you mean?
3: I'm blind in the party. I vote, but me now vote for that one there.
0: That's true.
3: He must go take me.
0: Oh, you mean?
3: Me now support him.
0: Well said, brother. Well said.
3: Yes, sir. Yes, sir.
0: All right.
3: Yes, sir. So big up the family, you know?
0: Yeah, man. Blessing. Thanks for checking in.
3: Happy birthday to Sim Sim. You know, me understand. Say, you know, donate. I must in 2 days to finish.
0: It had done right now. It had done midnight. We are taking whole light.
3: The whole light. Yes, sir.
0: Yes, sir.
3: I'm big up to Mr. Jackson. Yes, sir.
0: Yeah, man. Blessings.
3: Yes, man.
0: All right, brother. All the best. Good. All right. That is Original Bones. We say good evening to everybody. Let's get back. All right. The phone lines are open. 347-213-4250. 718-725-8890.

0: Hello, good evening, you're live.
1: Good evening, you're live. How are you?
0: I am doing wonderful. Oh, what about you?
1: That's good. I'm not too bad myself. Thank God.
0: Yeah. When was your birthday, Simsima?
1: Bones, the give yourself from bones to bones. Yesterday.
0: So hold on a second. Me and nobody.
1: Sir?
0: Yes, ma'am.
1: Of course.
0: If Bones never say it, me wouldn't. Can remember, you know, is 12 months it take to get to your birthday again, you know. So, you know, sometimes yes, because of so much of us, we're not going to remember the exact date and all these things. So you have to, we have to keep reminding each other, you know what I mean?
1: Yes, sir. Yes,
0: so let
1: sir.
0: Me say totally happy birthday to you because we celebrate the whole month.
1: Until it's six.
0: Jesus.
1: May I go over until it's six?
0: Don't do it. Yeah, why you treat them so? Oh, because I holiday. Oh!
1: Yeah.
0: Okay. Well, because I holiday, we have to work with it. We understand you. So, remember,
1: yes,
0: we have to celebrate the holiday together. You hear what Simsima said? Okay. But talking about that, Simsima.
1: I thought you heard yesterday when Sis Essence said it. Because you're calling same time, practically.
0: Oh, maybe because I turned on the radio before I called in. That's why I didn't hear when she said it. Yeah.
1: Okay.
0: So how was it?
1: You know, it was good.
0: Wonderful.
1: To be honest, I think I'm at the stage now where I looked at it and just, you know, it's another day. Yes, it is special, you know.
0: Yes.
1: And it is more special. I'm alive. I'm about. I'm able to. I'm moving.
0: Yes.
1: Not just life alone, but like, let me say, health and strength and, you know.
0: Right.
1: Yes, all of those things that you have when you were born, as in like, so to speak, let us say a normal human being, you know, you get all of that. So I still have those. So, you know, for that reason was that make it extra special.
0: Yes.
1: Extra special. Trust me. It's extra special. I'm at this age and time now where, you know, it's just giving thanks, really giving thanks.
0: That's right.
1: Really, really giving thanks. The crazy things that are happening around, trust me,
0: mm-hmm.
1: it's an opportune time to draw near and just actually tune in with God and give him thanks. I mean, when I said give him thanks, I mean, actually look at it and say, Father God, I really thank you. It could have been, but it's not.
0: Yes. That's true.
1: Yes. So that's just nice.
0: Awesome.
1: That's just nice.
0: Awesome.
1: Awesome. This is another day, and I get to listen to Sister Essence. It was good, and the Thrillers. Mm-hmm. I kind of realized that you guys are kind of stuck a bit on Thrillers. I don't have a problem.
0: Yeah. The grace to last time, though. They might get them time, not you.
1: Yes. Trust me, they did some real good renditions. Trust me. And so I was just here enjoying it. And, you know, once I'm listening to the family, it's good. It is all good. It's all
0: awesome.
1: Good.
0: Awesome.
1: So, yeah. Thank God for that. And thank God. And you also being, you know, the physical, like the glove, you know, you make it. Yeah. Because God is a spirit.
0: Amen.
1: You know, you're the vessel. You're
0: Amen.
1: The glove, so you are the one. So I am glad
0: Amen.
1: That we get to me listening. It's like what would have said partying with. Yes, I get to listen.
0: Yes,
1: as always, Sister Essence come through. It was good.
0: Awesome.
1: So I'm not really miss anything. Like, you know, you'd probably think that you'd have a elaborate something to celebrate. No, it was just awesome. It was just awesome. Just listening.
0: Great.
1: I really did enjoy myself.
0: Great.
1: Yes, sir.
0: Talking about that though, I get to understand that normally if the holiday falls on a weekend, it would be celebrated on the next business day.
1: The same day.
0: So what happened tomorrow? I gather that the holidays is being celebrated.
1: Will be celebrated.
0: Oh.
1: It will be celebrated. I'm learning that. I saw that it will be celebrated on the day. They're not shifting it, so to speak.
0: So Monday will be what? Monday will be a normal business day?
1: So Monday would be okay. So let me just see.
0: Take your time.
1: Yes, Monday would be a normal day. Mm-hmm. Well, yes.
0: And then the 6th.
1: Friday would be a normal day.
0: So
1: would be a normal day, and then
0: the 6th will be a normal. So hold on. So, the 1st of August.
1: It will be celebrated tomorrow. Normally, right. They would push it over.
0: So, what about
1: They're
0: the 6th of August?
1: That, I understand. The 6th of August will just be celebrated on that day and then work again the following day.
0: So, the 6th of August, what kind of day? Now, holiday?
1: Independent. Yes, it right. is an holiday.
0: So
1: the 1st and the 6th.
0: So, when are the 6th again? When are the 6th?
1: The 6th is going to be Thursday.
0: Wednesday. So Thursday is going to be a holiday.
1: Yes.
0: And then Friday we're going back to a normal day.
1: Yes, sir.
0: Oh.
1: Yes, sir.
0: So when is Demby? Thursday?
1: Yeah. Oh, Lord, I haven't even heard about that.
0: I don't hear nothing about it.
1: I think the sixth would probably be their big day, so I guess they would start off.
0: I don't hear nothing about Demby, brother. No,
1: I don't hear it. Oh my God, things is changing so much. I remember when Demby used to be a thing.
0: Yeah, yeah.
1: And you are down there. Come on now. And you're down there.
0: Yes. Good. Talk. So what you say? So what you say? Let me hear you. Let me hear if you are in the right
1: part. You're down there. So.
0: Exactly.
1: I'm sure that,
0: and we are media houses.
1: People down there. Exactly.
0: And we are media houses. Eh? And Demby in a Clarendon don't even reach out to us. Yeah, man. Yeah, man.
1: Demby is next door.
0: Yep.
1: Somebody have to buck up in a. Somebody have to buck up in a this sign. So they know that you're down here. Somebody understand.
0: Thank
1: why,
0: you, Sim Sima. Thank you, Sim Sima. Well said.
1: Being advertised.
0: Well said.
1: No, All right. Nobody don't go. Don't go, people. Don't go. It's a secret.
0: Be silent, Padawan. You can't talk. Be silent.
1: Yeah, me can't talk. You don't talk. Me talk. You too. You don't talk. Yeah, nobody don't go because it's a secret. You're there. We are supposed to be one, and we're supposed to be using what we have, our platform.
0: Yes.
1: And you're next door. You're next door. You're literally next door.
0: Yeah.
1: And you're telling me that the CEOs and not only are you are next door, right there, literally, but behind you further out to come back out to send catching you out there. So them
0: the
1: know,
0: same
1: them
0: road, know the same road,
1: people, them.
0: We're up on the same road we take you to them. With upon
1: the
0: major...
1: red and white people, then we are keep it.
0: Yeah.
1: The red and white and blue. People,
0: I know what you mean. Heading to Oldama.
1: Exactly.
0: We have problem with that.
1: So, I understand why it's not. And they are saying to us what we must use, what we have.
0: Yeah.
1: They're not using you.
0: Yeah, man.
1: They're not using you.
0: Yeah, man.
1: I don't care how young the station is.
0: But we're not young. What are you talking about? We're not young.
1: Every station have them own listeners.
0: Exactly.
1: So they're supposed to be using. Then they have, and I'm sure you're registered. So
0: we never go down in them. They feel there with the bottom line
1: I'm saying that.
0: They are supposed to use us. We are in the parish.
1: No, that is true. But what I'm saying is that's the parish. But what also I'm saying, you're registered, right? Because everything has to go by protocol. Even if the red and white people them and the Dembis them don't know, I'm sure that the bigger heads them must know. So they said, okay, information, people them to pass it down.
0: Everybody know. And they listen. They must listen.
1: Hold on again, no, sir. Me see them advertise one fear. Me see them advertise
0: don't call
1: one fear.
0: Me
1: see them advertise one fear, and it is not a fear as in like a dance fear.
0: Yeah.
1: I may not hear it either.
0: Leave it alone. Kiss the sir. They will understand how powerful the central is in the parish. Don't worry. It's okay. It's okay. Anyway, let's bygone be bygone. You said bygone, right?
1: Yes, sir.
0: Okay.
1: You enjoy your evening.
0: And thank you so much. It's good to hear from you, man. Come here, say, oh, me not hear from Sim Sima.
1: Sir, trust me, I have been here listening at times, and sometimes I was out, so, you know.
0: That's understandable.
1: Yeah.
0: All right, thank you for calling. Stay safe.
1: Good study.
0: Wednesday.
1: Good study Wednesday.
0: Okay, good.
1: Good study Wednesday. Where was it again?
0: John 18.
1: There was a point you said something, but anyway, I don't remember it now. But I'll
0: if you remember, call me back. If you remember.
1: Yes. Well, all right. Probably never gonna read back the Bible again.
0: Take your time.
1: But you said so. I think it was something about a man, though. But anyway.
0: All right.
1: It was good.
0: To God be the glory. God bless you.
1: God be the glory. Yes. Bless you.
0: All right. Thanks for calling. All right. Good. All right. We'll keep the phone line open. Let's go to this phone line here. Hello. Good evening.
2: Hello. Good evening. I'm good. How are you, sir?
0: I am blessed.
2: How are you, good evening?
0: Brother Jarrett.
2: Yes, I'll be that Garrett.
0: All right, brother Garrett.
2: You know something about charges. I want me to do this as well, my name.
0: Oh, you say, you think with the a rally? Only rally they charge people, man.
2: So you do, sir?
0: I am doing good, man. How you doing?
2: Well, I'm giving God thanks for the heat. It's the power of the heat.
0: Jesus. I believe you, because up here is hot too, you know. Up here is 84 degrees.
2: Yes. Oh, God. Really hot. Really hot. I'm going to be a Mr. Funko Wendy.
0: So you're one on. Go ahead.
2: Listen, I hear this morning, he was talking about the phone this morning.
0: What?
2: But they don't talk about some of it. When you put on Claro on your phone, you want somebody can latch on to it, you know, and it's serve up you 1 month, you know. You know, you didn't talk about that.
0: So why you didn't call him? Why you never call him and tell him that?
2: No, sir. I'm not going to sir.
0: Why? You don't know a number?
2: No, sir. I can't manage.
0: Jesus.
2: I can't manage.
0: So you don't have a number? Mm-hmm. You don't have Brother Gary number?
2: No, sir, I can't manage me. You can't activate this Morgan, man.
0: Activate this Morgan, man. And call the show, man.
2: No, I'm not.
0: I am doing good, man. I am giving God thanks.
2: Will you spend your birthday?
0: My birthday was, God, man. I don't have word to say how my birthday was. It was excellent. Excellent. Super fabulous.
2: To God be the glory.
0: Yes.
2: To God be the glory. I spend my one a lot. Me enjoy my day.
0: That's right.
2: So
0: you finish your chicken when you go to KFC, you finish your chicken for your birthday.
2: Jesus, I finish everything in there. No care what I'm doing. Me throw the box in the bin and the cup. Me no care what I'm doing.
0: So that means you enjoy your birthday. You enjoy your birthday then, man.
2: Yes.
0: Yes.
2: Yes, sir.
0: And that is good.
2: To God be the
0: glory. That is good. That is good.
2: Yeah. Mm-hmm. To God be the glory. Yeah. I want to big up Auntie Pam.
0: Auntie
2: Morgan. I want to big up Auntie Pam.
0: Morgan's Farris.
2: Pam, Sister Pam.
0: Yeah, Opa Morgan's
2: Morgan Farris. Sister Pam.
0: Yeah.
2: Yeah. You Sister Pam. And big up Auntie Debbie.
0: Yes.
2: Yes. Mm-hmm. Yes, and all the crew, Ben in Burbridge and the youngest man, big them up.
0: All
2: big
0: right.
2: them up, man, big them up.
0: No problem.
2: You have some silent listener.
0: Why you call me, brother? But why you call me, brother Gary?
2: Sir.
0: You know what I call him? You know, easy, you know?
2: I know, man.
0: All right, man. Bless up yourself, man. Thanks for calling.
2: Me, I try to get you after the year, and me not get you. What time me can call you, sir? Forget you.
0: Call me the year. Call me tomorrow, in the day. Tomorrow in the day.
2: Me could not call. Me not go have nothing. Me could not call you after you come after the year tonight.
0: Me come off after six, you know. Yes, you can. Yeah. Yes, you can. You can, yes.
2: Yeah.
0: After,
2: come off because, yeah.
0: All right, no problem.
2: So big up everybody, see me.
0: Yeah, man.
2: Yes, man. Big up Jamaica.
0: Bless you, man.
2: Yes, man. Big up.
0: All right, good. All right, let me see this one. All right, the phone line. Wow, the phone line hot today. Jesus. No, sir. Let me say good afternoon to everybody. Good evening to Mr. Stofton and all the wonderful staffs over there at Tofton Enterprise and Hardware. Good evening, Mr. Perry, Perry's Mini Mart and the wonderful staffs. Good evening. Let's go to this call. Hello, good evening.
3: Bishop.
0: Yes, sir.
3: Yeah, then we start today, you know, and around till Sunday.
0: Then we start today?
3: Yeah, and it's going around till Sunday, 3 days.
0: Okay, all right, no problem.
3: Yeah, man.
0: All right.
3: Last year, let me know, I have been 1 day, you know, because after burial.
0: Yes.
3: Last year, them did only have the 1 day, but this year, they gone back to the tree. Even when Melissa was more grateful, but
0: okay.
3: He didn't come back with both, you know?
0: Okay. They normally have the queen, the agriculture queen, as well?
3: Yes.
0: So they're going to have all of that down there?
3: Yeah, man, all of them king, they did the man.
0: Okay.
3: Every king what they used to have?
0: Yeah.
3: They add more to it, you know, me understand.
0: I wouldn't mind somebody from the organization give me a call and let me hear some more about it. But thank you for calling, though, and give me that information.
3: Yes.
0: All right.
3: Yes, Bishop. All right.
0: Yeah. All right. Let's go to this call. Hello, good evening. Hello, good evening.
4: Good evening, sir.
0: Good evening.
4: Good evening, sir.
0: Hey, so like my bestie. Then as I should be out of line. Oh, all of a sudden you make them a push out of line, Sir Carlene.
4: You know them a push me out of line and take me call, sir.
0: Stop it. Why you say that?
4: Because me. Oh, you me call for me not get you, sir.
0: Oh, you fi say me not take your call. They only take every other call.
4: I don't know, sir.
0: But I don't know who is calling. Me just press the phone and me see the call. What if you say that? Take it back.
4: If you take it back, sir?
0: Yes.
4: Give me a reason.
0: Because it's not true. That's the reason.
4: Sir?
0: Because it's not true. That's the reason.
4: Mm-hmm.
0: You know, take it back. All right, are you alone or keep it that way? So you stay there. How are you?
4: Me, I'm not too bad and I'm not too good. I'm okay.
0: You're not too bad. You get your purse?
4: No, sir.
0: What do you mean you don't get your purse?
4: I don't get it, sir. You don't know what's going on.
0: So did you go back down there?
4: I called the station and they said they don't have it. So I'm going over back every process. I'm taking out the VTR and I'm going to do back the ID and do back the bank card already.
0: Jesus. Wonder if it was a true then, because people can say anything. Maybe they didn't leave it at the police station. Because if it was left at the police station, they would have given it to you. Now I'm led to believe that it wasn't left at the police station. I don't think so. I think somebody said it was left there, but in truth and in fact, it wasn't left there. And I don't know why people...
4: Because when I went to the station and they searched, they didn't find it. And a police lady said to me that everything, she opened up CF and she said to me, say, everything fine and come right in here so them keep it and
0: They didn't leave it there.
4: Not in there.
0: They didn't leave it there, man. They didn't. I'm convinced that they didn't leave it there. That the police station don't operate that way. You'd have gotten it if it was left there. I think these people just say something, them gone with it. But Ali, I mean, if they just take out the money and leave the purse at the police station, or even take the purse then and leave the IDs with the police station, at least do that, no man. Jesus. So you have to get a police report to be looking over all of those things again.
4: When I went to Templeton to talk about it, they just give me a form, last form to fill out.
0: Okay.
4: They asked me ID, but I told them I don't have an ID. So they say when I'm coming back, I should bring the passport.
0: Okay.
4: Instead of the ID.
0: So you fill out the form already and you have to take it back to the police station?
4: No, not the police station, sir. Just bring it back to the TRN office.
0: Okay. So you get the TRN already?
4: No, sir. I just went to look about it on Tuesday.
0: So you don't know the number of your TRN?
4: The one that last, sir?
0: Yeah, no one TRN you have.
4: The one that last, I have the picture on my phone, sir.
0: So you show them at the TRN?
4: The idea.
0: So you show them at the TRN office?
4: No, sir. The lady where what I speak to, she said, we have to get a form.
0: Get our?
4: To prove that a form to sign out to prove that the TRN lasts.
0: Okay, yeah.
4: So she gives me a form.
0: Right.
4: So, yeah. So when she asked me for the ID.
0: Yeah.
4: I told her that the ID also lost. So she said, when I'm coming back, I should bring the...
0: Your passport.
4: Passport.
0: So your passport is in my purse?
4: No, sir, I look it in.
0: Oh. Jesus. So you're not sure your passport? You're not sure your picture of your ID on your phone?
4: Because they didn't ask for it.
0: So you don't fill out the form right there? You fill out the form right there?
4: No, sir, I bring it home, so...
0: What you bring out the... Hold on. What you bring out the form for? You don't fill out the form and you have all the information?
4: Sir, sometimes you're not even doing that thing, so you could have filled out the
0: Jesus. You have you have a TRN. You have the TRN. You have the driver's license number is the TRN. That's all you need. You have all the information there. Come on. And you fill it out and give to them. And if them say you have to have an ID, you show them your ID by your phone and you get your TRN right there. The good thing about it, the TRN, you have the number in case. Most places you go. You have to show the physical TRN, but if you show them by your phone, I see them thing.
4: Yeah, that's what I do right now. Use the one on the phone, the picture on the phone.
0: Okay. But you know, some places you have to give them the physical TRN though.
4: Yes, so you have to give them the card itself. Mm.
0: So what about the driver's license?
4: I don't reach the size yet, sir.
0: What do you mean in a region, sir?
4: Sir?
0: What do you mean in a region, sir? So with the driver's license place that the right out of the hold on. In that maybe they go.
4: Take it out. No, sir, Chapelton.
0: So they don't have a driver. Chapelton what? What is in Chapelton?
4: Post office? The tax office. The tax office, sir.
0: You have tax office at Chapelton?
4: Yes, sir.
0: Shh.
4: Right beside the police. Right beside the courthouse.
0: You have tax office, sir? What you say?
4: You never know that, sir.
0: No, me never know such. I tell me never know such. Chapelton so big.
4: Top side, CC, sir. Right side.
0: Me know the police.
4: Phillips.
0: Right at the courthouse.
4: Yes, sir.
0: Jesus. So hold on a second. So you never go over the tax office to look for the your ID.
4: That's where I went to look about the tearing.
0: Don't make me drop off in a school room, yes, sir. Hold on a second. And you not think so you could have looked at the two of them one time? Me not play with you.
4: I didn't know that you could look up about the tax, ID and the TR.
0: They know the tax office.
4: You have to go at the electoral office go do the ID.
0: For what? For what kind of ID? I don't know voter's ID you look about.
4: I never know. I don't know if that's say you can't look about.
0: Oh, you mean? The tax office you go look about when you go drive, forget your driver's license. Don't you have to carry the information to the tax office?
4: No, sir, about the driver's license, sir. So I have no idea on that.
0: Jesus.
4: One as yet.
0: You need to find yourself back at the tax office and tell them say you lost it. That's why. What did the police say about the driver's license? For you to get back your driver's license, what do you need to do?
4: I didn't mention it.
0: You must have got jump off my chair. So, Carleen, when you went and spoke with the police at Chapelton, right? You didn't tell them that you lose your TRN and your driver's license.
4: No, I didn't have a driver's license. I just tell them that I lost the TRN and the ID.
0: Hold on a second. Oh, you mean you don't have the driver's license yet? You don't have the driver's license?
4: Sir?
0: You don't have one driver's license?
4: No, sir.
0: Oh,
4: no, sir,
0: okay,
4: not yet.
0: Okay. I thought you have a driver's license. So it's just the TRN lose then?
4: The TRN and the ID and my husband bank card. And
0: what you mean you don't have the driver's license yet? You don't have the driver's license?
4: Sir?
0: You don't have one driver's license?
4: No, sir.
0: Oh.
4: No, sir,
0: okay,
4: not yet.
0: Okay. I thought you have a driver's license. So

0: Yeah, but it's the same tax office you look about the voters at the government. Oh. Oh.
1: No, sir. It's the lecturer office, sir.
0: Okay. But you know, that means you have to come to Maypen?
1: No, Kelix, it's Kelix, I don't mind one, sir.
0: Oh, Kelix, okay.
1: And there's a lecturer office also in Framfield.
0: Okay. So that mean you okay. All right. I think you need to go there and look about it as early as possible and don't travel up and down with your passport.
1: No, sir.
0: Because you're going to have to now travel with your passport if you're going to do a business or anything. So the earlier you're going to look about your national ID name. And a voter's ID is national ID. That's how you go.
1: See me, sir.
0: Yeah, but you get it from the electoral office, yes. Yes. Anyway, apart from that, how are you doing? Colin!
1: It's a long story, sir. Sir.
0: How you sound, sir? I don't like how you sound, you know. How is your granddaughter or grandson?
1: Yeah, I'm sorry. She's okay now. Then take her off at the clinic, so she's 100% now.
0: Okay. All right, sounds good. You have to call me off the ear, man. I don't like your sound. All right?
1: Okay, sir.
0: All right, thanks for calling. All right.
1: Mm. Okay.
0: Mm. All right, let's jump into another call. Hello, good evening. All right. Hello? All right. All right, the phone lines are open. Let me see if I get this call here. Hello, caller. Good evening. You're live.
2: Good evening, Uncle Wayne.
0: Good evening, Auntie Peggy. How are you?
2: Well, I'm blessed. Calm, alive, and well.
0: Wonderful, wonderful. Happy to hear you.
2: Yes, I was calling you on the 28th and on your birthday, and the whole time I was calling, I never get through.
0: Lord Jesus, a lot of people. I don't think I took any call. I think I take the 28th was when.
2: You're taking special call as a calling, so you see who number come up and
0: hold on.
2: Them pitched or something, and you don't take our call.
0: All right, hold on. Take your time with me now. When was the 28th? What day?
2: Think was Monday. Is that Monday?
0: Me no know, me ask you.
2: Me don't have to look on the almanac.
0: Take your time and look on the almanac. Can you remember everything about the show? Take your time. Yeah, look to. Let me see.
2: That way you say Uncle Wayne G's live, me telling me never call.
0: No, man. No. I could never say that, and I would never say that. Okay, so the 28th was a Tuesday. I don't work on the radio on a Tuesday. Oh, you match up that? Yeah. That me I talk about it now. That's why I asked you the question. That is why I asked you the question. The 26th was Sunday, so the 27th was Monday. I mean, now they're on the radio on a Tuesday. That's why I asked you the question, you know, Auntie Peggy.
2: I don't remember if I was the Monday or the Tuesday was called.
0: You
2: but
0: said
2: me call one day.
0: What you said to me, the 28th was Annie's birthday, and you was calling me on her birthday. And me no work for Annie on Annie's birthday. Me never departed radio. You see why me ask you now?
2: Okay then.
0: Ah, that's why. Well, maybe you call me Wednesday.
2: Sorry about that.
0: I think you might have called me Wednesday. After our birthday, or before our birthday.
2: Could you call not going to at all, be music and do stuff playing, and but I know I call one day.
0: I think it's Monday, man. I think it's Monday. Because Monday I was taking a lot of, because I wasn't feeling that hot. You ever say, you know, when you feel, when you don't feel that hot, I was taking a lot of calls. But that's what happened. So sorry, man.
2: Okay.
0: So that's what happened, man. That happened, man. So happy birthday, Annie. You can say it still, because you don't know, so July people celebrate the 1 month.

0: Me say it to our Uncle Wingy, cause she's not around, but
1: Yes.
0: anyway, she did. I think she enjoy as much as she ever, but I think she enjoy her day still.
1: That's right. Thank God. Thank God. Thank
0: Yeah.
1: God. Thank God. Thank God. Thank God.
0: So I just want to send shout out to all the Reader family and to you and your family and to my family and to Reverend Melva Carty
1: Yes, ma'am.
0: and to all the Reader family.
1: Yes.
0: Just bless up and hope them have a good evening to DJ Robert and to everyone, the Essence, and everyone, Bronco and GD Heat killing us, man.
1: Yeah, that me a ear. Same way up here, you know.
0: Hot, hot, hot.
1: Jesus.
0: Yeah.
1: Wow.
0: Time hot, bad.
1: Like, and them always say time at when a mango time, you know. Mango time.
0: Yes, Carly, today me Annie was talking and she tell me say she wash her ear and then she sit down outside. So me I tell her say she know if you take too much of those heat over there.
1: Yes,
0: So she sit
1: yes.
0: down outside in the sun and dry out her ear because she never go work yesterday till late.
1: Okay. Oh God. Wow. What on it? So
0: Just
1: you eat any mango? Auntie Peggy, you eat any mango?
0: you know, say from mango come in, Uncle Wendy, we go Portland and we get some mango named Guinean. So only go
1: What
0: sweet
1: kind of?
0: mango.
1: What them name? Guinea N?
0: Guinean.
1: I don't know that one.
0: Those mango mostly bear in Portland.
1: Oh, okay.
0: And me never eat much either. I don't know. It was a whole box of mango kiva my sister buy. And
1: Jesus!
0: I don't think I eat three out there
1: Oh,
0: because them
1: God.
0: was so sweet. And then
1: Yeah.
0: to me diabetic, I never eat much either. And don't hear mango sell, but me not to me diabetic, me not really fool
1: You're not
0: around
1: fussy
0: those
1: about
0: stuff
1: it.
0: and all. Yeah.
1: Okay.
0: Me
1: I
0: not
1: understand.
0: really,
1: I
0: yeah.
1: agree with you. I agree with you. I agree
0: No.
1: with you.
0: My
1: Man.
0: diabetic still not bad like some people wanna know, but me still no go out of the way if
1: Yes.
0: eat things what kind of eat.
1: That's right. That's right. I agree with you, Auntie Peggy. I agree with you.
0: Yeah.
1: All right.
0: So hope you enjoy your evening and
1: Thank
0: safe
1: you.
0: travel home.
1: Thank you, ma'am. God bless you.
0: Yes.
1: Thanks for calling. All right, good. Yes. All right. I tell you, the phone line remained open a long time. I not talk to the radio family, you know. Hey, Annie! Happy birthday to you, Annie. Big up yourself. Yes, real birthday. One Annie on the up. Oh. Let's continue here.
2: Highland worship.
1: Jeremy and Edward. I said maybe. Hello, good evening, you're live.
3: Yes, sir. Sir, I was saying, you said I must call you back.
1: Yeah, man.
3: When it was about Peter,
1: Yes.
3: and I heard this something like when Peter he always says something.
1: You there? The internet. The
3: I'd
1: internet.
3: like it, sir.
1: Come back again. The internet messed up a while ago.
3: Sir, are you
1: Repeat.
3: there? What's wrong? Are
1: Repeat.
3: you here?
1: Yes, I'm here now. Repeat. Repeat.
3: Something like this, like you said, it's Peter.
1: Can you hear me? First
3: Why
1: of
3: is
1: all,
3: it?
1: can you hear me?
3: It's unstable, sir.
1: Can you hear me?
3: Hear me
1: Seems
3: now, sir?
1: I am here. I hear you a little bit. Go again. Are you there? Sim,
3: Yes, sir, I'm hearing you now.
1: All right. Stay right
3: Yes,
1: there,
3: sir.
1: sir. Yes, stay right there. Go
3: Yes, sir.
1: ahead now.
3: So I was saying, I think you said something like Peter, he always said the right thing at the wrong time or the, well, it's the right thing. Something like that. Hear me, Jesus. He's talking about me.
1: That's exactly what I said. Yes.
3: Yes,
1: that's
3: it
1: Peter.
3: Must about me. It must about me right there, sir. But also, the other point is, with a ministry started right there, you know, for the man that he cut off his ear. Because it's just that through the Bible said, this in the children of disobedience, the spirit of disobedience working them. Because if you come for somebody.
1: Yes.
3: And your ears get cut off.
1: Yes.
3: And somebody heal you right there and then.
1: Right.
3: You're going to have to start to think something else.
1: Mm-hmm.
3: Yes, just like the soldier that they said, when they pierced him, when he pierced Jesus in his side, and the water and the vinegar run out back out of Jesus, he now said, truly, this was the Son of God.
1: Mm-hmm.
3: Mm-hmm. So it was the same thing with that man. I just
1: don't think
3: that anybody would have expounded on it. And what I said, I remember one day, good evening, Brother Morgan, and he was saying something about some other Bibles being left out. It's just that they said, and the Bible scholars, they did say that they leave out a lot of those things because Jesus did not make reference to those, so they left them out. But I believe that everybody who has ever has an encounter with Jesus, I believe that they wrote something about him.
1: You said everybody who have an, well, you know, the thing about writing, you know, we can have like, all right, let's say you have 30 of us go to a function, but not all the 30 of us can retain everything that that was said at the function. Sometimes, you know, people have gone to, you know, that people go to church today, Sunday, and when them come home, some of them don't remember what pastor say.
3: That's true.
1: So
3: I care my people.
1: I do understand what you're saying, but not everybody would have written something about, because some people just go there for hear what Jesus is. Some go there because of the excitement too, you know. Some go there because they want to see what Jesus do and all them something. So they're not gonna pay attention to writing, really.
3: Well, you know, probably me use the word too loosely then.
1: No, man,
3: you know,
1: me understand what you're saying.
3: Word too loosely, but yeah, mm-hmm.
1: Yeah, I do get your point.
3: Mm-hmm. Yeah, so that was what I was saying when you were talking. I was saying right there and then that man would have had a encounter with him because he would have probably been hearing these things, and the Pharisees and the scribes would have made Jesus look bad.
1: Mm-hmm.
3: But when he went there and after Peter cutting off his ears, I think he somewhere along the line would have probably just started to, even if he was still in the work of getting Jesus going to the Cephas and wherever else, you know, at some point in time, I think that he would have sat down, you know, when everything is over, the rush is over, and would have somewhere acknowledged that, hey, truly this man was who he said he is, especially if he hear all of the things that took place, the raising of Jesus and so on and so forth. About him, yeah, that was what just stood out to me while you were talking about it. That was what I said. I've never really heard anybody like probably to say that, you know, who knows, that probably that man would have started to look at Jesus a different way now from that's what I got when you were talking.
1: Awesome. Wise thinker. Yes, thank you so much. Yes, let me give you, I was listening to the Essence earlier this afternoon, and I am going to give you a scripture, and you're going to look into it, because I have the intention of teaching it. If it is not this Saturday evening, maybe not next week Saturday evening. How that sound?
3: Oh. Okay, not a problem.
1: 1 Timothy chapter 2. Concentrate on especially on all the verses, but I would want for you to pay attention to the last two verses and see how difficult it might get. 1 Timothy chapter 2.
3: Verse 15. Especially verse 15.
1: Yes. All right. Thank you.
3: Okay.
1: All right. Bless you. All right. Good. All right. Let me say good evening, good evening, good evening, good evening, everybody. Good evening to you. I think I want to really, because I listen to the essence. I keep going back there. And I don't know if some, hold on a second. Hello, caller, good evening.
0: Uncle Wendy.
1: Yes, Auntie Peggy.
0: I'll be called back. You know, so we come from the ear and I chat stupidness about Annie's birthday. I don't know how the 28 come in on my mouth. Annie's birthday was on the 27th.
1: I know me.
0: I hope people don't hear me so they done me.
1: That's what me and say.
0: Because when me I got the phone, me say, what Jesus, you know, hear me call and I tell Uncle Way, Jesus,
1: listen to me. Don't worry about it. You don't respond for that. Nobody can beat you for that. Listen to me, Auntie Peggy. You see, at our age, we can't make any mistake. Uncle, it's okay.
0: I don't know which part 28 come here. I don't know how the 27 was calling. I don't know where 28 come from.
1: That's what me say. I'm going to work for the 28.
0: Oh, God,
1: mercy, poor me. I'm sorry, don't worry yourself about it. Don't worry yourself.
0: I hear me now. Hey. Hear me. Hey. Listen over birthday, all the while, Fianny. So Uncle Wayne Gino Riccardi, I hear me. I start fooling it. I'm not catching me up.
1: Me no member. No, me no member. Auntie Peggy, man. I would have remind you.
0: I remember somebody call you before and tell you, say, yes. Your one was a believer and the 14.
1: Auntie Peggy, that has, remember, say, a whole heap of birthday people we have, you know? We can't remember everything.
0: And then me tell you, say, anyone coming up on the 27th. I don't know. And you say, I mean, you say to you, say, she not there here. And you say, we still are going to call in and celebrate.
1: Yes.
0: I don't know where 28 come from in my mouth this year.
1: All right, well, you're correct. Thank God you're correct, you know. So if Kiva here, she hears say you're correct, you know, Joe.
0: All right,
1: thank you. All right, good. Hey, listen to me. When we reach at these ages, you see, we will make mistake. We are going to make mistake. And the worst thing, we are human. That if the young people, they might make mistake. What say we, the elders? Don't worry about it, Auntie Peggy. Don't worry about it. We good. You're good. Don't worry about it. As I was saying, though, that I think as a teacher of the word, and there's something that somebody asked me the other day. Somebody sent a question to me and say, if a teacher and a preacher is not the same. No. A teacher of the word and a preacher is two different things. Two different. They are not the same. All right? A preacher is a preacher. A teacher is a teacher. And that is the reason why we teach chapter by chapter and verse by verse. Because sometimes I would get, and I know I'm backed up, to be honest, questions, and some people, you know, one of the radio family would just pluck out a question out of a verse and ask, and I would reply, and I would say, let's, because context matters. So, and here's another thing while I said that. A As a teacher, one thing I learned. Don't contradict the word or a scripture with just your own thinking. Use scripture to clarify scripture. You heard me? Use scripture to answer scripture. And if I get the opportunity to sit down and teach 1 Timothy chapter 2, of course I will go in depth and I will explain so much because there are so many preachers, not teachers, but preachers that misunderstand what the Bible is saying. They just pick a verse and they preach. But when you're teaching, you have to explain. A teacher would command the mass or the people, because the people, let's say, when the children go to school, the class of student, they sit there and they're paying attention to the teacher and listening to what the teacher is saying. While, on the other hand, the preacher will be preaching. And some people are on their phone. Some people are reading another book. So they are zoned out. But when a teacher is teaching, you are into it because you want to listen to the explanation that is happening. How? All right, I've read this before. Now that this teacher is teaching this, I've heard a teacher teach this before. Let me hear how this teacher present this. Mind you, I can't believe in today's age, there are still preachers who are saying a woman not supposed to lead or be a leader or be a leadership in church. Where do you get them something from? Which Bible you all are reading? I'm sure it's the same Bible, but you all are misunderstanding the scripture. And it's full time for preachers to stop, smell the roses, settle down, and start learn your Bible. You are an embarrassment to the scripture. Stop it. Talking about women should not lead a church. Where did you get that in the Bible? Where it say a woman should not lead a church. Where? Show me. I'm a guarantee say where you are going to show me. I will teach you the word. And allow the Holy Spirit to guide us. And we come up with a different interpretation of what you got. Did you know? And I'm not teaching, but did you know that a woman is, and this is going to blow your mind, is so much more important than a man? especially in a relationship. I know you're coming at me, preacher, but you can't manage. You can't match it. Don't do it. Don't do it. Don't do it. Don't do it. I will use scripture and blow your mind. I will use scripture and blow your mind. Did you know? Did you know? Did you know? A woman can push out a baby. A man can never do it. A man can never, ever do it. Give that same woman a business to be the head of that business. And the woman will do it even better than you. So there are things that the woman can do that you as a man can never do. And I know, of course, you're going to run far. But Jesus said, the man should be the head of the house. As what? It never end there. As what? Not because of you. Because of Jesus. You forget that. A man should be the head of the house as what? So you will run with the idea and you tell your wife, the man is the head of the house, but you stop. It's not because of you. It's because of Jesus. As how Jesus is the head of the church. You don't play, pastor. Don't play around. I've been simmering down and we've been teaching. We've been good. But when I hear the essence said that today, and said, woman not supposed to be this, woman not supposed to be that, woman not supposed to be that. Huh? Come on, pastors. Pastors, ministers, bishop, settle down. Take up your Bible and read with understanding. Don't read a little passage, a little verse, and then come and talk about it. Ask the Holy Spirit to reveal the information to you. But don't come and say the woman not supposed to be the head. The woman can do so much more than what you can do. If it wasn't for the woman, you see one who has said that wouldn't be here. So you all need to stop. We don't have time for these things, man. Preach the word for people to get saved and come and know Jesus and get off for the ladies that is leading the flock to Jesus Christ. You think Jesus have a problem with that? You believe that Jesus have a problem with a woman leading the church? As a Bible scholar, let me tell you this. Is a woman leading the church that I attend? A woman. And I am happy with her leadership. Gone are those days when you all fester around this idea. Woman not fi lead church. Woman not fi do this. Woman not fi do that. You serious? So woman not fi have baby then? You ever see a man have baby yet? Eh? You ever see a man push out a baby? Never. Can't happen. Can never happen. So I think preachers need to stop. Stop this idea. And I am not saying for a minute that a woman not supposed to go to a church, that a man is pastoring and saying these things. No, I don't have that right. No, I don't have that right. But what I'm saying is, where did you get your idea from? It is not in the Bible. It's not scriptural. You misunderstand the scripture. And if you are listening to me and your pastor is saying the same thing, or you hear your friend has said the same thing, we are going to go into scripture. That mean a business, how big the man is, you know. How long them are teaching, you know? How long them are do this, you know. Mm-mm. I am humble because I allow the Holy Spirit to do the teaching. I am not the person. I allow the Holy Spirit to do the teaching. And nowhere in scripture, my brothers and sisters, it tells you that. Too much misunderstanding about the word. And you know what? When I was in college, and I'm talking about Bible college, I made a decision as to how far I would go as it relates to the Bible. And I told the Lord, I said, give me what you think is perfectly right for Graham. And then I also said to the Lord, I want to do something, but I don't want to do it off my own. And then I remember doing a study that I was given. And the only way to get the answer is answering scripture with scripture. That's what led me to chapter by chapter, verse by verse. I say that to say this, that we have preachers that knows the word and can preach. But as soon as I realize that they are going down the wrong path, I zone out. Why do you think a lot of people sleep in a church? A lot of people sleep in a church because of that. As soon as the preacher says certain things, as soon as they start saying your neighbor this and that, me zone out long time. Me no go to church for that. Me no want to hear nothing about my neighbor. No, not in that kind of way. Your neighbor, do you this, your neighbor, do you that, your neighbor, do you that, your family, do you that. Me no want to know. God me say, me no want to hear about my neighbor do this and my neighbor do that to me. If my neighbor can do something to me, a God allow that for him. Them can't do it unless God allow them for him. You know what? I'm going to come off of that, you know. I'm going to go play the people their music and song and so.

Yes, the field. Good evening, Daddy Mondel. Good evening, Penance. Back Penance. Good evening, Evangelist Morgan, Sister Morgan. Good evening to you. Sister Graham, good evening. Over

0: gotta say good evening to Al Malik. Tiela, good evening.
1: Who brings the fire?
0: At 6 o'clock in New York, Wallan! Wallan!
1: And makes his home.
0: Let's take the break, we'll be back.
1: Run to the darkness.
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So she called into The Essence yesterday, because you are, and she reveals the winner. With so many different things. We got the song. We're going to play it before we get out of here this evening.

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0: I'll forget what it is to smile.
1: Big tune.
0: But I never gave up. I prayed every time.
1: Somebody call Sister

just before I do that, let me drop you one Grace Thrillers. Hold on, man. One Grace Thrillers before we get to the winner for On Central Stage. 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

I tell you, Jesus made all the difference in my life. All right, so you have been listening to On Central Stage, right? So you know that the month of July comes to an end, yes, this past Thursday, yes, with On Central Stage Artists of the Month, right? So with that said, here goes the Artists of the Month and Central 96.3 FM Jamaica.

that's the song? That don't sound like the song. Oh, this and send me. This who send me this? That's not the song. No, sir. Stop it. Mm-mm. That's not the song. Now play it no further. Mm-mm. No. I think this is the song. Yeah. This is the song. Hold on a second. I know this song, you know.

0: Hello, good evening.
1: The station is off.
0: Oh, you
1: Hello?
0: serious? Hold on a second.
1: Yes.
0: What you are here?
1: Yes, sir. Shirley Caesar.
0: All right, thank you. Thank you so much. All right.
1: Yes.

0: Yes, when the family know the way them a listen to, they know what I'm going on. I know so Uncle Naga does switch to Shirley Caesar. So anyway, let me remind our listeners again. This is Central and Stage Artist of the Month. Yes, don't forget you can send in your song. Yes, to Lexi, the Queen Bee. 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Get your song play right here on the On Central Stage. Let's go.
1: Oh, Zion arise.
0: Sister Kimisha Reed,
1: yeah.
0: The winner for On Central Stage
1: arise.
0: For the month of July. Artist of the month here on Central 96.
1: How's that decree?
0: Big up yourself, Sister Reed.
1: Yeah.

0: I tell you, decree and declare, I tell you, Sister Kimisha Reed. Good afternoon, call you live.
1: Good afternoon, Bishop. That's going great.
0: What are you doing? Your son, sir. Who this? Evangelist Carr?
1: Yes, sir.
0: Uh-oh. Good evening, ma'am. How are you?
1: What are you doing, sir? How's my son?
0: Your son, I don't know.
1: Yes, I'm your son. Oh, my son, so you don't know.
0: It sound like you where you're the allo.
1: Oh.
0: Anyway, oh. How you doing, ma'am? How you doing?
1: Yeah, right, you know, I'm giving God thanks.
0: Yes. Yes.
1: Yes.
0: Mm-hmm. Yes.
1: And the hot day today.
0: I'm telling you. You can imagine, man.
1: Yes, sir.
0: Well, for us, you know, either it had to recall, you know.
1: We have to live with it, right?
0: Either or either.
1: Yes. We got to live with this.
0: Yeah.
1: Because trust me, we're glad feet now. We got a little more fun than we have about to recall, don't you?
0: That can say. Can say that again.
1: It is good, man.
0: Yeah. And I prefer to work with the coolness, but me not like the snow part of it though.
1: I really not like the snow.
0: Yeah.
1: And I mean, I like too much of the heat. That's something that I really like.
0: Right.
1: Yes. Yes, sir. How your days been going so far?
0: So far, it has been great. You know, it has been great. God has been good. I mean, you know, giving him thanks and praise for his goodness, you know.
1: Mm-hmm. Yes, man. You're talking about Bible study, though.
0: Yeah. Oh, you were listening? Yes, listen. Because I just can't understand for the life of me, you know, why would ministers or preachers, so to speak, still saying that ladies not supposed to be the head of church, are not supposed to be preaching in the pulpit? Maybe you can help me. Where did that came from?
1: Yes, so I hear it over and over, and some of them say it in the Bible. I mean, I know which part it is. I mean, I try it right myself.
0: I've gone through the Bible more than three times. I have read through the Bible more than three times in my lifetime. Mm-hmm. Read through the entire Bible more than three times in my entire life. Mm-hmm. And I have not gotten to it yet. So what happened?
1: I don't know, sir. I don't know where it is. Somebody could have.
0: Which part could I hide?
1: They hide somewhere about there. Because, believe you me, if the part that I know they're talking about, when they would talk about, it's a misunderstanding right there.
0: You think it's misunderstanding or somebody just say something? Hold on. Or somebody just say something that they hear somebody else said and they don't understand what the person is saying?
1: Some of them read that particular scripture, and when they finish, they said, see the key in the Bible here. It's here. So I don't know, son. I don't know.
0: You have your Bible with you?
1: Yes.
0: Look for 1 Timothy chapter. Which scripture me tell her?
1: Chapter two?
0: Yeah. And read me the two last verse.
1: 1 Timothy chapter 2.
0: Bible family, we're not going into Bible study. Me know all of you cock up on your ears, they're not ready to go for Bible studies. So don't be able to say, we're not going into Bible studies.
1: No, we're not doing that. Even this item, Chad Friday.
0: Yes, we're not going into Bible studies. I just want you to read me though the two last verse from the book of First Timothy. First Timothy chapter 2. Mm-hmm. Chapter 2. Read me.
1: Okay. All right.
0: Yes, please read me the two last verse.
1: Okay, the two last verse of First Timothy chapter 2 is verse 14 and 15.
0: Yes.
1: Verse 14 says, "And Adam was not deceived, but the woman was deceived and became a transgressor." Verse 15 said, "Yet
0: A disciple biter. I would love one of the preachers to explain this verse to me. Read it.
1: "Yet she will be saved through childbearing if they continue in faith and love and holiness with self-control."
0: I would love one of the preachers that is saying that a woman should not be preaching in the church or to hold office of a minister, bishop, whatever. Explain verse 15 to me. It might sound like how it sound, but you explain it to me and tell me what it mean. Tell me what the Bible says.
1: I think in Corinthians, so you have...
0: Don't go no further.
1: All right, I'm not going over here. I'm not. Right, the same one.
0: Any preacher listening, I would love to understand it from your perspective. That verse 15 there. Read it.
1: Verse 15 again.
0: Yes.
1: Yet she will be saved through childbearing if they continue in faith and love and holiness with self-control.
0: I think I look for the hardest passage of scripture in the Bible and ask somebody to explain.
1: Yes, because this is a hard one. Because there is something in a Corinthians and Minotia that them go after.
0: This is the scripture that will help them with what you are talking about. This is the scripture that will help them with the one you're talking about. If they explain this, then they will give me a good understanding of that. Explain this scripture. Read it again, please. One last time.
1: You want me to read the two verses or just the
0: last one? No, just the last one now that you read the two. The last one.
1: The 15th verse of 1 Timothy chapter 2 says, "Yet she will be saved through childbearing."
0: Stop. You see the word save?
1: Yes, sir.
0: That is going to be the issue for them. Mm. The word they save?
1: Yes, sir. Saved.
0: The word they save?
1: Mm-hmm.
0: I want them to explain it.
1: Yes, man. Saved. Through childbearing. If they continue in faith and love and holiness with self-control.
0: Yes, sorry, I was trying to get rid of that ring in there. Yes,
1: sir.
0: I would love a minister to... But somebody can't come teach me that part here.
1: Oh.
0: Read it again for me. Take your time.
1: "Yet she will be saved."
0: Saved.
1: Uh-huh.
0: Uh-huh.
1: "Through childbearing."
0: Uh-huh.

0: Why, oi! I would love to teach at this chapter.
1: Yet she will be saved through childbearing, if they continue in faith and love and holiness with self-control.
0: Which one of the minister would want to take this up, please? Because if you can't explain this one, the other one too easy.
1: The other one easier.
0: So the jump on that. So the jump on that. When can we sit down and have a Bible study on this chapter? Just this chapter. Chapter 2. When?
1: I already was talking about a Saturday evening
0: would be good for me.
1: Okay.
0: Whether Saturday night, this week or next week.
1: All right. Let me say next week.
0: Next week. Okay, ma'am.
1: Next week. Yes,
0: and we invite our pastor friends that say a woman should not be teaching or preaching in the church. I would invite them. All of the big clergy members, them. Whether you're on television, radio, come on over. Yes.
1: And sometimes you're so like a follow fashion things going on. And sometimes you have to say,
0: why are they doing it though? Why are they doing it? I don't know.
1: Do you realize that a lot of women used to follow Christ, you know? anyway.
0: Thank you, man.
1: Bible study this evening.
0: Yeah, man, thanks.
1: So I just started to check up on you.
0: Thank you, man.
1: Let me just say good evening to each and every one this evening, our family.
0: Yes.
1: Good evening. And I'm sending your birthday greetings to my godson, Zaydan. Zaydan, happy birthday.
0: Okay.
1: To you.
0: Okay.
1: And hope you enjoy your birthday, boy. All right, he's 7 years old.
0: Oh, that's so nice.
1: He said, Bishop, I tell you. God is good.
0: All right. Thank you. God bless you.
1: Yes,
0: man.
1: Sir. God is good. Yes, right, God bless you.
0: All right. Hello, good evening. Turn off your radio, no, man. Turn off your radio, no. Take me off a speaker, no. Lord Jesus. You all are called so long, you now get you. When you get you, you still have the radio on. Oh, you're going to know you're on. Oh, you're going to know you get you. When you not have the phone on your ears, you call the number. And you have the phone and hold up the phone. And at the same time, listen to the radio. Oh, you get one chance. Let me see who it is. Let me try it again. Hello, good evening.
2: Uncle Wee.
0: Oh, Jesus Christ, why? Sound like Evangelist Morgan. Evangelist Morgan, turn off your radio, man. I don't want to hear myself in your house. Jesus. I tell you all the time, when you call the radio, whether you get you or not, when you dial the number, turn off the radio. I don't want to hear myself. It mess up my earring. Jesus, man. No, sir. Hello, good evening. Hello, good evening.
2: Uncle Weji.
0: Evangelist Morgan.
2: You hear me?
0: Good evening, sir.
2: There is no way we can hide.
0: You have me on speaker?
2: there's, I wouldn't say that, you know.
0: Look if you have me on speaker. Check if you have me on speaker.
2: Check. Are you hearing me?
0: I am hearing you, but if you're not on.
2: Are you hearing me now?
0: Is that me? No. Do you have me on speaker?
2: No.
0: Do you have
2: me? No, you hearing me now?
0: That's better. Yes, sir. Good evening.
2: Okay.
0: How are you?
2: To God be the glory, great things he have done. And I want to say greetings, essential family. And adoration. Servant leader, evangelist, Carsta Maxwell, Brother Edwards, Sir Edwards, and Caribbean Radio. And, you know, Central Family, I was listening to each and every one. What a loving radio, Uncle Wayne G.
0: Yes, sir.
2: Hello?
0: Yeah. Yes, my brother. Yes, I'm hearing you, man. I am hearing you, man.
2: Yes, man. The radio is informing us so many different things.
0: Mm-hmm.
2: And it is motivating our mind.
0: I am happy to hear that.
2: To another level.
0: I am so happy to hear
2: based
0: that.
2: Based on where we are coming. Based on where we are coming from under another source of doctrinize. I was listening to Sister Essay today.
0: Mm-hmm.
2: And, you know, it moved me a lot knowing that we are coming from our ages and the people don't look where we are coming from to where we reach.
0: Mm-hmm.
2: And there is so, we were so doctrinized over the past years.
0: Yes.
2: And we are improving now, but a lot of us take it for granted and just don't understand. But
0: yes.
2: Thank God for Central. Central help us a lot. You know, when I was much younger, a lot of things, a lot of issues that Central really that we have,
0: hey.
2: And a lot of, the radio come and change our mindset. Uncle Wendy, Brother Gary was commenting on mindset the other day.
0: Yeah.
2: Our mindset, you know.
0: Yes.
2: Our mindset, the mindset is a very powerful thing, you know, Uncle Wendy.
0: Yes, it is. Yes, it is.
2: And you know that it's the same mindset. Mess up the tradition and mess up our ways, mess up our way in glorifying God's name, mindset.
0: Hey.
2: Yes, and if another individual is going to take another avenue, it make that individual look like what he say.
0: Mm.
2: Don't read it.
0: Mm.
2: So we have to be careful. Because what happened?
0: Mm.
2: Or the time change and things change and we don't have no intention to move from our mindset.
0: Mm-hmm.
2: Uh-huh. And in this world, yeah, mm-hmm. we call it dieted. Dieted plan. Dieted plan.
0: Yeah.
2: Big up Sister Essence. Big up each and every member.
0: Yes.
2: Big up everyone. Central Radio. Big up Central people. You know, and let us lift up the banner high.
0: Yes.
2: Yes, sir. What I am saying.
0: Yes, sir.
2: I remember the days, you know, on the mindset when you couldn't step out. I wouldn't say you. I said, let me say,
0: mm-hmm.
2: I'm a member of my family then. In those days, no, you know my age.
0: Mm.
2: You couldn't go to church and you don't have something on your head, you know.
0: Yes, that's true.
2: And we were so doctrinized that we believe if we put something on, we are going to defile the whole banner. The whole banner is defiled. And everything that we do not value anything towards the spiritual fields.
0: Yes.
2: Times ago, I remember when I was much younger, going to church with my mother.
0: Yes.
2: And if I did make any of my associate they make a mistake and do not cover their head.
0: Mm-hmm.
2: It's like they are serving the devil.
0: Mm. Yeah, I remember those days. Man. Yes, man, you're
1: right. I don't know if you remember those days.
0: Yes,
1: no,
0: man, I remember those days.
1: Yes, man.
2: It holds us, it holds me individually for a time.
0: But you know, it's still happening just in some denomination today, you know. It's still happening, you know, Evangelist Morgan.
2: Yes, man. Yes, man.
0: And it's sad to say.
2: Man.
0: Sad to say.
2: Sad to say that we are doctrinized, sir.
0: Yes.
2: Let me put it in that text. Because I remember I go to the church, and when I go to the church, there was, for the day, it was like a day and night service. And for the whole day, a couple of us were together, reasoning together.
0: Vanjie, let me call you back after the news. Let me call you after the news. Yeah?
2: All right, good.
0: After the news.
2: We have a lot to talk.
0: Yeah, man. After the news. Yes. Yes. I just see, it's almost news time. Let me say good evening. Coming up next, this is King White with the Central Evening News. After that, we will definitely be taking your call. Call us, and we are unable to take your call now, so call us back after the news, please. Yes, the news comes up at the top of the hour. Yes, so stick and stay, and we talk after the news. All right? Mm-hmm.

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0: 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I am Alexa King White, and today is Friday, July 31. 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In local news, escapee wanted after fleeing St. Mary Police custody. Clarendon man dies in Manchester Road crash. Three cops charged with murder in 2023 police shooting case. Court dismisses Prime Minister's appeal to Integrity Commission case. In international, Tarkov warns Caribbean to brace for heat waves and a drought. Spain faces a border crisis after mass crossing from Morocco. In sports, defending champions Rinas Academy seek third straight title. Sunshine Girls defeat Wales to book Commonwealth semi-final. In weather, windy weather to persist throughout weekend. 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
0: Do stay with us for the news in details.

Welcome back. And now the news in detail. We begin with local news. Police are searching for a 23-year-old man who escaped custody at the Onata Bay lockup in St. Mary on Thursday evening. The escapee, A.J. Anthony McDonald of Islington, was being held on a prohibited weapon charge. Reports are that about 5:30 p.m., he requested permission to use the bathroom, where he allegedly removed a window and escaped. A manhunt has been launched, and the police are appealing to McDonald to surrender while urging anyone with information on his whereabouts to contact the nearest police station. Police have identified the man who died following a two-vehicle crash along a Manchester Main Road in Mandeville on Thursday night. The deceased is 47-year-old Junior Samuels of Bailey's Pen in Tollgate, Clarendon. Police say about 7:40 p.m., Samuels was driving a Toyota IS minibus out of Mandeville when it collided with a Honda CR-V traveling in the opposite direction. An eyewitness reported that the minibus mounted embankments on both sides of the road before overturning onto the under. Samuels was taken to the hospital where he was pronounced dead. The occupants of the under CRV were medically examined at the scene. Police investigations into the crash are continuing. More in local news, two police officers and a former constable have appeared before the Home Circuit Court on murder charges in connection with the 2023 fatal shooting of Nicholas Miller in Denham Town, Kingston. Constable Delano Stewart and Javan Francis, along with former Constable Adain Williams, were charged following a ruling by the Office of the Director of Public Prosecutions after an investigation by Indicom. Stewart and Francis were each granted bail in the sum of $500,000 with reporting conditions, while Williams was remanded in custody. The matter was adjourned until today. The charges relate to the fatal shooting of Miller during a police operation on Wellington Street in Denham Town on September 6, 2023. Indicom says the case brings to 68 the number of law enforcement personnel charged in incident investigated since January 2024. And finally, in local news, the Court of Appeal has dismissed Prime Minister Dr. Andrew Olney's appeal to strike out portions of an affidavit filed by the Integrity Commission in his legal challenge against the anti-corruption body. The ruling upholds an earlier Supreme Court decision and also lifts the stay of proceedings that had been in place while the appeal was being heard. The decision clears the way for the Prime Minister's judicial review challenging the Integrity Commission's investigation into his financial affairs to proceed in the Supreme Court. That is it for local news. It is now time for international news.

In international news, regional climate experts are urging Caribbean countries to prepare for recurring heat waves and worsening drought conditions as El Niño strengthens. The Caribbean Climate Outlook Forum, or CARICOF, says warmer weathers and strengthening El Niño are expected to bring intense heat, especially in September, along with prolonged dry spells across parts of the region. CARICOF says rainfall between August and October is likely to be near or below normal in many Caribbean territories. However, heavy downpours could still occur, increasing the risk of flooding and flash floods during the Atlantic hurricane season. And finally, in international news, Spain is grappling with a major border crisis after about 50,000 people crossed into North American territory of Ceuta from Morocco, leaving dozens dead. Spanish authorities say 57 bodies have been recovered on the Spanish side of the border, with fears of additional casualties in Morocco. Prime Minister Pedro Sanchez described the mass crossing as a violation of Spain's territorial sovereignty. Authorities say around half of those who crossed had returned to Morocco by Friday, as European countries step up border security amid growing concerns over migration. That was the international news. Coming up is a sports report brought to you by JC Grants Logistics and Travel.

0: In this evening's sports report, defending champions Reynes Academy will face Los Perfectos FC in the ISA Construction Winsley Sportswear Reynes Cup final on Saturday at Buttercup Park in Mona. Reynes Academy will be chasing a third consecutive title led by the leading goal scorer and national player Olivia Ashbourne alongside senior reggae girl Shani Ashley. Los Perfectos, appearing in their first Reynes Cup final, will rely on a national youth representative Chanel Walters and a teammate Skyra Grant and Tavia Gale. Tournament organizer Neo Oxford says fans can expect one of the best local female football matches, adding that the competition continues to provide valuable exposure and scholarship opportunities for young players. And finally, in sports, Jamaica's Sunshine Girls have advanced to the Commonwealth Games netball semifinals after a commanding 78-28 victory over Wales in Glasgow, Scotland. The win secured second place in Pool B and set up a semi-final clash with the defending champions, Australia. Goal defence Latanya Wilson said the team returned to their basics after analysing recent performances, adding that the players showed greater patience, better ball control and stronger teamwork against Wales. Romelda Akins-George and Shanice Beckford each scored 26 goals for Jamaica, while Zara Wilmot added 16. The Sunshine Girls finished the preliminary round with 4 wins from 5 matches and will now look to upset Australia for a place in the gold medal match. The sports report has been brought to you by JC Grants Logistics and Travel.
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0: It is now time for the weather report.
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influenced Jamaica's weather through the weekend. Tonight will be partly cloudy across northern parishes and mainly fair elsewhere. Tomorrow morning will be partly cloudy across eastern parishes with generally fair and hazy conditions across the rest of the island. During the afternoon, widely scattered showers and isolated thunderstorms are expected across western parishes and some hilly areas, while the windy conditions will continue along southern coastal parishes. Temperatures tonight are expected to fall to 27 degrees Celsius in Kingston and 26 degrees Celsius in Montego Bay. Looking ahead, Sunday will see isolated morning showers across eastern parishes and afternoon showers and thunderstorms, mainly in western sections, with windy conditions continuing, especially across southern parishes. The Meteorological Service says a Saharan dust plume currently affecting the Caribbean is expected to move away from Jamaica by Sunday. That concludes the weather report. Now a recap of the headlines. In local news, escapee wanted after fleeing St. Mary Police custody. Clarendon man dies in a Manchester road crash. Three cops charged with murder in 2023 police shooting case. Court dismisses Prime Minister's appeal in Integrity Commission case. In international, CARICOF warns Caribbean to brace for heat waves and drought. Spain faces border crisis after mass crossing from Morocco. In sports, defending champions Rennes Academy seek third straight titles. Sunshine Girls defeat Wales to book Commonwealth semi-final. In weather, windy weather to persist throughout the weekend. And that is it for the Central Evening News. I am Alexia King-White. 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
1: All right, Mrs. King-White. Miss King-White?
2: Yes, sir, I'm here.
1: All right, good evening to you, ma'am. How are you?
2: Good evening, sir. I am doing great, and I hope you are too.
1: I am. Thank you so much. I mean, I'm excited for the Sunshine Girls.
2: Yes, sir, me too. They have done pretty well.
1: By the way, they'll be playing against Australia next?
2: Yes, sir. They won Wales, and they'll be playing against Australia.
1: What do you take? Allegedly.
2: Sir, I think they will win. I think they will win. I have such great hope.
1: Same. Just like me. I have such a faith. I mean, the Sunshine Girls are good players. I mean, they are the star of the Caribbean.
2: Yes, sir. From a long time.
1: So I am so looking forward to the girls, of course, battling against Australia.
2: Australia. Yes,
1: and to be honest, Australia is not a walkover team, you know.
2: Exactly, indeed.
1: But, you know, I may the best team win, and I am hoping that it will be Jamaica.
2: I hope so too, sir.
1: One last thing. What about the team from Clarendon, the netball team from Clarendon? I haven't heard anything about them in recent years.
2: Oh, no, I haven't. But I can do some research and give you some more information. I haven't heard. And they were doing pretty well as Brigade Girls. So
1: yes.
2: I'm not sure what happened.
1: Yeah, because, as a matter of fact, they're

0: girls that played with the Sunshine Girls that is from that team, you know. So I would we really would love to hear something from them and see what they're doing now. Yes.
1: Yes, sir. I can do some research and get back to you with that information.
0: One last thing before you go. Congratulations on another big win for Central on Stage. I mean,
1: I tell you, Kenesha Reed, she did well. Yes. She ended up with 200 votes. Can you believe
0: that? 200 votes? So hold on a second.
1: First time on Central Stage. First time getting 200 votes. And first time a female is winning by herself. A solo. No group. No male. Female solo.
0: Oh, God. So hold on. Let me ask you this. So if she garnered 200 votes, that's the only amount of vote that was available? Or there are others who have garnered different...
1: There were others. So for the second place, there was 108 votes. And for third place, 100. So I actually sat down and went through 408 votes, sir. It wasn't easy.
0: So hold on a second. I saw Central on Stage, big.
1: Yes, sir. Massive. Grand.
0: I was listening to you talking to Nessence yesterday. And she said she can't wait to see the concert coming up. But hey, look, man. I mean, I said congratulations to you on the hard work that you have been doing week after week, month after month.
1: Thank you.
0: Congratulations.
1: Thank you so much.
0: You're doing an awesome job.
1: I really appreciate it.
0: Mm-hmm.
1: Thank you.
0: I mean, it's not easy for you to take time out to do a program like that. I mean, and I was saying to the essence, you know, that when I was talking to her yesterday, now is the time for sponsors. This is an awesome opportunity for sponsors to jump on board and don't wait until the show get extra big. Now is the time when Central and State need your support. Yes.
1: Right.
0: So I hope the sponsors are listening. Yes, yes. All right, thank you so much. Have a fabulous weekend, you and the family.
1: Thanks, and same to you and all your listeners.
0: Thank you, bye-bye. Good, good. All right, there you have it. The news, the Central Evening News with Mrs. Lexi King White, I tell you. Awesome. I tell you, it's great, man. I mean, the program has grown so fast. You understand? This program grew so fast. I mean, 400 odd votes within a month? No, man. Sponsors, you all need to take a look at this and support. Yes? This program. Yes? I mean, people are voting from all over. And people, matter of fact, people are just supporting the program there. I hear they were saying people are posting it here, posting it there. Look, if you miss it, go to Central 96.3 FM TikTok page. Yes? 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Good evening. All right, so we are still in Central Attention Friday. 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

0: All right, let's go to the phone line real quick. Hello, good evening. Hello, good evening.
1: Good evening, Rev.
0: Hey.
1: How are you?
0: I am blessed, Sister Parchment, right?
1: Rev, you just run away left me, sorry, man.
0: When?
1: You just run away left me.
0: When that?
1: Bad, me never... Rev.
0: Somebody was saying to me, Lord Jesus, Uncle Weji, they don't know you, know. You slip and you slide. Sister Parchment. Oh, Jesus. You hearing me now? Stay one place. Hello? Sister Parchment? The internet. Wow. Sister Parchment, you there?
1: We, Uncle.
0: You there?
1: Yes, sir.
0: All right, stay right
1: yes,
0: there, sir.
1: Yes, sir, I'm there.
0: Stay right there, sir. Yeah?
1: Yeah.
0: I mean...
1: Yeah, man, so you run away, man. I mean, I look, say so you don't come down in a
0: Blackwood.
1: Crowd,
0: Yeah, would have come Blackwood yes. And Bedford Crowd. But listen, the flight time come, I never realized it come down so fast. Time run fast, here, man.
1: I'm 19.
0: Jesus.
1: You want big up Central... Family, before me go any further, big up Central family. Big them up, big them, everybody. Tell them evening. How
0: yes.
1: They do.
0: Yes,
1: Bishop.
0: Yeah,
1: when me say again, me miss you. And
0: Sir,
1: me can't get no touch from you. Can't
0: yes.
1: Get no touch from you.
0: Yes.
1: Because me couldn't get Bishop to come down there the Thursday.
0: Mm-hmm.
1: Because my house full.
0: Okay.
1: Everybody come in, house full. You know how you go when you touch in at the holiday here.
0: Yes.
1: House full. And then some of them want to come with me.
0: Hey.
1: Some others, brethren want to come with me.
0: Hey.
1: And we can't make it. We can't
0: Jesus.
1: Make it.
0: I'm sorry,
1: so
0: God.
1: I hit Bishop make me not get to see you before.
0: Yes.
1: Because me just see you. We only just see you. TV. Let me can't see your person. Let me can't see your personal. Bishop, me want to see your person.
0: I know.
1: But if God spare for me life,
0: hey.
1: Me know say me I see you the FIFA
0: December. Yes.
1: Bishop.
0: Yes. Yes, I'm here with you, man. I am hearing you. Sister Parchment. The internet.
1: But me not left you. Me some big threat. Some big threat I go for you, you know. Because then seven plant one day they shoot.
0: Yes!
1: And then I'm going to put you upon leg and,
0: mm-hmm.
1: And shake you like baby. And hold it.
0: Hey, listen. I love it, you know, because just when man talk them way there, they have to defend it, you know.
1: Yeah.
0: Oh.
1: That's true. And that's how we are going to know. A man.
0: That's right.
1: We are going to know who a man, man. Who
0: that's
1: a man.
0: Right. That's
1: yeah,
0: so right.
1: Yeah. Yes, but I may never get the first part of your program because I wasn't here. So I come. In, but when you and sister was talking about Bishop,
0: yes, ma'am.
1: Over me here, the minister, them I say, ladies, don't not supposed to take part in a church. You
0: yeah.
1: Mustn't go up on pulpit, you mustn't preach.
0: Yes.
1: Let me tell you, sometimes, if it's not the lady,
0: so
1: my church can lock up.
0: You see, one other thing, you know, Sister Parchment, is that them, they say that based on what they just read something. Me can't. We're not hearing a Sister Parchment. Hello, you there? Sister Parchment.
2: Yes, Bishop. Bishop.
0: Yeah. What happened, you know, is that some of the ministers they read something, and they really don't understand. Because that's all I can say. Because if they do understand, they wouldn't be making those statements. And I thought we have passed over this, you know. I thought we passed this and been gone past over it. But I'm still hearing it. Even in recent time, people still making those statements.
1: Yes, I hear it all Bishop. I don't want to call him.
0: No, don't call on him. Don't call on him.
1: But yes. him over.
0: Uh-huh.
1: Him say no lady part on his platform.
0: Uh-huh. The TV and radio man. Yes, the TV man. We know where you're talking.
1: Exactly, uh-huh. Exactly. Uh-huh. But what I'm saying, Bishop, uh-huh. If Arnold the ladies them, the church them lock up. But sir.
0: Listen, I am going to be I am going to try my best. You know, I spoke to the Lord already about it and I asked him to give me the opportunity just to go through that scripture next week, Saturday,
1: yes,
0: hopefully, by God help, you know, that the Holy Spirit will carry us through and just take us through that teaching so I can, you know, we can put some minds to rest. You know what I mean? Yes, put some minds to rest. Mm-hmm.
1: Yeah.
0: Yes.
1: But, you know, Bishop.
0: Yes, ma'am.
1: You know, sir, you come in, like, since you go over, hey. You get more strength. More strength.
0: Why you say that? Sister, why the thing I work so, man? Why?
1: You know, sir, since,
0: mm-hmm.
1: Yes, may I hear you know.
0: Yeah.
1: I say, since you leave Jamaica and go over, you get woolly past strength, you know.
0: You think so?
1: I want to find mango.
0: Yes!
1: Yes, sir, woolly past strength.
0: The Jamaica mango will come out. That's true.
1: Bishop, let me tell you, sir.
0: Yes.
1: You know, me that look some fear.
0: Oh, God.
1: Me that look some bumby fear.
0: Oh, God.
1: And let me tell you, sir, when Sister Pete tell me, Sister Pete tell me, say, your God. Me say, my God.
0: Jesus.
1: What a disappointment.
0: You don't know, say, Sister Patman, you don't say, me eat all Guinep down there. Me get all Guinep, you know.
1: Me, yes. All a Guinep.
0: Yes.
1: I'm here listening, say, you eat all apple.
0: Yes.
1: You go down to eat.
0: Yes!
1: As of that people say, we're not kill fat.
0: That's true! Right then, sir. See him, sir.
1: Yes, but Bishop, you go up, you're listening at night time, man.
0: Yes!
1: You sound good, man.
0: Bless
1: you
0: God.
1: You sound strong.
0: Bless God.
1: You sound strong.
0: Bless God.
1: Strong medicine from.
0: Yes.
1: With.
0: Bless
1: you
0: God.
1: You sound strong, man.
0: Bless
1: you,
0: God.
1: You may read, you know. Bishop?
0: Yes, ma'am.
1: For me radio send me to bed?
0: Yes.
1: And he wake me up.
0: Bless God.
1: That not turn off. Bishop Alwyn me a go away.
0: Wow.
1: They left that in my room.
0: Yes.
1: Play.
0: Yes, ma'am.
1: You
0: know, that's right.
1: It is a blessing.
0: Thank God.
1: Bishop is a blessing.
0: Thank you.
1: I love this station.
0: Thank you.
1: And I will continue love.
0: Thank you, ma'am. It.
1: But
0: we want you,
1: when you come, spread out yourself in a Blackwood.
0: Yes, I'm Bedford Crawl, of course.
1: I'm Bedford Crawl.
0: They're going to know me, I come up the man.
1: Yes.
0: Yes.
1: A whole heap of them, I tell. A whole heap of people.
0: Yes.
1: I remember bringing them.
0: Yes.
1: Put pan.
0: Yes.
1: That's an anatel.
0: Yes.
1: When you switch over to it.
0: Yes.
1: And then I ask me, which part you find it? Which part you find it?
0: Yes.
1: May I tell them?
0: Yes.
1: And then I tell them, say, the office. And some of them said, boy, I never know the office there.
0: Yes, man.
1: Yeah.
0: Yes, man.
1: It edify a whole way. And I say, yeah, take away.

0: We're from which church? But
1: No,
0: you are strange. You
1: no.
0: are strange. You are strange.
1: Yes,
0: We get more strange. Me don't know somebody, but me get strange.
1: yes,
0: That's
1: ma'am.
0: me can't go.
1: That's
0: You
1: right.
0: understand? And we
1: Yes,
0: add more.
1: that's
0: You
1: right.
0: understand? Then say 1-1, four cup full basket.
1: That's
0: You
1: right.
0: understand?
1: That's right.
0: And some things are positive
1: Amen.
0: things, Bishop.
1: Amen. Amen. Amen.
0: Positive things.
1: Amen.
0: Me love you, sir. Me
1: Love you
0: love you.
1: too. Love you
0: Love
1: too.
0: you,
1: God
0: Bishop.
1: bless you. God bless you.
0: Love you.
1: Thanks
0: And
1: for
0: you keep on the
1: calling.
0: same line.
1: Yes, ma'am.
0: Stay on the same line.
1: Thank you.
0: Blessing.
1: God bless you.
0: Love you,
1: Love
0: sir.
1: you too, ma'am. Good, good.
0: Thank
1: All right. All right. All right. All right. All right. All right. Hello, good evening.
2: Good evening.
1: Good evening.
2: How are you?
1: I am blessed.
2: Awesome.
1: Awesome, of course. Jamila! Hey! JJ, how are you?
2: Am hot and bothered.
1: Cover, cover, cover. Oh, mommy! You don't have to ask you for mommy, you know.
2: She's right here.
1: Oh, yes. Let me say hello to mommy real quick. Let me say hello.
2: Mommy,
1: Let me say hello to mommy, man.
2: she
1: Yes.
2: coming.
1: Yes. I have to say hello to mommy, man.
2: Here. Hello?
1: Mommy!
2: Yeah.
1: Cover, cover, cover!
2: Cover! Cover every time! Cover!
1: Amen! Cover,
2: Bless
1: cover!
2: you.
1: How you doing? How you
2: I'm
1: doing?
2: all right so far. So far, I'm all right.
1: Bless you, bless you. I hear
2: Blessed.
1: said hot, it hot out there, man.
2: My God, man, I'm
1: Yes.
2: glad and we're boiling here.
1: Jesus. Oh God. Make sure you're drinking a lot of water, please. Make sure you drink a
2: That's
1: lot
2: what
1: of
2: I'm
1: water.
2: doing. That's
1: Yes.
2: what I'm doing.
1: Yes,
2: You see? And you all right?
1: I am good, mother. I'm good. I am good. Thank you for asking. I am
2: Bless.
1: good. All right.
2: All right.
1: Cover, stay
2: So you
1: safe.
2: cover.
1: Cover, cover.
2: Yes,
1: All right.
2: cover.
1: Good,
2: All
1: good,
2: right.
1: good, good.
2: Good.
1: Yes.
2: Anybody
1: Jamila.
2: want to adopt me? Yeah?
1: Yes, how are you?
2: I am hot and bothered. You want to adopt me?
1: Well, you know what? People still are other people. People still doing that?
2: Why I don't know, but at this point, more somebody adopt me.
1: God,
2: Jesus.
1: Jesus. Me, I said terrible down
2: Welcome.
1: there, Jamila. Terrible down there, man.
2: Listen, I went to Spanish Town today and I literally had to count before I move off because I'm like, no man,
1: Oh,
2: if I walk
1: God.
2: too fast, I'm gonna burn up.
1: And the sun's supposed to hot in a Spain, you know.
2: Listen, honestly, I must say today's a bit cooler than yesterday, but there's no getting used to.
1: Is there a temperature to it in Jamaica? We have temperature like 81 degrees now. You know what it is there?
2: Listen, probably about 1,000. I don't know.
1: Jesus. Make sure you not eat no mango.
2: Listen, I have not eaten any mango since like the first week in July, and we're
1: Okay.
2: at the end, so you know, say so I'm not
1: Okay,
2: eating
1: so I
2: no.
1: know the mango eat then. I did
2: Another
1: natural
2: mango.
1: eat.
2: Yeah.
1: All right, big up everybody for me. Bless you. Big up Templar Praise family for me. Here.
2: I will.
1: Bless you. Thanks for calling. I tell you. Yes, man. Templar Praise family into it. I tell you. I tell you. Great, great, great, great. I tell you. Let me say good evening, good evening, good evening, good evening to everybody. Thank you for joining us. Summerfield, Frankfield, let me say good evening to everybody over in Danks, Savoy, Sister Pauline over Danks, good evening to you. How you doing, Sister Pauline? Good evening, of course, to Sister Pauline. Good evening to Sister Summerfield family. Yes. Good evening. All right, let's go back to the phone line. 347-213-4250. Those are the numbers to get in touch. We say good evening, good evening, good evening, good evening. Let's go to the phone line here. Hello, good evening.
3: Good evening, Uncle Renji. Boy, you hard to get in a man.
1: What you call me boy for?
3: Because you hard to get, yeah, man. If you're a big
1: you
3: man, you'd be so hard to get.
1: What you mean me hard to get? What me do? Oh, you what you calling? You calling a different number?
3: You just hard to get. As me touch the dial, somebody else answer.
1: So now you get you. Then you not just call. Maybe me never look on the phone.
3: Uncle Renji, see the amount of time me call.
1: Jesus.
3: I'm still not getting.
1: Jesus. Oh, God. And because the time at again, make it worse.
3: No, Jesus, it make me feel like me not even want to go touch the road. I'm out on the road, no one reach back on my yard. I'll do it. We have a little fan, but the fan will blow up. I blow a hat here.
1: You have one like a stylish fan there with you?
3: Me have all of that, sir.
1: Oh, and you're so bossy. How will you get that idea from bossy. Sister Jazz?
3: I know bossy, you know. Oh. Sometimes when you want a little money and see it in a pass, you have to just grab it.
1: Style, you know? I style me.
3: No, man, you not style you. You not style you. You know me not style you, man.
1: Hold on a second. What me bird there?
3: The bird gone home.
1: The bird no come back.
3: I don't hear him from what day.
1: Yeah, no, sir, true. The bird no hear me from the morning show, that's why.
3: And that me I tell you, man. Charlie bird get gigs and gone. No, sir. No. Charlie bird get gigs and crazy and gone.
1: Oh, Jesus. No, sir.
3: Every morning he used to come and
1: yeah. Every morning.
3: Every morning.
1: And then you just
3: get power dear me no hear him none at all.
1: Sure. You have got turn listen. You have got turn on the radio and put it outside and so him hear my voice and come back.
3: Yes, man. But the radio now go on good with me at all.
1: What you mean?
3: From me talk to, they sent this man in the radio chip out.
1: Are you
3: like one whole pan nice like up in the air in their fly.
1: What you mean? Then all everybody else are listen.
3: Chip out and start make one whole pan nice. We just turn here and I try. I go with the four corner of the house. And I way down at the bottom of the house at the doorway.
1: You need a radio, Sister Jess. That's a radio problem.
3: Yeah, man. Then give me one, no, man.
1: I feel you know up. Where you think me there? America, me there, no?
3: Me know where you're there, no? Me know where you're there. I know when you come, know when you go, I know when you come, and I know where you're there now. You could have slide like slime.
1: That's
3: we
1: true.
3: Still know when you leave or when you come.
1: That's true, man. I mean, Wanga, Bedford Crawler, Blackwood, you know, man.
3: Jesus. I mean, your sister Parchment, I say, she yeah. Did a look for you, but.
1: Yes, man.
3: I pity she don't know.
1: We do what?
3: Yeah, we know. She don't know, say, so you're a busy man. You're no snail, you know, not a snail.
1: No,
3: you
1: man.
3: Fast.
1: And the next time, you know, me have to go at Corners Ridge to, you know. Me have to go at Corners Ridge to you next time, you know. My next trip, me don't know how me going to do it. Me have to go Corners Ridge. Me have to go Blackwood. And me have to go Bedford Crawl.
3: So I'm to Grants Bailey.
1: Gee, no, man. Then, you know, go to Grants Bailey. My make sister Imagina, Alice, you know, and
3: no. Acha.
1: Brother Robert, we got Grants Bailey, man.
3: I know, over the far, like what? Over the far.
1: That's why I'm not going to England yet, you know. You think I know I've been invited to England and I don't go. Too far. Oh.
3: Over the far, man. But you know, said last week I was there, you know.
1: Oh, really?
3: Yes, I go to Uncle Martin Auntie funeral.
1: Oh,
3: yes,
1: that's great.
3: And the people am nice, and then Sunday we go to Uncle Martin and Sister Pam church. It is not, we say the people them they're not nice, they're so weak.
1: Awesome.
3: So weak.
1: Awesome.
3: Yes, them so weak, man.
1: Awesome.
3: Yeah, man. Mm-hmm. They open them arms, you know?
1: Yes.
3: Yes, and church was good.
1: Awesome.
3: And you see, if you happen physicist Auntie Pam.
1: Yeah.
3: You mean she's Pam, my auntie, my sister.
1: Pam from Morgan's Forest?
3: No, not Pam from Morgan's
1: Forest. Oh, from Grants Bailey.
3: Morgan's Forest, yes.
1: Okay.
3: I'm talking about Martin, wife.
1: Oh, Brother Martin Green.
3: You say
1: Well, you say what?
3: If you don't have belly, the whole food, no go over there.
1: That sound like
3: don't
1: one
3: go sit down in our sitting room.
1: That sound like one of my auntie.
3: If you don't have belly, don't go sit in one of our sitting room.
1: They kill you with
3: to
1: food.
3: Eat because of
1: Jesus.
3: And I have sweet.
1: Wow.
3: You know, she has seen about a between me and you. Remember,
1: yes.
3: Me and you know, say nothing. You know,
1: yes, yes. Between me and you. Nah, say nothing.
3: Yes.
1: Eh-eh.
3: Right. Nah, so, me big up you. Eh-eh. Big you up, big you up, big you up. Because, me hear you say something from Bible study, master. Me, I tell you again.
1: Eh-eh.
3: I have never heard of these things.
1: Oh, God. Oh, God.
3: I mean, I have to go after my Bible study. You just sit down and listen to few one.
1: But you make pastor.
3: You say, my one no nice, you know. But me say, what me hearing with me? You hearing no time. Me asking.
1: Leave it right there, sir. Leave it right there, sir.
3: Yeah.
1: Oh, God.
3: I mean, never hear them do.
1: Oh,
3: over 30 odd years, me are going to church.
1: Yes.
3: I mean, never hear them type Bible study day.
1: My
3: never.
1: God.
3: You look like you go down deep.
1: Yeah, man. You're after.
3: Yes, you go
1: you're
3: deep.
1: After. You're after. You're
3: yes.
1: After. You're after.
3: I'm glad for this radio station. I
1: yes.
3: Mean, I tell you, save me that money every month. Me the big up.
1: Not true.
3: Yeah, but a big up become 1 year. When time I read on a free good, you know, me mad, you know.
1: Me know
3: you
1: man.
3: See, I like all the heat, I go on, you know, catch yes. Me on fire.
1: Oh, God.
3: Yes.
1: Oh, God.
3: Me just 1 year every man. And you know what again?
1: Eh.
3: Decent.
1: Yes.
3: Jesus Christ.
1: Yes.
3: She good.
1: Yes.
3: She good.
1: Yes.
3: And I never want to listen to Gary. Brother Gary one night time, you know, like when you call him Gary. He never like fear. Me tell him, you know, me say me never like hear you because oh you talk, it coming like, you know. But no, Lord Jesus ought to laugh off me fear a man in time. All when me I feel pain, me I feel laugh.
1: Uh-huh.
3: Can yes. Come with something when me I tell you see a logical truth.
1: Yes, man. True, man. That's right.
3: Yes.
1: That's
3: I
1: right.
3: Me never hear them. The only people them put on for talk.
1: Yes.
3: Make we hear.
1: Yes.
3: Me never hear them there yet.
1: Yes.
3: So yes. Me big him up and me Jesus his wife again.
1: Yes.
3: Me sit down and me listen to him wife when the man in time.
1: Solid.
3: Yes, solid as a rock.
1: Yes.
3: Solid as a rock,
1: yes.
3: Me I tell you.
1: Yes.
3: Uncle Wengie, yes, I don't man. Know about God give you a special thought.
1: Bless God.
3: Yeah.
1: Yes.
3: And God, I go bless that station there that you go all over the world.
1: Yes.
3: All over the world.
1: Yes.
3: The other day I was talking to somebody and them say, the Bible no reach all over the world. Let me say, the radio is all over the world.
1: All over the world, yes.
3: All over the world.
1: Yes.
3: Right?
1: Anywhere and there's internet.
3: Bible.
1: Yes.
3: Yes, it come with Bible and it come with gospel songs. And
1: yes.
3: Don't tell me that the Bible is not all over the world.
1: Yes, man.
3: You understand? So,
1: yes.
3: Uncle Wengie, me glad for you.
1: Yes.
3: I me thank God for you.
1: Yes.
3: And me I pray for you
1: thank
3: that you.
1: You
3: go higher.
1: Bless God.
3: Auntie Car
1: yes.
3: and servant leader. Me
1: yes.
3: have something to servant leader.
1: Eh.
3: Me no know if Mama Car go come here in Jamaica.
1: Eh.
3: But me have something to servant leader. I me have something to
1: eh.
3: Sister. Well, lady name what my friend.
1: Ura.
3: She named the dancer.
1: The dancer.
3: Yeah.
1: What kind of dancer?
3: Huh.
1: Okay. From where?
3: Where you can come here? Where lady where you can come here?
1: What? Oh, you mean Sister Inkson?
3: No.
1: Who that?
3: She over 60, and she dance on the stage like. Young girl, you forget what she name, you know, man.
1: From where?
3: My friend, you know, man.
1: Take your time and tell
3: sure.
1: me from where. She come from where? She come from?
3: Cardell.
1: Oh, Sister Cardell Clark. Okay.
3: Yes.
1: Okay.
3: Yes.
1: Oh, where I say? But
3: how
1: you know
3: is she, by the way.
1: Oh what? Oh, is she?
3: Yeah. Oh, is she?
1: Yeah, man. She's okay. She's doing good. She's doing good.
3: Okay. Glad to hear that.
1: Yes.
3: Glad to hear that.
1: Yes. But let me ask you. You say you have something mm-hmm. for servant leader. You have something
3: mm-hmm.
1: for Cardell Clark. But oh, you never call my name. So me a what?
3: Because you're
1: a
3: woman. You
1: see,
3: that woman.
1: Oh, a lady thing.
3: Woman stuff.
1: A
3: lady stuff.
1: Okay.
3: And you know, so me go give one pair though.
1: No.
3: We put it on something.
1: No, sir.
3: Me go give one pair.
1: No, sir.
3: Me go give one.
1: No,
3: pair.
1: Me say. Me say no.
3: Me say yes.
1: A lady thing.
3: Me say yes.
1: Me I keep.
3: I know you are giving me a minute.
1: Me say. Me I keep me eye on that. Myself out a lady thing affair.
3: It's not only ladies alone, because I go to man place and see them have it. So no worry yourself, I'm my mistake.
1: Thank you, Sister Jazz.
3: So,
1: thank
3: no
1: you.
3: Worry yourself.
1: All
3: no
1: right.
3: worry yourself.
1: Thanks
3: all
1: for
3: right.
1: calling.
3: Big up the whole world. I big up the whole world. I don't call one name today.
1: That's right.
3: I don't call no name.
1: That's right.
3: All my friends, close and far.
1: Yes.
3: Listening and no, I don't think nobody now.
1: Say you don't call no name. You say you don't call no name. You say you don't call no name.
3: And you know what I'm saying?
1: Eh.
3: Me text you and tell you, say, Fabulous Hotspot. She said she had tried calling. She had called you, and she not get you.
1: Lord
3: we tell
1: Jesus.
3: You, say, it was our birthday, the 25th. And our husband one was the 26th.
1: I think I said, oh, yes, of this month, not you.
3: Yes.
1: Yes. Oh, my God. I have to play a song for both of them before I come out of here today. Yes.
3: Yes. You have to big them up. Big
1: yes,
3: them up
1: man.
3: Too. Them are here. Them are here. You
1: yes.
3: Big them up too.
1: All right. Thank you.
3: Me I draw them out the 5th of December.
1: Yes. Please. Make
3: yes.
1: sure they come
3: yes.
1: out. Make sure.
3: Yes.
1: Yes.
3: Yes.
1: Bless you.
3: So big up yourself and have a good safe drive.
1: Thank
3: home.
1: You, ma'am. Thank
3: I mean
1: you.
3: I know you cook already, you know. I know you cook. By the way, why you cook?
1: Take your eye out of my partner, Sister Jazz.
3: You say why you cook? Because you don't cook on Friday, but me want to know why you cook.
1: Fish.
3: Oh, me just eat fish. Me just eat fish. Go on, yeah.
1: Bless you. Love you, Sister Jazz. All right. Oh God. Oh Jesus. I tell you. No, sir. I am so nice. Let me say good evening. Let me say happy birthday. You know we celebrate the whole month, right? So Fabulous Hotspot. Happy birthday to you and your husband. Happy birthday to you. Happy birthday to you. Let's go back to the phone line.
4: Son, hello, good afternoon. Happy birthday, son. My son, Akibod. Yeah, you remember, so me say 29, I'm some
1: me
4: birthday.
1: Na, you know, say me not understand you. Listen to me. I told you.
4: Yeah.
1: Listen to me.
4: Yeah, sister. I'm going to talk about it. I'm really having trouble.
1: Akibud, you hear me now?
4: Yeah.
1: You hear me now? Yeah. If you call back Wednesday.

0: Say happy birthday to your son. Oh, you
1: I
0: never call back.
1: I never get.
0: You the call?
1: Never get. I was calling and I never get you.
0: Oh my God, I'm sorry, man. What's your name of your son? Again.
1: Marvin Bloomfield.
0: Marvin Bloomfield. Happy birthday to you, Marvin yeah. Bloomfield. All right, me go play one song for everybody who I'm born in that July.
1: I'm in here, Errol Bloomfield.
0: Yes, sir. All right, me go play a song for everybody who born in that July. I last day, so me go play a song for all of we were born in that July. No, sir.
1: I wait every night in July. I'm
0: yeah.
1: July.
0: Yeah, man, July month, man. July, I do the thing, brother.
1: Yeah.
0: All right. No problem.
1: Sure.
0: Bless you, man. Thanks
1: for checking
0: in.
1: All right, you
0: yeah, man.
1: Step in.
0: Bless
1: come
0: you.
1: Come on, soon come on. Cut on everybody. Soon come.
0: All right, take care.
1: Everybody soon come.
0: All right, good, good. Nope. You know, some time. What? Hold on a second. I'm supposed to get out of here at 8 o'clock. What am I still doing here? My time up. My time up, man. No, I'm not supposed to be here. Let me say happy birthday to young Mr. Bloomfield. Yes, who celebrate his birthday on the 29th. Happy birthday to you. And happy birthday also goes out to the mother, of course, of Akibod mother. Happy birthday to you. Can I take one more call? Anybody call now get you. Anybody call now. Hello, good afternoon.
2: Good night, Bishop.
0: Jesus.
2: I'm tired.
0: Why you tired, Sister Pauline? What happened?
2: Your heart will get
0: oh, God. Then how Evangelist Morgan get me so easy?
2: You know how long I've been calling from Yapo Walk, Brother Garrett and Brother Jerry.
0: What you say, Sister Pauline? What you say?
2: You're calling for your poor brother Garrett or Brother Jarrett.
0: A Brother Garrett or Brother Jarrett? Which one? A Garrett.
2: You don't need to tell me, Bishop. I too name you call it a Bishop. And you a follow.
0: In name too close, man. A Garrett in name. A Garrett in same name.
2: Yeah.
0: What's his name? Garrett or Jared?
2: Brother Gary,
0: we don't know where
2: you go, but we
0: are
2: following you.
0: We're going to end up at Jesus' feet. Don't worry yourself. We're going to end up right at Jesus' feet. So we all are going to together.
2: All are going to together, Bishop. Yes. Good evening. Good evening, Bishop, and good evening to the radio family. Good evening, everybody. I just say you have to get out of here. So
0: yes.
2: Just so big up everybody. I've been calling from way evening.
0: Well on, Sister Pauline. Are you yes, right this answer me can't bother? Sister Pauline text and say, me can't bother.
2: I'm in back because I'm going to hurry to get to because you want some talk about it in mango. Then I'm going to get no mango to eat.
0: You don't get no mango? No, but you can't eat none now, you know, because the time too hot. Mango.
2: You have me coming to the Bishop. Not even night time, you can't sleep.
0: Jesus.
2: Ooh.
0: You bought it.
2: I can't sleep. Jeez, I'm making the call from Miranda 2:15 last night.
0: Oh, yeah?
2: 2:15, yeah. I was on Miranda till about 2:15 last night. You know, in my house, I can't even do the fun honey still.
0: It's true.
2: Unbearable.
0: But you know the worst thing? While I was there, it was hot. But it never bothered me because
2: yes.
0: I come out of AC in the studio, go in the AC in the car, when I reach home, I go in the AC again. So it never bothered me.
2: Okay.
0: Too bad,
2: well,
0: I'm
2: me no have no, me, you know, no, you see, me have a fun, so.
0: Yeah.
2: And then me can take the breeze outside.
0: That's
2: so.
0: Right.
2: Yeah.
0: But the breeze don't cool, yeah, at night. The breeze don't cool at night.
2: Yeah, and that's why I was sitting on the veranda. But that's where, because me no live on the main road, so me can't sit on the veranda for a while.
0: Okay,
2: I don't
0: good.
2: Live too close to the main road, so good. Me can't sit on the veranda for a while.
0: Good, good.
2: Yes, for sure. So, yeah.
0: That's good.
2: So
0: that's
2: just good. That. But Muda still eat the mango. Me love mango, but Bishop.
0: A true man. A true. Well, we have mango season up here now too, so me still I eat mango. Just that it not so, well, it not so true. Sweet. It not so well, good like a Jamaica mango them anyway.
2: Yeah, anyway, when you come out, as somebody, when you're not Friday, even though you say you like the same stuff, when you come to Jamaica, it tastes totally different.
0: Totally different. Yes, that is so true.
2: Totally so different. True. Is, yes, Bishop. So,
0: yes.
2: You know, so you have to leave out now. So
0: yeah,
2: enjoy,
0: man.
2: Enjoy your weekend, Bishop.
0: Thank you, man.
2: I'm going to mind it. If when you get a minute of your free time, you can call us here to something, Bishop. Please.
0: Yeah, man.
2: Thank you.
0: Call me about the next 30 minutes.
2: Okay, Bishop.
0: Or tomorrow.
2: Right.
0: If you don't get the chance, you call me tomorrow. Yeah?
2: Okay. All
0: okay,
2: right. Bishop.
0: Bless you. All right. Good, good.
2: Bless you.
0: Yeah. Let me take one more call here. Hello. Good evening. Hello.
3: Hello.
0: Good evening.
3: How are you, sir?
0: I'm doing good. So, my sister Maggie. Hello?
3: Yes, sir, it is.
0: Sister Maggie, how you do?
3: Yes, sir. I'm not too bad, sir.
0: Wonderful.
3: I catch you today.
0: But why you call me so late? Look for the time. Me should have leave
3: no,
0: already.
3: Hey, this about 11 times you call this evening. Yeah.
0: You serious?
3: Yeah. 11 times me call you.
0: Jesus. Oh, Jesus.
3: About to give up.
0: You can't give up on me, man. You can't give up on me. How you doing, though? How are you?
3: Not bad.
0: Wonderful.
3: I'm here, so let me pick up the entire radio listeners.
0: Yes.
3: Yes, sir.
0: Yeah.
3: Wow. It's been a while.
0: It has been a while. When I tell me, I think America, you're there. I think America, you're there
3: no.
0: At one point.
3: No, going back yet.
0: Okay. Okay. How's your sister? And your niece?
3: They're okay, man.
0: Okay, great. I'm not talking about yeah, Auntie Darino.
3: I know.
0: Okay, great.
3: I know.
0: Great. Yes.
3: Yeah, man. Mm. She's supposed to be listening to you because me realize she stuck her radio on this station, you know, my sister.
0: Okay. All right. Good yes, evening sir. To her down there. Me not think she's so hot down in Florida there. I don't think she's so hot.
3: Oh, lie. If she even hot outside when she go inside, a different thing.
0: That's true.
3: Yeah, man.
0: That is true.
3: You see, work for them.
0: Yes, ma'am. That's true. Mm-hmm. Yeah, our heat hat, we have to use the AC up here, so, man.
3: Wow,
0: different
3: man,
0: kind
3: know.
0: Of heat, man. Different kind of heat.
3: I know. I know. Yes, sir.
0: So, how you doing otherwise?
3: I'm okay, you know.
0: Awesome.
3: Just a little bit busier than usual.
0: Okay. Well, it happened.
3: Yeah.
0: It happened. We have to do what we have to do, you know, man.
3: Yes, man. Yes, man.
0: Definitely have to do what we have
3: to
0: do.
3: Yes, sir.
0: Yes.
3: So I was telling you about my book.
0: Yes. You say you wrote a book, you said?
3: Yes, sir.
0: Okay. How long ago you
3: yes,
0: write the book?
3: Sir.
0: You've been writing the book all this time?
3: You know, I started this book 2023. But it's like every channel me try to find where and how far I could go with it. And it's like I wasn't getting anything at all. But eventually a door was open and I just finished the book. Yeah.
0: Oh.
3: I just finish it and get it published, yeah.
0: Okay, so you already published it?
3: Yes, sir.
0: What's the name of the book?
3: The fight with struggles and a purpose to survive.
0: The fight with